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4: 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My name is Kofi, and I confirm it. Confirm me. Oh, yeah, it was okay.

101.5 FM. Good morning, my people. Welcome to another beautiful Saturday. How on our day? Hope say we sleep well. All thanks to God Almighty. We say, don't give us the grace to see this morning. We by our making, say, make William receive all our praise. Welcome on. And as we don't resume this morning, this now wake up Niger. Don't start, we say, we don't start. Any moment, we bring on Akoko Itusile. My name is Oluchi Friday. After which, if we come back, we will continue with other things. Don't forget to say this morning, 5:30, we will bring on our turning points. Plus, other ones we will follow. 6 o'clock, we will come give on our motory. We will carry on and go bring on our turn here. That's now where we will give on our turi them for the newspaper. But as it be so, make we sharply go bring on our Akoko Itusile. Make we enjoy that one at the corner.

0: 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Wake up, Niger. Where my Amebo Corner Zone people? Where on a day, Madam Tinoa Day, Mr. Patrick, Ifani from Shogula, Ifani from Amuwo, Uchenna, Olodia, Papa. I know say all of Nagiri want to say where this auntie go, but then I don't come back. At least today, where I day here with Tona, we carry one Aproko gist come this morning, and I hope so. Una day there to listen to the gist, but we know say as it take be, we go join them turning point by 5:30. Then we'll come back and continue with Amebo Corner. Once we finish, we early momo on a done here. That's now a newspaper review. So this morning, you know, the matter where I want carry, where I want tell on, and the matter of auntie. Because it go like make we even know whether the decision where the auntie take they good or they go say in order and well. So this auntie, make her listen very well. You put your ear down wella, so that if you want call, you go know whether you go talk. The auntie, no, she don't marry to this man. She don't born one pikin. She not even know say Baba don't get wife and children. Now, the thing no even complain amon. You know, say they say men along because of their religion, no be big deal. She still stay. But it can't be like say after one picking, suffer, no hungry end, suffer without and now the marriage can they look like. You know, person where they provide for the house, you know, come to they bring. The auntie come they wonder say, I wait till it happen, Nana. I wait till you promise me be this. Now, auntie don't leave, not knowing that say. Another blessed daughter they involved, but now she don't say she know they marry the man again because why? She cannot continue to suffer. And how did she even know that the man had wife? You say when they started to complain, say the man know they do what he's supposed to do. You know they provide from how it say they provide the initial time where they just marry. That the man called them and say, she money told you I want your kuni. Like once I take care of the other people, now then she called and say which one be other people. Brothers and sisters. Now, so auntie can't take the ass. So, as inquisitiveness, they say that the mother of knowledge, she can't ask questions. She can't find out, say, the man gets wife somewhere else with three children, even the first one, done the secondary school, that says one, I'll be two. As at that time, auntie can't cook verse. Me say, whoa, I'll not do it again. This marriage is deceptive. If you had opened up to me and said you get a pikin and family somewhere, wife, if I want to stay, I go stay. So I can't ask this morning whether it's where the auntie do the decision where she take they okay. Now waiting as make I ask on this Saturday morning on top with Amebo Corner for Radio 1 103.5 FM. Wake up Niger. Now there we day. Call us on top 0704 700 3341 0704 700 3341. If it happens to be the auntie, we find out say your man where you dey married to get three children. Now inside the same marriage, oh, the man still go give person belle outside, and you are not providing for this auntie. You know they do the things where you supposed to for her. Now she decides to leave. Is it a bad decision? If you happen to be her mother, will you allow her stay in the marriage? Hello, good morning.
1: Good morning, my heavenly. Welcome back.
0: Yes, ma. We miss you too. Welcome. Good morning, ma.
1: Hope you had a nice sleep.
0: Yes, ma. Thank you, ma.
1: This is God's name. As you want to live, so I will advise her to live. The best thing is to make sure work. Make sure find work. Stay there and find work. Take care of herself. Because if she wants, she will go down. And where is she going to go now? She could go to single parents. So the best thing makes you stay is to find work, to work, and take care of herself. That's my hope.
0: All right, thank you, ma. Yes, ma, thank you, ma. God bless you too. All right, 0704 700 3341 0704 700 3341. Make what I tell me if he happens to be on her, una go stay, abuna go say, make she dey go. Hello, good morning.
1: Hello, good morning, ma.
0: Good morning, yes, ma. I'm fine, thank you. How are you doing, sir?
1: Tell me about the decision when she takes to move by, because and we still win our life and come. We look and do it. Borrow for when you demand, you just he lied to her. And again, he cheat to join her. And you know, they provide that one on marriage now. Mm-hmm. And you step aside to go find a better life, even if she gets a leg. Because what she did with the man, I should see the picture of herself. If they come and she come out there, that one not be floating in the marriage.
0: All right, ma'am. Thank you so much. All right, 0704-700-3341. 0704-700-3341. And see, no, say the man when he did married to, don't get married to somebody else. Like, he is married, not like was. If he's a divorcee, it's a different case. They are still married. So, questions when me come they ask, when the gist be reach me, I come they find out, say, okay. And they ask, oh, because I, in a question, I would say they sabi question. How come on a date, you know, take first or suspect anything? You say, my sister, you know, say, the same way my one make you know, now you go know. Especially if the people know they are around. You go in house, you go do like saying, be all sweet and nice man. The same house, now and two still they live. You know, see any trace, you say, marry. Not knowing that, he leave the wife and the children that place, come rent this house, because they find one to see where he want marry people for house. And nobody say the man don't too old. You understand? So we call the ask questions, say, even while on don't call marry self, you don't call even they see maybe the person they call. You say, no, they notice. So the man, they come as every day. He say, yes, so he they come as every day. Oh. The day where he no come as, if he talk say, nah, in madam, where they drive, nine delay, or in your garway carry go airport, say, I say, may no come as, because he go pick him for early morning, you know. So him, she, man, no take him saying a serious matter. She doesn't really say, well, work can be tedious sometimes, that you have to sleep there. You understand? But now when Nicole say to even drop food money for picking when he born self in wahala. Me, I can't say, but then, when you know they see this, you know even for label enter again, she says self, she don't even know say another one done there on the road. So now she don't carry her kaya, say she know they do again. Because this thing na deceive the man, deceive him. Just to put her for suffer. So we come there and say, share that decision, na better decision. And until now they say, make she could just manage, stay there, go do waiting, find job they do so that she go they take care of herself instead of being a single mother or single parenting. You know, really daisy. Why Madam Blessing did talk say it better as she come out early now, because waiting you don't discover like this, you go pay you. It better like say make you go your way, because the man already starts with lie. So how you now want to continue to cope with lie? You never can tell. And the man they cheat on you too, so they still get another picking out of wedlock. Outside, making how many children? 4 plus your own now. And he's not even providing as he should. When Bukata don't plenty. So if I say the man don't tell her from the beginning, if she enter, she go no say yes. She already knew before putting her head. But at the same time, say make she carry herself, go find better life. Now the matter be that, now here we go stop him. Make her still stay with us. We they go bring on a turning point. After that, we go bring on our early momotory. Come waka. Go bring on a waiting. We on our done here. That's now a newspaper review. Then come back. Come continue all the ones the way we get for inside this matter. All of now where they will never wake up. When I go don't wake up by that time. When I go fit shook mouth for inside the matter. 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Now me day here Oluchi Friday, your one and only Ebony. Make who bring Pastor Femi Emmanuel for turning point. Make na not touch it down. Mary, shapali, just go bring and come for owner.

0: Hello. Welcome to Turning Point with Femi Emmanuel on radio. We are here sent by God, anointed by Him, to be a blessing to humanity, including you, and especially you. 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We are also on several other radio stations within the city, the state, the country, and beyond. We will always start with what we call faith confession, saying what the Word of God says to your life, no matter what you see. Don't go by your seeing, don't go by your feeling, don't go by what people are saying. Go by the Word of God. What is written in the Word is superior to what is happening in the world. Be as loud as you can. Never keep your mouth or your heart shut under an anointing like this. Take this confession with us. Say with me, my Father and my God. I have come before you again today. Nobody comes before you and return empty. I will not return empty. I have come to praise you. I have come to exalt you. I have come to lift you up. As I lift you up, let me not remain on the ground. By today's impartation, take me to a new level of relevance, a new level of impact. I confess that after now, I will serve God better. My faith will be stronger. Poverty will no longer be my portion. I will have much more than before. The vision you gave me, the mission you gave me to this world, money will not fail me. With my children, in my family, in my community, in my church, in my nation, money will not fail me. Whatever is behind my struggling and struggling, die by fire today. In Jesus' name. Let your amen catch a miracle. Let your amen catch a miracle.
1: Wow. You will not just be making confessions. You will be seeing the manifestations of what we daily confess. We now move from faith confession to word ministration. This commission is God's word based and God's word driven. Do your jottings if you can, so you can align your life with God's word. God's word only work when you align your life with it. We are on the theme, God of wonders. Say with me where you are, God of wonders is my God. Say it again, God of wonders is my God. God of miracle. We can also say, God to whom nothing is impossible. We can also say, the Almighty God with whom nothing is too difficult. The God who specializes in the impossible. The God of limitless power and unlimited possibilities. The God who makes impossible possible. The omnipotent God who never meets an impossible situation. The God of all power, with whom every impossibility bows. The God who turns impossibilities to testimony, as he's going to turn yours into testimony today. The God whose powers know no limit. The miracle working God who has no impossible case. There is no impossible case with God. I can go on and on. That is the God we are talking about. That is the God I invite you to meet every Thursday on Prayer Mountain in any of our two services, 7 to 9 a.m. and 9:30 to 11:30 a.m. That is the God I invite you to meet every Sunday in any of our two Sunday services, 7 to 9 a.m. and 9 to 11 a.m. And if you are receiving this in Lagos, the Lagos Center, is 7:30 to 9:30 a.m., 9:30 to 11:30 a.m. Don't miss it. That's where all the great testimonies you are hearing, those where you are coming from. So I invite you, be in attendance every Thursday in any of the two services and every Sunday in any of the two services. We are looking into the Bible to see great Bible characters, the God of wonders, turn their situation into wonders. It will turn yours. You will be the next. Yesterday, we were on the wonder of providing water from the rock of Flint. The children of Israel, on leaving the land of bondage, soon came into the wilderness, and there was no water. And God said to Moses, touch that hard rock with your rod, and water gushed out. So God specializes in hard situations. We have used that to pray yesterday. Today, let's move to another wonder of God in the wilderness, the division of River Jordan, parting River Jordan in Joshua chapter 3, verses 14 to 17, in case you are interested in reading it. God stopped it. The parting of River Jordan was another display of the omnipotent power of God at flood stage. The Bible says it was a time when River Jordan overflew its bank, when crossing was naturally impossible. God can make what is natural.

God will make a way where there seems to be no way. He made a way in River Jordan. I don't know which River Jordan is facing you now. The Bible says it was a time where River Jordan overflowed its bank. Humanly speaking, there was no possibility of crossing. Who is this? Something is blocking your way. Something is making it impossible for you to move to your next level. Something is blocking your path. River Jordan crossed the way. But there is a God that can make a way where there is no way. He made a way. Hey, who is this? What have you been trying to cross over? What have you been trying to achieve? Securing your visa to travel? Finishing your uncompleted bidding program? Admission into university of your choice? What have you been trying to do? Selling a property on your market and there are no buyers? Problem with your marriage? Old enough to marry, no marriage, your daughter? Old enough to marry, no suitor is coming? What is it that look like River Jordan? We serve a God that can command River Jordan to part and he parted. Number one, no obstacle is too great for God. There is no obstacle. There is no embargo. There is no situation that is too difficult for God. God specializes in making roads where there is none. Where people say there is no road. That's where God said, let there be way. Remember, he first divided the Red Sea. The Red Sea was a miracle. A strong east wind came from heaven overnight and parted the Red Sea. So the children of Israel walk on dry ground. Now they came again to River Jordan also. Every impossible situation becomes an opportunity for God to reveal his power. Can I say this to somebody? That challenge before you, that thing that looks impossible, that need in your life, that pain in your body, that logjam in your marriage, that disappointment, that frustration, whatever, that debt you owe, whatever is facing you now, is an opportunity for God to reveal his power. We are going to pray today. Lord, use this challenge in my life to reveal your power to the whole world. Use this situation before me to show to the whole world that you are a powerful God. Give me a miracle with a voice. Let your miracle in my life speak for itself. Yes, there are speaking miracles. You don't need to explain to anybody. They will see it in themselves. Lift up your right hand. I speak to your life. Nobody will ask you, where is your God? Nobody will be able to ask you, where is your God? Power of God, the blessings of God, the beauty of God, the decoration of God, the lifting of God, the empowerment of God, the anointing of God on you will be so obvious to the whole world. They will be calling themselves, come and see what God has done in the life of this person. Put your hand on your forehead. You are the one I'm prophesying to. Nobody will ask you, where is your God? God will be so mighty in your life that the whole world can see. Nobody will be telling them, you will not need to explain. Miracle that will explain itself. Your River Jordan will dry up. River Jordan of your destiny will part ways. God will show his mighty hand and let the people know you did not make a mistake serving God. All those of you coming to Prayer Mountain on Thursdays, all those of you coming to Sunday program on Sunday with us, God will soon show the whole world you did not make a mistake. There are those who are making jest of you, making fun of you. They are coming back to bow before you. Every River Jordan will give way, and everybody will come and say, the Lord is God. Remember, the sons of the prophet, after Elisha, the servant of Elijah, crossed River Jordan, those that were mocking him, they came to bow for him. I don't know who I'm seeing now. Your mockers are coming to bow before you. Those who make jest of you are coming to apologize. Those who spoke ill of you, behind you, they are coming to confess. The glory, the power, the turnaround, the healing, the prosperity, the anointing on your life will be so loud that everybody will come to see it and to hear it. The Lord bless you. The Lord lift you. Oh, your River Jordan will part way. For God will do what no man can do. He will make a way where there is no way. Where do you want God to make a way for you? Way to marriage, way to business, mega contract, way to travel, whatever way you desire. Here is it. God will make a way for you.

0: God will make, somebody say, God will make a way for me. Say it again, say, God will make a way for me. He will make a way for you. 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You don't see my face. But on YouTube, Facebook, and Instagram, not only will you hear my voice, you will see my face. And I'll be pointing to you. I will also see your face on your DP. And prophesy directly into your life. That one is powerful. That impartation is powerful. Then, do you have a phone with WhatsApp or Instagram? Does your phone have Instagram or Telegram? 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So whenever you wake up on your phone, tap your WhatsApp or Telegram button. 10 minutes of divine impartation, 10 minutes of giving you faith, prophetic action, answering questions that will bless you, and sharing testimonies that will bless you. I will give you the link. Follow this link, and then you'll be registered. Turning Point PGF, receiving it on phone, is in 142 nations of the earth. So you are joining a global community. Don't call this number. Too many people are calling at the same time. And then don't flash our number. We don't want anyone flashing us. Send an SMS or a WhatsApp and say, give me the link to be receiving Pastor Femi money on my phone every day. It is free. This is the number. 0805-802-194. 0805-802-194 is the number I give you every day. 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He will send it to you. Follow the procedure. If you still cannot get it with the procedure, chat with the same number, 0805-802-194. It will put you through the procedure. I will begin to enjoy three platforms every day. 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Do so today. We now move from word sharing to listen to testimonies. 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
1: My name is Favour Isaac Praise. I just want to thank the Almighty God for all he has done for me and my
2: all
1: family.
2: He has done. Yes.
1: My heart is full of gratitude.
2: Gratitude.
1: To God Almighty.
2: Yes.
1: I have a senior sister. She's my mom's stepdaughter. She has a house. She has tenants in that house, about 28 tenants.
2: 28.
1: And in each flat, about some is two-bedroom flats, they're paying 50,000 for 25 years now. And the children has employed a lot, have paid so many lawyers to, you know, to clear them out of the house, because some of them are owing, they're not paying. So I came to this prayer mountain. I submitted all their names on the prayer table, altar, and I've been sowing battle seed on these 28 tenants.
2: Yes.
1: I just thank Almighty God.
2: Almighty God.
1: That within how many months?
2: Yes.
1: 14 of them has left the house.
2: Yes, so.
1: And more are moving, even as of yesterday.
2: Yes.
1: Two moved out.
2: Yes.
1: I just want to give God the glory.
2: Uh-huh.
1: And honor and adoration. Thank you, Jesus.
2: All tenants that are not paying you will move out.
3: Praise the Lord, church. My name is Mrs. Tina. I thank God for what God has been doing in my life since I joined this commission. And my firstborn, this was my firstborn, 3 Sundays ago, we were in the church. They had some rashes that is now big. So he asked to go and see the doctor. The doctor said, this is too much because water is now coming out, is smelling. He said we should be going to UCH immediately. So he went to see Pastor Paul. Pastor Paul, he didn't show Pastor Paul what is happening. He just said they should pray for him at the back there. He prayed. So when we reach house, I said, what is this? UCH. I said, okay, what are we going to do? He said, mommy, I don't know. I said, okay, I just take the youth flyer, I just audit. If God called this pastor, God should come and minister himself on my daughter. So I just said, hold this flyer. As they hold the flyer till the next day, just sleep with it. If it turns, I will still put it on his hand again to the glory of God. The second day, as I wake up, nothing like the rashes again. All the smelling, everything is dried up. I praise God.
4: Good morning, church. My name is Bola Kupolui. I want to testify to the goodness of God in my life and in my family. During the week that we prayed about global open door, I did all that our daddy said we should do. And to the glory of God, two of my sons got openings in to UK. Visas was given to them. One of them traveled already. The other one is traveling next month. I want to really appreciate God for this open door. Praise the Lord.
0: Wow. You will not just be hearing other people's testimonies. Your testimony also will be shared for the whole world to hear. Is today your bad day? Lay your hand on your chest and let me pray for you on your bad day. Your bad day is blessed. Your new age is blessed. As you grow in age, you will grow in grace. God will give you a special bad day gift today in Jesus' name. Now, God said to me, there are many of his children out there. He's going to lead them to join this great kingdom walk. Turning Point Radio Outreach is God's great kingdom walk. And like I keep saying regularly, the best way, the quickest way, the most guaranteed way to have God intervene in your life and answer your prayers is that you should also be involved in God's kingdom program on earth. 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That is God's portion in that salary, in that earning. 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And then pay tight on your business. 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Many businesses are dying every day. Devourers take them down. That will not be your portion. Don't let it be difficult for you to pay tithe. Do so, and the Lord will bless you. I'll give you the number. Send an SMS or a WhatsApp message to this number and say, please give me Turning Point Radio Outreach account number. I want to be covenant partner, sowing my seed and my tithe. This is the number. 080-55-100-510. 080-55-100-510. 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And there are those who want to do their own sowing every day. As you are listening to me now, you want to make a battle seed, a sacrificial seed. I keep explaining it every day. Every day you have something important to accomplish, like today. Traveling, writing an exam, somebody promised you to come, waiting for your check to be signed, whatever you are trusting God for, a pregnant woman, writing an exam, attending an interview, going on a journey, you want to sell goods and properties, those members are not coming. Any day you have something of interest, don't just pray and leave it to prayer. Back up your prayer with a sacrificial seed. I always suggest a seed of five, because five is God's number for grace, 5,000 and five naira. Or a seed of double, of two, 2,000 and two naira. It will change everything. Or whatever God lays in your heart, nobody is compelled. It is free will. For those who understand the power of tithing and the power of sowing seed of sacrifice, you will rejoice. You will rejoice. Let me give you two account number of turning point. GTB 057-039-3620. GTB 057-039-3620. Transfer whatever you are transferring now. And Zenith account 101-709-1117. Three ones. 101-709-1117. Do so. And as soon as we receive the alert of your tithe, sacrificial seed, we continue to pray for you. And things will turn around. It's turning around for many. It will turn around for you too. Now, I invite all ministers to the second National and International Ministers Conference, scheduled to hold on Wednesday, August 26, from 10 a.m. Please pray and plan to be there. Mark your diary. All ministers, church leaders, ministry leaders, be in attendance. It is free. It is for all. Iron sharpens iron. Let's come and network. Let's come and learn. Let's come and interact. Let's come and pray and support each other. It is completely interdenominational. Those of us that have been attending previous conferences, please be there. Wednesday, August 26, from 10 a.m. Venue is Goshen Land, Allen Avenue Junction, opposite Allen Interchange, right on the main road there. You cannot miss it. Please invite other ministers of God you know, male and female. Theme is Ministerial Excellence. Ministers are coming from all over the nation and beyond. 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Come to be ignited, to be parted, and be anointed. Telephone numbers for further inquiries. 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Ministers from Abeokuta and Ogun State. Numbers to engage 0817-00-84869. 0817-00-84861. Minister from Oyo State and Environ. Numbers to engage 090-555-14460. 090-555-14460. Oh, there will be bus arrangement to convey ministers from Abeokuta to Ikeja and ministers from Ibadan to Ikeja. Please call to book a seat. You only pay a token. It will be wonderful. Everybody take note. Wednesday, August 26, from 10 a.m. Femi Emmanuel is my name. I will be your chief host. You will be blessed. What is left for me now is the prophetic impartational prayer for the day. Receive it.
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0: You will not just be hearing, you will be seeing the manifestation. Femi Emmanuel is my name. I love you. Have a great day.
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4: 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My name now Olu Chief Friday. Today will be Saturday, the number 22 day. Make we shapali hear the to read them. The federal government will don't come out to come talk. Say, see, Tuesday, say that day, they don't talk and say, make everybody sit down for their house, make them rest. Because why that day, now the day where they go take the mark this year, Idel Molid, where they say they celebrate the birth of Prophet Muhammad. The announcement will be sent that the Minister of Interior, Dr. Olubumi Tunjiojo, now carry a come aside on behalf of the federal government. For one statement, will be said the permanent secretary of the Ministry of Interior, Dr. Magdalena Ajani, the minister Conde carry all in greetings who they give we Muslim brothers and sisters across Nigeria, and even the ones who be say they know they with country. Because it's in Nigeria, and them will say, may they use this occasion to may they take and they reflect on the values where they are associated with that day. Authorities and stakeholders, they don't double up their work to stop distribution of counterfeit scientific calculator. That's fake. Following decision, say they can't go check for inside back place. So 14,000 boxes of fake devices. So during the time where they do enforcement operation for inside the Sumo markets, for inside with Lagos here. The operation will be seen at the police, the Standard Organization of Nigeria, and the Lagos State Task Force to join body together go do this one. Come make the come discover say he get one concealed warehouse. So we say that one they take and they distribute all these fake scientific calculators across the country. And they say this one where they do say now the one of the largest where they don't do, and this one don't make them they come they worry how fake things educational materials fake don't they for inside markets. This one be say it go they very dangerous. So as we begin them, they prepare for upcoming examination. And last for the Tory, con they talk will say we Inspector General of Police will be Mr. Tunji Disu done the caution with Nigerian politicians. Them will say make them know they use with young citizens as too for political violence. So and why they talk this one now because of the 2027 general election where they in front of us. Mr. Disu carry this one in when he talk for inside Abuja for the National Youth Leadership and Security Dialogue. We be say that the police now they organize them. This one we say they do them as part of activities the way they take the mark the 2026 International Youth Day. The IGP Oga contact say police so then go walk or then go put eye ground for ground to make sure say election it day peaceful. But he contact will say if they see anybody where they put time for violence, so where they try to intimidate where they vote to, and even if they still say if they carry weapon or you won't destroy property during the time of election day, say they no go come out for your body, you go collect water. They can't they tell with political leaders, they must say, I beg, they cannot stop to they recruit or even they carry money they give you to make them take and they attack on our opponent. Can't work one then say that action it go expose a lot of young people to criminal activities. So that's now if they continue to they do this kind of thing and consequences where they follow me it they long. My people, with that story, that's what we say I reach on top with early Momo Tori, where they reach if you're new stock sports station, Radio 1 103.5 FM. On a good morning.

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3: Have you heard the news? The federal government of Nigeria, through its direct transfer program, has started the disbursement of 75,000 naira per house in three installments of 25,000, 25,000, 25,000 naira. Each recipient must have a validated national identification number, NN, to receive the payment on behalf of their household members. To benefit, your house must be in the National Social Register of Poor and Vulnerable Households in Nigeria. The federal government's direct benefit transfer program is helping to reduce the effect of suffering, financial and economic inclusion for the poor and vulnerable population in Nigeria.
4: Ismail, ni daga Gwagwalada area council, a karkashin giri, na da yara bakwai da mijina, sanana sadda ita, akwai damuwoyi da yawa, rashin kudi, da mun santa zaka ga ita kare, ba kudi ne zaka siya wani. And Kiranu, I say Ismail, yes, come for your benefit at Angwando Dogwada. Sukabani ATMD, immediately now withdraw Kudina. Among Geskia Kudina at the right time.
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Good morning once again for the viewers. Tune in, listeners. Still wake up, Ninja. Saturday edition and Oluchi Friday. I made a report for GT this correct Saturday, the number 22 day for the month of August. Like play. August goes to carry waka. We'll call the enter the Ember, September, October, November, December. No, be soon. No, we thank Almighty God because say, a lot of people waste this year with us, not make we also they appreciate God because in all day easy and they say we where we did and we better pass. We now come again this Saturday morning, 3 minutes on the hour of 6 o'clock. This is now time to give you all the today from top of newspaper headlines, starting with what we call Ninja. I get Punch newspaper, The Sun, I get Reborn, I get Vanguard, I get The Nation, and I get The Guardian newspaper. And I so hope to read them for there. They give you all the headlines then. Way the inside there. Not touch it. Shall make we chuck leg for inside The Sun newspaper. The one where they see for there. Now this Brio. ICPC don't uncover new agency. He fake agency. Go read them up today for front page of The Sun newspaper. Which one the agency? Go find out by yourself. Make you come. Northern senators demand urgent on state police. Okay, and now I can talk about insecurity. Afeni Fere warns of looming food shortage in Southwest. Subsidy remover, pom pom. Tinubu mistakes suffering as epic success. Now who talk this one now? Now article nine and this one from entrepreneur to his royal match. How Igwe Chinedu Benson Madubuka ascended Adaziani throne. Where can I go read them for inside the front of The Sun newspaper? Osun APC law, Oyetola deserve commendation, not condemnation. Now one group can talk that one. If you want to know the group where you are in this one, now make you go put your eye for inside the paper, make you for read them. Don't forget to say all this one now for their online version with the CD story. Adeleke Oshupo, Adeleke campaign spokesman apologizes to Okwebolo over disrespectful remark. Akpad will repeat Osun feat in 2020. Adeleke spokesperson 9 talk this one. All this to them, you go see them. Everything just plenty for you. Now Osun matter, arrest more. Northern senators, okay, we don't talk that one. Fire subsidy. Why beggars revenue won't buy Nigeria a bigger economy? So 9 talk this one. Who be Jato? I don't know. Now you go know by yourself. So yet as Nigeria records 45,000 new infection. Naka DG, 9 talk this one. Another one, they say Kwara politics, senator of suffering the clash with governors. Now Shehu Sani, 9 and this one. NDC flags off Zopins to inaugurate campaign committee. Go for inside the pond. The Sun newspaper, make you go see the food to read them. As they there away from there, make we come carry our leg, enter inside the Nigerian Tribune, make we see what they happen for that yonder. Tinubu suspend three pantry as another fake agency uncovered. Okay. Alleged drug trafficking, why Tinubu's record can't be released. FBI 9 talk this one. Federal government public holiday Tuesday, public holiday for Idel Malik Molid. That's why they celebrate the birth of Prophet Muhammad. Peter Obi kicks off 27 campaigns, unveil plans for Nigeria elected. Okay. My mission. Why Africa missed out on the

first, second, and third industrial revolution. Freedom, today for the front page of the Tribune, Nigerian Tribune. Other story today here. Families demand rescue of adopted school children over 100 days. FCT, pom pom, man alleged why attempting to steal transformer cables. Nice one. Where to carry you go where transformer day? You go explain. And you were there too. They are making you know how the thing say shocker. You know, it just come like electrocuted. You go there too for you won't go steal transformer cable. You know they fear. Northern senator seek urgent action on state police. 39-year-old allegedly tortured to death by vigilante. This one for where it happened, inside the Bauchi state. Now there it happened. Make we took leg, come off as we come off from the Nigerian Tribune. Make we put leg for Vanguard newspaper online. Make we see waiting sub for there because we don't get enough time. Gunmen went from house to house killing people who were pin. Now one of the survivors, nine talk this one. Now there for inside Vanguard. For those where they wonder the paper where they see the story, it's there for the front page. PDP ADC battle for Opos fans as US linked IRI weigh in. Weighs Governor Adeleke's victory. Nigeria must replicate Osun in 2027. Now lawyer and that TV's demo that they Anderson we don't hear. Obi lists five critical quests that should shape polls. Begins campaign in Onitsha. Gunmen went from house to house. Okay, we don't talk that one. Return our IDPs to their homes before ranching. Now, Benue leaders, now then they tell with federal government, say waiting, make them return their IDP, that's their displaced persons, them to their homes before they start their ranching. Nobody say, when I go start ranching, when I never return them to their homes. All right, the Oshogo test shown that put INEC on trial. By Stephanie Shika. Make an go read all this one. Away from there, make we enter the Nation newspaper. Make we see what it happen for inside. Ah, they say AMG host meeting in 18 Ondo LGs. Expertic sustainable institution for Nigeria at Omoye's 40th birthday lecture. Consultants Honor Under 40 Award. Lagos announced 7.8 2027 Hajj money where they go spend. Articles plan to restore for subsidy. Oh, okay. You know, the election don't get close by, so everybody get their plan for us. So, no, why we will go vote wisely. Choose who you know they get a good plan for you. Make you go cast your vote for the person. I don't know if it has that one. APC 2027 campaign launch. City Boy Movement deepens grassroots station. How are we close Lagos infrastructure gap? Naham ain't talk this one. Imole Campaign Council thank Osun voters, traditional rulers for Adeleke re-election. Osun stakeholders seek Tinubu's intervention review of election loss. Okay. That's nice. That's massive. Or what do you have me say? Make we move, come out from there. Make we see what they happen for inside the Guardian newspaper this current Saturday morning, the number 22 day for inside the month of August. I ate her heart with my mother to get rich. Boyfriend of mother lassoes to the dresses for the family. Eh? You eat the girl heart. Abby? I ate her heart with my mother to get rich. Yeah, your mama eats person hearts. Okay. It's not that I am getting to understand it. Now keep it there alive and accommodate hearts because I don't just understand. Well, if you want to gist, it's there for inside the Guardian newspaper. Make you go read it. Woman claims she slept with brother-in-law thinking it was her husband. Hey, Chale, how come? You don't see the difference? Identical. Do they look alike? Well, it's not me that people. Osun APC allegedly spent ₦1 billion on vote buying. Deji Adeleke Ademola. Eh, they don't allege. You talk say the all progressive. ₦60 billion to buy votes. I don't know how this, but that is what I saw here. Not be my mouth and I go talk say that me talk a day for where.

the Guardian newspaper. Okay, that's another one. Make we still move forward. May we see whether we go see more freedom. People where they buy votes and people where they sell. I'm gonna continue. My husband stabbed me a lot of days. Oh, this is so sad. All right, make we come up for here now. Maybe go back to the place we never entered before. Make we go give on Nadia, because Nadia, we go do up on top this one. Hey. Okay, I refuse to be ordinary. Uniben first class law graduate. Now I talk this one. You can't be ordinary, my son. Is it thing to be a first class graduate? Okay. Prolific Osimhen calls back braces. This one at sport level, as they say, and as over the FG target 80% electricity within 5 years. Okay. How is the electricity since this last? Okay, let me not say. Fans accused the video of revenge porn over one day cold. Ah, it was too nearby. Osun Naira rain see a cost splash 100 billion naira. Wow, somebody said that's massive. EFCC of freezing Osun account after Tinubu's order. Okay, so they be freeze the Osun people account. Now, Tinubu don't tell them. So, you go freeze their account. So, why not go freeze their accounts? Oyebami news for peace after Osun poll. Yee. Okay. Cancer, bom, fans battle to save veteran actor. That's Nawi Ogogo. Azan Ogogo. I don't forget the other name. That's man. And the thing about this thing is, a lot of people carry news and did fight. I just tell people, say, make God no let una. Do what we be say una go do it. Who go deal with una? We go. Let and I know say no be everything that they post. I think on today, now so they started to talk, say don't buy. As even people where they talk, when I even they check internet at all. Now they search things online at all. Somebody they sick, you get cancer, and the stage where they you could never pronounce on death until the family come and tell and I say, oh, on behalf of our family, oh, want to the general public, oh, that we lost our daddy, oh, to the cold hands of death, you know. That's when you can now start making your posts. And this is that some of you have not for one day posted this person. But it don't reach bad news. Start with they talk them. They yarn and like say, you get waiting and one take and collect. They careful with things where they talk and wait till they post. All right, we see they here on top. On our done here, talk say three vigilante held over mass deaths. That one, another story for Eastern Bauchi State. Police arrest 75 adopted Kaduna travelers. Sweet one. How come they talk? Oh, say 55 illegal migrants arrested outside Osun State. Police don't grab man over bullying. Teen arrested over rape of 10-year-old. Army arrest suspected female gun runner for plateau. And where did they arrest them? They don't rescue victims for inside Edo State. Anna Pompon, they say two die in truck tanker inferno. You go see, and once you just open the punch newspaper, come walk and enter the med session. Two people don't die, you as truck collide. Kawana, but okay, now see the story. Okay. Police rescue 13 kidnapped victims for inside Benue. Here we shook legs more for inside sports before we go carry away more for here. The kind of talk will say prolific Osimhen called back to back braces. My basketball dream after visa denial. Now SBB Niger star. Chai. Hey, yeah, sorry. But you didn't shine for inside the world now. You be star now. Well, up on your career. That's one thing I will tell you. We know you very well. At least at your height, reach me person play basketball. But if they deny you, not go to play, at least start with our Nigerian basketball team first. From there, you never can tell what will happen. Don't let one player be waiting to discourage you from achieving your goal. So Queens get home support ahead CAF qualifiers. EL, Liverpool, Man City face new era test without Onyeka Awoniyi loses opener as term begins. Nigeria's begin EPL camp. My people, with this story,

Radio 1103.5 FM. They still make it out. You too, you like Amebo. But you wait there. My Amebo corner zone people. How? Once again, good morning. In case you just they wake up, doesn't fit join us. That's how we start. Even though we start, I'm a bit late. And I know now. So work. I think if you come by the time, we go sell and give them. That one, let me say, we no go see fine time. Bring the apricot corner. Can't give on. All right. As we were saying, the Tori be saying, this and see, pay attention so that, like say, if you they say something, also they put yourself, if it happens to you in that position, what will you do? Same thing you are dishing out as an advisor, how you will do, that's one thing. So, and see, like I heard, now, personally, I know, this one will be saying, just that all the world have been finding a way to get access to or permission to use the story. Now, where I know I talk about them. Now, person very close to me. They got married. Now, the truth is, people will be asking, should they know cuts, maybe they know dates, as we call them. Later, though, well, there was no traces of the man. So, the man was married to somebody else, has three children. You know, tell auntie, they can have the year old. You know, ever mention I say, well, I get wife somewhere, old, but I just pay for the woman or wanting, I just want a new life. Even take care of them. You know, tell her anything. You just see her. They start to their dates. Now, so auntie fall in love. Now, so marriage happen. Already, she don't get better. They do their nikah, you understand? You know? Now, so then they live together. So, but after the four child serve, because this couple say, like I said, the auntie serve where they manage her small work where she did. Now, she can't carry all the responsibility, even to cook, to draw food money. So, say, yeah, take this one, no, buy this thing for the Pekin, no. The auntie just they rugged everything. At a point, she called and said, what thing happened? This was not how we started now. Nobody say you lose your, okay, you lost your job. We are still trying to secure another one. You are still going. Now, that time, you go call you say, the man can't talk, say, Stojo and Watokuni, let me translate. Won't I take care of the others or the rest of? I was like, who are these people? Like I used to say, inquisitiveness is the mother of knowledge. She kept on asking. She became so inquisitive to know who are those people in your head, who are those people. Now, she now got to know that the man opened up that and three children

0: And meanwhile, yo, why this thing they another person don't born picking again, no. The man full impregnator. He does the extending tentacles and everything. He won't get large family. Nancy can look and say, I think I've had enough. Now she left. It was on the verge of leaving. She found out she was planned for the second child. She left actually. Now some people they blame her. Why do you have to leave? You want to do this life alone? The auntie come they talk say, what if they first her now the fact say the man no open up to ram. At least for their religion, it's not a crime for you to have many wives. You understand? If you tell me you had a wife, if I want stay, okay. If I don't want, I will look for person where they single like me. Why leave me? And you are still not taking care of me. Now dear the auntie have many wives. You understand? If you tell me you had a wife, if I want stay, I go stay. If I don't want, go look for person where they single like me. Why did you deceive me? And you are still not taking care of me. Now dear the auntie verse day. So if you talk one like this, you don't they raise voice. If not be say that one follow me true to like she's always calm. It was where we say their head to the hot go, then I say don't exchange blow. You understand kind of thing. So I can't ask you now. If you be this aunt, you go do the same thing where she do, or will you ask her to sit down there and endure it? I'll be suffering and smiling. Now the matter where we carry come for we approco and today where we sat today. Some people tell us say may she go look her life. If it was not deception, she'd have stayed. You still there on top of the matter, you still carry Pekin. Give another person belly. You don't still consider that's okay. Play the ground. I never take care of them, finish. You still go do, you know that kind of thing. So now this matter we carry come. Whether we can still do, he good, I be he no good. Make we hear from you. 0704-700-3341. 0704-700-3341. Hello, good morning.
1: Hello.
0: Good morning, sir.
1: Good morning, how are you
0: doing? I'm fine, sir. How have you been?
1: Well, I
0: did, but I don't leave. I just resume.
1: Okay. How are you doing, sir?
0: I thank God. How is everything, sir?
1: Okay. Well, they go.
0: Well done, sir.
1: The story went for me, sometimes I don't feel like say, I don't think I'm pretty sure they are say, or whether I blame her. Now, get one thing when you talk here, say, they are religious, but I mean, that's a man in plenty. For me, I thought, if she don't get something, when she take the man in charge, when she go leave the man, maybe, if the man don't know how to get, but for the sake of the children, because those children now, you can go give another place to where go marry her. So basically, could stay there. If by adventure the man is okay, he's not going to do it again. By that time, she don't have. So she can find her way

0: At least any day when he come, drop, we manage him. You understand? Hello? Good morning. Turn down the volume of your radio, please. Good morning. Yes, your name and where they call us from.
1: My name is Augustine. I'm calling you from Ibejuleki.
0: Augustine from Ibejuleki?
1: Yes.
0: Okay.
1: So, me, I will advise the lady at the airport that maybe she don't come out because as a thief, so far the man is in the town because now, otherwise the man is in the town, go to the come out. But the man is in the town, okay, now, if she come out now, where she won't go? She will still go marry to another man with her boy. Because as she don't be, if you go now, she will be a good mother. And when it up because it's good mother, there's how many men I want to marry since the mother was the best ever married before.
0: Okay.
1: So last, I know I'm not as sick as I was, and nobody could take care of his kid. Like the man we born to. So for you said to keep the man in the town. Hey, as I say, I don't want to have thousands of people. Apart from beating, so far the man, they drop a little one, they support. They shoot through the also. They support the people of the chicken with the picking because if you come on, another picking will suffer. That is true. But no man will fit into another man picking like his papa. We have got that picking of God. So make it just endure. The people of the picking, they make it go look for work. If a man drops, he drops. If the man no drops, make it come up face. Make sure the people of the picking. But because that is not the man will see my the truth. Go to the same father. So you go to see the good, you have to see the good person, my dad, so that's the truth. It's just your job.
0: All right. Okay, thank you so much. All right, Augustine saying they talk from experience. They call us from Ibejuleki. He say make the lady do waiting, make it they endure. Because why? Nothing the outside though. To go be single mother, no be easy thing. And you know, say nobody go fit take care of your pekin like he own. Except the person will get the pekin. Even if another man come your way now, he go there hard though. Who won't marry single mother? I say like what we say now, two pekin you don't get. So like in talk, he say if violence no day, say they know they beat themselves, no bass boss, make they just do it in, make it just they endure. Now why did they talk say make woman get something where they do? At least that one too, you go feel they support. No matter how small way the man drop, you go look at, because if you they look what they happen for inside marriage nowadays, man, you go not say the women they play their role, but just that some men know they appreciate. Because if you check what they drop for you for food money, so you take and cook. If you reach market, if they had make you see woman when they go add in 500 or 1,000. That way you don't also support. Because so many people, they don't know how to do this cooking without things inside the food. Man, if you just come out there and say, see, this 3K, this is arrange something, no, I beg. Cook something, make the children just chop. Maybe you get three children. Wait till 3K, one cook for you. But if you be a woman where they hustle, where they do things, you go feel so okay. Make I just add up my own 3K or so. At least make the food for rich small. Because children, they need something healthy. If they want eat, make them eat and healthy. Because of their growth too, it go help them. All right, then make she stay. The more of the thing we say, make she stay. Like Mr. Patrick talks, say, if it, she don't stay, cuckoo let the man know, say, like this, so you see this two picking, it don't do for me because I don't already make the mistake, say, I don't deal with you already. You know, tell me waiting so, but as it be so, where I know cuckoo they go. More just leave her for this picking, these two, because why? The economy too, know they smile. Make she know, say, now that two she don't get. At least the man don't get three, plus one we get from outside, making waiting six. Make the man the rugged and like that. You two, we don't hold your two. Make you hold them. Make everybody day peacefully. As long as violence no day for inside. All right, today here, this now, Mebo Corner for Radio 1, 103.5 FM. Wake up, Niger. Nigeria, we sit down, put 0704-700-3341. 0704-700-3341. For those who just tune in, the story be say, auntie, marry uncle. You know, no say the uncle don't marry. Get speaking. The first daughter, according to herself, don't they secondary school, as at the time where this story they happen, don't they SS1 or JS2, JS3. This was like 2022, when this whole matter they cast. So, you understand? So, now, the man, after marriage, the man no come they provide as they provide. You know, now, after when they don't enter now, first time when they just marry, everywhere palace.

0: you know, sweetness day. Baba go come back with two nylon, you know. Pikin don't come day involved. At least auntie expect say the man go they do normal. So okay, before not just me and you now, pikin don't day. He can't notice say the man no come they provide as he ain't supposed they provide. Can't they worry, say wait till it can happen. Now the man tell and say, she I no go take care of other people. Now your auntie can they ask questions, say, who are these other people that you are taking care of that is making you deprive me? Where they make you no they give me waiting you supposed give me as your wife where they with you for this house. Now I can't they ask questions, say, all the wife self where you there with this man, how far? He say he no even suspected that the man get wife. I said, the man they come out every day. He say yes, so the only day when no go come, you go just say one driving your car, go airport, so you won't go pick him, madam, that kind of thing. Now the only two way they talk, I say, if you say that time they go to the other family house, you understand, go see them. Funny enough, where these two people they oh, you not too far on like maybe 300 naira keke, they don't reach where. But you know who you know, no, you know, if you even see for markets, make on a just hit on herself, quack on herself, walk up pass, because you know no waiting they stop. So now the article on the verse, you know they provide for me. I just they suffer this thing. They look come like say, are they alone? Hello?
1: Hello, good morning.
0: Good morning.
1: Yeah. I beg that the matter I work on, where they come from, I'm going to share with
0: you. You're not waiting?
1: Hello?
0: Hello, are they hear you?
1: I'm Mr. Williams calling from Magudu Shangisha.
0: Okay, Shangisha.
1: Uh-huh.
0: Okay, Mr. Master, William.
1: So that matter, see, I know advice that lady took there because if she stay, I can't tell that man say he's not okay with it. Nadia fight to start.
0: Nabi?
1: I don't mean Nadia they are fight to start because some men say that can't be the true fight for us. So for me, if that lady go away with his day, take care of his sister, which is the man she wants to support and make support. Which is stuff that her life, because the more she stay with the man, the more she just rubbish her life. Because that kind of man is not a responsible person who is ready to take care of her family. So I'm not the support of her to stay there with the man.
0: Okay.
1: She don't realize that really as now, maybe she just buy her home, she just know how she can take the leave.
0: All right. Thank you, Mr. Williams.
1: Yes, my God.
0: Okay. All right, Radio 1 103.5 FM, Wake Up Ninja. I'm ever con an idea we put legs. So, this is now Radio 1. And I may be your girl, Oluchi Friday. Minister Williams, we call us from Shangisha. Talk, say, may she carry her kaya. Hello, good morning.
1: Hello, good morning.
0: Please, can you reduce the volume of your radio? Hey, fine, from Amor, Dossi, good morning. I beg, off your radio now. They hear my voice. No, that's fine. If you call us now, at least you'll be our regular caller. We appreciate. But try help us off your radio, or you come off for where the radio day 0704-700-3341. 0704-700-3341. You know they be talk. This man will call us last Thursday. Even if she decide to stay with the man. Come the talk say now let's pick in. Imagine if you know like I'm the radio day 0704-700-3341 0704-700-3341. You know they be talk this man will call us last say. Even if she decide to stay with the man, come the talk say now let's pick in. Imagine if you know like I'm that's if he calls and beg him so. Hello?
1: Hello? Hello,
0: no, okay.
1: One, because even being rich, even the younger to get another man, or even the younger to get another man, and even get what they do, to me, make you look weird, because if you continue with that man, and that thing happened for the first woman when you did it, that's what happened to her. So now you get the final thing. Even though say you're in the 50, I enjoy that type of life. I wish I could have. I still like to talk about it.
0: All right, thank you.
1: Yeah.
0: Okay, you know, now you wear shoe, now you know where they pay you, now wait till if they talk. Now she get her final stay, instead of people to the advice about said, basically they talk, say, make she look well, low. If she knows that she go fear and deal, fine, but if she don't go fit, make she take her the same time. All right, thank you so much, Ifeanyi from Amu Wadofe. The line day free. You two, where they there, if you shook your mouth to 0704 700 3341.

0: 0704003341. I'm a back on our day. Now, the story we try talking for those where they join us. The auntie say, you know, you're gay. Don't carry in Kaya self. Hello? Good morning, sir. Your name and where they call us from? Sir?
1: I'm
0: Celestine from Ikorodu. Okay.
1: Yeah.
0: Hi, Ikorodu.
1: Yeah. Ben
0: okay, sir.
1: My dear, what the man going to do? And the woman should be special German. I want that to find what they do. And the what the man going to do? I'm a man too.
0: Yeah.
1: So when you marry a woman and you come to a children, together, and you take care of the children.
0: Mm-hmm.
1: Okay. You know, when you meet a woman, you do it how you do it. If you feel that you are a to that woman, not everything you know is going to be wrong, it's just it's going to
0: so are you saying the lady yes. Should stay with the man?
1: Yeah, I think the man will find him if you're finished.
0: Okay.
1: The man wants to know that, what does it mean to my woman? So I have to keep my woman, I'm not to the man will need some. I can't see my phone, I can't see my
0: all right. So thank you. Okay. All right, Celestine from Mizu. Say the man, waiting to do is not good, but he advised the woman make him stay with the man. With time, everything will change. Okay, thank you so much. You get your own opinion. Say it as you feel it should be. I talk something, say him too, na man. But waiting that man do, no good at all. So back to the story, but then make I give you the phone line. We still get time to take more calls. 0704 700 33 0704 700 3341. Hello, who there my line?
2: Hello.
0: Please can you turn down the volume of your radio? Hello.
2: Hello.
0: Hello, good morning. Yes, your name and where they call us from.
2: My name is Emmanuel from Ojo.
0: Emmanuel from Ojo, okay.
2: Exactly. So the reason there is that the woman should forget that marriage. Carry the one way you don't if the man like making if you don't like making you and another. Please take care of her children.
0: Okay. Answer.
2: Yeah, because if you know the man is not a is not
0: he doesn't have good character. Alright. Alright. Thank you very much. Thank you. Alright, the man is a polygamist. He's not ready. You see this thing where we talk so sometimes it happens to person where we know. They feel and say sorry. But the thing is, have we ever imagined where this thing happened to? You don't ever think and say, what if I can't go find a man where they married to? For the past 5 years, don't get three grown up children without me knowing. Hello, good morning.
2: Good morning, Mr. Wilson from Samita.
0: Okay, you called back.
2: My advice again. Can you hear me?
0: Yes.
2: This man, that man, since he cannot be able to take care of the lady in terms of feeding, how he will take train those to school? How he will take train them in terms of handle? So, all those things, the lady think that if a man is as a responsible man, you know, if you give food, I want to take 3 children. And it's on the bone. You never know when you're using soft. Maybe you're ready to go like 20. What I want from local government, I don't know. Or what I want to make community on its own. So, you know, the measurement to use her head.
0: All right. Thank you, sir. Yes, sir. The Bible says a man who cannot provide for his family is worse than an infidel. So you know if you provide for your family, you know if you even give them. You might not ask the question, how you want to train the children for school? You know, even give food money, so yeah, take cook for the children, let them eat them. You know that some picking where they see for inside we country, most of them are nutrition. They know they eat well. The food that they eat no be balanced diet. Imagine saying you go give picking one particular food every day. You know they change the food. Hello, good morning. Yes, sir. Your name and where they call us from, sir. What's be your name, sir? Caller don't drop. Waiting I do you now. They call from first start talk finish. Alright, if you call us back 0704 700 3341. Make we they try the

0: some of the things we don't they talk before our time will reach to carry enter in the talk studio for the news at 7. You see this thing with all marriage, relationship, it is good though, it is very sweet. But to get waiting now they always they talk. Hello, good morning. Hello. Okay, so would you always talk something like making inquiries, trying to find, ask questions. But the truth be say, even if you ask questions from that, it is some things they will enough you discover until you put your head finish. See one way. Once you enter, now that time your eye will come, you can't say, ah, or maybe I say, na wrong number I pick. So, but the truth be say, if you don't date, you don't see, say, the way this thing they go, it will not go good though, it will not be nice. Hello, good morning.
1: Hello, good morning.
0: Good morning, where they call from?
1: Hello.
0: Good morning, your name they call us from?
1: From Alaba.
0: Name, sir?
1: My name is
0: Sheo. Huh?
1: My name is
0: Sheo. Sheo from Alaba, okay, good morning, go ahead.
1: That was that, no before was that. You old man, again, they are good.
0: Okay,
1: because the woman is first to can't wait for that relationship with you. So, as I'm you know, for that money, they don't know anything about you. So, this job is a
0: good question. Okay, I understand you. So, yeah. All right.
1: So, now, you can't wait to match you and you must start because you have to share for us. So, the authority is still waiting to do the place for us.
0: All right, thank you. Okay, so make mention of say whether they no go house, they no go the family. But you don't know say if you go the family, then go welcome them. You understand? Now, the family members, some of them, if you know, for close, go to ask, say, she take their wife. Secondly, even the one when he even on the picking, who knows whether even my as he wants to marry this one, then do the kind. If he just say the woman just they get belly, they just they live together, they just say, ah, I'm on picking, no. But they never can do something. They go, they wait and they will come marry. Before you go here, say, it don't matter another woman. That kind of, it happen, no. For this, we Africa, so we Nigeria, so it happen. So the thing is, if you don't dare, you don't see the sign. Take your decision fast before you go enter issues. We'll be saying no go fit settle. Like somebody said, no day easy nowadays. To train children, only no be child's play. That's now one thing we need to know. Can't talk of two boys for that matter. Only you go they carry the bukata. Because the I still asked, I was like, how far? Baba, he said, my dear sister, a God hand we there. I said, no worry, now that God, now I'm going to see they hold you and these two children grow. At least the other one, now don't they enter with that gesture or so. I said, then go grow and you go enjoy them. Just keep believing, say things go change. So, very well, before you take some decisions, do your findings. If you never let man, now don't they enter with that gesture or so. I said, then go enjoy them. Just keep living and keep believing, say things go change. So, think very well before actions. Do your findings. If you never let the man know, but the truth is, you know everything finished. But at least do your own part. Ask questions. Even though some people tell you, say, wait, I never get wife. Oh, I get wife now. Go define you. Now lie, you. Some of them people get one serious relationship. If a relationship, your boo go get a boo for somebody you no go even know. So make we shine our eyes. Waiting we go talk. Make we salute all of now. We call us. You know they easy. To listen to us, Shemu from Alaba, Emmanuel Ocho, Celestine Ikorodu, Ifan Yamuwo, William from Shangisha, Patrick Okota, Blessing but Tino Ade from Ibejuleki. You get one other person call us from him. We also salute all of na Augustine from Ibejuleki. We salute. Make we Shapali Waka. My name is Oluchi Friday, one and only Ebony. Catch me here tomorrow afternoon. Tomorrow will be Sunday. Enjoy your Saturday for one bear. Go and celebrate those who have found love and who do one celebration or the other. Enjoy the rest of your day. After the new Idara go, they take over from here on a good morning again.

0: The time is 7 o'clock. This is the network service of Radio Nigeria. Good morning and welcome to the news. I am Jeremiah Jimmy. Presidency suspends three permanent secretaries. Federal government cautions against unauthorized recruitment. Families of abducted school children in Borno call for intensified efforts to secure victims.
1: The president spend and ensure that every available national security apparatus resource is mobilized towards the rescue of these abducted children.
0: Traditional rulers appeal for temporary shelters for flood-prone communities. The commentary on the need for affordable housing for civil servants. 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Now the news in detail. The Independent Corrupt Practices and Other Related Offences Commission, ICPC, has uncovered another alleged fake government aid operating under the name National Brands Development and Made in Nigeria Special Project Office within the premises of the Office of the Secretary of the Federation. The chairman of the ICPC, Dr. Musa Aliu, who briefed State House correspondents, said the development followed an ongoing ICPC investigation into the alleged fake Presidential Foreign Intervention Council, PFIPC, and procured and personal weaknesses in the public service. The Federal Civil Service Commission has advised members of the public to be wary of unauthorized links circulating on social media platforms and other channels for invitations to apply for recruitment into the Federal Civil Service. The Commission states that members of the public should not rely on such messages or links unless they are traceable to an announcement issued by the Federal Civil Service Commission through its unauthorized channels. In a statement, the head press and public relations of the Commission, Mr. Ibrahim Zakaria, advises members of the public to exercise caution and refrain from clicking on submitting personal information through or making payments in response to solicited recruitment links circulated by individual social media accounts, WhatsApp groups, blogs, or an official website to represent the Commission. According to Mr. Zakaria, recruitment into the Federal Civil Service is regulated and structured process conducted through private agents, middlemen, or individuals claiming to have the power to secure employment, influence shortlist, issue appointment letters. The federal the She Is Included initiative into implementation phase with a target of reaching 10 Nigerian women with skills, digital inclusion, and economic opportunity. The initiative was highlighted at the 2026 She Is Included Abuja, organized by the Presidential Committee on Economic and Inclusion, PRESEFI, in collaboration with the Federal Bureau of Women Affairs and Social Development. The two-day summit held under the theme Designing for Delivery, Finance Terms, Skills, brought together government officials, national institutions, development partners, and private sector organizations. It provides women with free mobile-based learning in local participants, earning verifiable credentials, and support access to employment, entrepreneurship, and finances. Minister of Women Affairs and Social Development, Imam Suleiman Ibrahim, said at the event that the initiative seeks to move women from being beneficiaries to series of intervention programs to becoming co-creators of prosperity. Technical advisor to the President on Economic and Financial Inclusion of PRESEFI, Dr. Nuruddin Zauru, said the summit marked a shift from policy discussion to practical implementation. The Kwait government has commenced distribution of about 2,000 computer devices for public senior secondary schools in the state to equip teachers and students with digital literacy skills. Performing the inauguration in Lorin, state capital, Governor Abdulrahman Abdulrazak said the project is being implemented by the State Adolescent Girls Initiative for Learn Employment Agile Project under the Ministry of Education Capital Development. Governor Abdulrahman Abdulrazak, headed by the Deputy Governor Kayode Alabi, said the program further attests to the commitment of the administration to transforming through innovation, technology, and strategic investment in human capital. According to the governor, at least 70 public schools cutting across 16 local government areas of the state will receive 25 gadgets in the first phase of the educational intervention. Governor Abdulrazak maintained that digital literacy was no longer a

0: luxury, a necessity in today's global economy, noting that education remains the bedrock of sustainable development. The registrar of the National Examinations Council, NECO, Sir Dantani Wushishi, has been elected as the Vice President of the Association of Educational Assessment in Africa. A statement by the Acting Director of Information and Public Relations, NECO, Mr. Aziz Sani, says Professor Wushishi was elected 42nd Conference of AEAA General Assembly in Arusha, Tanzania. According to the statement, the development growing recognition of Nigeria's influence in educational assessment demands of digital transformation and the integration of intelligence in testing and certification. The statement starts Professor Wushishi's elevation follows his service on the Group of Council as representative of the West African sub-region. It has moved further strengthen Nigeria's standing with Africa's assessment community and underscores the country's ambition to become a leading voice in the continent's evolving landscape. The Africa Minerals Group, AMSG, has called for urgent contention to regulate artisanal and small-scale mining following the death of more than 100 miners in a gold mining site collapse in Zambia, Central Africa Republic, as by the group chairman and Minister of Solid Minerals Development, Mr. Dela, expressed deep condolences to the government and people of the Central African Republic while demanding that African nations be uncomfortable reality of unregulated mining across the continent. The AMSG chairman emphasized that behind every statistic about illegal mining are beings, both young men and women, trying to earn a living, support their families, and escape poverty. Mr. Alake outlined the commitment to advocating for strengthened regulation, mine safety standards, and the responsible formalization of small-scale mining across Africa. The mining body, which represents mineral strategy interests across, called for a balanced approach that combines enforcement of mining laws with pathways for artisanal miners to operate safely and productively.
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2: The D.D. Wilson Jack Book Presentation Committee invites its critical stakeholders to the unveiling and presentation of two remarkable books for the Civil Service of the Federation, Mrs. Wilson Jack, O-O-M-M-I, Beyond the Mandate, and I Planted. 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Special guest of honor, Excellency Bola Ahmed Tinubu, GCFR, President and Commander for the Armed Forces, Federal Republic of Nigeria. Chief presenters is Senator Dole Diri and His Excellency Sir Sunilai Fuba, Book Reviewer, Dr. Joe Haba, Chairman, with presentation Dr. Zach Adedeji. 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D.D. 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
4: Thanks for staying tuned. As you may have heard earlier, the Independent Corrupt Practices and Other Related Offenses Commission, ICPC, has uncovered another alleged fake government agency operating under the name National Brands Development and Made in Nigeria Special Project Office within the premises of the Office of the Secretary to the Government of the Federation. The chairman of the ICPC, Dr. Musa Aliu, who briefed State House correspondents, said the development followed an ongoing ICPC investigation into the alleged fake presidential Foreign Intervention Promotion Council, PFIPC, and procedural weaknesses in the public service. Dr. Ali explained that the fake office was allegedly promoted by one George Mwabwizi, who was said to have operated under several variations of his name, and stressed that the office was established without presidential authorization and operated with the involvement of suspected collaborators within the SGF's office.
5: The discovery of the fake agency, National Brands Development and Made in Nigeria Special Project Office by the ICPC was made in the course of ICPC's broader investigation as earlier directed by Mr. President. The promoter, George Muchi Mwabwizi, was discovered to also operate under four other variations of his name.
4: The ICPC chairman, Dr. Musa Aliu, also explained that following a briefing to President Bola Tinubu, the president directed the immediate arrest of George Mwabwizi and the suspension of three permanent secretaries.
5: ICPC will continue with its investigation. Accordingly, Mr. President has directed the immediate arrest of Prince George Buchi Mwabwizi, immediate suspension of the following permanent secretaries: MS Njuma, Engineer Anadungu Gagari, Richard P. Pilengwa. Finally, President Bola Tinubu must be commended for the proactive step of directing the forensic audit of IPBIS and internal government processes towards strengthening government's governance system.
4: The commission said the latest discovery formed part of broader efforts to strengthen transparency, accountability, and governance within the public service. President Bola Tinubu has congratulated Mariam Dan Azumi, a remarkable daughter of Gombe State and proud Nigerian, for emerging winner in the women's category of the 46th King Abdulaziz International Quranic Competition in the Kingdom of Saudi Arabia. President Tinubu commends Mariam for her exceptional performance and mastery of the Holy Quran at the prestigious international competition held in the holy city of Mecca. She beats competitors from 132 other countries, earning a 300,000 Saudi Riyal prize, the equivalent of 120 million naira. The president notes that Marianne's accomplishment is not only a presidential triumph, but also a source of national pride, as she has placed Nigeria prominently on the global stage through her mastery of the Holy Quran. President Tinubu describes Marianne and her elder sister, Hajara Ibrahim Dan Azumi, who came first in a similar competition in Jordan in 2024 as aspiration to Nigerian Muslim. He commends their parents, teachers, mentors, and all those who contributed to their development and success, recognizing the sacrifices and commitment required to attain such an exceptional level of Quranic scholarship. An international election monitoring group, International Republic Institute, IRI, has presented its pre-2027 elections assessment mission report towards achieving credible polls next year. The organization, which had observed the last two off-cycle governorship elections in Ekiti and Osun states, applauded the peaceful outcome recorded, but expressed concern on other critical areas that

0: necessary attention for the country to achieve free and fair elections in 2027. During the presentation of the report, IRI President Dr. Daniel Twining explained that the group, since last general election in 2023 till date, had identified pre- and post-election violence, voter apathy, poor logistics in sampling units, and untimely submission of election results through INEC results viewing IREV. Hence the need for the government, civil society organizations, and other relevant stakeholders to strengthen the electoral process ahead of 2027 elections.
1: The experience of 2023 continues to shape perceptions of INEC, particularly with respect to results, transmission, and collation. In 2027, electoral credibility will depend not only on administrative capacity, but very much on the transparent exercise of institutional authority. Taken together, Nigeria approaches the 2027 election with significant institutional capacity, but also with substantial security and political pressures.
0: Also, the International Republic Institute Regional Director for Africa, Janae Cox, and former U.S. Assistant Secretary of State for Africa Affairs, Ambassador Jendai Fraser, called on the Independent National Electoral Commission, INEC, to take measures to protect ballot secrecy, address voter intimidation, and vote buying during the forthcoming general election.
2: It is a great concern of ours, and it certainly impacts many actors to decide that we're no longer going to buy votes for individuals and Nigerians to also decide that they're not going to sell their vote.
3: INEC and polling security personnel should take measures to protect ballot secrecy on election day. This would reduce opportunity
2: votes for individuals and Nigerians to also decide that they're not going to sell their vote.
3: INEC and polling security personnel should take measures to protect ballot secrecy on election day. This would reducing opportunities for voter intimidation, vote buying.
0: The group also made recommendations for civil society groups to intensify targeted voter education in areas of participation or high levels of distrust and insecurity, restore public confidence in the nation's electoral process, and urged to desist from incisive comments, and urged eligible voters to elect candidates of their choice in next year's election without fear or intimidation. Still on election, presidential candidate of the Nigeria Democratic Congress, NDC, Mr. P, says the economic agenda on his administration will be on production, investment, enterprise, and human capital development. Addressing journalists in his Onitsha residence at the commencement of his campaign for the 2027 general election, Mr. P said he would raise agricultural productivity by securing communities, expanding irrigation, improving rural roads and forage, and linking farmers to finance and markets, a business environment free of unnecessary regulations, infrastructural barriers, and to manage public finances responsibly so that every naira will have a clear purpose.
4: To private sector experience, studies in institutions of relative policy and business matters, and my service as governor of Anambra State, my understanding of public leadership. Governments must manage resources responsibly, set clear priorities, and measure the outcome of its own. Public office is not a reward, it is responsibility.
0: On security, Mr. Obi stressed the need for improved gathering and coordination among agencies, stronger community policing, broader management, and deployment of modern crime-fighting technology to secure the country. The presidential candidate of the Nigeria Democratic Congress, NDC, described Nigeria's young population as its assets, stressing that it is committed to improving basic education, strengthening universities, and external and vocational training to produce skilled professionals across various fields.
4: Security policy must address all conditions that make our young ones vulnerable to criminal recruits. Farmers cannot produce food if they cannot reach their farms safely. Choose the chance to learn when they cannot attend school safely. Business jobs when they cannot move their goods securely. Nigeria cannot import. We will produce more of what we consume and compete more heavily in the global market.
0: On regional development, the former governor of Anambra State said that he was committed with his running to Alhaji Rabiu Okwankwoso to unlock the distinct assets in each geopolitical zone, from agriculture and agro-processing in the northwest and north-central to reconstruction in the northeast, manufacturing and technology in the southwest.

0: strength in the southeast and greater value from oil and gas alongside maritime in the south-south, with the Federal Capital Territory serving as a model of efficient urban. The federal government has warned foreign embassies against bypassing established diplomatic channels, saying such will no longer be tolerated. Minister of State for Foreign Affairs Ambassador Joba Enikolai gave the warning when he received Philippines Ambassador to Nigeria Mosoe Meleo on it in Abuja. Ambassador Enikolai said Asian countries for respecting Nigeria's diplomatic protocols, stressing the proper channels are essential for effective bilateral relations. He maintains that Nigeria has committed to strengthening relations with the Philippines, including cooperation in investment, agriculture, manufacturing, and oil and gas. Ambassador Enikolai also urged the Philippines fast-track a visa waiver agreement for holders of diplomatic or service passports, as Nigeria and Philippines mark 65 years of diplomatic relations. The Philippines, Mosoe Meleo, said about 9,000 Nigerian students are currently studying in the country while expressing interest in expanding bilateral cooperation to urea manufacturing, lynch, and online seminars. The newly built robotics center at the Imo State Specialist Hospital, Umuguma, where in North local government area has performed its inaugural human-assisted prostate surgery. In an interview shortly after the successful surgery, the leader of the medical team, Professor Kingsley Ekweme, explained that the session was. Professor Ekweme assured that the patient is stable and will recover quickly. The surgeon, however, promised to transfer the technical knowledge to the local team, saying the surgical momentum in the state.
1: We are able to use technology handy at home to be able to treat our people, deliver the victims of this monster called cancer. So it is not only a treatment center, it's also going to give us a direction for prevention.
0: Governor Uzodinma outed the medical team, led by Professor Kingsley Ekweme, for their professionalism and commitment to the reposition of healthcare in the state.
2: Success rate of robotic surgery for prostate cancer is phenomenal. You cure the prostate cancer when they are localized, and you're also able to import and spare the functions of the patient.
0: Senator, therefore, enjoined indigents of the state to enroll into the health scheme to benefit from the center. The Anambra State Police Command has arrested 5 suspected members of a criminal gang and recovered large quantities of suspected illicit drugs valued at 1,450,000 naira. The command also recovered a fake United States $100 note, vandalized electrical wires, and 75,000 naira in cash during a raid on a suspected criminal hideout in Wafia in Njikoka, local government area of the state. The operation was carried out by operatives of the Rapid Response Squad of Kuzu, Anambra State, and by the police public relations officer in the state, Mr. Tochukwu Ikenga. 5 male suspects arrested were 29-year-old Omogo Obina, 28-year-old Okechukwu, 29-year-old Echezona Okonkwo, 23-year-old Awal Umar, and 33-year-old Dima Boniface. The Commissioner of Police in Anambra State, Ama, commends the operatives for a successful operation and directs that the investigation be pursued thoroughly. Surely. Families of abducted school children and other victims in Borno State have sent Bola Tinubu and Governor Babagana Zulu to intensify to secure the immediate and safe release of their loved ones spent 100 days in captivity. At a news briefing in Abuja by the secretary of the Haul Askira Uba Elders Forum, Malam Ngazama said the affected families had endured sleepless nights while anxiously awaiting the return of their loved ones. Mr. Ngazama commended President Tinubu and security agencies for the successful rescue operations involving abducted skilled children in Oyo State and called for a coordinated and intelligence-led operation in Borno State.
3: We plead that the President intervene and ensure that every available national security apparatus and resource is mobilized towards the rescue of these abducted children and citizens. Mr. President, this

0: commemorated for 100 days. We recognize the enormous security challenges confronting our nation. We appreciate this sacrifice being made by our security personnel.
1: Mr. Gazama, who urged the government and security to intensify their efforts in the rescue of abducted school children, said the abductions had caused deep emotional and psychological distress among residents of the constituency.
2: It has been a sick night. It is so devastating that most times I lost up and I hardly find even my peace. They must deploy all resources to rescue our children that have stayed for more than 100 days in captivity. We are demanding for the same kind of energy that was for children that were adopted on the same day in Oyo.
1: Institute pupils and students of Musa Primary and Junior Day Secondary in Askira Oba local government area of Borno State were abducted in May, while 36 students of Government Day Secondary School last in on June 29 while sitting for their national exam and NECO examinations. Another 38 people were reportedly abducted along the Boratai Maiduguri during the same period. 27 minutes past the hour, and you're listening to the news on the network service of Radio Now Headlines. The presidency has suspended three permanent secretaries. Drug Practices and Other Related Offenses Commission has uncovered another alleged fake government agency. Families of abducted Borno State have called for intensified efforts to secure. Still to come, traditional rulers appeal for temporary shelters for flood-prone communities. Plus, sports, commentary, scope, newspaper headlines, and weather forecast. 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
3: Dear Nigeria, uplifting the people and uniting the
1: nation. 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
4: Was established in 2006 to coordinate pilgrimages to Saudi Arabia. Eagle Square, the Radio Mechanic Accountability Program, this Monday at 7:30 in the evening. Frequencies on the activities of the Commission geared towards strengthening faith of pilgrims amid rising costs of the spiritual journey. The Commissioner in charge of planning, research, statistics, information, and library services in Nakon.

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0: don't hear plenty talk, but you don't ever ask within swimming pool death. 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
0: On top of the program, within swimming pool don't do safe. 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
2: Radio Nigeria, a people and uniting the nation. Thank you for keeping the faith. As rains intensifies with Adamawa State among areas vulnerable to flooding, the National Emergency Management Agency member has conducted a formulation in the state, Yola, to test the preparedness of communities and emergency agencies. The exercise focused early warning, evacuation, search and rescue, relief distribution, and inter-agency coordination. Shahad Kelechi reports.
3: Adamawa State in the northeast part of the country is prone to seasonal flooding, which often disrupts communities, damages property, and threatens lives and goods. This perhaps was the reason for the choice of Yola for the flood mitigation design to identify gaps and improve response to the Director General of NEMA, Mrs. Zubaida Umar, represented by the Director of Search and Rescue, Air Commander Usman Baturi, highlighted the importance of strengthening preparedness for flood emergencies.
4: We are transitioning so that we can be better prepared to see when the real disaster occurs.
3: The Adamawa State Governor, Ahmad

0: represented by the Deputy Governor, Professor Kalekta Pua-Falauta, called for aid from the active emergency response to coordinated flood management.
1: Local man knows that water level is increasing. Only when water is coming from the Cameroon side, then you see this hard glass. It also means that we all need to be handy.
0: The chairman of Yola North Local Government Area, Jibril Jamaita, commended the federal and state governments for the initiative. The exercise coordinator and assist director, operations and simulation at NEMA, Laboran Ahmad, stressed the need for early warning into early action.
2: Members of the anti-insurgency action will move to those communities and sensitize them and tell them move them to other communities so that the flood effects will not happen. There will be peace for them. We have about 50 people broken down into 10 houses, giving cash transfer so that they will move to the next community.
0: Students and beneficiaries who participated in the exercise describe it timely and useful.
3: We are very grateful for the items that we contributed in terms of government, EMA, ASEMA, and NGO.
0: For flood-prone community or state, the exercise highlighted the importance of acting early, vision, community preparedness, and coordinated emergency response. From Yola, Shawa Kelechi, Radio Nigeria.
4: Traditional rulers in Nasarawa State have appealed to the state government to take action in setting up temporary shelters for flood-prone communities across the state as the rainy season intensifies. They made the call when the government of Nasarawa State Emergency Management Agency, NASEMA, visited the officers to create awareness on response mechanism in flood-prone areas. Jemima Azim brings details.
5: Relevant government agencies and weather experts have in recent times given warnings on impending floods expected to affect communities across the country, including Nasarawa State. This is what the Emergency Management Agency, NASEMA, embarked on sensitization campaign to flood-prone communities in the state to awareness on safety measures during emergencies. At the part of Andoma of Duma, the monarch, Dr. Ahmad Onao, strained for more sensitization campaigns to ensure that residents within towns and rural areas adopt measures to avert floods. Traditional ruler of Umansha Chiefdom in Nasarawa local government area, K.O. Panda Alhaji Usman Abdullahi, called for the approved temporary shelters for the people as part of safety measures in emergency situations.
6: Our concern is that we need a shelter.
5: Similarly, at the palace of Emir of Loko, Alhaji Abubakar Babu, who expressed displeasure with previous efforts by Bent, however suggested proactive measures to be taken in ensuring safety of lives and property of citizens. The Director General State Emergency Management Agency, Benjamin Akwash, said to palaces of traditional rulers of flood-prone communities as part of the enlightenment campaigns on safety measures during actuality, reaffirming government commitments to providing shelter and support for citizens when the need arises.
7: We have a parcel of land wherein we intend to construct some buildings so that they will move up there and have a place for abode. In addition, we have stocked our stores with food items so that in the event of any flooding, we will readily come to their help. We also have blankets, mosquito net, and rain boots so that it will help in mitigating the effect of flood.
5: Had recently alerted that over 2,000 communities across 30 states, including Nasarawa and the Federal Capital Territory, will experience heavy rainfall, which may be flooding within the next 2 weeks. In Lafia, Jemima, Radio Nigeria.
4: President Bola Tinubu has expressed deep sorrow over the boat accident in Goraoke of Goringa local government area of Sokoto State, which claimed many lives, others missing. The president described the incident as a tragedy and added his heartfelt condolences to the families of the victims, the government of state. President Tinubu also commended emergency responders and authorities for their swift rescue and recovery efforts. Directed relevant federal agencies, including the National Inland Waterways Authority and NEMA, to work closely with the Sokoto state government to prevent reoccurrence and to ensure safety on waterways are strictly enforced. The president further prayed for the quick recovery of those injured and

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1: The Nigeria Civil Aviation Authority, NCAA, presents a public enlightenment program, your partner in air travel. 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
3: Oyana, as I walk, so on involved. 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
4: On entertainment news today, is content creator Parent Trudy, all the money spread at his wing. Plus, what fashion trend is singer Ayuta's latest album cover starting?

with this young man via Instagram. The virtual singer shared the teaser with the message and read it and sing it, and I'm still here. We are the oldest young man. Sound calm. Fresh Mind Partnership and iGuy Entertainment has been revealed to direct his public evolution. An official release date for the new album is yet to be added. Afrobeat star Davido has sparked mass anger at iGuy Entertainment, having revealed to direct his plans, strategic evolution. Official release date for the new album is yet to be added. Afrobeat Davido has sparked massive conversations across the entertainment industry. Alton stating that

reported him to the USCC after money was paid at his wedding. In a video shared online, the Twitter thread, a people who said took pleasure in reporting bold individuals for alleged wrongdoing.

Burger has sparked a new fashion trend as fans recreate a purple blue look. The trend picked up from her Stargirl album cover, which is stylishly donned the purple glory with a simple dress. The artificial inspired look quickly caught the attention of her fans, who began recreating the style in their own unique ways. Celebrities like Don Jerry and Sean Collins are already joining her fans in recreating her viral purple glory style. That's it for today. We shall return same time next week. A heavy life lesson on choosing passion over money. It is from Maya Angelou, and it says, you can truly become accomplished at something you love, but make money your goal. A third

0: Thanks, Adora. Ladam Bosu has been appointed interim head coach of the Super Falcons as Nigeria begins preparation for the upcoming Olympic qualifiers. Bosu is expected to oversee the team until Nigeria Football Federation NFF appoints a permanent head coach. The appointment comes as the Super Falcons seek to strengthen their technical setup ahead of the Olympic qualifying campaign, with qualification identified as a major priority. Let's join Linus Hire for more in our sports package.
1: Nigeria will take on Mozambique in the women's semi-final of the 2026 Africa Beach Volleyball Championship in Alexandria, Egypt today. The Nigerian duo of Esther Mbam and Pamela Bauer booked their spot after defeating Morocco 2-1 in a thrilling quarterfinal yesterday. Nigeria dominated the opening set 21-17, but Morocco fought back to win the second 21-15 and force a decider. The Zone 3 champions then held their nerve in the third set, edging the North Africans 15-11 to advance. With the win, Nigeria moves one step closer to the continental title and the sole ticket to the Los Angeles 2028 Olympic Games on offer to the various champions. Coach of the beach volleyball team, Kayode Ajilore, said they were working hard and banking on the prayers and support of Nigerians to clinch the Olympic ticket.
2: I want to appreciate Nigerians, the volleyball family, both at home and abroad, for their huge support. I want to say thank you. We're having just two small steps to take for us to be able to clinch the only ticket for the Olympic. So we need the prayer and the support of Nigeria.
1: Meanwhile, Nigeria has unveiled its final 12-player squad for the 2026 CAVB Women's African Nations Volleyball Championship in Kenya, starting tomorrow till September 5. The team will be led by Captain Ijoma Okwabi as Nigeria battles Africa's best for continental honors. The 8th Kwara State Sports Festival has officially commenced in Ilorin, with athletes and officials expressing readiness to compete for honors. Speaking to our correspondent Sadiq Adebara, participants said they are fully prepared to represent their local governments and contend for medals across different events.
3: The festival, which has commenced with the accreditation of 700 athletes and officials from the 16 local government areas of the state, will feature 28 sporting events at the Georgian Stadium Complex. Speaking with Radio Nigeria, the coach of badminton and cricket representing Ilorin East local government, Mr. Abubakar Kayode and Mr. Muhyiddin Olariwaju, said their athletes were in high spirit and fully prepared to compete for medals.
4: We are going to see a lot of new talent and there will be a lot of expectations. We are

0: Some of the athletes also expressed their preparedness to give their best by winning medals at the festival.
1: I'm looking for two good and one silver. I'm trying my possible best with my teammates because it's a sport, it's not an individual sport.
2: I also try my best.
0: The executive chairman of Kwara State Sports Commission, Malabola Kalemegaji, who doubles as the chairman of the main organizing committee, commended the state governor, Abdurrahman Abdurrasaq, for creating the opportunity for youth across the state to showcase their talents. Malabola Kalemegaji said the festival was designed to promote a platform for showcasing sporting facilities, talent, promoting diverse cultures of the people, as well as strengthening unity and togetherness among the people of Kwara State. Observers expect the festival to discover more promising talent who could go on to represent Kwara State at national and international competitions. Emilore Sadiq Adebara for Radio Nigeria.
3: Thank you, Sadiq. And to football, chairman of Stationery Stores Football Club of Lagos, Chilewa Adebajo, says the only way to save Nigerian football is to fix the governance structure and put club owners in charge. Speaking on the state of the Nigerian Premier Football League, he said the foreign leagues, especially in Europe, work because they have proper structures that attract corporate investment. Adebajo argued that without good governance, no serious company will put money into Nigerian football.
4: All I want to do is sit around the table with people that own football clubs. If you don't own a football club, you can't come to the table. If we all sit together, we will come to an understanding and we will structure the situation whereby I can assure you that we can bring in $1 billion into Nigerian football.
3: Adebayo blamed poor TV rights deals for the struggles of the MPSL, citing a collapsed $100 million deal with SuperSport.
4: SuperSport was sponsoring Nigerian football. They had a $100 million deal. They pulled out because the agents took 70% of the TV rights deal and only ended up with 30% to the clubs. If we all club owners sit down, we're going to get 100% of those TV rights. If you take a look at the South African League, they're doing $500 million, $500 million. That's what they're doing every year in South Africa.
3: He warned that unless Nigerian football is reformed now, the national teams will continue to struggle. Reigning English Premier League champions Arsenal began their title defense with a 3-0 bashing of newly promoted Coventry City yesterday. The convincing victory at the Emirates Stadium sent an early warning to rivals as Mikel Arteta's side chased back-to-back league titles. Five more matches are on the cards today to continue match day one action. Hull City will begin life in the top flight when they host Manchester United, just as another set of newcomers, Ipswich Town, welcome Sunderland to Portman Road. Everton and Crystal Palace will clash at Goodison Park, while Nottingham Forest will host Leeds United at City Ground. Tottenham Hotspur will begin their season under a new tactical plan as they travel to Brentford. Tomorrow, Manchester City starts their quest to reclaim the title without Pep Guardiola when they entertain Bournemouth at the Etihad. Also tomorrow, Brighton and Aston Villa go head-to-head. St. James Park will host what is arguably the peak of the opening weekend as Newcastle United take on Liverpool. Match day one wraps up on Monday with a London derby at Craven Cottage as Fulham host Chelsea. I am Linus Harry.
5: Thanks, Linus. The commentary is on the need for affordable housing for civil servants. It is written by Shawat Kelechi of our current affairs unit.
6: Accommodation remains one of the most pressing challenges facing Nigerians today, especially civil servants who dedicate years of service to the nation but still struggle to own decent homes. In many cities across the country, the cost of house rent and building materials has continued most pressing challenges facing Nigerians today, especially civil servants who dedicate years of service to the nation but still struggle to own decent homes. In many cities across the country, the cost of house rent and building materials has continued to rise, making home ownership increasingly difficult for low-income earners. For many workers, a large portion of their salaries go into paying rent, leaving little or nothing for things and other family needs. Nigeria's housing deficit, estimated in millions of units, with experts warning that the situation could worsen if urgent action is not taken. Rising, increasing cost of cement, land, transportation, and other building materials have made affordable housing a serious concern. Many civil servants retire after decades of service owning a home, forcing them to depend on rented apartments in old age. Apparently, it is in response to this challenge that governments at different

0: levels have continued to introduce aimed at improving access to affordable housing. Federal government have also taken steps to improve housing delivery through institutions such as the Federal Mortgage Bank of Nigeria and the National Fund. The government has continued to encourage mortgaging for workers while promoting affordable housing projects and Renewed Hope Housing Program. The initiative is designed to provide affordable homes for citizens, particularly low and middle income earners, through flexible payment plans and mortgage arrangements. In addition, some state governments have partnerships with private developers to build mass housing estates. Efforts are being made to simplify access to mortgages for civil servants. These interventions are aimed at reducing the pressure caused by rising rents and the shortage of decent accommodation in urban. Unfortunately, the problems persist despite these interventions. For all intents and purposes, what is worth doing at all is worth doing well. Appropriate authorities must think about all the reasons why cohesive solutions must be put in place to address housing deficits for workers as the challenges remain. Transparency and accountability are critical to the success of housing schemes in the country. In the past, many housing projects meant for workers were hijacked by politicians and wealthy individuals, leaving the intended beneficiaries helpless. There are also concerns about affordability, as some repayment plans remain beyond reach of junior civil servants. Affordable housing has several benefits not only to workers but also to the economy. Access to decent shelter improves the welfare and productivity of civil servants. Workers who live in stable and comfortable homes are often more focused and motivated in carrying out their responsibilities. Housing projects also create employment opportunities for artisans, engineers, suppliers, and other professionals in the construction sector. To ensure sustainability, government must strengthen policies that support low-interest mortgage, proper monitoring of housing projects, and fair allocation processes. Partnerships, the private sector, housing corporate financial institutions should also be encouraged to expand access to affordable homes. Ultimately, housing is not a luxury, but a basic human need. A nation that values its workforce must prioritize decent, affordable shelter for workers. With proper planning, transparency, and political will, Nigeria can make home ownership a reality for more civil servants and improve the quality of life for millions of families.
1: That commentary on the need for affordable housing for civil servants was written by Charlotte Kenichi and read by Rila. Next is CyberScoop, bringing you the top trends shaping conditions across social media space. First, the internet is having a solution about respect titles and how we address people who are older or are seniors. The debate started after Tony Elumelu was seen correcting a lady who addressed him as Tony. And Nigerians, they had opinions. Some users argued that calling older people or in positions of authority by their first names is disrespectful. Others felt times have changed and a name is simply a name. One user at L Professor FX brought back school memories, joking, "Imagine seeing my lecturers back then in school. You go call them by their first name. Ha, your math number go enter red book be that too, that semester." Another added a superhero twist. Even Spider-Man no go call Iron Man Tony. Well, that's for that. From names and titles to politics, another video setting the timeline on fire features music star Davido and FCT Sonwike following the recent political drama surrounding the Osun election. But what really got people talking was Davido appeared to kneel before Wike. And as expected, Nigerians took the conversation straight to politics. User wrote, "You people keep taking bullets for these guys online while they sit in air-conditioned room laughing at us on executive lunch." Another user at Peepet had this advice: "That's why we shouldn't ourselves or become enemies with anyone simply because of this." Now to football. This one comes with a 12 billion naira question. Reports that the FC and ICPC are investigating the Nigeria Football Federation.

Over $12 billion in federal government intervention funds have sent social into investigation mode. The money was reportedly meant for several purposes, including players' bonuses. And Nigerians are asking, where did the money go? A Facebook user, Ayod Budon, simply said, please let it be transparent and clearly executed. And that's it on today's edition of Keep the Conversation Going. Connect with us at Radio Nigeria and the conversation with hashtag Cyberscope, compiled by Maria Adjun. And next is newspaper headlines as we begin with the Punch paper. Osun Naira Rain, how APC splashed 100 billionaire. Oye Banerjee sues for fees after Osun poll. Federal government targets 80% electric cars within 5 years. Prolific Osun scores back-to-back breaks. EFCC unfreezes Osun account. Tinubu's order. Vanguard writes, 2027 PDADC battle for opposition relevance as US-linked IRR weighs in. Gunmen went from house to house, killing people who were sleeping survivors of Plateau Night Horror. 6 months Tunji Disu, will we write his name in gold? Of these in daily trusts. As campaign begins, bus permit fees rattles candidates. Patients decry staff shortage at Gombe Hospital. AI unveiled to link Nigerians to income opportunity. And that's it on newspaper headlines this morning, as compiled by Samuel Adeyinka. For weather reports, atmosphere with spells of sunshine is anticipated over the region, with prospects of morning thunderstorms with great rains over parts of the Federal Capital Territory, Plateau, Niger, and Benue. Cloudy skies are anticipated with chances of intermittent rains over parts of the Ebonyi, Enugu, Cross River, and upstate during the morning hours. And to end the news, here is a couple of the major stories. The presidency has suspended 3 permanent secretaries for their alleged involvement in yet another discovered fake government agency by IC. The federal government has cautioned the public against unauthorized human links circulating on social media. The families of abducted in Borno State have called for intensified efforts to secure them. We also told you that traditional rulers in Nasarawa State have told the government to provide temporary shelters for flood-prone communities. And that's the news edited by Conrad Labby and the production team. I am Jeremiah Jimmy. Thank you for listening. Coming up in the moment, full link. And Fubara Pebble is our guide. Do stay tuned. Network.

0: your brand and corporate image to certain... Nigerians are peace-loving and hard-working people.
1: And can't develop and grow when there is peace and stability.
0: There are different problems in every society, and so in every country.
1: Even Nigeria is not an exception.
0: There is no society country where violence and public disorder has solved a problem.
1: No matter the problem, no matter the issue.
0: Let us sit down like brothers and use dialogue to resolve the problems.
1: Remember, you have to count of every action you take, if not here on earth, then before ever.
0: Please let us work together for a peaceful Nigeria.
2: Nigeria is filled with cultures so beautifully diverse.
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2: Let's live in peace. Even peace and development happen.
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Good morning to you and welcome to Again's Participatory Program, Radio Link on the network service of Radio. And today we'll be discussing rising rent cost impact. My name is Fumara Pebble. Stay tuned.

0: various measures to address the country's housing deficit and improve access to affordable accommodation. These efforts include development of a mass housing scheme, provision of housing through private partnerships, land and housing reforms, and initiatives aimed at expanding access to mortgage finance. If you listened to Anandri this morning, I think that was the focus, how we can, you know, expand initiatives and ensure that low and middle income earners kind of homes. The government has also established programs targeting, as I said, low-income earners, while efforts are being made to reduce barriers to land acquisition in housing infrastructure and encourage private sector investment in housing development. However, challenges such as high construction cost, inflation, limited access to finance, and the growing demand for housing continues to limit the impact of these interventions. Finding a decent and livable place to live is becoming an increasingly difficult challenge for Nigerians. Across the country, tenants are rising rents, high agency and legal fees, large advancements, and frequent demands for rent increases, placing considerable pressure on household income challenge for many Nigerians. Housing is no longer simply a question of finding over their heads. It has become a major financial burden. Workers may be forced to live further away from their places of work in search of accommodation, resulting in longer commuting time and higher transportation costs. Others are compelled to share overhead accommodation or move repeatedly whenever they can no longer afford their rents. But what is driving the continuous increase in rental costs across the country? What practical steps can be taken to make housing more affordable and accessible to Nigerians? And how can governments, developers, financial institutions, landlords, and other stakeholders contribute to addressing the problem? So these are more will engage our attention in the next 2 hours on Radio Link this morning. And joining me in the studio, Dr. Christian Latunji is an estate developer. You're welcome to our program.
1: Thank you very much.
0: And we have Chief David Kente, a very good friend of Nigeria. He is Chairman FCT Stakeholders Forum for Development. You're welcome.
2: Thank you very much. Thank you for having me.
0: Okay, so they will share their perspective on the factors driving the increasing cost of rent, their experiences of loss and tenants, and possible solutions to Nigeria's housing challenge. At the appropriate time, we'll open the phone lines for your valued contribution. You know how we do it. Be brief, straight to the point when you get through to us to enable other callers to contribute. Our lines haven't changed, but let me remind you, 0808-281-4453, 0808-281-4453, and then we have 09-509-1043, 091-510-483. Then you can send us an email on frcncurrentaffairs@yahoo.com. So let's set the ball rolling. To begin with, how would you describe the current state of the rental housing market in Nigeria, and how severe is the income and the rent across the country? I'll start with you, Chief Kente.
2: Thank you, listeners. I'm honest with you. In spite of the complaints about rent in Nigeria,

0: one of the best places to live in terms of rent. Mm-hmm. Our rents are moderately better than most West African countries. And the increases in rent have so many reasons. There are so many reasons why we're having increases in rent. And for me, I think we're not doing too badly. Both the renters and the cost of houses in Nigeria are moderate. That is my summary for that.
1: They are moderate.
0: Very moderate.
1: Okay. Dr. Alatunji, what's your opinion?
2: All right, good morning, Fernando. Thank you for having me. For me, yes, we can look at it from the earnings of Nigerians and say that the rent at currently, using the federal as a case study, currently looks a bit than the what you would expect in some district of the city. However, like Kenta rightly said, there are a lot of factors responsible for that. Right? One of the very key factors is the demand.
1: Okay.
2: Outside of the most popular would be the cost of construction, especially coming from me as a developer. One of the key factors that is responsible, recently I was listening to a research and they said that Abuja cities have a 1.7 million housing deficit. And so I'm thinking that let's take out the housing into it, let's use any other product, maybe water, maybe anything. If there's a product that 1.7 million units in deficit in a city, it will certainly, the price will certainly jack up, right? So that's why I think that one of the most people that should receive one of the biggest applause in trying to solve this issue are real estate developers, because they are the ones trying to fix the demand so that then we can talk about the prices.
1: You're saying that because that's your turf. Now, demand and supply, you have pointed out, is one of the major factors. And of course, basic economics, when something is in lack, of course, there's definitely to be pressure for it, and then prices escalate. But the question I'm sure to me now would be, why do we have these recurring increases? I'll give you an example. I paid $100,000 this year. Okay? I'm to move into next year, and my landlord sends a message to me that it is now $700,000. And maybe I close my eyes and pay. And then he sends a message to me when that one is expiring to say I should come and pay $1.3 million. I think that's the crux of the matter.
2: Yeah.
1: And if you take construction costs, I'm looking at, he has not done any renovation work in the past say 5-6 years.
2: Yeah.
1: So what could be scratching him to want to make me pay more? I'll come to Chief Kente. Because that's the issue right now, and it's all over the country. Yes.
0: I think, like I said earlier, there are more kids than meets the eye when it comes to increasing, when you have general increase in the price of business in an economy.
1: Yeah.
0: There are many reasons why it has a way. I gave you an example earlier that the Naira has been highly devalued.
1: Mm-hmm.
0: It takes 500,000 from you as rent for maybe a Nepalo. Suddenly increases the rent to 700,000. It is his purchasing power that has been affected because of the devaluation of the currency. He uses 100,000 to buy, let's say, 5 bags of rice in those days. Today, you want to pay him 500,000. He will not be able to buy 5 bags of rice with that sum.
1: So I'm the one feeding him.
0: Of course,
1: I'm the one feeding
0: him. Because of income, his source of income is the rent.
1: Yeah.
0: So he needs to increase the rent. In addition to all other factors, the cost of construction, the cost of maintenance of those houses, even though your landlord has...
1: That's what I'm coming to. When you say construction, if it's a brand new house, I can understand. You're on a stable ladder, and I'm serious about it.
2: Yes.
1: You know? Because when you say construction, maintenance, a lot of people do their maintenance themselves. We have had situations where you send messages to the landlord on your own.
2: Yeah.
1: In fact, the agent will tell you the landlord did not answer, it didn't bulge. So maintenance from what? Of what?
2: Okay, so for me, one of the global...

0: axis of rental value is 5 to 10% of the total of the house. And the value of the house keep increasing as development and rural urbanization happen. Right? So the value at one point is what you think, as I said, but the other side I'd like to look at it also is that if the house was worth 25 million naira and it out for 500,000, and then in a year's time or 2 years time, that district now sells for 40 million. There's a reason it's now selling for 40 million. So it's probably still charging you 5% of the fund. Right, rental value as a standard globally, although there are people making beyond. I've even heard places where people take offense of their housing value for sometimes it doesn't make sense. They're talking of the general average now. So that's one other part again. Secondly, it's okay to talk about that sometimes from the perspective of the tenant. But when you talk from the perspective of the landlord, you would also see that, for instance, my next door neighbor is 80-year-old. My dad is 80-year-old birthday last week, right? He was someone who had worked really hard, rose to being the dad of the major banks in Nigeria. And during his time, he didn't spend all his money and on frivolities. He had invested in a couple of things because he expect to live off it as a plan. Now, like you said, last year what he's charging is what it cost him to probably live for 2 months, for 3 months. Now, for the same space of 3 months, going by what the economy is doing, he cannot live on that amount. And invested in this for this purpose. Now, like I said, if we speak from the angle of the tenant, I totally understand, but we are currently talking on why the hike. When we come to what we could also defend the tenant, and I totally understand sometimes it's unreasonable. However, the landlord, we know that they've not improved the house, they've not, but then again, the building is there, the structure is there. You didn't rent the carcass, the structure is there, and they have rented it to you. If you sometimes, they are, why I started with this statement to say that demand and supply was a problem, that if truly there was enough demand, you couldn't go get another one, but because you know, there is not a demand. You can only complain, but you still pay.
1: Okay, if you can take us through this, some people might be ignorant of when you say cost of building materials, labor, financing. Take us through, give us a tour of what it is to maybe construct or maintain a house at the moment. Give us a picture of the price, you know, rise or the inflation that has gone into it.
2: Yeah, I think first we have to look at the sources of building materials.
1: Okay.
2: Nigeria as a country does not produce bulk of materials in building houses. Lately, Nigeria has started building, producing those items. The bulk of these things come from either China or other countries. Now, with the situation with our economy, the prices of those items really, really gone up. When the dollar was 700 naira to a dollar, today is 1,400 plus, and therefore it costs quite very expensive to bring in those items. And when you aggregate this, we're building, it makes building very expensive. And again, the cost of labor in those days, I know my friend Olatunji will tell you how much it used to cost to pay labor for mercenary work, for instance. Today, they've stock changed. So, generally, the cost of building has gone up astronomically. I mean, very, very high.
1: Right.
2: Above people's expectation. That's why we have this complaint. And the way forward is for Nigeria to look inward in sourcing building materials that are used in building. By so doing, it will be able to mitigate the situations we find ourselves in. Otherwise, in the coming years, that will be selling these 2 bedrooms for hundreds of thousands of naira, even millions of naira in the nearest future. I think that's all I can say for now.
1: Dr. Olatunji,
3: yes,
1: I took you back to something and I said,

0: Anambra Sud do yearly increase.
1: Okay.
0: You pointed to the fact that some of these people are people who their stake is on it. They depend on it for their sources of livelihood. And so when the prices of things in the market go up, their purchasing power increases. So they have to increase your rent to be able to survive. But doesn't that also put pressure on the tenant? Should it be a yearly thing?
1: Okay, so you see, Nigeria has a very unique way. We have a lot of things that are not controlled, and many times we cause a problem and complain about it. I'll give you a sense.
2: Yes.
1: Chief Kente mentioned that the prices of well and all that. I was having a conversation with some liberals working on one of our projects a few weeks ago, and I said that just about 2-3 years ago, you guys charged Naira per day. Later on, we do 6 months after that, you guys went to 4, you went to 5. Last year, you went 6. This year, they went 7. Now, they said about 10,000. And I told them, I said, if you get back home and your landlord increased rent, you would complain. But you thought it's your landlord who just paid you your new demand. Where did you get back? From you.
0: Sure.
1: So sometimes it's a circle thing, right? Remember that when we ask for minimum wage to be increased, sometimes it gets really unreasonable. I'm not saying for people demanding, really for the market. Because this is what happens now, is that the people in the market, in Nigeria especially when we don't have price control on things, begin to say you can afford X, Y. So they increase it by the fact that they are aware your income has increased. And then demand you have charged for those things in the market is your landlord at all. It may not be your direct landlord, but it's the landlord to one of your colleagues. Has gone home to see that his pocket is now empty with the new reality. He's also going to increase the rent. In Nigeria, we have this, that's the world. We have a very peculiar case. In many nations, one of the things they do to mitigate issues like this is price control.
0: I was going to come to that. Let me allow you, Lance.
1: Yes, yeah. They may not necessarily control price. I'm saying tenancy, because you can determine how much a person will rent his house if you didn't determine how much he bought it. But if you control the price of the lifestyle, of the market, of how would the rent spend it, and is able to reasonably, for instance, if your cost of living in the past 4 years has not, why should you increase rent? If your construction also in the past 4 years has not changed, why
0: change?
1: But we are all in this Nigeria and we are aware it has changed. Not just cost of construction,
0: unfortunately, it's the tenant that bears the burden.
1: Unfortunately, the tenant don't own the house yet.
0: So he bears the burden.
1: Exactly.
0: Okay, Chief Kente, under Nigerian tenancy law, the relation landlords and tenants is primarily governed by state-specific tenancy laws. That's what is in the books. And the general law of contractor pool across Nigeria's 36 states and federal capital territory. In other words, there are tenancy laws and there are contracts. I need to ask you, because you've mentioned something very important. And some Nigerians asked, why can't we have regulations? I know in the FCT, for instance, people have been said, FCT minister, wake up. And talk to Abuja landowner, can't we do something? Can't we have a price range that people can go? Can't we have regulations? And now we are seeing that there are tenancy laws and contracts applicable. So can tell, is that possible? Because Dr. Latunji is saying that you can't tell me to charge when that my baby know my social power. So but go on.
3: To be honest with you, Nigeria, or let me be very specific, Abuja actually needs some regulations on the real estate market that we really need for a regulation. I know the developers, Olatunji.

0: is aware that there's already a law trying to even regulate the real estate development. I think there's a need to do, but the bottom line is that you cannot go, like he rightly said, the forces of demand and supply determines the prices that are charged for building rent a place. It is the forces of demand and supply determines how much somebody pays as rent. I don't think the government can do much on that for now. You cannot go and fix renters for somebody who built his house. He knows how much he spent in building the house. And then you now try to regulate how much he charges. It may not work here, but like I earlier said, there's a need to think of trying to regulate these rents, especially where the rent goes virtually every year. I know in the past 2 years, the price of the rent houses has virtually doubled. Like I was discussing
1: with you.
0: So regulating, but there's little the government can do on
1: the issue is that it's not, some people don't have a problem with the increase. It's the type of increase that is the problem. I was paying 600 and I'm now told to come and pay 1.6 million. Dr. Lateji.
2: Very unreasonable.
1: Very unreasonable. So talk to situations like that. The landlord just wakes up and sends everybody. And then it's like almost of, when the message comes, it's like an eviction message in inverted commas, because he tells you, I want to renovate.
0: Pay or leave.
1: Pay or leave. I want to renovate. I want to change it to a hotel and all that. And he doesn't give you the because I have the right to tenancy and all that here in front of me. He gives you that leverage to even breathe, to give you time. Some might be soft enough to give you time, but 600 to 1.6 million. Is that any change? Does it make sense?
2: Of course it doesn't. By any standard, of course, it doesn't make any sense. Usually I've heard of that strategy where they don't come out to say increase. They come and say, please leave the house, we want to renovate.
1: Exactly.
2: Want to tell what to tell it is. You will not be on the defensive to say, oh, what if you want to increase, tell me now. Then they will now say yes. If you can pay so so amount, then you can keep.
1: Let me just read something to you. One reason that under the rights to that, you know, the tenant should have, one of it is that the landlord must provide adequate notice before accessing the property. Then there's right to a comfortable living environment. The landlord must maintain the premises and keep it in a high condition. You and I know that your people don't do that. You know, am I lying, Dr. Lateji? We are Nigerians,
2: we are all in this. You see, also, it's a two-way thing when it comes to maintenance of properties. Sometimes some tenants are very, very unreasonable too, right? I have had a situation where a tenant called the landlord to come and build the house and all that. And the landlord was saying, this is wrong, yes, you've been a property, we renovated before you go in. However, let's come back. What is wrong with the house? And they got there and found out that out of 4 WCs, 2 was broken, water is coming down. This is practically as if the house that was decent as when it was given.
1: Yeah.
2: And then this guy is claiming that when a house is dilapidated beyond a reasonable extent, it's not the landlord's job to fix it. Now, are we saying that's wrong? But are we saying when the damage came from you, that the landlord is suddenly responsible? Wherever you have damaged, even your rent cannot cover it. Right? So sometimes we may not necessarily just, there are indices that now guides that, right?
1: Okay.
2: Some landlords are very unreasonable. In fact, I know landlords who have not been to their property 6 years. What they just do is send a letter, get increments, get what you have to go out as the agent will. And you see, one of the major things guided is also because of the demand and supply. Listen, if the demand increase,
1: the landlord becomes reckless.
2: The landlord will begin to misbehave. But if the supply outweighs the demand, like what we have in China, where we are hearing an entire city is empty.

0: people, because there are no people there, but there are more houses than the people, you will see landlords being reasonable, practically trying to things, I mean, comfortable, so that they will be the one to tenant and not the other man. So for me, I feel like major issues that must be dealt with is also the issue of increasing supply, which I think right now in Abuja is really happening. With the current administration, we have seen quite a number of action happening to the city of Abuja as a context, and also we've seen Lagos and some other parts of the country where expansions are happening to the cities, especially state capitals, right? Where expansions are happening, infrastructure development are happening such that the housing supply can increase. And that can be solved.
1: So if we have more houses,
0: I assure you,
1: then things will change.
2: Yeah. Okay, let me maybe add a little to
1: what you add. Let me give out the numbers. It's time for us to begin to take calls. 808-281-4453 and 091-509-1043. 0808-281-4453 and 091-509-1043. Go on.
2: Yeah, you know, the issue we have in Abuja, as a case study, Abuja has peculiar issues.
1: Mm.
2: And what are the issues?
1: Okay, before you go on, we have a call on the line here. Good morning.
3: Hello.
1: Yeah, good morning.
3: Good morning.
1: Yeah, your name and where you're calling from.
3: Thank you. Good morning once again.
1: This is Jibril Mohammed, I'm sure.
3: Yeah, your name is Jibril, mm-hmm. Looking for from Niger State.
1: Well,
3: I am representing, calling in from Mokwa and Bakuleta government area of Niger State. I'm so very delighted this morning to have you people discussing on this blatant issue. Do you understand? Because renting issue in Nigeria, you understand, the owners of the houses are just doing whatever they wish to do. And again, please, I want you to keep on reminding the federal government of Nigeria. The best and first responsibility of each leader or the federal government of any country in the world is to take the best care of its citizens. Do you understand? Look at this of renting people are saying that. Is nobody doing up to 24 hours a year that Nissan Wiki, the Minister of City, give the directing for demolition of some houses in Abuja? Federal, state, they should please do something. You understand that will be subsidization of rentals in Nigeria, especially civil servants. They are finding it very difficult. You understand? After they have done with the state, either state, local, and federal government.
1: All right.
3: And they should please do the what is expected from them. You understand? Because clearly there is always increment on the renting houses. We should also give the best, your best encouragement to the federal government, state, and local government, please.
1: Thank you, Mohammed, from Niger State. Do I have another caller? 0808-2853 and 091-509-1043. We have another caller. Hello, good morning. Hello. Hello, good morning. Are we having network issues?
4: Hello.
1: Good morning.
4: Hello, good morning, Mr. Kabala.
1: Chino Sonia, how are you?
4: My name is my regards to your guest in CD. My name is Chiamtu Onya. They call me a good Nigerian. I'm calling from this mission city of Unity Emirates, Niger State, Nigeria. There is one song, but in this situation, when the economy of this country is fighting hard, the common man cannot even buy cement, buy block, buy food, buy water, buy nails, or roofing sheets to build house. What is the cost of the common man? My prayer is this. If you're not trying and looking what? Try to look and talk to those that are dealers of cement. Those that are in the issue of giving houses and landlords and what are they calling? They should look at the price of the market. People are suffering. You know, tell me, a common one bedroom flat now. $300,000.

0: normally when we are going in the early and late '80s, when we are growing up, we used to say that I need to have a local outfit. What is that? What happens to local outfit? In every local government, we need to have local outfit that the government gives for workers. Because let me tell you, when you have a happy worker, you have good productivity. Why the workers are not happy? They don't have any less to lay their head.
1: All right, thank you.
0: So government should do more than make everybody happy. Thank you very much.
1: Thank you, Don Sonia. Thank you from Peter 90 State. Do we have another caller on the line? Hello, good morning.
2: Good morning, Sabra people. Good morning, our guest.
1: Good morning, Mazi Patrick Okuru.
2: Good morning, sir. The American of making. Research carried out have shown that 70% of Nigeria cannot afford a competition in Nigeria at this 21st century. Nigeria government, federal, state, and government should come to the rescue by making people get access to land at my brother, Sabra. Let's see, for example, I have 5 million. Going to buy land of 3 million. How much do I have balance? 2 million. How will I want to buy building material? That of building materials to be affordable, not substantial. That will last. Standard organization with their services. Because if you go to the market, you see the type of fraud. They will tell you stress to a 12 element. If you go and change them, it's 8 or 10, which is not held, it's a cup. Cement production license should be given to up to 5 to 8 dealers to produce not only one person that turns cement sales into a monopolistic deal. A bag of cement in Nigeria costs above 10,000. Go to Ghana or Benin Republic, cement costs 7 go today. When you finish, yeah, this phone somebody will be in the hotel. House, gentlemen, and ladies, landlord, you build a house 3 years ago, 25 years ago. They are not coming today, young ones coming to look for a house to pay you 1.2, 1.5. Hi. Okay, madam, it does not. Friends should come. They say, if it's an old house, let it be priced to the old price. If it's a new house with new modern facilities, it will be rich. But not the question of building house 20 years, 30 years. Good morning, Mazin Kuro Krapo.
1: Thank you, Mazin Patrick.
2: Yeah, my name is for making. Good morning.
3: Good morning.
1: Thank you.
3: I'm calling from around this Rimo State.
1: Yeah.
3: I want to encourage local government areas in the country to facilitate the construction of those in their areas to enable workers and those actually doing business in the to go from their communities to reduce the influx of people in the cities. To encourage these Sherlock landlords to increase their rents beyond the affordability. Together with building low-cost houses, where low-income earners cars will actually, use in occupying these houses but not occupying buildings, and pay back gradually as one short way of reducing high costs prevalent in our country. I want to enjoy the National Assembly to come up with the legislation that will make it possible there for any landlord who increases his or her rents, by tenants beyond the affordability, affordability of an average Nigerian, and increase, the rent before 10 years of parking of any tenant. Together with those chargeable by Magillus agents, by way of agency fees. One is the president sets on special court to try them and obtain their quicker conviction. Together with actually setting up a committee in every state that will oversee the resulting implementation of our bills. We enjoy Mr. President to assemble a team of experts in building better the discipline to actually brainstorm and come out to ways of using our local raw material to build our houses just like our forefathers did. I mean, this will actually help in reducing the cost of rent prevalent in the country now and make sure they do not pay through their noses. I want to say, complain that, the corruption in our federal state should be checked, including that state, where I was advocating a plot of land some 6 years back and up to now, not because I was unable to. Yes?
1: Thank you. For 1 minute. Thank you.
3: It's okay. I'll come back. I'm up.
1: Thank you. Hello, good morning. Another caller is on the line. Hello.
4: Good morning.
1: Chief Fidel, you're welcome.
4: Thank you very much. There is need for regulation. It's very, very important, at least to control the excesses of some of the landlords and also make the tenants appreciate the fact that they have a role to play in ensuring that they live, as expected, as tenants too. But then, importantly, let the federal government and federal state governments embark on housing estates, just like we had during the Shagari period. Let the houses be affordable to both workers and some other people alike. Low-cost houses are very, very important at that time. Then private agencies and private individuals can also increase that will be given to people once the buildings are available. That risk will, of course, come down. Above

0: the end is to bring down the prices of building materials and so on and so forth, so that once these things are brought down, subsidized, they will be affordable to the people, there will be more houses, and this issue of rent problems associated with rent minimized. Thank you and God bless you. My name is Fidel Onyemeke.
1: I want to enjoin Mr. President to look into the high corruptibility most prejudiced in the country. He must say it in person. As I was a good man, what does he see is back and not allow to be able to assess it, because they are doing very high prices. I have been able to pay the electricity fees. Mr. President, look very high. Check with this, because
2: your line is even not clear. You see?
1: This okay, so it's not. Thank you, Chief Ubaja.
2: Chief, I tried to talk, but let's take a look at some of the sons of our callers. Mama Jubin talked about the government needs to support the citizens. Shino Sonia is saying that God should help everybody in his own house. It started with a song. And but the bottom line is go back to building like low-cost houses that we used to have in the past. Mazi Patrick Okorafo said the same thing. Chibaja is saying, speaking along the same lines. He said that he wants a legislation that will prevent households to increase rent until, say, after 10 years. And all that, and a presidential committee should be set up to investigate what is going on in the housing sector. Chief Fidel Oyeneke is saying the same thing about housing estates built by both private and government, and it should be made available. Let me allow you, Lan, to talk to about frequent increases before we start the course, and then I'll come to Atunji to tackle some of these issues. Go on.
3: Yeah, let me remind our callers that the current government is actually doing a lot in trying to improve housing generally. I hope housing scheme is doing quite a lot in many states of the country. I think we need to remind them that it's during Shagari that a lot of houses are being built. The issue we have is the demand. You are aware, because of the insecurity, there is massive rural.
2: Sorry, a lot of houses are being built for who? Which category of people?
3: It all depends on what you want. A lot of houses are being built by developers for those.

0: those houses, instead of being given to Nigerians, they are being given to the soldiers occupy. Those are very peculiar situations. But like I earlier said, the current situation we have in Nigeria because of the insecurity, we are having massive migration of people from the rural area to the urban area. That has placed a lot of high demand on houses. For instance, in Abuja, you are aware most of the people that have been displaced in Katsina, in Zamfara, in Sokoto, are heading for Abuja. So the deficit of 1.7 million houses that we're even talking of, I think we are much far above that at the moment. A lot of influx of people. And when you have a high demand, chasing few houses, of course the prices would skyrocket. So that is what we have to look at, the peculiar situation we have found ourselves in now as far as housing is concerned.
1: Dr. Latunji, you want to lend your voice? This building, going back to locals housing estates, both of you have been reiterating the word demand.
2: Yes. So I think that the current government, as you rightly said, has been doing quite a lot when it comes to housing. Mm-hmm. But I think one of the other things that the government may also do is sensitizing people on what's going on. Because I know that some of the renewed old buildings, recently I was in a conversation with someone and they were telling me how much it is. Even though when you still look at it, it may look a little high for the common man, but it was reasonably lower than what should have been, especially in the area where it is built. It is reasonably lower. Number two,
1: when is it reasonably lower? Like, give us an insight.
2: So, in a area, naturally, a four-bedroom terrace should not be anything, Abuja here, for instance, should not be anything lesser than 150 million, 120, and I'm hearing 78. And then I'm also hearing up to 3 years payment plan. I'm hearing that there are people, civil servants, who could approach mortgage houses. But people don't have this information. You understand? I'm not a part of, I'm not currently building for the government. But when we know the truth, we should say it, right? So the renewed hope is currently going up. They just launched the 250 houses in Gwagwalada. I know that for that district, it's going to be a lot lower because Gwagwalada is a low income district in Abuja. So they just launched 250 houses, I think, a few days ago. I know that they have been quite a number of things, but it's still pocket size. It's not yet enough for the deficit that we have. However, doing something is better than doing nothing.
1: Well, are you also aware that there's also some bottleneck? And I'll give you an example. There was a time some people came here and they were talking about these houses. And they were actually private developers, I think. Yes, I remember, because I was part of that forum. And you discovered that they give you a certain amount, a bulk amount you should pay. And then after that, through the Federal Mortgage Bank, they begin to take subsequently via your salaries. Mm-hmm. The problem with quite a number of civil servants and low income earners is that initial bulk sum, you know what I'm talking about?
2: Yes, I'm aware. Equity.
1: Yes, is a Herculean task.
2: Yes, but
1: are you aware?
2: I'm aware, but I've interacted with quite a number of our organization used to allow some of this mortgage stuff a couple of years ago. And I don't know how it works now, but then I know that quite a number of the civil servants got their equity through their staff cooperative platforms. Mm. So they were able to raise that from cooperative and pay, and then this mortgage can allow you even up to 30 years, depending on how much years you still have
1: for the service,
2: to pay off your balance. So, but you see,
1: so for people who are not part of cooperative,
2: it's not compulsory.
1: So I was going to ask you that. If I don't belong to a cooperative, where do I go?
2: The share plan is very important for everybody.
1: Yeah.
2: Even the bureaucrats still have things that they do in terms of savings, in terms of, so it's very important that everyone have, I understand when it comes to low income energy, right? And to be honest,

0: don't know if we can discuss that as it relates to Nigeria today. If there is anything for low income in Asante, and I'll tell you why. If you want to build a 2 to 3 bedroom bungalow, that's one of the most reasonable low cost housing you could build, right? You need about 5,000 blocks, four to 5,000 blocks. And that in itself is already 4 million naira. You have not bought the image. You have not bought that. You have not bought that. You have not. And then block. One single.
1: I guess you
0: have no roof. So, how sweet. How would it become affordable? Because the word affordable is limited. Like I said about the renewable, I said that the 70 to 80 million is affordable. But you know, for a low income earner, that's completely not. But I'm saying, as it relates to what it should actually
1: be. So what can be done to accommodate the low income earners? What do you think can be done?
2: I think, Shifke, the government needs to revise the housing policy.
1: Okay.
2: To make facilities accessible. I understand there are a lot of money in the mortgage banks, the federal mortgage bank. A lot of money is stockpiled there, but the processes of accessing the funds are very, very difficult. I think if we are honest with ourselves, we need to call on the government to devise a way so that it can be accessed easily by beneficiaries, because that is one of the biggest problems we have.
1: Mm-hmm.
2: They have billions of naira stockpiled in those mortgage institutions and banks, but to access it is a very difficult thing. I think they need to
1: make it more open
2: and easier for people to access those funds. But I must also add that you know, we're in Abuja, so often we refer to
1: Abuja.
2: I must tell you that the current government is doing a lot to make Abuja affordable. Hitherto, we're having thousands of gardens all over the town. Gardens that were being used by criminals, they're either drinking joints or they're where criminals are. Some of these gardens have to be converted to, in an attempt to address the housing shortages, they have to be converted to estates. Because you have one district, you have 20 gardens in one district. Now, you know, the Abuja Master Plan that was worked on 1979 or thereabout needs to be revised so that most of these gardens can actually be converted to other uses. So that you have fewer gardens serving a district, like if you get to London, get to the major cities all over the world, you have every district having 2-3 gardens. Abuja has 10-20 gardens for one district, which is unnecessary. So we want to commend the current government for what they are doing, converting some of the gardens, not gardens that are serving as flood lines for water,
1: okay,
2: like is the issues we're having in Abuja.
1: Abuja now.
2: But gardens that are absolutely upland and they are being used just for the purpose of fun. I mean, you have beer palos
1: already
2: and stuff like that.
1: Mm.
2: So we need to really commend the current government of the FCT, especially for the efforts they are making in converting some of the gardens to either residential offices, all in an attempt to address the housing shortage that is associated with the insecurity in Nigeria.
1: Okay.
2: With the influx of people from the rural states to Abuja.
1: I hear we have more callers on the line. 0808-281-4453, 091-509-10483 as well. Hello, good morning. Must be
3: Nepo.
1: Hello, good morning. Hello. Hello. Must be a network issue. 0808-281-4853 and 091-509-1043. Hello, good morning.
3: Good morning. Let me know about this, but just to complete what I was saying. Yes, I want to enjoy the
1: solar. Hello, Chief Ubaja. Hello.
3: Connect between the solar authorities in different states of the federation.
1: Hello. Okay. Let's take another call.
3: Not because I am able to pay the decision, but because it has been alleged that the politics are still bringing them. He is advocating a particular crop of land to another person. That's what he said. Why the government says the politics said to make sure that they reduce the high level of sin in the country to avoid them to closely listen to and that eventually to report them to contact some of them and what they might be doing for now. Let me enjoy Mr. President to assemble a team of French pass in building related to this policy. And the college is actually bring some and come out to raise or visit a local law material to fill the house instead of like a comfort and peace. So we are not to actually abide and encourage investors.
1: All right, thank you.
3: For the day.
1: Thank you.
3: Thank you.
1: Repeating what you said earlier.
3: And ensure that we talk about to produce to be the houses.
1: Thank you, Thank you. Thank you. Let's see whether
2: you should be able to talk to Imo State government.
1: That's what he's been stressing.
2: Yeah,
1: she has tried to complete.
2: Has a very specific problem.
1: Yes. Hello, good morning.
4: Hello.
1: Your name and where you're calling from?
4: I am Chief Charles Obio. I'm calling from my hometown, Ekoro God in Imo State.
1: Chief Charles, you're welcome.
4: Yes. What we are discussing this morning, the topic is a welcome idea. The high cost of building materials is being caused by, number one, devaluation of Naira. High cost of building materials. And many things involved. Transportation of building materials from one place to the other. No lack of fuel. And we have the activities of the Yahoo boys in Nigeria who can pay you any amount to make use of their buildings. So I'm advising the government to subsidize or build low-cost housing for each civil servant. So as to the cost of rent in Nigeria. Again, the government subsidize the fuel so that transportation will be limited in a way that people can now, then. The rise in salary is almost the rise in commodities in the market. The building materials increasing.
1: Thank you.
4: So
1: thank
4: the government
1: you.
4: Should keep it.
1: Thank you, Chief.
4: I advise you to introduce a price control, rent control board.
1: Thank you.
4: To reduce the hardship.
1: Thank you, Chief Obia. Thank you. Thank you so much, Chief Charles Obia. Thank you. He's beyond your
5: hello.
1: Hello, good morning.
5: Good morning, Fubara.
1: Your name and where you're calling from?
5: My name is Rabbi Ibrahim.
1: Yeah.
5: Hello?
1: Yes, this is Rabbi Ibrahim. Good morning. You're calling from Abuja, I know.
5: Yeah. I'm calling from Abuja.
1: Mm.
5: Good morning, guys, in the studio. We all know well that housing is a basic for all humankind. It is one thing that separates man from other creatures. They try to organize a decent place where they can have a roof over their head. And here in Nigeria, we are seeing the cost of putting up housing going up since independence as a result of changes in the economy. Here in this country, there was a time with just 5,000 naira, you could put up a bungalow. But today, in this country, your guess as good as mine as to how much you need to put up a house. So when you look at the cost of house rent, it is not just the landlord wanting to increase. What they do is a response to what is happening in the economy. And I say said that one of the reasons why it is like this is because government has abandoned that area of responsibility. I expected that government from the federal, state, and local government should invest in housing and should be a source of internally generated revenue. Because when you build houses, just like Indians has built, and you give all these houses to Nigerians to rent, and from 90 to becoming owners of such houses, over the years, you are able to generate revenue, which will be additional income to the system. So I want to urge government to try as much as possible, go back to the housing policy we have in this country today. What has happened from 1960 to now, the Shagari era, the Obasanjo era, till now? Let us look at those areas that can make it possible for government to invest in housing in such a way that Nigerians will benefit.
6: All right.
5: And of course, the question of giving housing construction to contractors, why can't we have builders employed by the ministry to do this housing construction directly? Because the contractors, they mess up the system.
6: All right. See
5: the kind of houses they build?
6: Thank
5: if you,
6: you
5: when they are awarded contracts by government, you win.
6: That's
5: my contribution.
6: Thank you. Thank you, Iswa Ibrahim from Abuja. Okay. Hello, good morning.
7: Good morning.
6: Your name and where you're calling from, please.
7: Okay, I'm Ismaila Garba, calling from Wabalada.
6: Ismaila, good morning.
7: Good morning. Actually, the issue of rent increase is not attributable only to one factor, but it could be attributable depending on so many factors in Nigeria, which those factors could be high cost of building materials, you know, forces of demand and supply, we say also lack of adequate housing scheme, you know, by the government, or this kind of haphazard increase of rent by the landlords. Even politicians, you know, coming into the issue, you know, by way of hijacking the process of housing scheme by government. So let me have some kind of a call on the politicians to kindly retreat from this behavior of hijacking the process of housing scheme by government. We should be contented with the jumbo pay, so that they can allow, you know, government workers and other masses to access these houses, you know, at a very low rate. This is my call to the politicians. Also call on you, please. Just calling, you know, first call and second issue. You know, I refuse from this kind of behavior. If one person calls once, let him, you know,
6: exactly.
7: Like that. Not calling, I mean, calling, continuing with that. It's allowing other people to have.
6: I'm happy it's coming from you. Thank you. Thank you for advising them. That when you call once is enough, so that you allow others to call.
7: Exactly.
6: Thank you very much, Ismaila Garba. Thank you so much for that. Well, that's it. It's 8:59 by my time, and it's time for us to go get a break. And when we return, we'll talk about another man there, Mr. Fubara B. He's known as Agent, Mr. and Mrs. Agent. Because people say they're also part of the problem. When we come back, we'll find out. Stay with us.
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10: Let's have some peace. 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
11: And countries only develop and grow when there is peace and stability.
10: There are different kinds of problems in every society, and so in every country.
11: If there are problems here, Nigeria is not an exception.
10: There is no society, no country where violence and public disorder has solved a problem.
11: No matter the problem, no matter the issue.
10: Let us sit down like brothers and sisters. 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
11: Remember, you have to give account of every action you take, if not here on earth, then before your creator.
10: Please let us work together
11: for a peaceful Nigeria.
12: Nigeria is filled with cultures so beautifully diverse.
13: People so creatively endowed.
12: Land so richly blessed.
13: But all these need nothing in the face of violence.
12: Let's live in peace, for only in peace can development happen.
13: The labor of our heroes past shall never be in vain.
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13: One people, one nation.
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10: Let's have some peace. Nigerians are peace-loving and hard-working people.
11: And countries only develop and grow when there is peace and stability.
10: There are different kinds of problems in every society, and so in every country.
11: If there are problems here, Nigeria is not an exception.
10: There is no society, no country where violence and public disorder has solved a problem.
11: No matter the problem, no matter the issue.
10: Let us sit down like brothers and sisters. Use that to resolve the problems.
11: Remember, you have to give account of every action you take, if not here on earth, then before your creator.
10: Please let us work together
11: for a peaceful Nigeria.

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1: That's what we do, and that's where you're right at. The program is Radio Link, and today we're looking at the rising cost of rent and the impact it has on the people. And my guests are still here. We have Dr. Christian Olatunji, is an estate developer, and Chief David Kente is Chairman of FCT Stakeholders Forum for Development. And we've been talking right from 8 o'clock when we started. A lot of people have talked about building low-cost houses. We've said that cost of construction materials is another bottleneck that needs to be tackled. And then, of course, now we want to look at, because anytime I discuss with people, they say na agent. Dr. Olatunji, they say na agent is the problem, not even landlord. Na agent, they go tell landlord to increase rent. The agents will have a meeting. When they finish having their meeting, they now go to, and unfortunately, I don't know whether to use the word unfortunately, because some

0: landlords have reasons why they don't want to interact with their tenants. Okay, they say they don't want to have anything to do with their tenants. They want to go through the agents. Now, you discover that the agent will charge his own. Then there's what is called, I saw something in the, on the social media the other day. The cost of the house is about 550. Then I saw agent fee. Then I saw inspection fee. Then I saw maintenance fee.
1: Legal
0: fees. By the time you add everything, wow. But tell us what the agent is expected to do and whether you think that actually this notion out there that is the agents that are really the problem, not the land. Whether it is true. You are an estate developer, and I'll talk to Chief Kent as well.
1: Okay. I think that, personally, I've had several discussions with people about this, and I think that it's getting worse.
0: Okay.
1: By the day. Recently, I was discussing with someone who had to pay 25% of the rent as legal and agency to someone, and I was very mad.
0: Mm.
1: And then
0: you didn't know about it.
1: I didn't know. And then I was told to take it easy, that there are places in Lagos that's about 40%. And I said, did the man build any block or have any cement?
0: That's the agent.
1: Agent, right? And then they say, no, it's a lot of money, is this, is that, or, you know. They are also capitalizing on the demand is low, so we did a lot of job to get you the house with this and that. But you see, I think that one of the crux of the matter is because their fees are charged on percentage. So many times the issue you raised where you said they are the ones who speak to the landlord to increase the rent.
0: It's not me that's that. So it's the notion out there.
1: Remember that now their percentage increase. No, the percentage is about their fee now increase if the total rent increase. Because there are times where we have landlords who have not been to a house for years and they don't even know what the current value is at the time. Right?
0: No,
1: and
0: is he right?
1: Agent who would call and say, you should have increased this rent by now. Because he is expecting that the percentage of it, right? Agents, believe me, there are very overzealous agents in town. There are some who are very reasonable, but there are a lot of agents who are making things very difficult, very, very difficult for people, right? I have seen recently how agents have made some of these. So when you come to a house, they say there is a lawyer who you never see. You never see. And then they say he has 10%. He is the agent, he has 10%. Then there is a caution fee for the property, another 10%.
0: That if you don't spoil anything, they will give you all your banking, and they never give you.
1: You will really spoil something.
0: You must bring something.
1: I mean, so
0: very good.
1: Agents can be like that. However, I think that just like the regulation we were saying the other time, there has to be some regulation
0: in that part
1: because it's a service-based industry.
0: Exactly.
1: It's a service-based industry. Even though they have their own reasons, and I can tell you some of it, because I had to engage somebody who has an agency firm, and I said, why are you guys like this? What's this? What's that? And then he said, no, listen, imagine that I have a house, and I have put it in the market for lease, and I'm open to anybody who calls the number there. And our agency in this organization, whether it be legal, whether it be agents, whether it be whatever, is 10%. Then some of these street agents go to my house, slap it, go to meet their own customer who has told them that they need a house. And then when they get it, they come to them and they say, okay, I have a customer who's going to rent your house. What are you giving me? And I tell them, okay, since the customer is going to pay me 10%, I'll give you 4%, for example, of this. And they say, no, it's too small for me. See what you do. Keep your 10. I'm going to ask the client to pay 20%. Hey, all I need you to do is just say it's legal and agency. So that he could get another tenant. And then the man looks at it and says, okay, I've also saved for. That's fine. However, I would emphasize to him that instead of us to lose the business, if your customer is not willing to pay the 20%, I will still open to sharing my 10 with you so that we don't burden the man. But this is what happened. When the man comes, because of how he has taken him a month, 2 months to get the house, he's open to paying the 20. He's already stressed. His family is almost thrown out in their former accommodation. And so he's already stressed. He said, is it 20%? I'll pay you. And so that's how it has rolled over the house. Where
2: so how do we sanitize it, Chief Kenton?
3: Yeah, I think just as Olatunji mentioned, we need to have a regulation. I must be honest with you. The agents or house agents have been doing quite a lot of terrible things. They are actually responsible for some of the hikes in the prices of houses. So the government, the Federal Minister of Housing, and maybe the National Assembly should be thinking of a regulation. I mean, a law, maybe trying to regulate the activities of agents. Let there be a standard ceiling for agency fee. Let's say 5% from the landlord and 5% from the tenant. If they peg it at 10%, that would be 10%. 5% you are taking from the tenant, 5% you are taking from the landlord.
2: I hope you remember that when you go, you first of all fill a form and you pay instantly for them to move around. You know, you pay for them to move around. They charge based on,
1: inspection fee.
2: Not even inspection, for them to move around. They don't call it inspection fee, they say for my transport. So it starts from there.
3: Yeah, when there are regulations, there are laws regulating their activities, I'm sure it will help.
2: Okay.
3: Let it be 5% from the landlord, 5% from the tenant, and then that 10% should be shared by all those who are concerned, both the lawyer, the search, the going around, the agency fee should all be embedded in that, if they do that.
2: So if I'm giving you 10%, do I need to pay again when I come to your office? Is it necessary?
3: I think what usually happens is that when you come, you pay a very small amount of money, just as commitment fee for the man to know that you are serious, you really need a house, and therefore he goes around to start searching for one for you. I think that's what.
2: And if you don't want it, you go to another agent, you pay again. So by the time you go to five, you pay five times.
1: But sometimes, to be fair to the agent on this part, who covers for his transport? Imagine that he shows 10 people and nobody pays. You understand? But I think that if I were to be with the people who are to make policies on this, I would suggest it. For instance, you go into someone's office and it says you pay 20,000, you pay 50,000 for this thing. It could be that if I eventually take the house, I still reduce it from my agency. But if I don't take the house, you can keep it for your going around because somebody has to cover that.
3: Sure. I think if they're all built into a particular figure, it will be good because nobody will be going around for nothing. Let somebody pay for at least the going around. Yeah, but again, I wanted to add something.
2: Go on.
3: I read a news item this morning.
2: Okay.
3: That this current leadership of FCT have signed 27,000 certificates of occupancy. And that is about 200% of what has happened
1: since Abuja
3: started.
4: So again, we need to commend them, because these are all measures that are put in place to address the housing shortage or housing shortages in Abuja. Because we specifically were talking about funding, how to raise money, which you are still holding your hand, you know, a bank can give you facility.
5: Yes.
4: So we also want to encourage the government of FCT to continue to sign these certificates. Once these lands are available, once they have a layout, let them process and give certificate to landowners. This will give them access to funding. This will give them access to funds that they can now go and build. Mm-hmm. In the long run, it will help in reducing the housing deficit. Yeah.
2: Okay, Dr. Latunji, how can landlords and tenants arrive at a more sustainable rental arrangement, particularly regarding large advance payments and frequent rent increases? As I said, there seems to be little or no communication, and it's just like a militarized zone. I just send you instruction and I expect you to act immediately. Maybe only very few cases where perhaps sometimes the landlord lives within the premises, and so the tenants are friends with him and all that. They become more like family. But that's a very minute percentage. How should the relationship be? How should it be better? You know, so that we it's not, as I said, a militarized zone. We can come together, talk, agree, and then this pressure, unnecessary pressure, on the tenant is reduced.
1: Okay, so I think that it's an entire conversation that shouldn't, it cannot be a personal conversation between the tenant and the landlord.
2: Mm.
1: It's an entire conversation that has to happen nationally.
2: Yeah.
1: For me, because I'm saying this to say that because of what we have, I don't want to repeat what we have said before, especially on what it had cost the man to build the house or cost of living or something. However, I think that landlords can be more reasonable.
2: Mm.
1: Can be more reasonable. There are tenants that, for instance, I was speaking to a friend and they told me that he's not going to increase the rent of one of his properties. And I said, why? And I said that he has a tenant there who behaves like a landlord.
2: Mm. Mm.
1: Who, if you go to that house, the house is way better than what he would have made it. The man spent on the house, managed the house, maintained the house, does not bother him, will have security, a lot is going on. And so he said that my contribution to him
2: is to leave the rent as it is.
1: Leave the rent as it is. But there are tenants also who are very unreasonable.
2: Mm.
1: I've had someone who said that the tenant called him that sockets in the house are not working.
2: Mm.
1: Socket, 2,500 naira. You should come and change it.
2: Mm-hmm.
1: And then you think that you're already calling the man's attention to expenses.
2: Mm-hmm.
1: So next,
2: but the question I should ask is it that the sockets, when I discovered that they were not working, was it immediately I packed in or I stayed for some time? Because if I've paid...
1: The tenant had been there.
2: Oh, good. Right. Because if I have paid, what I'm asking is, if I paid that exorbitant fee and I move in and my sockets are not working, don't I have a right to complain?
1: Of course, even before you pay.
2: Good.
1: We're supposed to inspect.
2: Mm-hmm.
1: Make sure that it's in the level... You are paying for as it is.
2: Mm.
1: So if you had complaints before you even pay, you'd say, this is not
2: exactly,
1: can it be fixed? This plumbing is bad, can it be fixed? And then the man knows that because he needs the money in your pocket, he's going to fix that. Or at the best, plead with you and say, pay, give me a week or two, I'll fix this and then remove it.
2: Mm.
1: That's what.
2: Are you aware that some of them never come?
1: Yeah, well, you see, those are exceptions. Those are not the general
2: things.
1: There are a lot of malicious and all that.
2: Mm.
1: Those are exceptions. However, the standard way it is that I think that landlords and tenants need to be reasonable.
2: Mm.
1: Landlords need to understand that we are currently in a state in Nigeria where, as we are pleading for the government to do certain things, we must also try with ourselves to do our part. Remember that every society gets the leaders that they deserve.
2: Mm.
1: It is our people that becomes our leader. So if you as the landlord who is currently the leader, leader in that community cannot be sympathetic, then what do you expect? Also for tenants, right? The other time I was watching social media, and a tenant was leaving the house, and because he was the one who changed the POP when he moved, she pulled down the POP. The question is,
2: where she was going?
1: Yes. The question is this: when you got here, there was a POP. POP was bad.
3: You did it.
1: Can you return it? No. So why destroy the one? It's not on that. It's not as if it's a detachable device that you can go and reuse in your new place. Why pull it down? So how do you expect this landlord to... Now, the new tenant will pay for your sins. Because the landlord now is no longer sympathetic. So those are conversations we need to have. Everybody has to be reasonable to the parents.
2: And we have to find out from the lady, so the attitude of her landlord for her to have done that. So that's why, so as you've said, it's in two ways. If you behave well, the way you behave, if you behave well to me, I'll respond properly to you. Chief Kent, there's a problem. Let's start from even... the Federal Housing Mortgage Loan you talked about, and I'm happy you said accessibility. Now, another issue, because I spoke to some people and they said to me that another problem is the bureaucratic bottlenecks they go through with accessing land and paying for the land. All that goes into, you know, the rent at the end of the day. You see communities making it difficult for people to access land. You pay to this person, you go and pay to the traditional ruler. One of the landlords was telling me yesterday when we were talking about this, he told me that if I know how much he paid just to access the land for his estate, you added that I don't want to know the groups. This group will come.
1: After you've paid government.
2: Pray after you pay government, you should. Now we be the owners of the land. That person will pay. Now our traditional ruler, then now we be the boys. When they in charge, then you pay again. Another group will come, you pay again. So how can all those, you know, gaps be filled?
3: Let me be very honest with you. It also depends on how the government acquires those lands for onward distribution to applicants. If a government goes to a land, and let's be very honest with ourselves in FCT, the governments have not been fair to the indigenous of the FCT, because this whole land was occupied by some people before the Federal Capital Territory was moved to Abuja.
2: Yes.
3: And there is the need for the indigenous to be well compensated at the point of acquiring those lands to be reallocated to the public. Those are some of the things that the government have not been doing. The government needs to compensate, pay compensation for whatever layout they are acquiring to give to the public. By paying the owners of the land, of course, no person will come asking for any payment again. But these lands have been acquired by the government without paying compensation to the original owners of the land. So that is where we have these issues. So the government, as a way of my candid advice, should try to pay compensation for pieces of land so that those payments can actually be recouped at the point of processing those lands. If we do that, you know, it will facilitate the process of even getting the land, and then it also facilitates the process of the person that has been allocated the land go in and do his work. I think we need to really
2: focus
3: on that. Government should pay for lands that have been acquired for onward distribution to the public.
2: Dr. Tunji, what has been the experience in this area?
1: Well, of course, so the practice in Abuja has been that, there's a land settlement department also in the FCT where, after you've acquired and you got an allocation from the government, you are supposed to pay settlement to the indigents, especially for economic trees and for farmers. You know, our constitution in Nigeria encouraged farming, and by default, you're supposed to be able to farm on any abandoned land. And then even if the owner comes, so they're supposed to either wait for you to harvest or pay you for the cost of what you have on ground and all that. So some of those laws were actually made to also help the public. At the same time, our constitution needs onward reviews as realities unfold. Just like what Chief Kenja said, there are some of these things that we can also look at and improve to the global standard. For instance, instead of I have gotten allocation from government and then now I cannot
4: access it.
1: There's a situation like that somewhere in Bangalore recently. Someone had gotten the allocation from government and then now the family is saying that they don't even want to be paid. They just don't want the guy to take the land. And then now it's been back and forth to be now to go to government agencies, go to police and all that. I think that somehow if we adopt some of the things that you can just say, oh, government has fully acquired, pays those compensation. So if someone is getting the allocation, then that cost
4: should be transferred.
1: Should be transferred. So you pay to government so that you know when you have your allocation, you're just taking full possession at once. So that may also be a good, and also, you know, it helps these indigenous to actually get their funding in bulk for their own personal development.
4: Exactly.
1: They are predominantly farmers, and so they can now do a lot, because there's a lot of mechanization they too can do to help now feed the nation. Because remember that the people, indigenous, even though yes, a lot of people do so education, and a lot of them do a lot of things now, but these people can now do so much, reduce the poverty line within their communities and become better.
2: All right, let me ask this question before I open my lines, and I'm going to throw it to both of you. Chief Kente, what incentives would encourage developers to build more affordable rental housing instead of the high-end properties? What do you think government should do to help? I know we've talked about looking indigenous, especially in terms of building materials on that, but while we are waiting for that, in the short term, what would you like to see? Encouragement for developers.
4: Yeah, just
2: to build those kind of
4: low-cost
2: houses and small houses for low-income earners.
4: Let me be very honest with you that the current government in FCT is doing a lot in that direction.
2: Okay.
4: Olatunji is a developer. He knows how many areas have been opened up by the current government. He initially spoke about the road going to Kashi from Apo.
2: Mm-hmm.
4: If you go to that area, I took that road a couple of weeks ago, and I was amazed. Now, Wasa District, new layouts have been opened up in many places. These layouts are measures, the measures the government is taking to ensure the land is available everywhere. And like he mentioned, all the government needs to do is to open up roads and provide infrastructure in those places. I'm telling you, it will bring down the cost of building in no time.
2: But people feel that those places are opened up for politicians, not for low-income earners.
4: But politicians
2: politicians
4: are Nigerians. Politicians are dependent on... A politician may have 30, 40 followers. So if you do it for him, of course, you know, he's not the one that might end up benefiting. It will be open to quite a lot of people that are down there under the...
2: Let's hope so, because that's not the... When you speak to the average Nigerian, you know, the one issue we have is trust. There's a trust deficit. Anytime, I notice that anytime the government says it is opening an area, people will tell you, now for them, now for the big men, not before us. Am I lying, Dr. Olatunji? What are the things to show good? Since you say that it's not completely true, what are the yardsticks for me not to be, or for them not to believe that it's not true?
1: So, first of all, I think that you have said that there's a trust deficit. And
2: yes,
1: that's true. Well, but, you know, the fact that you don't trust the system does not mean it is false. I was somewhere in Lagos recently, and we were talking about Abuja, and then the person said, Abuja is a city designed for politicians. And I said, that is an indictment on all the young technocrats who are working really hard in Abuja. How can you say that Abuja is just politicians, right? Politicians are there because this is the federal capital. There's going to be a lot of stuff going on here. However, there's a lot of young people, even older people who are working.
2: Let me just say that we're ready to take more calls. 0808-281-4453. and 091-509-1043. Go on.
1: So you are a lot of younger people who are making impact, who are able to raise some funds through what they do, who are able to get, and then they are making efforts to go into some of these places. We've had locations in Abuja right now opening up where the prices they are currently to be are really affordable, and then you will find these average Nigerians me and you are trying to talk about this table who will say it is far, who would say it is this, who will say it is that. And these places in just 2 years, in just 3 years, becomes the center of
3: that.
1: And there are some people have been in this town 20 years, 18 years, 15 years, 10 years. They've seen it happen before their very eyes. Yet, they are seeing new places opening up today, and then they will say, you know, you will see people complain about.
2: Somebody has been waiting on the line. Hello, good morning.
5: Good morning, Mr. Fugara.
2: Your name and where you're coming from. Good morning.
5: This is Samuel Chima.
2: Samuel Chima.
5: Let me turn off the radio. Let me turn off the radio, sir.
2: Okay, sir. Thank you.
5: Is your okay now?
2: Yes, sir. Go on.
5: God bless you.
2: Thank you.
5: Like I said, my name is Samuel Chima. Where is Okay Chima? Calling from the Port Road here in Abuja.
2: Good.
5: You see, you're talking about housing deficit. What that translates is that there's a complete deficit. How do I mean? We don't have enough money to build a house. You become you fall prey to the skyrocketing prices of rent and the houses. And the current government this morning, I think the checkmating the prices may not really work. You can't control what you don't have input. You can't tell me to say, maybe I buy a knife, 1 naira, I want to sell it 3 naira tomorrow. You are telling me to sell it at 2 naira. In the first place, you're not giving me the money to buy this land. Neither have you provided alternative for me. The best way to go about it is our economy should be fixed. We should control the way we spend the government borrow, because this borrow that is putting pressure on the naira, and the naira is becoming poor and poor among the community of other currencies. Our currency should be made to favorably with other currencies. Without our economy being fixed, we may just succeed in going around the circle. A dollar is 1 naira today, tomorrow you are not short of it, whether it will be 20 naira. Dollar is 20 naira today, tomorrow you are not short, it will be 40 naira. So let there be this stability in exchange rate, so that when you want to buy cement today, if it is sold for 1 naira to the oil, importing the raw materials, you should be sure that what are you using, importing raw materials, is the same tomorrow. So when you wake up to sell, you will not have that fear of inflation.
2: Thank you. Thank you, Samuel Chima. Thank you. Very well said. Thank you so much for your opinion. Thank you. We have another caller on the line. The lines are still there, 0808-281-4453 and 091-509-10483. Who is next? Let's see. Hello.
6: Hello, good morning, Mr. Fugara.
2: Good morning. Your name and where you're calling from?
6: My name is Dr. Ambaka the Benjamin Deri, Special Advisor for Minister Abuja Barrister Kawike.
2: Thank you. Go on.
6: Good morning, sir.
3: Morning.
6: But sometimes the problem is for agents. Look at the new one, landlord saying with the renter for the interest, not go allow to put that money. So that one net house cost to practice. And without God, this government that we have under President Ahmed Tinubu did more out. Then, before he came over, most of what if they will get their house cheaply. I thought that one that happened before he came over. If you look at Yuri Obasanjo, Yuri Abua, and President Ahmed, the house when the former president Buhari building, except a local, the paper time, and they not give you one. So that is why it's a lie at work. They are up.
7: Okay, thank you.
6: Thank you.
7: Thank you, Danjuma Diri. He has made his
8: call.
7: Hello. Hello, good morning. Ada Onoru from Jos. How are you?
8: Ada Onoru calling from Jos.
7: Yeah.
8: Pass me to the line now.
7: Go on.
8: Holly.
7: Go on, we can hear you.
8: Hello, can you hear me?
7: We can hear you.
8: I said, for me, government at all levels should build houses, you know, very low-cost houses. And for civil servants, at owner-occupier basis. And a certain percentage of their salary should be deducted monthly. This will enable each civil servant to own a house by the time he or she retires. This will also make them to shun corrupt practices while in service. Again, government, rather than going after landlords to peg their rents, government should look into the high cost of building materials. Can you hear me?
7: I can hear you. Go on.
8: Okay, building materials. If so many of us will embark on four houses, either for personal, use, rent, or both. When there are so many affordable houses, landlords, especially the Shylock ones, will be compelled to bring down their rent. Government should also look into some estates in big cities which are unoccupied. You will see about 40, 50 houses there unoccupied, especially in cities like Abuja, Port, Lagos, you know, just because they are looking for high rent. For many years, it will just be there. Let them look into it and find a way of making them rent out those houses at a reasonable price. The shelter is very important, and it cannot be overemphasized. Please, and please, let them do something about it.
6: Yes, sir.
7: Calling me from
6: where? The government of this house.
7: Dr. Osman, where are you calling from?
6: I said, well, I'm calling from Niger State, Niger.
7: Okay, Niger, go on.
6: The local council, they are taking up. Government has done this during the recent years. But presently, the civil servants are not getting anything from the government. Because it is done this federal bank exchange from our salary. Nothing like this. When we count back our money, we don't give all the houses. So, I think that is why government should not have civil servants. And apart from civil servants, how are we about those who are living? They are not civil servants. They can also get to a housing. Because renting houses now is a problem. Right. So, we want the government to come in and take this from the airport.
7: Thank you very much. Okay, so your name and where you're calling from?
9: Good morning, my brother.
7: Good morning.
9: My name is Prince Emeka. I'm calling from Chappie.
7: Okay, Prince Emeka, go on.
9: Thank you. Well, they are talking about civil servants, maybe they are most of them are civil servants. You see, in our present day Nigeria, it is very, very unfortunate the way those in authority think concerning.

0: is to make profit, not to build house, my dear brother. I can challenge all the developers in Abuja that your main interest is to make profit, not to provide accommodation. So what government ought to do? Allocate those land to the citizenry. Attach it to a BVM and your name, and you begin to pay, and they give them loans to 2,000. Why do you have federal mortgage bank if they cannot do such a thing? You know, so when they allocate all those land to in citizens and they are building in all those areas, open the roads up to link them. That automatically ease up the pressure of housing in the main urban city. Now look at another thing they do. You see a place like UTC. You want to break it. Why should you break a place like that? Why didn't you go to a place like Kuche, open up 2 hectares or 10 hectares of land and build that thing you are building there? And you have moved some crowd towards that area and decongesting that area then. It's a little things I think government should do. It will help to decongest the housing pressure. Thank you, my doctor.
1: Thank you, Prisimeka. You've spoken so well. I know that the government is trying to open up. I think that's why they've gone to Gwagwanada now. There's Kuje and some other areas. And what you said is less and more accessible instead of going through developers. To look at that, your name and where you're calling from, please.
2: Good morning.
1: Good morning.
2: My name is Adam West. I'm calling from Sleja.
1: Adam, you have to do me a favor by ensuring that the volume knob on your radio set is turned down.
2: Okay.
1: Yes. Go on.
2: The truth about this is that the government should do more. That's the only thing for local communities. In fact, some countries have for local governments. Each of the local governments should have
1: Hello, Adam. Hello. Oh, network. Sorry. Try us again, whether you will get us. You can try any of the lines. Sorry about that. Do we have another call on the line? Hello, good morning. Hello. Hello, good morning.
3: Hello, good morning.
1: Yeah, your name and where you're calling
3: from.
1: Good morning.
3: My name is Ambassador. Good morning. My name is Ambassador Abdullahi Mustafa Muhammad. I call from Bida.
1: Okay, Ambassador.
3: I think one of what the guest speakers here have spoken and have dissect the housing problem, even as well as that of renting. But housing, master housing policy, due by President Shagari, Sani Abacha, and Obasanjo, I think his such policy will be replicated. Because Nigeria's housing policy, the Nigerian government needs to do more on it. The Nigerian government to give it priority, prioritize it, because housing deficit in Nigeria today is causing more harm than good. Because most of the civil servants, the workers, the business people, and even the farmer cannot own a house because of the high cost of water. Somebody spoke about flooding of Naira. The devaluation of Naira has caused more harm to our economy. So the Nigerian government needs to sit down, have a comprehensive and very pragmatic approach to housing deficit in Nigeria. And also to tackle problem of renting and even the agents, middlemen that are causing renting to be more cost in Nigeria. So my advice is that government should see housing policy as a policy that will give Nigeria comfort and even bring security to our nation.
1: Thank you, Ambassador Mustafa from the Niger State. We have one more, then we'll go to our guest. Hello, good morning. Hello. Hello, good morning. Hello, okay. Network there. So, good morning, your name and where you're calling from. Stephen Oyedele.
4: I'm happy with you.
1: Why did they hold you up until now? Who is doing that?
4: No, I've been trying. You can't go for your call. Nigeria, you do.
1: I don't like it when they hold your line, though. You know, it pains
4: me.
1: How is Ibadan?
4: Ah, Ibadan, good. Yeah, only that you are not yet...
1: Thank you.

0: that not only Nigeria, but that's a problem of rising, go to Ghana. In fact, I want that the two parts of rent among the country I mentioned, Nigeria. Talk about Nigeria, you are Abuja. Abuja, yes, about the 50,000 to 20. I was 8 million to 15 million. Now, by then, we jump up from 2 to
1: they make it appealable. If you buy your property directly from the government, it's not the government's problem to come and levy your land. Now you go get the payloader. Now you go get all manner of stuff to make. So I'm trying to say that beyond business.
2: You're saying it's not cheaper.
1: It's the investment that real estate developers bring within bush to cities. As we were rightly saying, which the current government is currently doing, that's why they call the current minister Mr. Project. They are opening up infrastructural locations, they are opening up roads, bridges, and all that. These are like made developers in Abuja before now. After we finish building our estate, we do road to ourselves. We do water by ourselves. We do everything by ourselves. But at least, if we have partnerships from government, remember that when I build the road, the cost goes to you. But now, at least, if I'm going to a place where government has helped me open the road, or at least they are doing it, I'm saying it's come, I don't have to go and do it, the cost of you reduces. So there has to be a lot of collaboration going on, right? There are a lot of also civil servants. I'm aware of places where civil servants were allocated properties. And I'm saying junior civil servants, level 8, level 10. Right? And then the guy looks at this allocation and says that I hear that this land is worth so so amount, even though I was given almost for nothing. And then he puts it for sale. And then the same guy in 2 years and 3 years and 5 years from now comes back to say he's extremely high to buy a property when you were selling your citizenship. So a lot of things happen around the ecosystem that is not just one-sided, right? That's why I told you that every society gets the leaders they deserve. We as a people have to do better. It's a full conversation. The developers are trying to make the cities all over Nigeria, not just go to Lagos and see what developers are doing. Come to Abuja and see what developers are doing, right? Go to there's no state in Nigeria without real estate developers opening up bushes, turning them to habitable communities. Not just when my parents built their first house, I was still a kid. When they built their first house, when the next house to our house is about 20 minutes walk. If they kill you in that place, nobody would come to arrest you. But you see, developers have come to correct that. When they open up a place, the whole community is open.
2: Exactly.
1: It's not just
2: okay. All right, Chief Kente. One thing that has reverberated since we started is the fact that there needs to be a conversation. Who and who should make up the conversation table, and what should be the major focus of that conversation?
3: Yeah, you know, the major bottleneck, even though today we are majorly discussing the increases in rent of houses and associated costs, I'll tell you, like my colleague mentioned, our major problem is to bring people together to address major housing, to review housing policies so that Nigerians can have houses. I must be honest with you, the figures we are hearing, Abuja, 1.7 million housing deficit, national average, 30 million housing deficits, those are all figures that I don't even believe in. We have real crisis in housing due to the fact that most people, because of security reasons, are moving from the rural areas into the urban area, urban cities. So my candid advice is for the Federal Ministry of Housing, in collaboration with the state ministries of housing, should engage stakeholders so that we can review the housing policy in Nigeria at large, so that we can have affordable houses for more Nigerians. We are really in a crisis situation in this country. But like one of the callers mentioned, I live in Nigeria, I live in Ghana, I live in Gambia, I've had a stint in Abidjan and Dakar. Nigeria, as of today, still happens to have the cheapest housing system in the whole of the West African coast. We still have the cheapest in terms of housing. Not only housing, we have the cheapest life and cost of living in the whole of this region. I don't know whether you agree with that.
4: I'm not as widely traveled across the African continent, but since you've told me, I've jotted it down.
3: I will tell you practically that the houses you pay 1.5 million, the houses you pay 5 million in Abuja. Maybe 2 bedrooms at 5 million.
4: Mm.
3: In Ghana,
4: In
3: Ghana is 12 million.
4: We also look at the viability of the economies of those nations too. Maybe there's more money in the hands of people. That's another indication.
3: No, those are very poor. Mr. Mubarak, in West Africa. Apart from Nigeria.
4: Because some countries are doing well with their SDGs and economic indicators more than us. Am I lying? According to reports. You don't think so?
3: Sometimes I don't even believe in some of these reports.
5: You are there on ground.
3: Yeah.
5: Exactly. If you are in Accra or in Abuja, you don't need to be told.
3: Exactly.
5: But if you are in Lome and in Abuja, you don't need to be told.
3: Exactly.
5: You can tell that. Abuja, Lagos. We are majorly competing with Europe.
4: Not those countries. All right. I think that does it. It's 9:57 already. Let's close so that everybody can go and enjoy the rest of their Saturday. Dr. Christian Olatunji, an estate developer. Many thanks for joining us this morning. And Chief David Kent, Chairman FCT Stakeholders Forum for Development. It was good having you here.
3: You're welcome. Thank you very much.
4: So our studio managers have been Tijani Abdul and Rosemary Ehis. Engineers Adeyemi Solomon and Waji Joseph. ICT unit Ifoma Eze and Mohammed Sani. News producer is Mohammed Awal. Assistant producer is Sandra Chukudiku. Producer is Ogochukwu Okorofor. Executive producer is Babasade Olumoladi. I'm Fubara Pepu. Next week will be another time for Radio Link at the same time, 8 o'clock. So don't miss it. Good morning.
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0: Here is the news update at 10. The Lagos State Government has honored 506 officers of the Unified Local Government Service for their dedication and years of service at the 2026 Long Service Merit Award Ceremony. Speaking at the event held at the Adeyemi Bero Auditorium, Alausa, Governor Babajide Sanwo-Olu, represented by his deputy, Mr. Obafemi Hamzat, commended the awardees for their dedication, perseverance, commitment and professionalism. Governor Sanwo-Olu assured public servants that the present administration and successive governments would continue to support them in discharging their responsibilities while investing in career development and effective service delivery. The governor noted that the Unified Local Government Service remained critical to grassroots governance, urging younger officers to learn from the experience of senior officers through mentorship, training, and knowledge sharing. Fellows of the 2025 and 2026 cohort of the Latif Jakonde Leadership Academy, LJLA, have been advised to keep acquiring knowledge as they transition beyond the fellowship. Lagos State Governor, Mr. Babajide Sanwo-Olu, gave the advice during the fellows' final mentorship session held at Lagos House Marina, where he shared insights on leadership, decision-making, and public service. The governor noted that effective leadership should be measured by the solutions it delivers and the impact it creates, urging the fellows to sustain the relationships built during their time at the academy. He encouraged them to contribute to a strong LJLA alumni community and use the experience, knowledge, and networks gained through the fellowship to support continued collaboration and service. Indiscriminate use of painkillers and other over-the-counter medications have been identified as a major contributor to the growing incidence of kidney failure among young Nigerians. A United States-based Nigerian physician, Dr. Fidelis Ngbaru, made the observation in an interview with Newsmen, where he expressed concern over the number of young Nigerians undergoing dialysis treatment. Mr. Ngbaru recalled visiting a dialysis unit in a Nigerian hospital where he was struck by the number of young men, many in their 30s, receiving treatment for kidney failure. He attributed the situation partly to inadequate public awareness of the dangers of indiscriminate drug use, noting that many Nigerians take painkillers without knowing the potential effects on the kidney. Lagos State Muslim Pilgrims Welfare Board has announced 7.8 million naira as a final fare for intending pilgrims wishing to perform the 2027 Hajj in the Kingdom of Saudi Arabia. This is lower than the 7.9 million naira charged last year. The board secretary, Mr. Abdul Karim Ajomagbere, who made the figure known via a statement, attributed the reduction in the 2027 fare compared to 2026 to the efforts of the chairman and chief executive officer of the National Hajj Commission of Nigeria, NACOM, Ambassador Ismail Yusuf. He urged intending pilgrims to pay the Hajj fare on or before the 26th of next month, the deadline set by NACOM. And that's the news update at 10. Thank you for listening. I am Idara Auto.
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4: Have you heard the news? The federal government of Nigeria, through its direct benefit transfer program, has started the disbursement of 75,000 naira per household in three installments of 25,000, 25,000, 25,000 naira. Each recipient must have a validated national identification number, NIN, to receive the payment on behalf of their household members. To benefit, your household must be in the National Social Register of Poor and Vulnerable Households in Nigeria. The federal government's direct benefit transfer program is helping to reduce the effect of suffering while promoting financial and economic inclusion for the poor and vulnerable population in Nigeria.
5: Sunana Safiya Ismail ne daga Gwagwalada Area Council a karkashin Giri ina da yara 7 da mijina sanana sadda itaci kai da momi da yawa rashin kudi da musanta zaka ga itaci zai kare ba kudi ne zaka siya wani an kira ni ai Safiya Ismail nace yes come for your benefit at Angwandodo Gwagwalada suka bani ATM immediately now withdraw kudi na amon gaskiya kudin ya zo at the right time.
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And I'm here to tell you this, henceforth, Saturdays will never be the same again. 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

0: Okay, people, ladies and gentlemen, boys and girls, you're listening right about now to the All News, All Talk and All Sports Station. And that's how I like my radio. I'm on Radio 103.5 FM, Radio 1. My name is Kofi, and I confirm it. 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

0: 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Well, I'm your host, Idara Odo, and today we are talking about something that affects every community, every family, and every one of us as a human being, the power of second chances. That's exactly what we're looking at. Now, let me ask you, now what happens when a young person loses direction? What happens when someone becomes trapped, either by substance use or human trafficking, trauma, or a difficult life circumstance? Most importantly, can life truly be rebuilt? Well, this morning I have my guest today who believes the answer is a resounding yes. For the past 14 years, she has dedicated her life to helping vulnerable individuals rediscover their hope, purpose, and dignity. Now, through her organization, the Center for Corrections and Human Development, she has helped transform the lives of more than 30,000 people through rehabilitation, counseling, empowerment, and developmental programs. She has also leading in efforts like mental health support, and recently opened a full residential rehabilitation service to provide structured care for individuals seeking recovery and healing. Well, this morning, join me in welcoming the founder and, of course, the executive director of the Center for Corrections and Human Development, Mrs. Obioma Agozim. A very good morning to you, ma'am. Thank you for joining me on Time Out with Idara this morning.
1: Good morning. I'm grateful to be here.
0: Now, going through your bio, ma'am, I'm going to start with asking this question. Now, for 14 years is quite a long time to stay committed to a cause. What keeps you motivated?
1: Okay, that's a good question. Well, first of all, it's passion. Because honestly, to work in the development sector, if you do not have passion, you will not even last a year. Mm. So it's passion primarily, and then the love for God, the service of God, and the love to do the will of God. Because I discovered that is aspect of life that God wants me to go through, to help people in need, to help the social deviants and all of that. So that is what has kept me going. So even when it's not looking so good, even when it's rough, even when it's good, we still go on because it is my vision and the path, the purpose of my life.
0: Wow. Okay, so now let's talk about, because some people, when I interview them, they say, oh, this experience made me go into this line of work. So I'm going to ask you, was there a particular experience or an encounter that pushed you into this line of work?
1: Of course, there is. Yes, there was. Those days, that was even before we started formally. Like I said, I'm a Christian who believes in going out for outreaches. So we normally go out on evangelism to talk to people. So we now went to this brothel, unknown to me that it was even a brothel, you know, we didn't know. We just, it was a normal house until we got in there and discovered it actually in a brothel. And then, of course, we ministered to the girls there, and good enough, four of them gave their life to Jesus Christ. Wow. So we're grateful, we're excited. We invited them over to church and they came. Then the next Sunday too, they came over. By the third or fourth Sunday, one called and said, Auntie, I cannot be coming to church from there. And of course, I understood what she was saying. She couldn't be coming to church from a brothel. And so it became a burden because I didn't know what to do with them. They have the resources or the experience or they were without even know what to do. So I left them. Eventually, they all went back. And we faded away. After some months, we decided to go back to check on them. And then it was like the report of Job. One was, we just met one out of the four, said that this one had died. The other one is down with HIV. You know, that kind of report. It was horrible report. And I felt so bad. I said, wow, probably I didn't do much. If I had done much, if I had pushed, if I had ask help, and of course I didn't know I could even ask help, and the church then wasn't their focus to help people you know, girls from brothels. So I felt bad. I felt I could have done something, that God brought them my way. And of course, it fostered in me that burden to want to do something. And so each time we go out for evangelism, I find myself around those girls. You know, they take a lot of drugs, they take a lot of alcohol, so many things is another story, you know. But that was where the burden came, that your encounter with one of them is supposed to do something. You don't just walk away. So that was where the burden and the idea came up to do something about it. And that was what gave birth to Center for Corrections and Human Development.
0: Now, Mr. Sagozi, listening to you and to many, many families, substance abuse is something that is becoming a growing concern in many communities. Now, many families, as we speak, I saw a video of a young lady online who came out to beg people to help her because her brother has gotten to a stage where he was almost on the streets with mental disorder because of substance abuse. Now, in your line of work, what practical advice would you give to families at this point that are experiencing this?
1: For such family, unfortunately, we are still battling with funding, you know. But what I would tell them immediately is to go see, at least go to the Federal Neuropsychiatric Hospital. Of course, if the person is already on the street, you know that it's already getting bad. So that's what they'll have to do immediately, to see the kind of assistance they can get. Although I know it's still, you know, that it's still paid service, but they have to go there first. Or there are other, but if it's not that at that stage where it's now getting so worse, there are still centers around. We still do client services where they walk in and come over. We counsel them depending on the severity of the situation. They will make recommendations. But what I can tell families is that drug use is real, the abuse is real, and it's everywhere. So what we can do as families is to be able to look inwards, because the worst thing is that your son or your daughter in your house might be a victim already using it, or still a potential victim. So what we need to do as parents is to look in, begin to have conversation with them. Of course, I know at this point some of them may not even open up to you. But there are warning signs to parents that will help you to know that something is happening to my child. Maybe when you begin to notice that it goes out, and most times when they want to do it, they don't start smoking in the house. Mm. They just walk out and smoke and come back. So when you notice that your son or daughter is always going out at intervals and coming back, they want to know, what is he going out to do? Sometimes you just need to be, you know, we need to be careful, because if you come confrontationally, you might even lose them. They'll never even agree that they're doing any of such things. So if it's that's a sign that something is happening. Then when you see somebody is always putting something in his mouth, like tum-tum, something to make you not to feel the smell, this whatever, then it's just an indication. These are just signs that we now probe further to know if it is true or not. Then, of course, you look at the person. I'm talking about early stages, because at those early stages, there's no really change in their lifestyle. You might not even know, but these are little things. And if somebody is always locking himself in the room, because these days addiction, it has even gone up from, apart from drug addiction, we also have behavioral addictions. When you talk about betting, gaming, and some of them do it right inside the house, on their beds, with their laptops or their phones, gaming internationally, spending money, getting addicted. And of course, they will lock the door. So you find out that if it's always locking the door, before you have to access, you will knock, and then they will now adjust themselves. These are signs, you know. And then, so that you have to now probe further, sniff around to know what other things you can get. So they want to make their meals by themselves suddenly. He wants to probably do his Indomie by himself. Do it in such a way that... So these are things, when you start seeing all these behaviors that were not there before, you know.
0: Start paying attention.
1: yes, you now pay attention. So by the time you pay attention, you'll be able to find more things if that is it. And of course, if that's gone to the stage where you begin to notice it in their, maybe the eyes, you see the eyes looking as if it's closing, you know, especially when they just took it, looking drowsy, looking unkempt, looking dirty, or this stage is getting bad already. But at those early stages, when they still look clean, neat, these are the signs you have to watch. So when you're seeing all of those things, if you don't know what to do, because, and if it's a son or daughter that you don't communicate before, you don't have conversations, it may not even be easy for you to be able to break in. So you just take the person to a therapist and let the person help out. The most time, parents are too reluctant and slow at this stage. And these are the critical stage. If it is early, don't waste time in asking for help. But these are the little signs that will help you to know that something is already happening to that child.
0: Now, let me ask this question, because I know a lot of time, I have also, during reading your profile, I found out that you're also into human trafficking and helping vulnerable groups. Now, you've also worked with victims of human trafficking. What are some realities people don't often see or understand?
1: Yeah, the reality that people don't often see, the truth, especially around us here. Like, I had a case of a girl. She has never been into this kind of trade, and a cousin of hers told her there's a job in Lagos for her, and she landed Lagos. And then only for her to land in a brothel. Now, she wasn't, she didn't know, but when she saw it, she didn't like it. I remember it was one of my staff that called me that she met this girl, that she was crying, that she wanted to go back, I think, from Akwaibom, and that I said, okay, I'm coming back, you know. By the time I came back, she was no longer interested in going back. We're ready to even pay her transport. So one thing is, immediately, this, especially in trafficking, in sex, commercial work and all of those things that has to do a lot with sex, whenever they come in contact with it, it's always difficult to take them away. Because now they start seeing money they probably have not seen, or start having euphoric experiences that they have not heard or seen. So it's funny that at that point it's difficult. But what we do during our outreaches is that when we meet them, as soon as they are ready to leave, we just go with them immediately. If you come back, that person might change his mind. So these are some of the things, especially in sex, you know, and like that. So you find out that if you can't get it at time, you do not take it. It's almost going to look like another circle to get that person to be ready for what he was ready before. So these are some of the things. So you need urgency. Immediate. It's not something you waste time. It's not something you dilly-dally later. It's immediate. Because it's also a spiritual thing. I'm a Christian. This thing, sometimes you think it's just physical. It's like a transference of spirit. Immediately it's gone. You know that you cannot deal spiritual with physical. So these things play out. So whenever there's the need to attend to it, it's almost urgent. It's always immediately. You do it. Even in drugs too, yeah.
0: Okay, what does this work? Doing all of this, from mental health, from helping women, human trafficking, and of course abuse of substance. What has this? What has it taught you as a person about human resilience?
1: Well, what it has taught me as a person is that we have the capacity to stretch for a long time, human beings. You know, but that's why it's important to, like they say, catch them young. If you can, to handle them, because the adolescent brain is highly adaptable, and repeated use of anything can establish a strong addiction pathway. So no matter the form of addiction it is, repeated use for a young person, because the brain of a young person starts developing, I mean, until in mid-20s, the brain is still developing. So you find out that for a young person, it's important that we do a lot to shield them from all of these vices. Because if you can get them young, by the time they are over 25, 26, they are able to even resist. And that's why we teach a lot on social skills like refusal skills, assertiveness. But at young ages, they are vulnerable. They are highly susceptible because their brain can adapt. And any repeated use of anything, be it drugs, be it a form of addiction, it begins to create a strong pathways. So for young people, it's important that we'd start very early to talk about it. Start, especially now that a lot of young people are exposed to social media, exposed to using the phone. So we have to even do more work on these young people. If you can get them and expose them more to trainings, empowering skills and all of that, so that they will have the ability to resist it. They will have the ability. But one thing I can tell you that by the time they go into it, it can stretch for a long time. And that resilience, yes, human being we have is always strong. But if we can start early, we'll be able to curb it early too.
0: Okay, before I let you go, I want you to leave our listeners with just one message about hope, healing, and second chances. What would you say to them this morning?
1: Okay, there's really opportunity for second chances. That I've seen them, that somebody is down today does not mean anything. You don't give up on anybody. That's why in recovery, they say they are always in recovery. So there's opportunity to change. There's opportunity for second chance. So, and I want to talk to parents. If you have need, if you have noticed anything with your child, go seek for help. If it means a full residential rehabilitation program, then check the person in. A lot of people have come out well. After the whole process, they are better, they are fine, they are living a good life. So there is room for healing, there's room for recovery, and there's room for second chance. Yeah. It's don't give up. Even the person you're looking at in the street that looks hopeless, there's room for that person. The only problem is anybody willing to show love? Is anybody willing to show care? Even the people you think they're already written off, it's not weird because human beings, we are very resilient. So you don't give up on anybody. You don't think that this person is a write-off. With proper care, with proper attention, anybody, anyone is recoverable, and healing can go to anyone.
0: All right. Thank you so much, Mrs. Obioma Agoziem, for speaking with us this morning. It's really been a very eye-opening conversation, I must tell you. And thank you for doing this with me this morning on Time Out with Dara. Thank you so much.
1: Yeah, thank you. I appreciate that. Thank you so much, yeah.
0: All right, I have to let you go at this juncture so I can wrap up the program. Thank you again for your time. I'll be speaking to you later on.
1: Thank you.
0: All right, today's edition of the program has been very, very eye-opening. For people who do not understand what people who have substance, who are addicts of substance, who are also being trafficked, you women who are going through, or vulnerable groups who are going through one difficulty or the other. I hope Mrs. Obioma Agoziem, who is the founder and executive director for Center for Corrections and Human Development, has been able to open your eyes to it and also help you to look more at what we should know. Well, before I go, I would like to say this. Now, behind every struggle is a story, and behind every story is the possibility of transformation. Our guest, Mrs. Obioma Agoziem, has shown us that no one should be defined by their mistakes, circumstances, or past experiences. Now, with compassion, just like she said, support, and opportunity, lives can be rebuilt, families can be restored, and communities can be transformed. Whether it's substance use recovery, mental health support, helping victims of trafficking, or empowering vulnerable young people and women, the work done by the Center for Corrections and Human Development should always remind us that hope is never wasted. A big thank you again to my guest, and of course, Mrs. Obioma Agosiem for sharing her journey and the incredible impact of our work. And thank you to you, my listener, for spending part of your Saturday morning with us on Time Out with Idara. Like you know, I'm your host, Idara Odo, and this has been Time Out with Idara on Radio 1, 103.5 FM, your news, talk, and sports station. 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

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First, the headlines. Lagos fixes 2027 hard fare at 7.8 million naira. Governor Sanwo-Olu urges LJLA fellows to embrace continuous learning. YPP picks Dr. Peter Agada as 2027 presidential candidate. U.S. tariffs on Canadian goods trigger fresh trade dispute. Now the news in full. I am Idara Udoh. The Lagos State Muslim Programs Welfare Board has announced 7.8 million naira as the final fare for intending pilgrims wishing to perform the 2027 Hajj in the Kingdom of Saudi Arabia. This is lower than the 7.9 million naira charged last year. The board secretary, Mr. Abdul Hakim Ajomagbemi, who made the figure known via a statement, attributed the reduction in the 2027 fare compared to 2026 to the efforts of the chairman and chief executive officer of the National Hajj Commission of Nigeria, NACON, Ambassador Ismail Yusuf. He urged intending pilgrims to pay the Hajj fare on or before the 26th of next month, the deadline set by NACON. According to Mr. Ajomagbemi, early payment will enable the board to secure travel documents within the time frame stipulated by Saudi authorities. Fellows of the 2025 and 2026 cohorts of the Latif Jakonde Leadership Academy, LJLA, have been advised to keep acquiring knowledge as they transition beyond the fellowship. Lagos State Governor, Mr. Babajide Sanwo-Olu, gave the advice during the fellows' final mentorship session held at the Lagos House Marina, where he shared insights on leadership, decision-making, and public service. The governor noted that effective leadership should be measured by the solutions it delivers and the impact it creates, urging the fellows to sustain the leadership, the relationships built during their time at the academy. He encouraged them to contribute to a strong LJLA alumni community and use the experience, knowledge, and networks gained through the fellowship to support continued collaboration and service. The Lagos State Government has honored 506 officers of the Unified Local Government Service for their dedication and years of service at the 2026 Long Service Merit Award Ceremony. Speaking at the event held at the Adeyemi Bero Auditorium, Alausa, Governor Babajide Sanwo-Olu, represented by his deputy, Dr. Obafemi Amzat, commended the awardees for their dedication, perseverance, commitment, and professionalism. Governor Sanwo-Olu assured public servants that the present administration and successive governments would continue to support them in discharging their responsibilities while investing in career development and effective service delivery. The governor noted that the unified local government service remained critical to grassroots governance, urging younger officers to learn from the experience of senior officers through mentorship, training, and knowledge sharing. He added that the government would continue to invest in workforce development, including training programs and a planned e-library to equip public servants and with the skills needed to meet emerging challenges. On his part, the head of service, Mr. Bodeaguru, congratulated the awardees and urged other officers to embrace continuous learning and prioritize their health by making use of the Ilera Ego Health Insurance Scheme. The Lagos State Consumer Protection Agency, LASCOPA, has urged consumers to report misleading product information, undisclosed changes in product quantity, and other deceptive trade practices. The General Manager of LASCOPA, Mr. Afolabi Solebo, who made the plea, said some producers engage in misleading advertisement by making claims about products that they cannot fulfill.
stressing that such practices violate consumers' rights. He advised consumers to carefully check products' information, including NAFDAC numbers, and ensure that the quantity and quality of products purchased correspond with what was advertised. The LASCOPA chairman, the LASCOPA general manager, said the agency conducts monitoring and enforcement operations to ensure that goods meet required standards, but noted that the agency cannot be everywhere. Therefore, urge consumers who receive substandard or hazardous products or services that do not provide value for money to lodge their complaints with the agency. He further assured consumers that LASCOPA's complaint and redress services are free, urging residents not to suffer in silence but to report violations through the agency's offices, hotlines, and social media platforms. A non-political group for more sellers association, Ajah Etiosa, in Etiosa local government area in Lagos State, have declared strong support for President Bola Tinubu and the Lagos State Deputy Governor, Dr. Obafemi Hamzat, in the forthcoming general election. The chairman of the group, Chief Motiu Oluwaseun Bakare, disclosed their support for President Tinubu during a media chat with journalists in his office in Ajah Etiosa. Chief Bakare commended President Tinubu's economic reforms, infrastructure development, noting that the president governs with a long-term vision. He explained that the group also backed Dr. Hamzat with equal conviction, describing him as a technocrat with integrity and capacity to deliver when elected as the governor of Lagos State. Chief Bakare urged the good people of Lagos State to join the moving train in supporting Dr. Hamzat's candidacy and building a brighter future for the state. You're listening to the major news at 11 on the Stable of Radio Nigeria, the best radio station of the year. A reminder of our headlines. Lagos fixes 2027 Hajj fare at 7.8 million naira. Governor Sanwo-Olu urges LJLA fellows to embrace continuous learning. Still to come, YPP picks Dr. Peter Agada as 2027 presidential candidate. UF tariffs on Canadian goods trigger fresh trade dispute. Plus, sports to stay.

Peter Agada has emerged as the presidential candidate of the Young Progressive Party, YPP, for the 2027 general elections. Dr. Agada emerged at the party's presidential substitution special primary election held in Abuja, securing 71 votes from delegates accredited for the exercise. The national president of the YPP, Mr. Bishop Amakere, said the special primary became necessary following the voluntary withdrawal of the party's former presidential candidate, Mrs. Anita Zogwai-Chukwu. Mr. Amakere, who was represented by the deputy national president, Adjei Nana Mahmood, also announced a United States-based entrepreneur and healthcare professional, Princess Patience Keys, as the party's vice presidential candidate. He urged Dr. Agada to build on the party's manifesto and bring his experience to bear in leading the YPP's campaign ahead of the 2027 general elections. In another development, the Pan-Yoruba Social Political Organization, Afenifere, has urged governors in the six southwest states to strengthen the Western Nigeria Security Network, popularly known as Amotekun, pending the establishment of state police. The organization made the demand in a statement by its spokesperson, Mr. Jari Ajayi. The organization also called for increased personnel, modern communication, equipment, operational vehicles, and surveillance drones for the security outfits to enable it to respond more effectively to rising insecurity across the region. Afenifere further urged the governors to enforce anti-open grazing laws, establish specialized ranger units to patrol forest reserves being used as criminal hideouts, and integrate local hunters and vigilante groups into intelligence sharing network. Indiscriminate use of painkillers and other over-the-counter medications have been identified as a major contributor to the growing incidence of kidney failure among young Nigerians. A United States-based Nigerian physician, Dr. Fidelis Mbaru, made the observation in an interview with Newsmen, where he expressed concern over the number of young Nigerians undergoing dialysis treatment. Dr. Mbaru recalled visiting a dialysis unit in a Nigerian hospital where he was struck by the number of young men, many in their 30s, receiving treatment for kidney failure. He attributed the situation partly to inadequate public awareness of the dangers of indiscriminate drug abuse, noting that many Nigerians take painkillers without knowing their potential effects on the kidney. The physician also called for greater public education on the proper use of medications and a stronger regulation of drug sales, while identifying hypertension, diabetes, and dehydration as other factors that could contribute to kidney failure. Dr. Mparu urged Nigerians to use medicines responsibly, stay adequately hydrated, and undergo regular medical checks to help protect their kidney health. Away from Nigeria, a fresh wave of United States tariffs on a wide range of Canadian goods have come into effect following a last-minute breakdown in trade negotiations between the two countries. Canadian President Mr. Mark Carney announced a suspension of negotiations shortly before the deadline, saying Canada would impose reciprocal tariffs on United States goods, dollar for dollar. Mr. Carney described the latest changes in the United States' proposed terms as unfair and uneconomic, questioning the reliability of any potential trade agreement. Trade negotiators have been engaged in intensive talks since July after United States President Donald Trump threatened to impose a 50% tariff on nearly $20 billion worth of Canadian imports. President Trump has temporarily paused the tariffs earlier in the week, saying the two countries were close to reaching a trade agreement that would be beneficial to both sides. However, Mr. Carney said that although important progress have been made in the negotiations, it
was not enough to meet Canada's objectives. And now to sports. Nigerian duo of Esther Mba and Pamela James have qualified for the women's final of the African Nations Beach Volleyball Championship 2026 in Alexandria, Egypt. The Nigerian ladies sent Park in the Mozambique's pair of Vanessa and Sina Porter 2-0, 21-17 and 21-17 in a closely fought semi-final this morning. The win means the 2024 African Games bronze medalists are one game away from sealing an historic Olympic ticket. To accomplish that, Nigeria will have to beat Morocco in the final later today, with the winners securing a sole ticket to the 2028 Olympic Beach Volleyball Tournament in Los Angeles, USA. And that's the news. Before we go, here's our food for thought. The journey to greatness begins with a step forward. By all means, keep moving. To end the major news at 11, here again are the main items. The Lagos State Muslim Programs Welfare Board has announced 7.8 million naira as a final fare for intending pilgrims wishing to perform the 2027 Hajj in the Kingdom of Saudi Arabia. You heard that Governor Babajide Sanwo-Olu has advised fellows of the 2025 and 2026 cohort of the Latif Jakonde Leadership Academy to keep acquiring knowledge as a transition beyond the fellowship. We also told you that Dr. Peter Agada has emerged as the presidential candidate of the Young Progressive Party, YPP, for the 2027 general elections. On the foreign scene, a fresh wave of United States tariffs on a wide range of Canadian goods have come into effect following a last-minute breakdown in trade negotiations between the two countries. With that, we end Radio 1 103.5 FM major news at 11 on the stable of Radio Nigeria, the best radio station of the year. Share your stories and eyewitness account with us. 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It was edited by Charity Mbata. I am Idara Udo. Thank you for listening.

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0: Have you heard the news? The federal government of Nigeria, through its direct benefit transfer program, has started the disbursement of 75,000 naira per household in three installments of 25,000, 25,000, 25,000 naira. Each recipient must have a validated national identification number, NIN, to receive the payment on behalf of their household members. To benefit, your household must be in the National Social Register of Poor and Vulnerable Households in Nigeria. The federal government's direct benefit transfer program is helping to reduce the effect of suffering while promoting financial and economic inclusion for the poor and vulnerable population in Nigeria.
1: Sunana Safiya Ismail ne daga Gwagwalada Area Council a karkashin Giri ina da yara 7 da mijina sanana sadda itaci kai da momi da yawa rashin kudi da musanta zaka ga itaci zai kare ba kudi ne zaka siya wani an kira ni ai Safiya Ismail nace yes come for your benefit at Angwandodo Gwagwalada suka bani ATM immediately now withdraw kudi na amma gaskiya kudin ya zo at the right time.
2: This message is brought to you by the Federal Ministry of Information and National Orientation, Federal Ministry of Humanitarian Affairs and Poverty Reduction, in collaboration with the National Social Investment Programs Agency, National Social Safety Net Coordinating Office, and the National Cash Transfer Office.
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0: Nkechi! This girl will kill me for this house. 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
1: Ma!
0: Where you go, sir?
1: Mommy, I know you're here. You saw your day backyard.
0: No, Allah. Do it. Wear your clothes. Come go help me sell market.
1: Mommy, I don't want to go say. Anytime I go tell the lag by your boys, now so they go, they worry me. And
0: ah, close your mouth, yeah.
1: No, I won't go. I don't want to go.
0: Rubbish where they make me the vet.
2: I go.
0: Now, for my domo, I'm not here. You see, because why don't the tiger you take your master? Let me go to the market.
2: For this, your domo, so for where? For that garage.
0: Mama and Kishi. You never hear anything that happened there.
1: Auntie Tella.
0: Today, no be we want to jump picking. Tomorrow, picking carry belly. Next tomorrow, rape. Abi, you know, no, said I feel ready small picking. No be man, Kichi. Tell her they see this one.
2: How they no go see him? You do juju, no said they no go see him. You don't want to for our body.
0: Araba manante.
2: You don't wish anointing. Let her see the mouth when it talks to the anointing.
0: Mama and Kichi, you where they go church. Okay, make we talk the Bible now. They say make person no tempt God. Now you rub your picking anointing, carry and go tempt God, go for garage. If something happened to this your picking, the only girl picking where you get, man, Kichi. Make I know hear this kind of thing again, no. Now, Lagos State government, and don't they carry a chuchu for child abuse. Make you know, allow them come find you, come your domoto.
1: Mama, the other day where are they pass up, they asked me where my mama. I said, I said, I don't get mama.
0: You come out this day, no tell me all this one. Oh, yeah, come, no sell again. Come go read. Come go read. Hey, good.
1: Thank you, mommy.
2: Good like that.
3: Hello? Who is on the line?
4: Hello, ma. My name is John from Black Mirror Bank PLC.
3: Okay, John, how can I be of help to you?
4: Ma, I'm calling you as regards to your account with us.
3: I'm listening. Go ahead.
4: Mommy, your name is Mrs. Pedro. Your date of birth is 28th of February, 1952.
3: Yes, you're right.
4: You came to the bank today to renew your ATM card. After you left, we discovered an error. That's the reason I'm calling you to rectify it.
3: Oh, my God. That means I'll have to come back to rectify it.
4: No. That's why I'm calling you, to avoid stressing you, ma.
3: Oh, thank you very much, dear.
4: Now, mommy, you need to do something. Text your BVN and the number written on your ATM card. With this information, we should be able to rectify it for you right now.
3: Thank you very much. I'll do that right away. That was fast now. Okay, it must be a message from the bank.
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7: This is a story of Sergeant Pease and Sergeant Lawrence, two police officers who worked in the same station. This day, Lawrence was writing a statement for a suspect. Pease was not happy with it.
8: Sergeant Pease, what do you want from me? The suspect says he doesn't want to write.
7: Pease was trying to tell him that what he was doing was against the Nigeria Police Act 2020. The suspect must write the statement or a lawyer writes it for him. But Lawrence no agree at all. Nadeo. An argument broke out. Just then, the DPO steps in.
8: You know how long I've been a police officer? What nonsense
9: is this? Oh, it's business as usual. Sergeant Lawrence, share that statement immediately and you will face the music for this.
7: So, my police people, who would you rather be in this story?
10: Am I dreaming? This thing, if it happens,
11: if we all know and follow the Police Act 2020, if it happened.
12: Okay, bye-bye. We'll be back soon. Oya, now let's go. What are you doing again?
13: Don't we check the car before we leave?
12: Check for what now? I still drove this car yesterday. It's fine, let's go.
13: No, no, I'm not starting this car until I do at least a basic check. Don't you know it's a machine?
12: Mm.
13: And anything can go wrong if we don't constantly check it. And me, I don't want to allow.
12: Oya, now what are you checking for?
13: First, I'm looking at my tires, if they are good. My wiper, in case it rains. My engine oil. My brake oil. And my radiator water. Make I see. All good, we can go now. I bet you guys use your seatbelt.
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16: Millions love it. Billions follow it. Yet, many still don't fully understand it. Today, it's cricket. Cricket is played between two teams of 11 players. One team bats, aiming to score runs by hitting the ball and running two sets of wickets, while the other

0: Nigeria's Sylvester Okwe. One more thing, here's today's winning fact. Cricket is followed by more than 2.5 billion people, making it the world's second most popular sport. I am Yemi Tayo at ABC.
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0: 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Junior secondary schools across Lagos State, get ready to run, compete, and shine at the iconic CMS Grammar School Sports Ground, Bariga. 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Lekwa Awonuga 0703-899-8468. 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
2: Long before Nigerian tennis players started making headlines around the world, one man proved they belonged on the biggest stage. Today's legend is Ndoka Odizo, nicknamed the Duke. Odizo emerged in the 1980s when Nigeria was better known for football and boxing. Through determination and talent, he earned his place among the world's top tennis professionals, demonstrating that a Nigerian could compete with the very best. He achieved a career high ranking of world number 52 in singles and world number 20 in doubles, won the ATP singles title and 7 ATP doubles titles, represented Nigeria at the 1988 Seoul Olympics, and became the first Nigerian man to reach the fourth round at Wimbledon. But Ndoka Odizo's greatest achievement wasn't just the matches he won. He opened the door for future generations of Nigerian tennis players to dream bigger and believe they belonged on the world's biggest courts. I am Idara Udo.
1: Legends may retire, but greatness never does. Sports Legends in 60 Seconds is a concept created and scripted by Damilola Wonifadi.

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1: 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My name is Kofi, and I confirm it. Confirm me. Oh, yeah, it was okay.
2: 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Keep listening. Thank you very much. You're welcome.

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1: It's midday. 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I am Ali Bapa. First, the headlines. APC inaugurates presidential campaign council. NAMA conducts flood simulation in Adamawa State. Group calls for urgent continental action to regulate small-scale mining. Kwara State government distributes about 2,000 computers to schools. 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Now the news in detail. We begin with politics, where the APC Presidential Campaign Council has been inaugurated. President Bola Tinubu and Vice President Kashim Shettima will serve as chairman and vice chairman of the APC Presidential Campaign Council. The party chairman, Professor Nentawi Iluwada, will also serve as vice chairman, while former Zamfara State Governor, Senator Abdulaziz Yari, will serve as the director general of the campaign. A statement by the special advisor to the president on information and strategy, Bayo Onwuka, says Governor Hope Uzodinma will serve as secretary of the campaign council. APC National Secretary Senator Ajibola Bashiru and Hadiza Bala Usman will serve as deputy and assistant secretaries. The chairman of the campaign council, President Tinubu, will work with a body of advisors comprising Chief Bisi Akonde, Chief Shegun Oshoba, Senator Orochas Okorocha, Senator Abdullahi Adamu, and Senator Florence Itagiwa. Senate President Godswill Akpabio, Speaker Tajuddin Abbas, and Governor Mema Labuni of Yobe State have been assigned as Deputy Director Generals for the campaign in the South and the North. They will work with Senator Bamidele Opeyemi and Senator Jubril Barrow in the two zones. Meanwhile, Senator Adams Oshomole will serve as Deputy Director General in charge of mobilization, while the President's Chief of Staff will serve as Deputy Director General for Administration. James Faleke, who played a pivotal role in the 2022-2023 campaign, has returned as Deputy Director General for election planning, coordination and monitoring. Faleke will work with zonal directors, Senator Olusola Adeleye in the southwest, Dr. Ngozi Olejeme in the south-south, Senator Uche Okunife in the southeast, Muntaka Arabi in the northwest, Ahmed Gezo in the north-central, and Senator Hassan Elmadi in the northeast. Ms. Stella Okutete, Abdullah Ramad and Audumi Kuri will serve as secretaries of the Election Planning Directorate. Moise Banire will lead the Legal Directorate as director, while Dr. Liman Hassan Babatunde Ogala as deputies. Other members are Prince Latif Agbemi, former Governor Ibrahim Shima, Wogu Bombs, and Dr. Kinsley Ude. The statement notes that Minister of Information and National Orientation, Muhammad Idris, will serve as a coordinating director for media and strategic communication, along with Dele Alake, Bayo Nanuga, and Larry Nsawanulu. Still on immigration, the media directorate also includes Tunde Rahman, Sunday Dari, Daniel Bola, and Felix Mwoka, who have been assigned as coordinating deputy directors. Abdulaziz will work with the three others, Demita Payajai, Ababirin Aderonke, and Frederick Mwabufo, as coordinating secretaries of the media directorate. Shegun Dada will serve as director of new media, the same role he performed in 2022, while Solomon Arolo will serve as secretary of new media. The campaign council appoints five spokespersons, led by Dele Alake, Alwan Hassan, Abaya Miria Oyalu, Kemi Shitu, and Adamu Fanda. President Tinubu charges all council members to work tirelessly to deliver victory for the party in the January 2027 elections. He encourages the leaders of the various directories to reach out to other party members who may not have been formally listed to join their crucial efforts. The Federal Civil Service Commission has advised members of the public to be wary of unauthorized links circulating on social media platforms and other online channels for invitations to apply for recruitment into the Federal Civil Service. The Commission states that members of the public should not only rely on such messages or links unless they are traceable to an official announcement issued by the Federal Civil Service Commission through its authorized channels. A statement by the head, Press and Public Relations of the Commission, Mr. Ibrahim Zakaria, advises members of the public to exercise caution and refrain from clicking on, submitting personal information to, or making payments in response to unsolicited recruitment links circulated by the individual's social media accounts, WhatsApp groups, blogs or on official websites claiming to represent a commission. According to the statement, recruitment to federal civil service is a regulated and structured process and not conducted through private agents, middlemen, or individuals claiming to have the power to secure employment, influence, shortlisting, or issue appointment letters.
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1: Rain intensifies with Adamawa State among areas vulnerable to flooding. The National Emergency Management Agency, NEMA, has conducted a flood simulation in the capital, Yola, to test the preparedness of communities and emergency agencies. The exercise focused on early warning, evacuation, search and rescue, relief distribution, and agency coordination. Shamhat Kalichi reports.
6: Adamawa State, located in the northeast part of the country, is prone to seasonal flooding, which often disrupts communities, damages property, and threatens lives and livelihoods. This, perhaps, was the reason for the choice of Yola for the flood stimulation design to identify gaps and improve response to flooding. The Director General, NEMA, Mrs. Zubaida Umar, represented by the Director of Search and Rescue, Air Commander Usman Baturi, highlighted the importance of strengthening preparedness for flood emergencies.
7: We are submitting it. Crisis scenario so that we can be better prepared to save lives when the real disaster occurs.
6: The Adamawa State Governor, Ahmadu Fintri, represented by the Deputy Governor, Professor Kaleta Pua Farauta, called for a shift from reactive emergency response to coordinated flood management.
8: The local man knows that water level is increasing because only when water is coming from the Cameroon side, then you see it carrying the gases. It also means that we all need to be on the alert.
6: The chairman of Yola North Local Government Area, Jibril Jamaita, commended the federal and state governments for the initiative.
9: I would want to thank the state government's effort for bringing into action whenever things like that happen for me.
6: The exercise coordinator and assistant director, operations and simulation at NEMA, Laborant Ahmed, stressed the need to turn any warning into early action.
10: Members of the Emergency Action Task Force will move to those communities and sensitize them and tell them move to higher ground to other communities so that the flood effects will not have them. There will be incentives for them. We have about 50 people broken down into 10 households. They will be giving cash transfer so that they will move to the next community.
6: Some residents and beneficiaries who participated in the exercise describe it as timely and useful.
11: We are very grateful for the items that were distributed to the government, EMA, ASEMA, and NGOs.
9: I would want to appreciate the
6: state government's effort. For flood-prone communities in Adamawa State, the exercise highlighted the importance of acting early from evacuation, community preparedness, and coordinated emergency response. From Yola, Shawa Kelechi, Radio Nigeria.
1: Also, traditional rulers in Nasarawa State have appealed to the state government to expedite action in setting up temporary shelters for flood-prone communities across the state. They made a call when the management of Nasarawa State Emergency Management Agency, NASEMA, presented their policies to create awareness and response mechanism in flood-prone areas across the state. Jemima Ezim brings details.
12: Red relevant government agencies and weather experts have in recent times announced several warnings on impending floods expected to affect many communities across the country, including Nasarawa State. This is why the State Emergency Management Agency, NASEMA, embarked on sensitization campaign to flood-prone communities in the state to create awareness on safety measures during emergencies. At the Palace of Andoma of Duma, the monarch, Dr. Ahmed Onawu, stressed the need for more sensitization campaigns to ensure residents within the towns and rural areas adopt measures to avert floods. The traditional ruler of Umansha, chiefdom in Nasarawa local government area, Ohimele Opanda Alhaji Usman Abdullahi, called for the provision of temporary shelters for the people as part of safety measures in emergency situations.
13: We need a shelter for them, and that shelter is yet to come.
12: Similarly, at the palace of Emir of Loko, Alhaji Abubakar Sabu, who expressed displeasure with previous efforts by government, however suggested proactive measures to be taken in ensuring the safety of lives and property of citizens. The Director General, Nasarawa State Emergency Management Agency, Benjamin Akwash, said the visit to palaces of traditional rulers of flood-prone communities was part of the enlightenment campaigns on safety measures during eventuality, reaffirming government's commitment to providing shelter and support for citizens when the need arises.
14: We have secured a parcel of land wherein we intend to construct some buildings so that they will move up there and have a safe place of abode. In addition, we have stocked our stores with food and non-food items so that in the event of any flooding, we will readily come to their help.
12: The federal government had recently alerted that over 2,000 communities across 30 states, including Nasarawa and the Federal Capital Territory, will experience heavy rainfall, which may lead to flooding within the next 2 weeks. In Lafia, Jemima Jin, Radio Nigeria.
1: Away from flood-related stories, the African Minerals Strategy Group has called for urgent continental action to regulate artisanal and small-scale mining following the deaths of more than 100 miners in a gold mining site collapse in Zamboe, Central African Republic. A statement by the Minister of Solid Minerals Development, Mr. Dele Alake, expressed deep condolences to the government and people of the Central African Republic while demanding that African nations confront the uncomfortable reality of unregulated mining across the continent. The statement emphasized that behind every statistics about illegal mining are human beings, both young men and women, trying to earn a living, support their families and escape poverty. It outlines commitment to trade regulation, improve mine safety standards and responsible formalization of artisanal and small-scale mining across Africa. The body, which represents mineral strategy interests across Africa, called for a balanced approach that combines enforcement of mining laws with pathways for artisanal miners to operate legally, safely and productively. The Anambra State Police Command has arrested 5 suspected members of a criminal gang and recovered large quantities of suspected illicit drugs valued at ₦1,450,000. The command also recovered a fake United States $100 note, vandalized electric wires, and ₦72,550 in cash during a raid on a suspected criminal hideout in Njukoka local government area of the state. The operation was carried out by operatives of the command attached to the Rapid Response Squad in Anambra State. A statement by the Public Relations Officer in the state, Mr. Tochukwu Kenga, says the 5 male suspects arrested were Umogo Obinna, Ukechukwu Mwagba, Echezona Okonko, Awal Umar, and Ogadima Boniface. The Commissioner of Police in Anambra State, Inanna Ama, commended the operative for the successful operation and directs that the investigation be pursued thoroughly and professionally.
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15: Let's have something. Nigerians are peace-loving and hard-working people.
16: And countries only develop and grow when there is peace and stability.
15: There are different kinds of problems in every society, and so in every country.
16: If there are problems here, Nigeria is not an exception.
15: There is no society, no country where violence and public disorder have solved a problem.
16: No matter the problem, no matter the issue.
15: Let us sit down like brothers and sisters. 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
16: Remember, you have to give account of every action you take. If not here on Earth, then before your Creator.
15: Please let us work together for a peaceful Nigeria.
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1: Thanks for staying tuned. Families of abducted school children and other victims in Borno State have appealed to President Bola Tinubu and Governor Babagana Zulum to intensify efforts to secure the immediate and safe release of their loved ones who have spent 100 days in captivity. At a news briefing in Abuja, led by Secretary of the Haul Askewa Uba Elders Forum, Mala Gazama, said affected families had endured sleepless nights while anxiously waiting the return of their loved ones. Mr. Gazama commended President Tinubu and security agencies for a successful rescue operation involving abducted school children in Oyo State and called for a similar coordinated and intelligence-led operation in Borno State.
17: We plead that the President intervene and ensure that every available national security apparatus and resource is mobilized towards the rescue of these abducted children and citizens of Nigeria. Mr. President, these families have waited for 100 days. We recognize the innermost security challenges confronting our nation, and we appreciate the sacrifice being made by our security personnel.
1: Security agencies to intensify their efforts in the rescue of abducted school children said abductions had caused deep emotional and psychological distress among families and residents of the constituency.
18: It has been a sleepless night. It is so devastating that most times I lost appetite and I hardly find even my peace. They must deploy all resources needed to rescue our children that have stayed for more than 100 days in captivity. We are demanding for the same kind of energy that was deployed for children that were adopted on the same day in Oyo.
1: 42 pupils and students of Musa Primary and Junior Day Secondary School in Askewa, local government area of Borno State, were abducted in May, while 36 students of Government Day Secondary School Lhasa were taken on June 29th while sitting for their National Examination Council micro-examinations. Another 38 people were reportedly abducted along the Barata-Maiduguri route during the same period. The newly built robotic center at Imo State Specialist Hospital in Uwere North local government area has performed its inaugural human-assisted prostate surgery. In an interview with journalists shortly after the successful surgery, the leader of the medical team from Europe, Professor Kingsley Okweyemi, explained that the session was effortless. Professor Okweyemi assured that the patient is stable and will recover quickly. The surgeon, however, has promised to transfer the technical knowledge to the local team to sustain surgical momentum in the state.
19: We are able to bring this technology handy at home to be able to treat our people, deliver them from being victims of this monster called cancer. So it is not only a treatment center, it is also going to give us a direction for prevention.
1: Nose Odima lauded the medical team led by Professor Kingsley Okweyemi for his professionalism and commitment to the repositioning of healthcare in the state.
20: Success rate of robotic surgery for cancer, especially for prostate cancer, is phenomenal. You cure the prostate cancer when they are localized, and you're also able to, importantly, spare the functions of the patient.
1: Governor Zodima therefore enjoined indigents of the state to enroll to the state health scheme to benefit from the center. The Kwara State government has commenced distribution of about 2,000 computer devices for public senior secondary schools in the state to equip teachers and students with digital literacy skills. Performing the inauguration in Ilorin, the Kwara State capital, Governor Abdulrahman Abdulrazak said the project was being implemented by the State Adolescent Girls Initiative for Learning and Employment, Agile Project under the Ministry of Education and Human Capital Development. Governor Abdulrazak, represented by Deputy Governor Kayode Alabi, said a program for the attest to the commitment of the administration to transforming education through innovation, technology and strategic investment in human capital. According to the governor, at least 70 public schools cutting across 16 local government areas of the state will receive 25 gadgets apiece in the first phase of the educational intervention. Governor Razak maintained that digital literacy was no longer a luxury but a necessity in today's global economy, noting that education remained the bedrock of sustainable development. Next is entertainment news.
3: Oyana, as I want Chris, I want involve you. Hey, I want to move to Baba there. So, Bagam Entertainment News, Radio Nigeria, don't touch that dial.
21: On Entertainment News today, is content creator Pella in trouble over money spread at his wedding? Plus, what fashion trend is singer Ayo Starr's latest album cover starting? Okay, it's that time again when we bring you the latest gist in the world of entertainment. My name is Abdullah Banks. Stay

0: announced his upcoming album entitled Oldest Young Man via Instagram. The veteran singer shared the teaser with the message, "I've lived it, I've seen it, and I'm still here. My new album, Oldest Young Man, soon come." The fresh management partnership under Guy Entertainment has been unveiled to direct his brand's strategic evolution. An official release date for the new album is yet to be made public. Afrobeat star Davido has sparked massive conversations across the entertainment industry, often stating that he does not intend to be 40 years old and still be competing on stage with artists in their 20s. During his appearance on the Uncut podcast, the 33-year-old singer shared his thoughts on career longevity, industry evolution, and future transition away from the active spotlight.
1: Like music is my bro, but I'm just being me. There are other things that music should be able to help you branch out. I'm just saying, I'm not going to be 40 dragging some of that 20 song.
0: In another development, an aide to the Edo State governor, Kasi Chukwu, in a video message says the video will not be allowed to perform in the state amid an ongoing political feud. However, the video's aide, Israel DMW, in an Instagram post defended his boss, stating that no one can stop him from visiting his eternal home. Okay, he's calling on all feuding parties to shape their thoughts. Content creator Perez condemned what he described as the wickedness of some people who allegedly reported him to the EFCC after money was paid at his wedding. In a video shared online, Perez took a swipe at people he said took pleasure in reporting wealthy individuals for alleged wrongdoing.
2: I see one comment, I said, what is this poor man passing a garbage perfume, say to party? And that's the way I do wedding. And so I go to EFCC and say,
0: Bella explained that the FCC eventually invited him for questioning over the incident and let him off the hook because the official had noticed he repeatedly attempted to caution guests against throwing money on the floor.

Ghana's Bad Girl album cover has sparked a new fashion trend as fans recreate her purple girl look. The trend picked up from her Bad Girl album cover, which is stylishly donned the purple girly with a simple dress. The Afrofusion inspired look quickly caught the attention of her fans, who began recreating the style in their own unique ways. Celebrities like Don Jazzy and Sean Collins already

Isaac today, shall return same time next week. And here's a life lesson on choosing passion over money. It is from Maya Angelou, and it says, you can truly become accomplished at something you love, but make money your goal. A third ransom is my name.

0: Well, it's a weekend, so I'm actually enjoying myself. Next in sports update, the pairings for today's semi-finals of the 2026 Nigerian Premier Football League Invitational Tournament are now known following the conclusion of the group phase at the pre-season tournament yesterday. Abdulkadir Dali's 36-minute strike proved decisive after Kasima United defeated Mighty Jets 1-0 to secure all 3 points and book their place in the semi-finals. Also yesterday, Plateau United, an Iranian MPFL champion, Regents International, and in a highly entertaining encounter, all square at the new Jos Stadium at 2-2. The first semi-final, which pits Rangers International against Mighty Jets FC, will kick off at 2 p.m., while the second semi-final between Plateau United and Kasuna United begins at 4 p.m. President of the Nigerian Football Federation, Ibrahim Gusau, and head of the NFF technical team, Gago Allen, and FPFL chairman, Benga Egbele, are some of the top dignitaries expected to grace the finals tomorrow. The invitational tournament is designed basically as pre-season to help the four sides representing Nigeria in the 2026-2027 CAF Club competitions to prepare for their preliminary round engagements. Well, that's goal for you. For weather report, parts of Abuja, Imo, Rivers, Plateau, Kaduna State are experiencing cloudy weather at 26 degrees Celsius, while it is sunny in parts of Sokoto State at 32 degrees Celsius. It is also raining in Benin City at 28 degrees Celsius. And that's a wrap on the weather. To end the news, here's a recap of the major stories. The APC Presidential Campaign Council has been inaugurated. The National Emergency Management Agency has conducted a flood simulation in Yola, the Adamawa State capital, to test the preparedness of communities and emergency agencies. The African Mineral Strategy Group has called for urgent continental action to regulate artisanal and small-scale mining following the deaths of more than 100 miners in a gold mining site collapse in Samburu, Central African Republic. We also told you that the Kwara State government has distributed about 2,000 computer devices for public senior secondary schools in the state to equip teachers and students with digital literacy skills. That's the news, edited by Uhoma Eke and the production team. I am Aliyu Papa. Next on the network service of Radio Nigeria, prepare to count your menu as a program Monitori Kutekuna from A to Z on Top Monomata. Well done.
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2: The National Heart Commission of Nigeria, NACON, was established in 2006 to coordinate pilgrimages to Saudi Arabia. Eagle Square, the Radio Nigeria Public Accountability Program, this Monday at 7:30 in the evening. Focuses on the activities of the commission geared towards strengthening the faith of pilgrims amid rising costs of the spiritual journey. The commissioner in charge of planning, research, statistics, information, and library services.

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0: of a lie reverberates across the animal kingdom. So does the news in the network service of Radio Nigeria reach all the nooks and crannies of Nigeria and beyond. 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
0: 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Let's have some peace. Nigerians are peace-loving and hard-working people.
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0: There are different kinds of problems in every society, and so in every country.
1: If there are problems here, Nigeria is not an exception.
0: There is no society, no country where violence and public disorder has solved a problem.
1: No matter the problem, no matter the issue.
0: Let us sit down like brothers and sisters. Use that dialogue to resolve the problems.
1: Remember, you have to give account of every action you take, if not here on earth, then before your creator.
0: Please let us work together
1: for a peaceful Nigeria.

0: 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Now, welcome to the program where we call Money to Reform Naija on top of the network stages of Radio Nigeria. My name is Emrad Donadere, but if you call me Madam Sam, nothing do you at all. Money to Reform Naija is the program where we bring money matter, the way they affect our everyday life. We will bring our own table so that we can talk the way they really do us. Now, EFINA will be enhancing financial inclusion and advancement by bringing this program on your radio. Today, we want to talk about the feeling where money wahala they bring. And why it did very good, why it did important. Maybe we talk about the way they do us. But first, make we visit Mama Jiro kitchen to hear what it happened for there.
1: Don't drink everything for me. I still the same. For this school fees, well, I define like this. I have to be this.
2: Okay. What did you happen for the hour? I hope say this cough not the tuberculosis or whooping cough. I'm going to talk to the wear face mask. God, I beg you, mom. Would you carry me for Mama Karu shop today? That because I won't come buy a car. Oh, now because I won't do a crocodile. Hey.
1: Mama Karu! Mama Isha! This cough, don't you worry me.
2: What? I hope you don't go hospital, ba. Because this your cough. It ain't here me, oh.
1: Hospital care. No, what's in the money? Even this Akara business money, sir. How's he waiting for cost? I think I school fees. 150,000.
2: Mama Karu.
1: Hence, now, well, ba. In no day, all right. How you won't go take fees for money?
2: Mama Isha.
1: You don't go hospital before. Ha. Yes, Papa. You know, here the kind of money where all these people they call. That's the way he's falling out of it.
2: Hey,
1: who he is?
2: That popular mama, Shiro Bukala.
1: Oh, have you fall inside her soup? Why no? Yeah, haka.
2: Okay, yeah, it's a killing too.
1: No one should be looking for money around serious one time like that. Now, what you have with that?
2: That time only when Mama and Papa is your own spend, no be small, no.
1: Just to make sure, say, the pikin no die. That's what you tell me to go face. 150,000. Wait, I won't go to go school.
2: I don't see. Now I'm at the look for like this.
1: Yeah. Make it not be, then this poverty go to generational cause, so.
2: Mama Karu.
1: My children go school.
2: That is a manner.
1: This mother tired you.
2: This is the current situation of the country.
1: You will still need to go to the hospital.
2: Mama Isha, you know they understand.
1: Okay. I understand, Mama Karu.
2: Okay. I don't say your husband don't they see more money for government. Let me see they talk like
1: that. Mama Karu.
2: I will lie to Mali Daya.
1: Mama Karu.
2: You don't ask me back.
1: Yeah, then you know
2: this one will be laughing.
1: Yeah, then you know let me that yeah. I'm laugh now. How people like me go
2: survive with it? They happen for this country now, for this economy, without husband and with four children.
1: Okay, Miaka, I will borrow you money because I don't want to let my friend die. Leave four children for me. That's clear.
2: And I know you they talk.
1: I will borrow you money. I just say, this is my government. Talking for us.
2: Hey, Mama Karu, my friend. This money where I won't give you, no be that show. You go pay me back my money. Can you go?
1: I beat you now. You never give anybody free money before.
2: Anything where you like, Mama Karu, make you talk.
1: Meanwhile,
2: to get business of frying akara, I don't tire to borrow you money, sir. Come join our ASUSU. Join our ASUSU group.
1: Now,
2: our good mama Ejirode. 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
2: Mm-hmm.
3: But you know they reach to pay school fees now.
2: Waiting how they talk, we say, that's your daily contribution. If now 1,000 naira you will give my Adashie, that is Babala Sisi. Okay? Kinane, by the end of that month, you will only get, now 30,000 naira if the month is 30. If the month is 31, that's 31,000 naira every month. Because nobody now go out of that money, you will remove like 20,000 naira. You will use it to be doing monthly contribution. If you people are 5, you will have 100,000 naira. Kingane, if you are 10, you will have 200. If you are haka, Kingane, the more you are, the more your money. Then, if you have that money now, you will get the money. Shall it? Kitchen is a school. They will resume April. You will pay your son's school fees. You will go and tell your SSU people, say to. Now, April, I want my money. Oh, they will give you money that time. You understand? Kinagani, Then, when you don't do that one, the remaining money will be. You will use that to do other things where you need to do. So you will give find them.
3: Mama Aisha. A whole 200,000. Go 300. Only me?
2: Yes, only you, my friend. Only you.
3: My God, how better be that?
2: How can we
3: So my people go see go to do that. What are you? Without Christmas.
2: Hey,
3: I know they feel it's not my time to pay out Fred Orange. You mean they know me from this week to this guy and Susu? When fish they pay without Wahana, they no go fail.
2: We know they fail. Our people get better jobs. Now some will survive. Can you go? I tell you now, see Mama Ejirode, our social contribution.
3: No wonder.
2: See, no, we see my husband, they see from the money to proceed to talk.
3: That is Susu.
2: Now in here, our secret one will take survive.
3: Then I go feed joy. Immediately.
2: Why you don't finish your Akara, this thing be like this.
3: I will see you this evening.
2: Oh, well, hello, my friends. And look at me.

0: I make money, you know. Come.
1: I don't bring one for you. One day help my friend, Mama Karu. I don't tell him about our ISSU group. Come on, vote for us.
0: Come on.

0: witness. Meanwhile, it is just joint contribution like one. One good contribution will change the situation. And as many people say, how do you get wahala? They do say, asking for help, not shame. But now the people who open their mouth to talk their own and join hands with others, now then they move forward. We are community, the same community. When one person rises, the whole community rises with them. It is well.
1: It is well, you know, say, I be tell you first, say, what you want to talk about today, now the feeling when money wahala they bring, and why it good, make we talk about her, and the thing where we won't look today, and our visitor, don't tell that the back for house, she na Cordelia, and came with Debo. She, they send Okrika, you know, na okay. She they do meat pie buns, puff puff, and she they do POS. Hey, hey, this one I want in all you. Madam Cordelia, how you day today?
2: I did fine, madam. Thank you.
1: Now, every advance is the way they do for you. Make we meet you now. Tell us more about yourself.
2: My name is Cordelia and Kim Mute. And they do cleansing business. In fact, those ones when I put now, the one where I feel this. Make a lot of food now, book for now. You know, say you need to struggle at least to take care of yourself, meet ends, and take care of some other people under you too around you. So, I do popo business, I do krika business, I do POS, I do contribution in susu too. I coordinate good people with they around me, gather ourselves with the same money, but they do daily one. Every day 1,000, 10 days 100,000. One person go pack. So we do for different group. Group A, Group B, Group C, like that. Then they do monthly also. That monthly, some people when they do salaries, so like to the join because then too, they know they feel save money. So every month, 20,000. We reach each time, one person pack. So because of the salary people, I give them like the fifth.

0: we need to use money some. It is easy for you to talk about her, but then you decide to talk about her.
1: House, we dey talk about her because my mama self na business person, and my papa be salary person. So, my mama that time we dey grow, we get this small container. Oh, they put small, small money. If they dash us money, if the money big, we show and say, Mama, see you, what is that dash us? She go say, okay, bring them. She go put them inside your bus for you. So they save them. So we don't see how she self, they struggle, they do business when they grow. At times, self for Christmas, she go tell us, oh, yeah, that money we don't save. We go do small, she go add for us. We go still go buy things for ourselves, apart from the one our papa go buy for us. So that money matter, I don't take.
0: You don't take.
1: For body, our struggle don't take. The person they enjoy.
0: You know about face.

0: say, if you don't get money, you're not good at all. So a good maid, they struggle at least once, they put small thing, you know. The fast you go take, they put things together so that if anything, any challenge, because people won't help you, they go like make you get small thing for pockets. If person won't give you like 50,000, I go let me get like 20. If you talk the problem, tell us how much you self get. Tell us you get 20, go say okay. It will help you if you put 20 or 30 where you won't put. But if you don't get at all, nobody will just take care of your problem, finish.
1: So that's how you get wahala. It'd be easy for you to talk to people, say, I need money or Abina. How you be really feel for inside? How did it make you feel?
0: I talk to people. Some people, because they know say they struggle, they do business. Some people try. They help me, but what if they help me with, you know, which thing I need to solve what I want to solve. So I feel bad. I feel bad because I just know, say, this money, any person need them, especially for health matter.
1: Before you did go ask people for this money, you be get, you be the think and say, if I go now, you be get the way, you be think I'm too much. I mean, you just say, I bet you make I just come and make a room. I need money, I be no way.
0: I think I'm well. I think I'm well because the situation within Nigeria and I say, you know, easy. I think I'm an, before I think I'm, I ask to this person why they go ask, he said, if you get enough, because I waiting you go fair check. He gets enough to give you. May not be say you just go there now. The person say no get you, come there down. But I think however then, as my spirit tells, okay, as this person, the one my spirit no go with, I know be all of them get to give. So I know say no go you go first, even if they no get to give you. But I think however really weigh me down, it disturbed me.
1: Apart from say you they think whether the person get money, you be think you shame be come at all, you be consider say ha ha you owe me, how go I go give, I come go they ask this woman. What if you go they think? You think that was shame? You think
0: shame will catch, yes, shame catch me because at times when you package yourself, some people not go know say my cloth cover body. Say at times woman being even millionaire at times will need money. So I think because I look if I go meet this woman, I feel think say I want to shame mom. I say you better pass me. You won't come find within them my mouth now. If they ask me whether I get money to borrow you, I think I make me shame. But as I know now what I need, I come shame for face. Ask them for the money.
1: You come shame for face.
0: Yes, sir.
1: But some people they feel say to ask for money, nah problem. That kind no. I big pass that kind thing. And the problem, they press their neck. They just say you know, a woman, no fit to. What did the world do here for those kind of people?
0: No, those kind of people, maybe they don't think like that too, because billionaire, where would they see today? Some people don't get them before. That was what I say, I get them before, not before
1: party.
0: Billionaire, if they up, you get better money. My sister, something if you happen, maybe put the money for one business, the team will work well. Before you know, that billionaire will turn to the bed for 1,000 naira. So, me, I don't look life, not be like that. Today, feel good. Tomorrow, you know, not see be.
1: Countrywoman, you know, say, na money to live for Nigeria with the animals with the drum now. Now, all of us, they gather for this table. So, they talk and because if na money matter, make we talk and na so we did one for you. So, as always, we go open our line and the time don't reach. Yes, green time now with this. So, make I call the number for. They put your mouth for the money we carry call to do. So tell us how money matter they do you for body. The number where you go call on 091 509

0: 0914-104-83. I will take that number again. 091-509-104-83. Another number where you feel still take call us now. 080-826-144-53. Make I call that number for you again. 080-826-144-53. So make you call us, put your mouth for the matter we will carry on today. And the thing we will talk about now, the feeling when money wahala they bring and why it good make we talk about them. And the person when we talk, they talk with the hear us today in Madam Cordelia Nkem Udebu. She they sell okrika. She they sell whisper, she they do bonds for fourth. She they do POS and she says she they do contribution in which they organize her. So now plenty things now she they do together. You when you they listen to me, you don't ever carry money wahala for your head alone because you don't want to tell anybody. Call us, make me hear her. So we go to wait for you.
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2: That's your money with the council, eh? We must say you know the true reach. That's so the hustle be. Today work, tomorrow money don't finish before you even see old. We must say sometimes you try your best, but the money just does fly, come out like breeze. That's all. I beg, make we shine eye together. Plan small, small. That better tomorrow where they look for so, eh? Now today plan your night, Bonamo. I beg, come close. Give me money to look at my chat. This message is not from Efina.
0: If not money to
3: oh. Hello, who did that? Where they call us from? Hello, what's in your name and where they call us from? Okay, remember say if you call, now 1 minute be your time. Everybody for yeah, they equal. I beg when you call, make you not abuse anybody. We know they allow that one. Just talk your own the way you do you. And when you call us, go straight to the matter where you want to talk. Tell us how it be you. Whether you don't ever get money, wahala, where you carry a loan. And if you talk to somebody, they can't say they don't get. How it do you for body? Make you tell us. Hello, there, where they call us from? Hello? Hello, what's in your name and where they call us from? Okay, oh, the network, be like say, it did dance at Jasco this afternoon, and the call they come, it did drop. Madam Cordelia, you know, say you tell us, say, before you feel as that time when you get money, well, like you think I'm well. When people come meet you, people they come meet you, they ask, say, ah, I got a problem or I need help. People they come meet you like that.
4: Yes, people they come meet me.
3: People they come meet you, and when they come, una waiting, you they do to help them.
4: But what they do is I go first look. People when they come meet me, they like to check down a bit with my contribution group. If I put in my contribution group, they go say they need this money so and so time. Maybe they need that like October. I go say okay. I will arrange their number, make it fall for that time where they need them. Then I go ask what they want is the money do, because if they can't find money, the money will they save now for business to buy market. So the money not be for burial or for other plan. So I must make sure I say the thing we want to do in our business, so that if you want to pay your own turn, you go figure the money to pay easily, whether for the monthly one or for the 1,001.
3: Now, you know, say, as we talk, you say some people they come meet you. One person come meet you to talk about money. Now, every time when we say the person come meet you, now we say the help where the person need now money. And we get sometimes when we say maybe not just for person to listen, person will go feel give and guidance.
4: Yes, yeah, some people they come make you advise them how to take, especially people will be say they go school well, well. Then maybe they lose their job, they want to enter business. So they will come say, ah, since I want to do this business, so how if you advise me, which one fit do? So if I go among my group, I get people where they do that particular business and I get information, I go tell them, say, ah, since you will fit do a move. Then I will link them with that person, find time, put meeting, make 3 or 4 see. We will tell us, okay, why not try this one? Why not try this one? Then we'll first ask them, what do you yourself like? Because if you want to do business, you're good to do what you like to do. So we'll ask that question first. Then once the person don't talk, so okay, she like this one, she like this one. We'll say, I'm not like this, you go do one. If not, the lower I get idea, I will tell and say, I do one like this. Follow me, maybe if I go market, I carry you along.
3: Hello, where did you call us from? Hello?
0: again, it all drop. You know, say, as you talk of advice, from the thing where you do, not the way you relate to people, as you say, you do organized contribution. From, reduce the volume of your radio set, I'll make you offer, pata. So that we can hear.
5: Monitoring?
0: Yes, monitoring for Nigeria now you do.
5: Lot of those people pay to take their money wrong. It's just people take their money wrong.
0: Tell us your name and why they call us from first too.
5: Charlie from Papa.
0: If they carry your money wrong, now how did it make you feel? Now your feeling about that money wahala, now we even 1 year today. Before we go say okay, what thing you go do? What thing, how did it make you feel?
5: We are surviving.
0: You survive.
5: We survive.
0: Your friend will survive. Oh, sorry.
5: Yeah, I'm himself.
0: Oh, sorry about that. So, you, when you survive, now, what thing help you? How you take fit survive? Because you get some other people who say this same thing now, they go to face up.
5: I pack go village.
0: You pack go village. Okay.

0: Hello, we get one call. Hello, Teddy, where are you calling us from? Hello?
1: Hello.
0: Yeah, what's your name and where are you calling us from?
1: I'm from
0: I'm not to hear you. Speak up, make you reduce the volume of your
1: headset.
0: Port Harcourt, where are you calling
1: from?
0: Yes, Monitory for Niger. Carry go.
1: I heard that people say that to ask somebody if I ask money. So
0: I don't hear you at all. We don't hear you. If you speak up.
1: I'm increasing my volume now.
0: So you are quick, you are talk, sharp. You get one minute, sharp.
1: So I normally sell a time to ask somebody because as you can go and tell somebody that this and that. At the end of the day, because you might give that money, I will need zero. That I try to go and see the for money, even though I'm in need of that money to do some particular thing. And this is also, I feel I'm going to do that when you do business with something, they will take your money and run away. You're not.
0: Okay. Thank you very much. One minute, sharp. Just help us answer these two questions. 1 minute, quick. The first person, what will be your advice to somebody who wants you to see? And for this one, first way they shame to ask for help. Rush it too.
2: That way won't do a susu. If you want to do a susu, if they give you form, let you go get form of guarantor. The person where they give guarantor, make you they involved, like you go know a man, you go know a rich house. Yeah. You know, we just meet person for market space, he say they do something, you join her.
0: Yeah.
2: You know the person rich house. Then let two people stand to guarantee, say yes, this person they know him,
0: okay,
2: in case of anything.
0: Okay.
2: Then the number two, I go tell you, that shame matter, I go remove her because everybody they face him for Nigeria. If you don't speak out, then they cause BP. Then they cause health issues. Some people don't go feel sleepy. So, I know many sickness when they cause for body. So, I go tell you, so I say, business person, when you say they struggle, so far your business, they legit, your business, they genuine, not be fake. Come on, shame for face.
0: Make you talk anything.
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0: So, would they talk say, if not, money matter, make we talk him. Like Charlie friend, maybe you to say talk to somebody, you know, go need to kill himself. Now for here, now we go say thank you for today edition of Money to Reef for Niger. And then the people will bring up all meet you now Efina, where we call enhancing financial inclusion and advancement. Now that make it possible. And now from Radio Nigeria Network, now we come meet you today. The people will work today, we make every come out now. Tijani Abdul, now the studio manager, engineer Nadia, Miss Solomon, and Wong Chi Joseph. ICT Uncle Raymond Oli and Ojeme Emmanuel. Our couple woman for house today, now Cordelia Nke Odebo. And the people will produce this program now Abi Inaligu and NDPC Ipiaga. My name is Nana Shenish, now Emerald Donald, and the one when I like when Madam Sabi. We just say thank you to our government.

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afternoon. Here's the news update at 1. The Lagos State Government has honored 506 officers of the Unified Local Government Service for their dedication and years of service at the 2026 Long Service Merit Award Ceremony. Speaking at the event held at the Adeyemi Bero Auditorium, Alausa, Governor Babajide Sanwo-Olu, represented by his deputy, Dr. Obafemi Amzat, commended the awardees for their dedication, perseverance, commitment, and professionalism. Governor Sanwo-Olu assured public servants that the present administration and successive governments would continue to support them in discharging their responsibilities while investing in career development and effective service delivery. The governor noted that the Unified Local Government Service remained critical to grassroots governance, urging younger officers to learn from the experience of senior officers through mentorship, training, and knowledge sharing. Fellows of the 2025 and 2026 cohort of the Latif Jakonde Leadership Academy, LJLA, have been advised to keep acquiring knowledge as they transition between the fellowship, beyond the fellowship. Lagos State Governor Mr. Babajide Sanwo-Olu gave the advice during the fellows' final mentorship session held at Lagos House Marina, where he shared insights on leadership, decision-making, and public service. The governor noted that effective leadership should be measured by solutions it delivers and the impact it creates, urging the fellows to sustain the relationship built during the time at the academy. He encouraged them to contribute to a strong LJLA alumni community and use the experience, knowledge, and networks gained through the fellowship to support continued collaboration and service. Indiscriminate use of painkillers and other over-the-counter medications have been identified as a major contributor to the growing incidence of kidney failure among young Nigerians. A United States based Nigerian physician, Mr. Fidelis Mparos, made the observation in an interview with Newsmen, where he expressed concern over the number of young Nigerians undergoing dialysis treatment. Dr. Mparo called visiting a dialysis unit in a Nigerian hospital, where he was struck by the number of young men, many in their 30s, receiving treatment for kidney failure. He attributed the situation partly to inadequate public awareness of the dangers of indiscriminate drug use, noting that many Nigerians take painkillers without knowing their potential effects on the kidneys. The Lagos State Muslim Pilgrims Welfare Board has announced 7.8 million naira as a final fare for intending pilgrims wishing to perform the 2027 Hajj in the Kingdom of Saudi Arabia. This is lower than the 7.9 million naira charged last year. The board secretary, Mr. Abdul Hakim Ajomagbemi, who made the figure known via a statement, attributed the reduction in the 2027 fare compared to 2026 to the efforts of the chairman, chief executive officer of the National Hajj Commission of Nigeria, NACO, Ambassador Ismail Yusuf. He urged intending pilgrims to pay the Hajj fare on or before 26th of next month, the deadline set by NACO. And that's the news update at 1. I am Idara Odo. Thank you for listening.

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5: Ladies and gentlemen,
6: I bet shit now. Why are you flying on my sight? What's the issue, girl?
7: I bet now with this. She be I don't want you for this person I see. See me you know they carry that your jabot. No sense they come and say come they speak that your voice should be spreading. Because she won't love it for people when they speak to. That's for big guests like me. When no one's in there, when they come on.
8: I wonder. No, be mostly they take the blue fire.
7: Hey!
6: That's because I hang out here, doesn't mean we're in the same class. See your chewing gum smacking lips.
7: See me with your class.
8: Hey, pumpkin.
9: Hi, guy.
7: My boy.
9: Hi, hello.
8: Anna, I love the way you sound.
9: Thank you.
7: Look my side, man. I know like a sound.
9: Thank you so much. Ah, that should have wow, excellent taste.
8: Money is not a problem at all. Just name your price.
10: The same time we say dog won't die. You know they hear the smell of food again.
8: What my sister? Tony the tornado.
11: Muffy the chunk copy. Muffy, what's up?
8: I'm good, brother.
11: Long time.
8: Yes, sir.
11: What you gonna do for Lagos?
8: Oh boy, I just say my account to you now. You know how this weather be. I got to set some. My guy sent me missing from Yukon Lagos.
11: Just come to you small now before you carry out your assignment now.
8: You say?
11: Let me go cheap with these babes now. I know see what they do for
8: those and look them on me.
11: No worry, the babes on me, bro. Don't worry.
8: But I don't like that one we see. That big one we get you.
11: Boy, make your choice.
8: Chanko, PPPP.
11: That's me, brother.
8: Chanko, Chanko.
11: That's me.
8: But you remember that my name? Tony the Tornado.
11: Tornado.
8: Hey, man.
11: Hello, sir. Yes, I don't go where you send me. I live for there now. Sir, now next tomorrow, then go release me, sir. Yes, and I did so. Yes, sir. Yes, sir.
8: Now you're grabbing that.
12: I'm a girl.
8: Guy, we are leaving that one first. So you're some fast.
11: You don't select. Pick this thing now, guy. Time no day.
12: That game will get chest and this that one.
8: Any spec you want, go.
12: Nobody check me in the night.
9: So I'm waiting, baby.
8: All right.
9: What's this time? Let's go. Should I tell you? Class, get class.
7: Oh, but I lost. Cash the talk.
8: Okay, so here we are, baby. Make yourself at home.
9: Sure, baby. Remember our deal, though. 2 hours. That took him right now.
7: Hey. What's the meaning of this? What?
9: Please, sir.
5: I'm the breadwinner of my family. Look, I have 2-year-old child. Please, sir.
10: Far away, drink the shark. You don't come jam a grape, say the Chris.
7: Didi, why they call her best way husband die? And I'm not saying never marry so.
5: It's Mimi.
7: Mimi, what is that? I beg, stop to cry. Tell me something. What you do to
5: Mimi?
7: Oh, you mean that you are your boss Chris preference? And I went 2 days, 3 days ago to the Dragon Janina. I never see
5: her. She was ripped.
10: Nabi, so now what did she send me to buy for her for market? Then they buy give her.
5: Look, I wanted to pass you. I didn't even want to talk to you. Eh? Can't you ever be serious for once?
7: You don't come now. Tell me what's happened.
5: I think she was found. They took her organs. Her breast, everything.
7: You could okay.
5: What's the meaning of that one? I think that's why I don't like talking with you. Eh? What bad luck even carried me to your room? Eh?
7: See me see what I like. So I'm not gonna ask questions again.
5: Just keep quiet. I've been thinking since from Iroko Canal to this place. I went to see her body. You know what? She be woke up this morning.
7: Mm-hmm.
5: Are you not alive?
7: Adina, not see me.
5: Me too. I'm alive. Last 3 months. Now someone Johnny can talk say no one use protection. Eh? So just because I needed to send my mother the money, I can't Graham, my sister. I cure one kind of sickness where I don't know the name till today.
7: All these people wasting the land work for this business.
5: Which kind of
7: land work? And they talk and they hear you.
5: You never get sickness. Since we did this one, you never get
7: sickness. We never quarrel now when they talk.
5: The only good thing with Dr. Temi be say, no be HIV. Which one was serious for your side self?
7: Okay.
5: What thing I can't tell you be say, I won't go think my life.
7: I for like follow you, that is him. I love Gofito, because madam, I remember the whole two weeks now, I never pay, I dodge, I beg no verse. I love Gofito follow you.
5: Because
7: you got to be in town now.
5: What if you meet somebody that Mimi met?
7: I bury Johnny be bad on you. The ones that they carry. Are they shy my where they carry them? I want to carry the one that's
5: so they write good or bad for face. I don't want to tell me now.
7: Are they sample them where I carry?
5: Maybe you get luck, but make you not say luck they expire. As you can see.
7: Mm-hmm. Naturally, talk. That would be talk about that. But man, I don't like me. This work. I'm not just a believer. Of course, I go buy clothes. Those my children, when their papa don't leave, I'm going to take care of them. Nobody go help me do my work. Now, only me.
5: Now, they ask you now. Now, something happened. If now you, it happens, what's going to happen to those children?
7: Wait, what we talk to for wet rope? Now, your Mimi friend. She's a guy bad man, too. Maybe like the bad man, I need the guy killer.
5: You know what upsets me about you? You just know how to spoil everything. Anyway, like I said, I won't go think my life, okay? We all have choices, though. Me, I don't make my choice. I don't know whether I go free come back here tomorrow. If you see me here tomorrow, fine. But as you see me now, this small bag where I carry, now this small property where I carry come, now I carry the go. I won't go think my life.
10: Hey, you know, no, see, now for where far with the shop, the phone, now for that, they see in the body pick.
5: Okay, you know, happened yesterday. No, missing, no, go happen today. You know, missing, no, go happen tomorrow. Eh, I just see Mimi that as sign. From where I come, now, something with the TikTok saying as sign. I beg you, fit tanda here. I don't work.
7: I like, I beg, I feel collect some of your customers.
5: Chris, come out here.
10: Now, tomorrow, Jerry, they say, bachelor, when you do like Christmas, nobody could quit giving wife.
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15: Did you know that Lagos has many millionaires than any other state in Nigeria? The state only plays third to Johannesburg and Cairo to the number of millionaires in it. Though there are many millionaires, Lagos also has poor residents in it. Thankfully, it does not lead in poverty levels. That's a fact about our Lagos.
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14: 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We spoke to some Lagosians who told us where the Nigerian food from a scale to 1 to 100 was on 100, and it was definitely interesting. I think that Lagos is beautiful, especially with the water, and I think that Nigerians dress incredibly well. I'm really, really a big fan of the dresses that women wear. I think they're beautiful, and I would love to wear one myself. 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
17: 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Keep listening. Thank you very much. You're welcome.

good afternoon, dear listener. How are you doing over there? It's a happy Saturday in the city of Lagos, and welcome to the program, African Events. I hope you know this is the time for the program. My name is Pascal Ike. As you know, Agri-Food and Events is a program that deals on trending issues in the agri-sector, samples key players and agripreneurs' opinions on burning issues in the sector, and profile solutions to identify problems. This is also an avenue to advertise your agri-related programs, products, and services. Reach out to the producer on 080-63-15-7024. And that is 080-63-15-7024. I hope you got that number correct. I will be right back after.

0: welcome back. We're still here, Agric event. And so let's delve into the program. In today's edition, we shall be looking at how important it is to delve into other alternative ways of producing feeds for those in the livestock and aquaculture value chains as the cost of feed continue to skyrocket. Yeah, that's very, very important. Black soda fly farming is gradually taking over as the best protein feed source for local feed processors. I know you'll be asking yourself, black soda fly. Not to worry, you're going to know everything that concerns this because we have someone in the building who's going to do justice to that. Our guest today, like I said, is an expert with years of experience in this field, will be telling us the agribusiness side of black soda fly, known as BSF. All right, joining us to discuss this live in the studio is Mr. Ibrahim Adeoye. Good afternoon, sir.
1: Thank you for having me.
0: Welcome to Radio One.
1: Good afternoon.
0: All right, Ibrahim Adeoye is an agripreneur with a difference. After many years in the industry, he started researching on the problems of farmers in Nigeria and Africa, and he came up with cheap alternative organic feed for aquaculture and livestock, which has helped to solve problems of cost of production and also take care of sales after harvest through black soda fly have a production. Now, let me begin by asking you some of the important questions that we have. You're welcome once again, Mr. Adeoye.
1: Thank you.
0: Now, a lot of people at home would be wondering what is black soda fly. So please do tell us what this is all about and what is this black soda fly and how long have you been into it and how is the farming process done?
1: Well, let me start with how long I've been in it.
0: Okay.
1: Starting from my research work in 2015.
0: Okay.
1: Yeah, and I started with it while I was searching for alternative feed.
0: Okay.
1: For aquaculture and livestock.
0: Okay.
1: So I got into so many of it, but I discovered that one of the things I was making animal feed to get more expensive was the protein source, which was usually gotten from fish meal, whether imported or local. So I started looking for alternatives. There were so many alternatives.
0: Okay.
1: Like you have the black weevil,
0: mm-hmm,
1: larvae, you have the cricket, and you also have the earthworm. Yeah. In the earthworm, we'll be going into vermiculture, which is also done too. We have also started laying our hands on it. And the black soda fly happened to be a very great discovery.
0: Okay.
1: Which covers so many areas. And I also discovered that it was just like the normal fly, that fly that usually come during rainy season that we gather and then roast and eat.
0: Oh, yeah. I remember. It's very common.
1: I exactly like it. So I started researching on it and I discovered that, it was like as if we are the ones that are actually behind in this cause. That countries like Kenya, South Africa, and all that, they are very, very far ahead of us.
0: Mm.
1: So I started learning and, you know, I was doing the practical work. But let me come back to what the black soda fly is,
0: mm-hmm,
1: exactly. Black soda fly is like a gift from God, mm, to humanity.
0: From God, okay.
1: Yeah, because God created it to help the ecosystem,
0: mm,
1: in the wild. When you have maybe dead animals or you have rotting fruits or whatever,
0: mm,
1: where you have waste in the wild, instead of house flies and other flies going into it and causing a kind of epidemic,
0: mm,
1: spreading epidemic, they will go there, you know, they lay their eggs and let their eggs ash in there, into the waste, whatever waste is available there, whether fruit, whether animal or whatever. And they start consuming, the larva start consuming it. The funny thing that I discovered was that no matter how bad, how smelly or how rotten that thing is, how ugly it is, once black soda fly larvae starts consuming it, it changes.
0: Oh,
1: the other disappears within 30 minutes to 1 hour.
2: Wow.
1: So I said it's a gift. Now, having discovered it to be useful in the agricultural industry, of course, it was an advantage for me because I'm an organic farmer.
2: Okay.
1: So I was actually focusing on mainly on organics.
2: Mm.
1: So when I discovered that, okay, when you release your chicken or your poultry bed on free range, what they look for? They look for maggots, they look for insects, they look for worms, they look for all kind of things. So I discovered that, okay, if I could produce this, you understand, in mass quantity. So I started looking for how to produce it until I started finding it in other countries.
2: Mm.
1: So I said, well, this is a good one. So I started it.
2: Okay. All right. That's very interesting, really. So but now, what are the things involved and needed to start off with this BSF farming?
1: Okay. Now, the first thing is to think of how to cage them.
2: Okay, how to gather them.
1: Yes.
2: Okay.
1: How and where to cage them.
2: Okay.
1: So, nets are used for that.
2: Okay.
1: Clean nets that are not treated.
2: Mm.
1: I once made the mistake of using treated nets. All my flies died.
2: Right. Okay.
1: You know, so I started looking for other nets that will work for it. And I discovered a very good one, which I use now. So you need a net, which is going to be used to make either a love room or a love net.
2: Mm-hmm.
1: That love net is where you gather the flies, where they make love, like humans.
2: Or they mate and then reproduce.
1: Yes, they mate and then reproduce.
2: Now, where can we, very important,
1: yeah.
2: Because you said you need net to, you know, to get them.
1: Yes.
2: How do you get them? Is there a place where they are concentrated? Where, okay, you want to start a farm, okay, go to so place, you will see those flies more there. Or is it like the ordinary fly that, you know, that hoves around us?
1: Like now,
2: mm-hmm.
1: that it has become a business.
2: Yeah.
1: You can find it from any black soda fly farm. You can get your starter pack from them.
2: So how do you get it
1: now
2: to get
1: the flies?
2: Yes.
1: Like when I started,
2: yeah,
1: I actually got the flies. I mean the flies. Yes,
2: yeah.
1: The flies,
2: yeah.
1: From the wild.
2: Wow.
1: I made an attractant.
2: Oh.
1: To attract them.
2: Okay.
1: Whatever you can make. Maybe something that has a very pungent smell.
2: Mm-hmm.
1: Maybe fermented pungent smell. Yeah.
2: It attracts them.
1: Can attract them. As a matter of fact,
2: yes.
1: In their love nest, if you don't have a very good attractant, if you don't have a very good substrate prepared for them, they will not mate.
2: Oh.
1: Until they are able to smell, to perceive the odor of the attractant,
2: mm-hmm.
1: They will say, okay. There's food for our
2: babies to
1: eat.
2: Just like the normal human being.
1: Yeah, that's when they start mating and, you know
2: wear a nice perfume.
1: Exactly.
2: That can attract.
1: They start mating with excitement.
2: Wow. Okay. You know, nowadays in our country, so many people are impatient.
1: Okay.
2: When they start up a business, they want it to just overnight to grow.
1: Boom.
2: So I want to ask this question. How long does it take to nurture BSF? And at what point does one begin to harvest?
1: Well, it depends. Now, like I was talking to somebody who just set up a fish farm, and he said he has gotten to a point where he can no longer cope with the feeding that he needs. Okay, that he has some money to buy remaining feed for this, but how does he continue with the next with the other batch?
2: Mm.
1: And I said, okay, you can put some of the money into black soda fly production.
2: Well,
1: in the wild, it takes about 40 to 45 days to run the cycle of BSF BSF.
2: Yeah.
1: And but we have been able to culture them and get a full cycle within 18 to 20 days.
2: Wow.
1: It depends on where you are starting from at the setup.
2: Okay.
1: So if you want to set up.
2: Mm.
1: We tell you to start from the point of getting the starter pack, which includes, in the starter pack, we always put the larva, mature larva,
2: mm-hmm.
1: pre-pupa, and pupa.
2: Okay.
1: You understand? So that gives you three generations
2: of black
1: or black Caesar fly black. To run in that net with that startup. So by the time the pupa completes its own circle in the net,
2: yes,
1: the pre-pupa is ready to take on.
2: Okay.
1: And so that helps you to keep the circle going in the net. Once the net is always filled up, you can always get the larva all through.
2: Okay, time. How and what is BSL used as feed for in the agricultural industry, especially for livestock?
1: Well,
2: and again, to add to it, yes. Does black shoulder fly, does it sting like the bees?
1: No. When you see them, they look frightening, sort of.
2: Okay.
1: Because of the way they sound like black soldier, like a bees.
2: Okay.
1: You understand? Mm-hmm. But they actually don't bite. They don't contaminate. So they are free. You are free to walk with them. They are not like house flies. Because when they turn to flies, they don't eat. So all the food that they have to eat, they eat from the larva stage to the
2: pupa,
1: pre-pupa point.
2: Okay.
1: As soon as they become pre-pupa, they stop eating. You understand? So then they turn to flies. The only responsibility they have is to mate and drink water and die. 2 hours or 3 hours after mating, the male dies.
2: Oh.
1: The female carries the egg, the fertilized egg, and then lay the eggs, and some few hours after, the female will also die.
2: Mm.
1: So now, the black soldier fly, you can be fed directly to fishes of any size.
2: Mm.
1: Can be fed to chicken from day two, day old chicks from day two. They can be fed to pigs directly, you know. And research has made us to understand that black soldier fly has a very high level of protein, high content of protein
2: for the livestock, sir.
1: For the livestock, for the fishes too.
2: All right. Okay, sir. Two questions in one.
1: Okay.
2: Number one, is there a market for black soldier fly? And how lucrative is the agribusiness side of BSF? That's number one question.
1: Okay.
2: And then number two question is, what are the challenges faced by BSF farmers like you?
1: Well, can you take that question again?
2: Okay. Is there a market for black soldier fly? That's 1A.
1: Okay.
2: And 1B is, how lucrative is the agribusiness side of BSF farming? And then number two question is the challenges that you people face as farmers of this BSF.
1: Mm. Now, let me say, first of all, that BSF is a gold mine.
2: It's a gold mine,
1: yeah.
2: Okay.
1: It's a gold mine because if you are very serious with it, you can earn more than a bank manager doing BSF.
2: Really?
1: Yeah.
2: Now, I hope guys are listening. I want to join them.
1: How do I mean?
2: Okay.
1: Now, BSF, you can run the production of BSF with targets.
2: Okay.
1: Now, like when I started with 100 kg per week.
2: Okay.
1: Then from 100 kg to 1,000 kg, that's a ton, you know. And my target was actually to produce.
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6: Millions love it. Billions follow it. Yet, many still don't fully understand it. Today, it's cricket. Cricket is played between two teams of 11 players. One team bats, aiming to score runs by hitting the ball and running two sets of wickets, while the other team bowls and fields to get them out. After both teams have had their turn, the side with the most runs wins. Cricket will return as an Olympic sport at the 2028 Los Angeles Games, more than a century after its sole previous appearance in 1900. The biggest competitions are the ICC Cricket World Cup and the Africa Cup. The sport is governed globally by the International Cricket Council, in Africa by the Africa Cricket Association, and in Nigeria by the Nigeria Cricket Federation. Among cricket's biggest stars are Virat Kohli, Babar Azam, and Nigeria's Sylvester Okwe. One more thing, here's today's winning fact. Cricket is followed by more than 2.5 billion people, making it the world's second most popular sport. I am Yemi Tayo at ABC.
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My name is Sugu Oluwa Adejuwo. I am a counselor. I am generally interested in the well-being of the family. For anyone going through domestic violence, do keep quiet. Seek help. Professional help. Look for people that you know will understand what you're going through. Don't suffer in silence. Don't die in silence. And if you're in a situation where you're going through such a hard time, sometimes it's best to leave. L-E-A-V-E. So that you can leave, L-I-V-E, don't die in silence. Don't say no, no, no. It's your death to, that's not the kind of your death to us part that the wedding ceremony is talking about. Domestic violence is not for better, for worse. In a relationship, respect is key, love is key. So once love and respect is not there, then there's a problem. So if you're in a dangerous situation, do not wait to be carried out in your body bag. Leave and then get counsel. Speak to the family. Let everybody know what is going on. These are not the times to keep things quiet. Too many people have gone before their time because they were quiet.

0: Hey, officer, do you expect me to park at the middle of the main road?
1: Say park, park, park, one side, put.
2: Wind down.
0: Good day, officer.
1: Yeah, can I see your particulars?
0: I see them, they're over here.
1: Fire extinguisher, where your fire extinguisher? Keep it.
0: It's in my boot.
1: In your boot?
0: It's in the boot of my car, yes.
1: Okay. Yeah. Okay, fine. Open your boot. I want to see your spare tire. Open your boot.
0: I'm not even a master driver.
1: I say, open your boot.
0: Officer, please.
1: My friend, make open before complain.
0: Officer, I'm going somewhere important.
1: What do you want from me? To me, Nigerian police. Officer, I joined police 25 years ago.
0: Officer, I'm late.
1: Now you ask me, say, what? Open before complain. Open your boot.
0: All right.
2: What does this cause in my body?
0: All right. What kind of thing is this?
1: Open your boot. Okay, that's fine. Spare tire. This tire don't spoil. Why no change up?
0: I beg your pardon, officer.
1: This tire don't warm out.
0: I bought this tire just last week.
1: No concern.
0: Officer, now, you are being very difficult.
1: You didn't embarrass me.
2: If you speak English, you're going to leave him.
1: Why only you come there for a Samuto?
0: Please, officer, I don't understand this question. Listen, officer, what exactly?
2: Our constitution say only you no go stay inside moto.
1: You never hear say Nigerian constitution. Talk say one person no go stay for inside moto.
0: Okay, officer.
1: They kidnap
0: officer,
1: you.
0: Okay, so what do you want me to do now?
1: This one I'm going to do?
0: Yes.
1: So you don't know what you're supposed to do?
2: Oga, police is your friend.
1: Talk to her.
2: You know how you treat your friend.
0: You should have said that before.
1: Come, wait. How much is
2: that? Oga.
0: Manager, give 1,000.
1: And they beg you.
2: Oga, take a missing.
0: Just manage it.
2: Your mo take the 1,000.
1: Gentlemen, enter your motor and carry your body, go away.
0: Nigeria, we heal thee.

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1: Yes, what more can the Radio Goddess say? Thank you so much for being part of my world. Thank you. It's been an awesome time from 7 a.m. this morning till around this time when, of course, the Radio Goddess is thinking of stepping aside and letting you enjoy our other round of programming. Of course, I'll be handing over to Ara Bakalugu this afternoon. Yes, he'll be taking you on the pigeon shift and making sure you have all of the fun. Well, this afternoon, I've worked with Charity Akor. Yes, she's been my producer.

0: Have you ever been in that position where you know this food or drink is good for you, but you just cannot bring yourself to take it again? It just doesn't taste right. I know this happens to me a lot, but I also know that to be healthy, there are some things I have to add to my diet and some things I need to remove, no matter how good they taste. 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My name is Olawumi Akonwo. Here at Good Taste, the ultimate is to eat good food for your overall health. Sometimes it can be hard, but it is very important. Now, what controls what we classify as tasting good or not so good? What is it? They are the taste buds. So let's listen to this piece on taste buds. What are they?
1: Taste buds are tiny sensory organs located primarily on the tongue that allow us to perceive different flavors. Each taste bud contains specialized receptor cells that detect chemical compounds in food and beverages, sending signals to the brain to interpret taste. Found mostly on the tongue, but also on the roof of the mouth, throat, and the esophagus. Each taste bud is made up of up to 50 to 100 receptor cells. They are housed in structures called papillae, which give the tongue its rough texture. Taste buds help us recognize five main taste sensations. Sweet signals energy-rich nutrients. Sour detects acidity. Salty, essential for electrolyte balance. Bitter, often a warning for toxins. Umami, savory taste linked to proteins, e.g. glutamate. Taste buds are important as they guide food choices by making eating enjoyable. They play a protective role by warning against spoiled or harmful substances. They work closely with the sense of smell to create the full flavor experience. In short, taste buds are the body's flavor detectors, helping us enjoy meals while also safeguarding our health.
0: Now, interestingly, taste buds can be trained. If you know you want to stop eating so many sweet things, you can train your taste buds to adapt. Just go gradual, go slow, there's no rush. Look for alternative, healthier options and stay consistent. Now, as I earlier said, our goal is to eat good food for a healthier life. But I have been asked, is it possible to eat or drink your way to good health? I didn't have the answers, but I know somebody who does. So I got in touch with him, nutritionist Babatunde Balogun, and he graciously provided these answers.
2: Firstly, we want to know that a healthy lifestyle composes of different branches. I'm going to basically split these branches into five. Number one is a lifestyle, which is what you do your day-to-day activity. So exercise falls under the lifestyle. Sleeping falls under the lifestyle. Rejuvenative sleep falls under the lifestyle. Your environment also. Where you live, where you stay, what you do around, what makes up your environment, constitutes a healthy lifestyle. So if you are staying in a polluted area, industrialized area, and all that, you might be trying to live a healthy lifestyle in other departments. But if this particular part is faulty, you are generally not living a healthy lifestyle. So we are speaking about lifestyle, speaking about environment. Nutrition is a third one. So proper nutrition, proper balanced nutrition that is tailored specifically to individuals' needs. Proper balanced nutrition that is specifically tailored to individual needs. The fourth one is your mindset. Now, for what to live in.

0: need to make sure that your mindset is positive towards everything. You need to make sure that you're going out with a positive mindset in terms of trouble, in terms of anything, because the challenges will come. Things will want to test you, things will push you. So your mindset must be right. Lastly is spirituality. So spirituality, meditation, forgiveness must be well practiced to say you are living a healthy lifestyle. If any of these four branches is defaulted, you're probably not living a healthy lifestyle in whole. Aha. So a healthy lifestyle will comprise of all these branches. Depending on what type of food and what type of drink we are talking about, food and drinks are mainly the ways we get nutrients from. You get nutrients from your foods, your macros and your micros, your carbohydrate, protein, fats, your vitamins and minerals and all that, and gotten from your either your food and drinks. So they are very, very essential. They are very, very important to the person's overall life, and very important in individual's diet, as long as the food and drinks are tailored to that particular person's needs. More importantly, we want to look at food and drink in a different way. More importantly, we want to look at food and drink as something that supplies your energy, as something that supplies your nutrients, as something that supplies your cells nutrients and energy. You don't want to look at food and drink as something that just satisfies you, or something that you just enjoy to eat. Fine, you should enjoy to eat food, but that is not the primary purpose of any type of food or any type of drink that you're eating. So if we begin to look at food and drink from that aspect of what exactly it is doing for us, the importance, the main primary purpose, we will always be making better choices. Personally, thinking about it now, I might not be able to list brands or specific types of food and drinks that are bad for us, but you want to make sure that ultra-processed foods and drinks are bad for us. Ultra-processed foods and drinks. So ultra-processed foods and drinks really means foods that are processed and that are far away from its original state, from its original nature. They can be very bad. So an example is when we say the cereal, the breakfast cereals. Most of the breakfast cereals are made from original sources. So what do I mean? Like corn is original. You can boil corn, you can roast corn, you can do any of that and eat, which is healthy. They also process it to pap as a breakfast cereal, which is also healthy. Now they go further to ultra process it to things like the breakfast cereals. Now, in the presence of too much processing of corn, some vital nutrients and all would have been lost. So it makes it a little bit bad for us. The sugar content is elevated, the preservatives, a lot of things are done in there. So you really want to try and make sure that we are eating things that are close to their natural form. So when you want to eat yam, it's yam, you boil it. When you want to eat potatoes, it's potatoes, you boil it. When you want to eat beans, you boil it. When you want to eat rice, you just boil it. When you want to eat anything, you just cook it. But once that product has been ultra processed, which means has gone through serious levels of processing, then it might not contain its original nutrients anymore. Not to really classify it as bad, but what's the point? It has lost most of the nutrients. Whatever nutrients it contains are probably added to it in terms of processing, and so that is not the natural product. Even the types of drinks also, highly carbonated drinks, highly processed drinks. If you want to have juices, you can have fresh juices from orange, from pineapples, from, you know, we have all these things. Once they are now packaged and processed and you're looking at the box, their names and names of chemicals, names of additives that you can't pronounce, you're not familiar, a layman is not familiar with, you want to be very, very careful. Can't can you eat or drink yourself from Hill Health to Premium Health? A big yes, you can. The researches are there, the studies are there to prove and also to show that nutrition and natural therapies and all these things have been proven to help in recovery, in management of illnesses. It's been there. Provided that you are eating nutritious meals that are targeted to each case that you're trying to manage. Before the invention of the doctors and everything, even if there are debates about how effective those things are, we used to eat and drink ourselves to Premium Health. So we didn't have to take drugs to Premium Health. It used to be the herbs, it used to be the juices from the leaves, the herbs, and all those things that we used to consume for treatment. And they were very, very effective. Now, science and medicine came in when they had to make it easier, and in terms of dosage and combination, and some things, some herbs can be toxic to your organs and they have to remove some, you know, things like that, modification and things. Science can, but you can definitely eat your way back to Premium Health. Malnutrition is a disease, and you just have to eat your way out of malnutrition, really, which is undernutrition or overnutrition or whatever. You just have to eat your way out of it. Weight loss also can be a disease. Obesity is now a disease. You have to eat your way out of it. So you have to actually watch what you're eating. It has to do with what you're eating. And a lot of food-linked diseases out there also. Lots of chemicals, a lot of things. So the same way you can eat your way into illness, you can also eat and drink your way to Premium Health. My word of advice to people in terms of healthy lifestyle is to make sure that these five pillars of wellness that I've mentioned, so a healthy lifestyle, the environment, the nutrition, the mindset, and the spirituality, is always checked. Now, if you are in tune with all these five things, you will definitely lead a healthier lifestyle. Also, lots of nutritional advice are online from people that are professionals and people that are not professionals. You want to make sure that you speak to a professional regarding managing of any illness, regarding trying to fight your way from ill health to Premium Health. The last thing is, let us stay close to nature. You want to stay close to nature. A lot of processed junk foods that are around, you want to make sure that you are eating things that grow. You want to make sure that you are eating more of the things that grow from the ground, that naturally grow from the ground, in quotes now. So not foods that are fertilizer grows, that are chemical preserved and all those things. Foods that are naturally grown from the soil. And these little tips can help us lead a healthy lifestyle. Thank you.
1: So now we know. Remember, as much as we like you to enjoy your meals, we also want you to gain needed nutrients from your food, and not your food adding to health problems. Eat well, eat healthy. Please share your tips on incorporating healthy and tasty meals into your diet with me by sending me an email to olawumiakon@gmail.com. And that is on the show. Many thanks to Christiana Emmanuel. Thank you to nutritionist Babatunde Balogun for always being willing to share your wealth of knowledge with us on the show. And also to Damilola Onifade for the constant support. Good Taste will be back next week. My name is Olawumi Akonwo.

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0: All right. The time now 2 o'clock. 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Second leg of police service that won't reach out the much. So, Arabakalogo. Now, me the talk. Make we just give a small of this news story. But for 3 o'clock, I will cool down. Come peace, some well for you. Give you the details. We will still go enter your head. Yes, so the first story here, the time we say the Lagos State government will say, you get people will be say they don't try for inside the local government to work. And that's where they do their work well, they dedicate themselves very fine. No gap, no space at all. No, say this time for where they from chop. So they can't do their work well. And for that, the Lagos State government will say they can't bring about plenty of them. Plenty of what it is, 506 officers. We will say they can't give them award and can't thank them for the long time service award. We will say they don't do, they will wouldn't take suffer under sun, under rain, under everything. Do their work without shame or too much excuse. All right, leave that one again. They can't go somewhere. They can't tell us because of the way where Nigeria they take the drinking medicine. Small headache, you go drink medicine. Sometimes it will be the wrong one. Small fever, you go drink medicine. Sometimes it will be the wrong one. You can't get one man way done very well. If you say he done for inside medicine, then call it to say indiscriminate. All this money is where we drink in here, sick of our body, make can't do good. And medicine where you drink, you no drinker for the right word. You send a message, can't do the wrong thing for body. You send in the cause all these kinds of sicknesses where just fool everywhere. Like a kidney problem, failure, all this rich, this and that sickness were there everywhere. Now because of wrong medicine they drink. You get as you go send medicine message. Instead of the medicine to go, the message when you send them, when you enter your body, you begin to go give wrong message. Say, to the drink medicine, where doctor no prescribe for you, say, it no good. So you, when you drink medicine now, this is the doctor that they warn you, say, make you take time. Because sometimes when you drink medicine too much, it will give you wrong signal for inside body. The Lagos State Muslim Pilgrims Welfare Board, they don't announce 7.8 million naira money. Still at the final fare, we say they will give anybody. We say one go spend Hajj for inside Saudi Arabia. This time, so before, if you think say any amount of money, now you go like to take. They say this time not be so because they don't call the amount. Pom, wem. Say now such amount of money now you go if you take go do Hajj for Saudi. After all, you will go and come back. Maybe say you will stay for there. My goal is now what they listen to me. This is just brief of the news story. For 3 o'clock, by the grace of God, I go piece some. Can give you the rest of the juice where they inside them so that you said too. You go sweet for your ear and you go know as it take come. Arabakalogo. I could come back by then.
1: Hey, officer, do you expect me to park at the middle of the main road?
2: He said park, one side, quick.
1: Can I see a parking glass?
2: I see them, they are out here. Fire extinguisher, where fire extinguisher?
1: It's in my boot.
2: In your boot?
1: It's in the boot of my car, yes.
2: Okay, yeah. Okay, fine. Open your boot. I want to see your spare tire. Open your boot.
1: I'm not even a master driver.
3: This vehicle
1: is a jeep.
2: I don't want to know the two LB. I say open your boot.
1: Officer, please.
2: My friend, listen. Open the boot and please.
1: Officer, I'm going somewhere important.
2: What do you want from me? Me, Nigerian police. Yeah. I joined police 25 years ago.
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0: Hey, officer, do you expect me to park at the middle of the main road?
1: He said park, park, park, one side, quick.
2: Yeah, wind down, wind down, wind down.
0: Good day, officer.
1: Yeah, yeah. Can I see your particulars?
0: See them, they're all here.
1: Okay, fine, fine, fine. Fire extinguisher, where are fire extinguisher? Quick, quick.
0: It's in my boots.
3: Jungle Justice.
0: Yes.
3: When you set an individual on fire with the intent to kill, that is Jungle Justice. When you lynch someone with the intention to kill, that is Jungle Justice. When you beat up someone or you attack someone without evidence, just because you heard something, that is Jungle Justice. According to Wikipedia, Jungle Justice is a form of public extrajudicial killing where an alleged criminal is publicly humiliated, beaten, or even killed by an angry mob. Jungle Justice is an illegal and unconstitutional form of justice in the country. So, Jungle Justice is an issue. It is a menace in our society.
4: Hi everybody, my name is Jamie Martin and I'm the co-founder of Ingenie, Africa's first education technology dedicated incubator program. I think life has taught me three important things. The first one is that there are no excuses. The only person who's responsible for your life and what you do is you. So never blame other people or never look to other people to do things for you or be responsible for things. If you want something to change in your life, you need to take radical action yourself. The second one is the importance of openness to experience and openness to new things. I think that you should get out there and read great literature about other cultures. You should travel to other countries. And as much as possible, you should try new things and learn new things. And the third great life lesson is do what is expedient, not what is useful. So I think in any immediate life situation, there's always kind of an easy choice or an easy thing to do. And then there is the expedient or the right thing to do. And you will always, in the long term, look back and please that you did the expedient or the right thing rather than the easy thing. And that is what life has taught me.
5: 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My name is Kofi and I confirm it. Confirm me. Oh, yeah, it was okay.
6: Soon.
7: Oyana, let's go. What are you doing again?
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1: Hey, officer, do you expect me to park at the middle of the main road?
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2: Can I see your particulars?
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0: Have you ever been in that position where you know this food or drink is good for you, but you just cannot bring yourself to take it again? It just doesn't taste right. I know this happens to me a lot, but I also know that to be healthy, there are some things I have to add to my diet.
1: A drug is known to be a substance that can change a person's mental or physical state. It can also affect the way your brain works, your understanding, and your senses. According to Wikipedia, drug abuse is also known as substance abuse. The use of a drug in amount or by methods that are harmful to human life is called drug abuse. Illegal drug, prescription, or over-the-counter drug used different from what it is meant for is drug abuse. The following are different forms of drug abuse. Heavy drinking of alcohol often is drug abuse. 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Taking a drug for non-medical reasons is also known as drug abuse. Drug abuse causes liver and other health-related problems. Stay away from drug abuse. 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A key is specifically a shaped piece of metal that you...
2: Yes, foreman.
3: Before we proceed on the other plots, we will need to conduct integrity tests on...

0: Sports legends in 60 seconds, celebrating champions who changed the game.
1: Long before Nigerian tennis players started making headlines around the world, one man proved they belonged on the biggest stage. Today's legend is Nduka Odizo, nicknamed the Duke. Odizo emerged in the 1980s when Nigeria was better known for football and boxing. Through determination and talent, he earned his place among the world's top tennis professionals, demonstrating that a Nigerian could compete with the very best. He achieved a career high ranking of world number 52 in singles and world number 20 in doubles.

0: sir.
1: Yes, foreman.
0: Before we proceed on the other plot, we will need to conduct integrity test on the land.
1: Which one is integrity test?
2: My name is Rhodes.
0: It is to ensure that the land is suitable for building construction.
1: Foreman, I beg.
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2: Jungle justice. When you set an individual on fire with the intent to kill, that is jungle justice. When you lynch someone with the intention to kill, that is jungle justice. When you beat up someone or you attack someone without evidence, just because you heard something, that is jungle justice. According to Wikipedia, jungle justice is a form of public extrajudicial killing where an alleged criminal is publicly humiliated, beaten, or even killed by an angry mob. Jungle justice is an illegal and unconstitutional form of justice in the country. So, jungle justice is an issue. It is a menace in our society.

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5: Baby girl, you know I love you though. 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

0: that Lagos has many millionaires than any other state in Nigeria. The state only plays third to Johannesburg and Cairo to the number of millionaires in it. Though there are many millionaires, Lagos also has poor residents in it. Thankfully, it does not lead in poverty levels. That's a fact about our Lagos.
1: Oh boy, I am so tired. I'll be glad when I get inside the house. Oh, drop my keys. Oh, what's this bright light? My God, they must gonna rob me.

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4: My God, this is Awande for their truly salute once again. Good afternoon. Time don't reach for our Shankale Tori for 3 o'clock. Arabakalo won my name. Make we hear this one. They say if sleep the sweet, that's so we begin the snow. So let it go enter well. And I come make the Osun State governor, we just win election, come to thank all the people who did for Osun State. See, my people. I truly salute all of you now. I truly salute to all of them. As you can see, they support me, they like what me and they do, and because of that self, I know we disappoint them at all. And I know we take them for granted. Let me say, the person when they talk, say, make you hold hand for where you hold. Let me say the one way they do. It did good. For them to give us support, and come back again, for that election, come win as the governor of Osun State. He said, God will bless them. In fact, they come out cap for all the people of Osun State. Say, yeah. Now, I know, say, when I like me, all the religious leaders, all the traditional leaders, for them prayer and support. Mr. Vileke, we were just still governor, say, I told us a little love now, say, my God, anywhere one a day, make a blessing. All the three good things, what they do, are they see them? Because if I don't see them, God himself too, you know, go see them. So, as this, so far you don't agree, say, Osun State people, when they try to support them, say, God, hand it inside. In another way, the Pan Yoruba Socio-Political Organization, Afenifere, they don't tell the governors the wounded for the 6 Southwest states. Say, I beg you, beg not try to extend, beg not try to expand, beg not try to put aside for the heap of this security. Officers the one day for Lagos State, for Yoruba West, especially Samoteko own. So may them try to equip them well, at least pending the time we will say state police go show face. But for now we will say state police are the police. Say state police never strong for grand, they never show face. Say Amoteko, what they now made them make sure say they support Amoteko, give them the necessary support, made them to come to do them work well without no fear. And other things. Because they say if you send person walk, you will give a knife, you give a cutlass and hoe, you might will come strong. But if you can't send person for five, you know, can't give her anything. In fact, now chomp, now you will take the do that work. And sometimes you will send them, you don't go like camp. So therefore, the Southwest governors, they say, make it not try, take and play to support and equip this Amoteko with the type of security for Southwest states so that they could do their work well. And finally, the United States based election observation group, International Republican Institute, will be IRI. They don't talk and say, if this election of 2027, the way they take some will be like say, violence, katakata, and the insecurity, it go interfere with the whole process. Say, the way they take this time, but like say, like a good day. But all the same, God day, God, name big past everybody. Now for Abuja, they told this one. Now for Abuja, now they in front, they bring this message. So they say, man propose, God they dispose. The one who will think that the one who will take become human being, where God created us. But God Himself, the one who He won't do, nobody none. So I for here as one picket, as they take cities. Say the election, the way they tell the same, but everybody, both you will say the contest and you will one vote. We won't vote election, make everybody take time. If during the time of election, make you go cast your vote carefully and come back to your house. Make you know the no, no, no. Because if you venture, miscalculate your footstep, anything will happen to you. Well, now you will take your head, carry him. You know, carry him, go give another person. And so, me and Sam for inside, we check the delay for 3 o'clock this afternoon, my colleagues, and I'm going to for there. If this one nobody for you, make no worry. Only say we don't worry with network here. Network, you get as it be. Otherwise, if I don't bring in more other stories from a network since when we're here. But network, you don't show us way. So they take a book yourself, call the flowers for here. We will not come know as we take startup. But we see the Brigham network. If I tell you, we see up high. Say, make it, help us show face more. So that my picking, we feel come out sweat with the hide, with the hang for in mouth. I have a Kalugu, that's so me. I see him for this. We check a little bit for this afternoon. Go listen. But why is we wait for network to bring on plenty of other things from network stories? We could see the shape body small. Radio 1.

0: 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When I'm looking for news and credible in-depth analysis of current affairs, I listen to Radio 1. 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

This is Radio 103.5 FM. We sincerely must apologize for that little breaking transmission. Of course, they be like that. You know, say anything we God create, anything we God create, even human beings self they die. Not to talk of handmade. So anything we just go get Costco or get a Roy like that, Nigeria standing take the fuller. You see, any journey of 1,000 miles, now patience standing take the worker, the fuller. We know they like that. So professionals now we care for here, both for the top, with the top, with the engineers, and for the even marketers and everything. So no do show because of the little thing we happen. I make me the intensity. Get what happened here, and by the grace of God, we don't take time to correct them. Plus, include light handwork. No, it's a part of Africa, black man. When they have it like that, and then they become part of our culture. Hey, we both visit one black man for Idumota. When they talk about business, suddenly light just go. You know what the Idumota talk? See, what is that? The number say, what is that? You know what the sound was doing? Oh, you ask, what is that? Why be say light just come out suddenly? So the black man do call and ask him, say, yes, what is that? Oh, you man call up. Saying you experience this kind of thing somewhere before you come. For this same Nigeria. You can imagine. Somebody they make phone call for US. All of a sudden, no, it's just strong wind. The person from US called the other person for where they phone. See, what if that noise? So I bet you know my said they just bring light. The guy said, up to now. So now see they shut up in Nepal. I like this country, love is what, you know. The guy say up to now and see they shut up in Nepal. Nepal will bring that up to now. So that. It don't become part of us. Don't become part of us. Radio 103.5 FM, second leg for afternoon. Be this. Araba Kalogoda, midday was in here since 2 o'clock. I don't give the first story at 2 o'clock, give the second story at 3 o'clock. Then, come to give us some kind, cool music. We would take the shake body. As I'm bringing, I get one small 5-minute program. We would call a sequence. When I won't give her before, never come, she will say, now them big pastors. So that them big pastors. So I will still bring them as we don't reach a small time when we will take bring them. So I'll come back.

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0: Yeah, so we can't do without God. We can't do without God. Even though today not be Sunday, some other person will say, "Ah, well, this kind of music is still." But I get reason why they play that music. Not be only on Sundays. Not be only on Sundays or Fridays. You play anything with the gospel music. No, every part of your life, every time of your day, every side of human activities is supposed to glorify God. Yes. On Thursday, when I come here, I talk about house rent. As I talk about house rent, finish, as if I knew. Network, too. 2 hours later, when I talk and finish, network. Network can't carry the same message about house rent. So, my picking good it. Suffer to look for food when you go chop. You will suffer to get money to pay for house. Because shelter, when you're supposed to put your head there, very important. Very, very important in life. Shelter, food, clothing, these 3 things, they're very important. When they travel, you get money to chop. At some time, you're going to think, as you will get money to pay for your house rent. Landlord and landlady, no one will say they're sick. Landlord and landladies, they no one will say your mama just died. And before your mama die or your papa die, you don't be sick long time, you don't chop money, they no one will hear that one. Wasn't they no be say, pay me my money? You can only pay money since over 10 to 12, 15 years when you live for that house. But that very point in time, we see you lost your mom or you lost your dad or you lost your wife or your pekin. Landlord and landladies, they don't want to know. Even as you go to church, self, go to pray to God, they're going to curse you for there. Idiot. You know what happened to my money? You take excuse saying papa is sick, himself is sick, his mama don't die, papa don't die. If you, not only mama did die, not only papa don't die. He means there will be that in landlord or landlady. Now today my papa die. You know that kind of language, that kind of stupidity, that kind of dirty language. Basically for your house for more than 5, 6, 7, 8 years, 10, 15 years, he don't owe you for once. He don't owe you for once. So common sense don't tell you, say this person will be your old tenant, when they owe you money, this time when they give complaint, really, you get as a B for them. Common sense don't tell you. You know, they call God every time, everything of God, every time God, everything God. Before you go look for house now, you go, go say they want rent a room and parlor self contain. $2 million good in your hand. A room and parlor self contain. Anyway, it depends on the area. It depends on the area. You get some areas, some people say, if they find a room and parlor self contain, just a room and parlor self contain, you go home $4 million. This person, where they talk about $4 million, how much would it be income? How much in they get in a month if you're a civil servant? Even if the market is they sell, how much in they get in a month? Not be everybody where carry table proof wears the same market too. Not be everybody where the same market they make millions. I beg. You get some people live for Aja, some people live for Lekki. Now attachment now they do, but in the right bottle. Even for the places where they go, like office and now another person they buy fuel for them. But in the right expensive cars. Why? Because as at yesterday, won't be said the same work well for them, then they make money by that motor. But tomorrow things can't change. And that motor has only property when you go for hand. When you go see, take the walk about, at least to see if you run into money. So, but some people live for other areas like Amukoko and Udile. They are millionaires. Yes, they are millionaires. So for this Lagos, not be where you live, determine what thing you be, my friend. No, be where you live, the time you where you be. Forget about. I don't want to know who you are. I don't want to know what they talk about. All of us there for Lagos. All of us there for Lagos. I don't want to know what you be. And I don't want to know who you are. You don't live for Ikui. You don't live for Lekki. You don't live for this Ago. You don't live for Gowon State. So what? What matters most is your source of income. That's the thing that matters most. Your source of income. So no see people really for Amukoko. Or places like other areas where well, they see as bush area. So millionaires there outside. Go chill. Millionaires. The dead outside where they look, say now poor people dead outside. Millionaires there, dear my friend. You don't get sense. That's your thing, what you think. Millionaires dead outside. Alright? Uh-huh. So if they live for Ikoyi, they live for Lekki, they live for Ajayi, they live for Gowon Estate, they live for this place. That one don't mean anything. For this Lagos, so you see they sleep for grand attachment. But somebody will live for Amukoku, they're for flat. Somebody will live for Lille, they're for flat. They pay reasonable sum. But you they sleep for mat for attachment somewhere because you're Lekki. So what with your Lekki and with your this? So everybody, when you get money, it depends on the area where you channel your money. Yes, it depends the area where you channel your money. If you invest, it's a huge investment somewhere where nobody know, you would humble yourself. Humble yourself. What is the need? What did be the need to the hip hop? Say you be this, when you have just under the dust, under the dust, any human beings be under the dust. Forget about where you be. I don't want to know. We are human beings, we are dust. Because anything can happen anytime, any day. Yes, when you get money, I don't say you can enjoy your money. It's good to enjoy your money. After all, you're there for Holy Scripture. Enjoy yourself. Don't disturb anybody, and don't allow anybody to disturb you. But for this life, we might be say, God, make it bread. Say, if they no go disturb person, they go disturb person. So, my dear, what I'm saying is that with all this, I doubt if there are people really happy for this country. If they do a journey, they get money. Well, we can work out well for you. But there are human beings with very powerful and strong spirit. Any day when they miscalculate their footsteps or like I said they put out for batting, that day their head will join and go. That's so their own spirit be. That's so their own spirit be. I met one boy yesterday, the boy tell me say for their village, their ladies know they do a shower work. Say their ladies from that village, they know they do a shower work because they know they survive, they know they succeed. There are people in front of me say they are village people. Say they know they die for water. Whether it's a bit sweep, they know it's a bit sweep. They know they die for water. Some other person will tell you, say, there are people know they go thief. They know they carry gun, go thief. Because if they go, they must kill them. Now, the spirit for a couple of friends, they come from their side. But all this is that we just neglect. We neglect them. So everybody know, you get what it takes to be you from where you come from. You get what it takes to know you from where you are, village where you come from. So the moment you go contrary to the guardian spirit, where follow you come from your village, you are in trouble. You are in trouble, in a very big trouble. That. 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Na network na the teacher's lesson for here. Anytime when network come remove from Koboko, when you take the floor out for here, you go carry seat governor. You listen to Abuja. Na him be the Oga when we get for here. Anyone we come from Abuja carry smoke. Carry smoke. Any word where you see we come from Abuja, they carry smoke. So they understand, they look, they listen to that word, then they sit down. Okay, let me take this.
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1: 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Thank you very much. You're welcome.

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1: Sunday Dare, Libby Bwala, Felix Morka, and who have been assigned as coordinating deputy directors. Abdulaziz could work with three others, Temita Kwajai, Arabi Rimadironke, and Frederick Mwabufo as coordinating secretaries of the media directorate. Shagun Dada will serve as director of new media, the same role he performed in 2022, while Solomon Arolo will serve as secretary of new media. The campaign council will appoint five spokespersons, led by Deli Arake and Wan Hassan, Ayobami Oyalu, Kemi Shitu, and Adamu Fanda. President Tinubu charges all council members to work tirelessly to deliver victory for the party in the January 2027 election. He encourages the leaders of the various directorates to reach out to other party members who have not been formally listed to join their crucial efforts. Meanwhile, Senator Adams Oshonole will serve as Deputy Director General in charge of mobilization, while the President's Chief of Staff will serve as Deputy Director General for Administration. James Faneke, who played a pivotal role in the 2022-2023 campaign, has returned as Deputy Director General for election planning, coordination, and monitoring. Faneke will work with Zurich Director Senator Nshola Adeye in the Southwest, Dr. Ngozi Olejime in the South-South, Senator Uche Okunfe in the Southeast, in the Northwest, Ahmed Keso in North Central, and Senator Osan Elad in the Northeast. Mr. Okutete, Abdullah Rahman, and Aldume Kori will serve as secretaries of the Election Planning Directorate. Luis Banyure will lead the Legal Directorate as director, with Dr. Niman Hassan and Babatunde Ogala as deputies. Other members are Prince Latif Abimi, former Governor Ibrahim Shima, Wog Bones, and Kinsley Ude. The statement notes that Minister Information and National Orientation, Muhammad Idris, will serve as Coordinating Director for Media and Strategic Communication, along with Dela Lake, Bayo Donuga, and Larry Isawadudu.
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1: Thanks for staying tuned. Away from politics, the federal government has approved the acquisition and deployment of two communication satellites, NICOMSAT 2A and NICOMSAT 2B, to expand broadband access and strengthen the country's communications infrastructure. The Federal Executive Council approval moves the project into its next phase, with NICOMSAT expected to lead implementation on its provision of the Federal Ministry of Communications, Innovation and Digital Economy. NICOMSAT says the satellites will expand major satellite capacity and improve connectivity in underserved, unserved, and hard to reach communities, particularly where terrestrial infrastructure is difficult or costly to deploy. It will also support broadcasting, enterprise communications, government services, and other critical digital applications. NICOMSAT's managing director, Jim Egerton Ege, describes approval as a major milestone, saying the satellites would strengthen the country's satellite capacity, expand connectivity, and support critical communications across the country. The project will now move to the next stage, including contract finalization, technical planning, and preparations for the manufacture and launch of satellites. Still talking future, the newly built robotic center at the Imo State Specialist Hospital in a rural North local government area has performed its inaugural human-assisted prostate surgery. In an interview with journalists shortly after the successful surgery, the leader of the medical team from Europe, Professor Kinsley Ekwueme, explained that the session was effortless. Professor Ekwueme assured that the patient is stable and will recover quickly. The surgeon, however, promised to transfer the technical knowledge to the local team to sustain such momentum in the state.
8: We are able to bring this technology handy at home to be able to treat our people, deliver them from being victims of this monster called cancer. So it is not only a treatment center, it is also going to give us a direction for prevention.
1: Governor Uzodinma lauded the medical team led by Professor Kinsley Ekwueme for their professionalism and commitment to the acquisition of healthcare in the state.
9: The first wave of robotic surgery for cancer, especially for prostate cancer, is phenomenal. We cure the prostate cancer when they are localized, and we are also able to importantly spread the functions of the patient.
1: Governor Uzodinma therefore enjoined indigents of the state to enroll to the state health scheme to benefit from the center. Social education, the Kwara State government have commenced the distribution of about 2,000 computer devices for public senior secondary schools in the state to equip teachers and students with digital literacy skills. Performing the inauguration in Ilorin, the Kwara State capital, Governor Abdulrahman Abdulrazak said the project was being implemented by the State Adolescent Girls Initiative for Learning and Employment, Agile Project, under the Ministry of Education and Human Capital Development. Governor Abdulrazak, represented by Deputy Governor Kayode Alabi, said the project further attests the commitment of the administration to transform education through innovation, technology, and strategic investment in human capital. According to the governor, at least 70 public schools cutting across the 16 local government areas of the state received 25 gadgets apiece in the first phase of the educational intervention. Governor Razak maintained that digital literacy was no longer a luxury but a necessity in today's global economy, noting that education remained the bedrock of sustainable development. In other matters, rising rent costs are putting increasing pressure on Nigerians, with tenants facing high accommodation charges, agency and legal fees, large advance payments, and frequent rent increases across the country. Guests on Radio Link, the Radio Nigeria Audience Participatory Program, examine the factors behind rising rents and call for measures that would improve housing supply while making accommodation more affordable for Nigerians. While the guests in the program, Chairman, FCT Stakeholders Forum for Development, Chief David Kendi, attributed the trends to inflation, currency devaluation, expensive building materials, labor costs, and limited housing supply, particularly in Abuja, where demand continues exceeding available accommodation.

0: and they have had every word on what he has.
1: And there's the developer, Dr. Krishna Latuji, who was also a guest on the program, identified increased supply as one of the major issues that must be dealt with, stressing that if there are more houses, the situation of things will change.
2: If the demand increases, the landlord will be paid for this labor. If the supply outweighs the demand, like what we have in China, we are hearing

0: be the one to get the shares and not the other man.
1: The guests call for increased housing supply, liquid production of building materials and appropriate regulation, while stressing that expanding infrastructure and housing development could ease demand and reduce rental pressures. Talking about mitigating disasters, traditional rulers in Masarawa City have appealed to the state government to expedite action setting up temporary shelters for flood-prone communities across the state. They made the call while when the management of Masarawa State Emergency Management Agency, NASEMA, listed their policy. Greater awareness of response mechanism in areas across the Sima Ezim brings details.
2: And the management agency in Sema embarked on sensitization campaign to flood-prone communities in the state to create awareness of safety measures during emergencies. At the palace of Andre Madam Duma, the monarch, Dr. Ahmed Unawa, stressed the need for more sensitization campaigns to ensure residents within the towns and rural areas adopt measures to avert floods. The traditional ruler of Umansha Chieftain in Musawa local government area, Ogilvie Opanda and Haji Usman Abdullahi, called for the provision of temporary shelters for the people as part of safety measures in emergency situations. Similarly, at the palace of Emir of Loko and Haji Abubakar Sami, who expressed displeasure with previous efforts by government, however suggested proactive measures to be taken in ensuring the safety of lives and property of citizens. The Director General of Masarawa State Emergency Management Agency, Benjamin Akwash, said the visit to palaces of traditional rulers of flood-prone communities was part of the enlightenment campaigns on safety measures during eventuality. Reaffirming government's commitment to providing shelter and support for citizens when the need arises.
3: We have secured a parcel of land wherein we intend to construct some buildings so that they will move up there and have a safe place of abode. In addition, we have stocked our stores with food and non-food items so that in the event of any flooding, we will readily come to their help.
2: The federal government has recently alerted that over 2,000 communities across 30 states, including Masarawa and the Federal Capital Territory, will experience heavy rainfall, which may lead to flooding within the next 2 weeks. In Latvia, Jemima, Yin, Radio, Nigeria.
1: Still on the topic, as rain intensifies with Adamawa State among areas vulnerable to flooding, the National Emergency Management Agency, NEMA, has conducted a flood simulation in the capital, Yola, to test preparedness of communities and emergency agencies. The exercise focused on early warning, evacuation, search and rescue, relief distribution, and agency coordination. Shohat Kalichi reports.
4: State, located in the northeast part of the country, is prone to severe flooding, which often disrupts communities, damages property, and threatens lives and livelihoods. This perhaps was the reason for the choice of Yola for the flood simulation designed to identify gaps and improve response to flooding. The Director General, NEMA, Mrs. Zubaida Umar, represented by the Director of Search and Rescue, Air Commander Usman Batuli, highlighted the importance of strengthening preparedness for flood emergencies.
5: Yes.

Monday at 7:30 in the evening. Frequencies of the activities of the commission geared towards strengthening the faith of pilgrims and its rights.

0: Savior Nigeria, uplifting the people and uniting the nation.
1: Thanks for being there. For crime stories, the Anambra State Police Command has arrested five suspected members of a criminal gang and recovered large quantities of suspected illicit drugs valued at 1,450,000 naira. The command also recovered a fake United States $100 note, vandalized electrical wires, and 72,550 naira in cash during a raid on a suspected criminal hideout in Njukoka, local government area of the state. The operation was carried out by operatives of the command attached to rapid response squad, Anambra State. A statement by the Police Public Relations Officer in the state, Mr. Toshuku Kenga, says the five male suspects arrested were Omogo, Obinna, Okechuku, Mwamba, Ochezonna, Okongo, Awal Omar, and Ogadima Boniface. The Commissioner of Police Anambra State, Nana Ama, commended the operatives for the successful operation and directs that the investigation be pursued thoroughly and professionally. An international scene, the Democratic Republic of Congo is gearing up to roll out an Ebola vaccine with some doses being used as part of a trial to see if it is effective against the Bundi group species of the virus that is currently circulating in the country. The Ebola vaccine does help protect against Zaire species of the Ebola, but currently there are no proven vaccines or treatments for the Bundi group. The rollout comes out as the World Health Organization issues a new warning that Ebola was growing exponentially in the north and east of Democratic Republic of Congo, and the spread of infections now covered an area bigger than France. Close to 2,500 people have died in this outbreak, which was declared 3 months ago. This outbreak is now the deadliest in DR Congo's history and the second most ever, only surpassed by 2014-2016 West African outbreak, where more than 11,000 people died. Next is sports update.
2: Nigerian Drew of Exton Bar and the Pamela James have qualified for the women's final of the African Nations Beach Volleyball Championship 2026 in Alexandria, Egypt. The Nigerian ladies set a parking the Mozambique's pair of Vanessa and Sinaporta 2-0, 21-17 in a closing fourth semifinal this morning. The win makes the 2024 African Games bronze medalist one game away from sealing an historic Olympic ticket. To accomplish that, Nigeria will have to beat Morocco in the final later today, with winners securing the sole ticket to the 2028 Olympic Beach Volleyball Tournament in Los Angeles, United States of America. Nigerian Premier Football League NPFL 2026 Invitational Preseason Tournament reaches the semifinal stage today at the New Jersey Stadium, Zaria Road, Battery State. Second semi-final time scheduled for 4 p.m. sees host Plata United face Kasuna United, who beat Jets 1-0 yesterday in their final good game to progress. Rangers twice came from behind to draw 2-2 against Plata also yesterday in another final group match. Plata United led through Jibril Ibrahim and Nero to silence, but Rangers fought back on both occasions, capped off by a jaw-dropping 88-minute equalizer from jersey number 88 student Samuel Friday. The result was enough to see both sides through to today's semi-final. The final comes up tomorrow, with the Nigeria Football Federation President Ibrahim Musa Gusau, head of NFF Technical Committee Allen, and the NPFL Chairman Wenger Elebele expected to grace the occasion with their high-profile presence. And that's sports news. I am Kelechi Bernard.
1: The commentary is on the need for affordable housing for civil servants. It is written by Shawhat Kelechi of our Current Affairs Unit. Accommodation remains one of the most pressing challenges facing Nigerians today, especially civil servants who dedicate years of service to the nation but still struggle to own decent homes. In many cities across the country, the cost of house rent and building materials has continued to rise, making home ownership increasingly difficult for low and middle income earners. For many workers, a large portion of their salaries go into paying rent, leaving little or nothing for savings and other family needs. Nigeria's housing deficit is still estimated in millions of units, with experts warning that the situation could worsen if urgent action is not taken. Rising inflation, increasing cost of cement, land, transportation, and other building materials have made affordable housing a serious concern. Many civil servants retire after decades of service without owning a home, forcing them to depend on rented apartments even in old age. Apparently, it is in response to this challenge that governments at different levels have continued to introduce measures aimed at improving access to affordable housing. The federal government has also taken steps to improve housing delivery through institutions such as the Federal Mortgage Bank of Nigeria and the National Housing Fund. The government has continued to encourage mortgage financing for workers while promoting affordable housing projects under the Renewed Hope Housing Program. The initiative is designed to provide affordable homes for citizens, particularly low and middle income earners, through flexible payment plans and mortgage arrangements. In addition, some state governments have entered partnerships with private developers to build mass housing estates, while efforts are being made to simplify access to mortgages for civil servants. These interventions are aimed at reducing the pressure caused by rising rents and the shortage of decent accommodation in urban centers. Unfortunately, the problems persist despite these interventions. For all intents and purposes, what is worth doing at all is worth doing well. The appropriate authorities must think about all the reasons why commensurate solutions must be put in place to address housing deficits for workers as the challenges remain. Transparency and accountability are critical to the success of housing schemes in the country. In the past, many housing projects meant for workers were hijacked by politicians and wealthy individuals, leaving the intended beneficiaries helpless. There are also concerns about affordability, as some repayment plans remain beyond the reach of junior civil servants. Affordable housing offers several benefits not only to workers but also to the economy. Access to decent shelter improves the welfare and productivity of civil servants. Workers who live in stable and comfortable environments are often more focused and motivated in carrying out their responsibilities. Housing projects also create employment opportunities for artisans, engineers, suppliers, and other professionals in the construction sector. To ensure sustainability, government must strengthen policies that support low-interest mortgages, proper monitoring of housing projects, and fair allocation processes. Partnerships, the private sector, housing cooperatives, and financial institutions should also be encouraged to expand access to affordable homes. Ultimately, housing is not a luxury, but a basic human need. A nation that values its workforce must prioritize decent and affordable shelter for workers. With proper planning, transparency, and political will, Nigeria can make home ownership a reality for more civil servants and improve the quality of life for millions of families.
3: That commentary on the need for affordable housing for civil servants was written by Shohat Kadechi and read by Rachel Waller. A look at the weather. Parts of Kogi, Yobe, Taraba, Ogun and Kwara states are experiencing cloudy weather at 3 degrees Celsius. It is raining in parts of Ondo State at 26 degrees Celsius, while neighboring Lagos State and Faraway Kano State are experiencing partly sunny weather at 29 and 33 degrees Celsius. And that's a wrap for the weather. To end the news, here's a recap of the major stories. The APC Presidential Campaign Council has been inaugurated. The federal government has approved acquisition and deployment of two new communication satellites, NICOMSAT-2A and NICOMSAT-2B, to expand broadband access and strengthen the country's communications infrastructure. The number of state police commanders arrested five members of suspected criminal gang and recovered large quantities of suspected illicit drugs valued at 1,450,000 naira. And also told him that the Democratic Republic of Congo is gearing up to roll out an Ebola vaccine, with some doses being used as a part of a trial to see if it's effective against Bundibugyo, some currency devaluation, expensive building materials, labor costs, and limited housing supply, particularly in Abuja, where demand continues exceeding available accommodation.

0: listed developer. Dr. Krishna Lakhamji, who was also a guest on the program, identified increased supply as one of the major issues that must be dealt with, stressing that if there are more houses, the situation of things will change.
1: If the demand increases, the landlord will be paid for this labor. If the supply outweighs

0: The guests call for increased housing supply, local production of building materials and appropriate regulation, while stressing that expanding infrastructure and housing development could ease demand and reduce rental pressures. Talking about mitigating disasters, traditional rulers in Masarawa State have appealed to the state government to expedite action setting up temporary shelters for flood-prone communities across the state.
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Jason.

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Don't touch it.

politicians, they use because they know say poverty, day, hunger and frustration don't make many people vulnerable. Politicians go on election time, share 2,000, 5,000, or one small gift, tell people say collect them, but vote for me. Them know they do them because of say they love people. No. Then they do them because then they see that money as investment. Once they buy your votes, they feel say you don't give them permission to do anything where they want to do for the next 4 years without you. But no could talk through. Why people they sell their votes? Now because of hunger. Now because many people don't get steady job. Now because government don't fail to provide basic things like good roads, electricity, healthcare, education and security. When person never know where tomorrow food will come from, 5,000 will come look like saying a heaven. But for how long will they continue like this? How person will use 4,000 or 5,000 sell in future.

0: my opinion we say vote buying no good for democracy. But because of the many politicians, they feel say once they give somebody small money, then don't buy that person's future. How person will give you small money, you will just go mortgage your future. But anyway, we have to blame ourselves. The only people where they collect the money are those people with poverty, hunger and hardship, the pepper. One person never know what he go chop tomorrow. Even small money feed look like very big money for your hand. The truth is, after election, that money where they give us don't even fix solve our problem. The only thing that we need in this country now, good leaders, jobs, security, education, and better roads. That's the only thing that we need right now. So I believe, say, we're supposed to go renew or collect our PVC. Let us vote for who be the right leader, not be the person who was going to give us small money. That means, if the politician can win this election tomorrow, you know, we're going to look outside, sir. Come talk to him because he buy you. That is why the office, not be say because it's your right to vote for the person where you feel say the person will feed work for you.
1: The thing we make people, they fall cheap for politicians. And you say politicians don't make people... they poor. The kind of policies where governments or politicians supposed to do what they know they do. We supposed to empower people to prosperity. Most people, they come, they hungry, they look for urgent 2K, they look for somebody, we go give them something, we go help them solve small problem where they get for hand. And so the moment where politicians come, dazzle this money for their hand, they go collect them, pocket them. Go vote for that person because some will think say, ah, this one don't give me money, this other candidate he don't give me anything, so make a kukuma go vote person will give me money now. But the fact we say they know they consider beyond that moment where that person give you 2K, give you 5K, give you 50K. Now how long that money go take you go? I should say before you come out from that voter's line, and maybe you go use part of and pay them where they owe you already, sir. So before you reach house, the team will go remain no make sense. And this person will come vote, you don't vote out for the next 4 years. The person kuma fit feel say, okay, now my money give me the power. Since our money give me the power, that business that they do, I don't put money, I don't get power, so anything we go take, make I recoup my money back and go do one. So because the politician feels say he buy your vote, he go feel say he don't get any obligation on top of your head because he has already bought the vote that you've given him. So if he enter office, go do anything where he want do, he don't send you because he don't settle you. Now the matter be that, so make him now settle himself. So it's a very, very wrong thing to do. People should look at the pedigree of the politician, waiting this politician promise. As he promised this, he get things when he talks he go do for him people he don't do before. Waiting be the contribution we he do for the life of him people or for the places where they work before. We person go use say this one assigned, say this person when if we give him this office, he go do us better. These are the things that people when they go vote suppose ask before they cast their votes. So make we not allow people to buy our vote to as electorates. Make we make sure say we ask questions for the people who want votes.
2: Okay, now, yeah, so you don't hear them. Different people with different things, the way they talk. But the one way I like, now the one way we say, that one dog say, make you check the pedigree. I say, you know, say plenty grammar. Forget, what he talks, make you check what that person don't do before.
3: Exactly.
2: Bagam, that's simple. What he don't do before. You know, say with the talk, say, follow no road. Make you no loss. We good. You know, say, now, country matters in the rub your ear. Now, from the network service of Radio Nigeria, we say, make we come out all those things for road so that we feel enter the matter proper. We did not introduce our guests, so make we enter Palo now. They didn't dig this matter when we carry.
3: Anyway, before we go enter the matter proper, then we'll not hear them say, Ogabo will get from INEC, Deputy Director of Communications. And the top machine. And we then get now, they go everywhere. Where I make in our Gary Fred. Osilama, make I call him here and down, Jonah, in Foga.
2: Why you choose to call Osilama?
4: I'm a big
2: now your brother, so it's easy, you know what you like.
4: If you call that Wilfred, most people know to me as Wilfred.
2: They don't know where you come from.
4: They go school.
2: In fact, they go to the kids.
4: Exactly. You know the Foga, but I don't know the Foga. As a commercial,
2: Osilama.

0: And he said, well, I'm out. Everybody's having your face now.
1: Okay, Oga Wilfred.
0: Yes.
1: You know, say, you just come from a show.
0: Exactly.
1: We know what happened last week. By this time last week, everybody, they carried us more paper. The power we will get as Nigerians to take shoes, who go lead us. And for sure, there be shoes, who go lead them for the next 4 years. Give us more updates after the election. Yes, I know, say they don't call winner, our dancing governor win and everything. Waiting don't happen from that side since that time.
2: Alright, you know, say don't show election before they do one. Now, so tension can't be grand. Many things happen. Maybe say some beliefs. They say they go use federal mic there. So many things. Beget there. National, you know, road transport worker. That's what they say. I mean, they don't operate for them. This one doing. You will say they won't take people. For some this thing. The tension rise like that. Even when chairman go there for one. Stakeholders meeting, and so when we gather, then even after chairman don't talk, the commissioner of police when they talk, you know, and so people they shout, they shout, say they don't want, the other one too, they shout, say they want, like that. Everywhere, just come like say, he wants scatter, you know. I remember some people to say, the waiting be so. Sure, say election go go smoothly like that. But even before then, our chairman go, you know, he go pay homage, go greet His Majesty that night, the only of Ife. The other one come, you know, stick to our chairman and say, I beg, so I want to do this thing, so I want to make sure so that drop, so everybody in mind go calm down, sweet. And so we still do, still talk with, you know, say, we know the security men, that's our civilian we be. So the issue of to the protest people make things not happen. Now, police and other.
1: Security
2: people then. So we still discuss with them, and then once they get their own way, they take plan, I'm saying they go do everything. It won't be they ask me, sir, Mr. Wilfred, this woman, I'm sure, say, now say, look, I said, sorry, they do not just not. I say, I don't feel work for state, we be saying, now so tension, they did when the election comes, they'll be like, say, nothing happened. The election don't go. And I said, nothing happened for Oshun. Exactly. So I did Oshun that day. And another thing, if you won't come, like say, you won't do shake matters more now, you know, say, few days to that time, now, you know, so we can't get to add another party join. We cost make we add join. There were 14 before. So later, cost make we add STP join. We can't make them 15. So that one takes time, you know, just to
1: shake guys. So,
2: maybe so she can come make out the time, you know, we get with the program team, so we say, this time we'll do this, this time we'll do this. But that one come make us exactly. So like on Wednesday before, now, this was supposed to carry sensitive material. No come come down. Now on Thursday come come. So as the thing they come now, so they carry and go local government office.
1: True.
2: But you know still disturb what we do. The only thing is that we can add pressure for our workers them. You know, can give them time to rest small, just like that. But everything go on fine.
1: Good.
2: Exactly. So after the election result come, in short, if you see polling units, unlike before we visit or say some polling units don't create position on you, but as at 8:30, 94% of polling units don't already open. 94% by 8:30 the one all done open, because chairman don't they talk comes, our chairman don't talk and say, look, if they draw the ear of electorate, say, look, he say the first sign to show say election will go well now make people over there arrive there. So because you don't come, you don't already create tension. So don't want to then. As they just finish the election, and so those who don't finish their own, and so they carry the result, they push and enter internet, make enter that our result portal, which they call IREF. So as we plan them, and at the end, you see, say, everything can go. And I think, too, when constitutional promotion, voter turnout.
1: Civil society, man, where you be. From your own side, now, how you see the election will be happen?
0: In fact, my brother talk, Oshun election can give us hope small. Both Oshun and Ekiti, these two obstacle election that give us hope. INEC try. INEC will give them kudos. They don't try well. They don't make people believe again. Say a vote they count and say things go better. But if we go talk the truth of the matter, we still get far, big journey. The road is still far. And why I talk so? If you look the number of registered voters and accredited voters, despite the fact it don't increase much more, but the budget still is very big. And what this thing showed, you see, people still never believe, say, they're supposed to come out and vote. So that my gap. And that thing, if you look at rejected votes, the number of votes when they reject, say they go vote and well. The number did too much. So if you say voters education, the people they never choose, they never educate, they never teach the people well how they're supposed to vote. So that's why say the matter don't get better. I hope one day, say 2027, feel no day like other years. We still get work to do.
3: Very good. Okay, so the way we take this analysis, it is sweet well, you understand? Because we get Guy Foga for here now concerning that voter education. I mean, you already pin him down now, say, my God, voter education level, that ain't anything important. You know why they stop this kind of thing? Because for the place where me I grew and where I come from, you get everything we call tumbo tumbo. Some people could just say, okay, make I do tumbo tumbo because I don't know who people are. Anybody will fall for my right hand. So, but we need to get this education very well. No, we come a guy for God concerning this education matter. It not be just to say, okay, now all the political parties, now then be this. You know, at the time, say, we will see that another program where we go. We must start. We concern now. We concern all the political parties so that they come our program. But people will want for tonight matter. Like, people with the house will be saying that they're going to do the voting proper. How in I don't take make arrangements to fit let people know now, say, this thing is very important. Because now for 4 years, now we did the election. That make them just believe, say, this one, now once in a lifetime. So that they will fit come out or believe for the thing that they do. To fit come out, come vote, like, first when they go market, they want to buy something. With ease. You know, say, I mean, they want to buy something for market. You don't already say, okay, I'll buy so that I will buy apple, you know, like that. So that they know, say, oh, you're not concerned me, I know they go anywhere. So it's something I don't do, or how I want to make sure, say, people get that conviction.
4: All right, what you're talking about, you see, what thing we did to make people not say this by waiting, because, one of the work we did do as INEC, say make we they let people teach them about if I say democracy and a big grammar, big
3: I know
4: it will be good like that. Okay, so about democratic things, maybe say how did they do them, how to participate. But one thing where gap did, maybe say political parties, how they do their own.
3: Okay.
4: Yes. We I let no one vote. I want them to just print ballot paper, bring result sheet, register people who want vote, then we go put them for grant. Oh yeah, Mona Kondo. Now the work of party to go tell their people, those who they support them, say, Mona come vote for us. So if I want vote, now so our logo be. Now where you see this place, the other space where nothing there, now there you go put your hand to vote for us. Now that won't be their work. I won't be saying we go lay call them, maybe when we get our officials. We want to do the election for them. We will tell them, say, okay, now so the ballot paper could be on election day. Now here the party logo day. So when they want to vote on this other side, that is why for election day, people they vote, you see, say, our officials, when they come, they go first demonstrate how they think, where they're supposed to do. If your hand passed like this, if you don't make that your vote count to, and things like that. But you find that, say, this work where we talk about to let people know, say, see how they do election, see how you're supposed to do them. I elect the drum. Civil society, this is my brother with here, in short, the work we did do, it really did well because they really help us well. You know, say, get a place where then they reach, where we don't go fit reach. The only thing we do to be say, we go call them, gather together, tell them, say, I know so now they help us well, but maybe say, we do not they do, a day in line with waiting, I don't say,
3: exactly.
4: They do. My brother, a lot of person know bad things, so they know, say, some people, like you talking before, some people don't believe, say, their votes, they count. You know, another way I want to put that, if your vote don't they count, why did they buy them? If you know they count, and nobody go buy them. And because they count. We can't say because they do too many wire. Thank God, say technology can do. That is why you see that this way they call beavers.

0: now it will be like that again. As you come, the machine recognizes you, it don't finish for you for that polling unit. You don't vote, it will remain like that. Another thing, to down the corner over voting, that beaver's way, you know, say the ring bell, well. That beaver's way, this is so. Once the beaver's in, 20 person come, and maybe after the voting, it comes to 21. That polling unit, the result don't cancel with that. So, in the sense, so now, so that whether we like it or not, we still they continue to teach people. You understand? Then you get one thing where my brother talk, where I don't agree with that one on the turnout. You see, before now, you get one time with our new chairman, so we don't want to call revalidation of voters. So we go ask every voter, make them come in there, revalidate. People can't take them another way, think, say, now why you. I neck won't do. But that exercise we want to be said. We won't really do more no people where they read because it the register where they use now since 2011. Now we compile them. So those people they register around 2011 that time, the kind machine will take register in that time, they know they powerful like one will get now. So that time some people their fingerprints enter away. Some their pictures not enter away. So you go find out say people they get problem on election day with accreditation and some of all these old people they register that time. Or some people will be saying they don't take their picture away, now they could get this problem. So it was saying that time we do this revalidation, if we help remove all those things. And this register will say, okay, no use Oshun like a case study now. Oshun, they get about 2.3 million for their register. Then those who don't collect cards, the PVC, now 1.9 million. Then those who can't come out for this election, we then do so. This last one, now 955,400, about 50%. So because Oshun they do election, let me say, all of them we don't go abroad. Those are video that say, can't travel because they don't vote for government. No. So those who are there on ground, ahead and they do. And that thing is sweet also away. That is why you see something like that. So not until we don't feel do that thing, come give you a reason, we'll come there and then at that time, if they want them to say voter party day, or people know they turn out, and then we'll go feed the talk about it, I agree with them. So now we think.
1: Make we cool our tempers. No, very important because I don't say this one. They say, oh, Rara, make we join circle. With this one, we call Rara.
2: Except for Olintrade, trust no one with your money, not even this crab. That's why Olintrade.

0: we need you. Tola, one life, and we get. So we got to enjoy and protect them. Now, nah, rara, rara. Let me just say here for Studio 6. Oga Oscar say, rara, Emilio Bao. Okay. Let me hear. What will be that way you know, Gree, when Oga Wilfred talk about? Because you say, rara.
1: Like, I talk everywhere. Not say we in civil society, but I talk about it. When I do well, when government do well,
2: I don't try.
1: If say the vote not the count, people for not the buy.
2: Awesome.
1: Now say it don't count, they make it a buy. But this

0: concussion, na isolated case, na case where the own, they assisted on the own, you see, so now the green die will happen for us, where the thing come turn to do or die, where all the parties begin fight. If you see the kind of money, now me they tell you, if you see the kind of money where they pump into Osun to make people come out, come vote. If they call on for you here, you go faint. So now you make, after all the thing, you still say, now you take him out, also now 50%. But it's still not too legal 50%. But he won't get close to that 50%. But not we even agree, say now 50%. 50% now, but that thing. Say you get 2 million voters. Calculate the vote of all the candidates put together. How many people? Now he will tell you what happened there. So we still get a long way to go.
1: So I work in progress.
0: And the matter we supposed to take a very, very serious over this voters' education thing. When we go deep, I will tell you how.
2: Let's quickly remind our callers the number where they will take talk because La Contrima sign I did this one. The number where you go take call us now 480-828-14453. And also, I rush. I will say that time, but bad time should be take time to call out for you. Furthermore, now 091-509-10483. Okay, Oscar, I still deal with you. You must say you talk something about, say, 50%, no good reach. You just said they pump plenty money for this election to bring people come. And that one, I bring us to the matter we won't talk about today. So, I will ask you this question, then pick this call. I will call them. So, just the thing come before the call that finish. What do you make if you say people still they sell their votes? Even when they know, say, this vote, it affects that. It affects security. It affects everything we concern them. After the politicians don't give you money, you can't go do, but come, carry go. They're not going to answer you again. Even when people know, say, it will happen every year, every 4 years, we see they visit this matter again. When we pick this call, we go come back. Hello, where did they come
3: from?
2: Hello, what will be your name and where you call us from?
3: Hello?
2: Will they hear you?
3: Good evening. Now, that was the call from Treasure.
2: Okay, what's Adam, you? Carry go.
3: Yes.
2: Okay, thank you very much, Adam West. Okay, thank you. Oscar, the question we ask, I said, why if you say people, look, another caller, I don't know where they call us from.
4: Yeah, my name is Matthew, I call from Bata State. $50 million. Now, if you calculate that 500,000 from 96 months when you get office at 30 years is 48,288,000. The number of the money when you collect, when you take by phone for one tenant. But that one now might be 28 years in the group office, 48,288,000. So, I'm not going to come to see you in my 1 billion, do campaign. My brother, my high pension. If I don't spend such money, I borrow money with interest, take big business. You will not to say, this is the pattern between the slowdown, the move from Nigeria. Because it accumulated the 96 million in the office for 305,000, which is 48 million, 283,000. In all this money, we pay buy from for the first tenant.
1: Yes, okay.
4: The second tenant, you buy from 50 million. It's still like 1 billion, 1 billion, more than 1 billion, you can pay. When you get those money, when you pay the double, the father knowledge, the analysis knowledge.
1: Our guest, we go runner. Our guest will talk concerning that when you talk just now, Chibike. Thank you very much, Chibike.
2: Okay,
5: the question you asked now, better you make a question. And that question gets to sanity. Make a start first. Make you ask yourself now which people they come out to vote first. If we go tell ourselves the truth, because we civil society, we take record. We can observe well, take every record. Go from when polling unit they open to when it end. Make you go check for all the polling unit the line. Who the line up there. So as you go see, say all these big members that they took come out. They sit up for the house. That is truth. Bitter truth we did. Now poor people, market women, all this, now then they come out. And make we tell ourselves the truth. Hunger we did the country. We they call them ordinary 2,000, ordinary 5,000. But we don't check these people their life. That's the way you call ordinary 5,000. He may bless in our life for them. Some of them, we'll make them survive today. No person will survive today. I ain't going to say good government. So some of them, the hunger, we don't carry them. Their brain doors for scatter. Now make them first chop their life now. Now their problem. So poverty. When they bite, now they make it go play. I say they lose their sense. They will see, say, they know, so my future that they sell. But they will say, make our invest survive today now, before we talk that future. Okay. Number two, where did this matter? Make a check and well. You get people where they say, then Fabio, they know, say, it's not good to sell the sell future. But they don't believe it, rara. They don't believe at all, say, the vote, the system, the work. So then just believe, say, whether you vote the right person or the wrong person, say they will still do what they want to. So then the Kukuma say, instead of make I raise this my vote, make a Kukuma take any small thing, boy will come my hand. So they will take him. Because they don't even believe in the first place, say it could work.
2: Oga Oscar did talk before, say, with Osho election, Anikiti, hope don't they come. But where he ends, now he talks, say, many people no believe, say, their vote said they count. And I know, say, this week we pass, so I talked to some people, and it's some people that say, Abeg, no waste your time, whether you vote or not. Who's going to win already? You did for them. I had this, in preparation of 2027, waiting you get, waiting you to tell Nigerians concerning this matter of, say, trust. Because this one, a matter of, say, they will not trust the system again.
6: All right, you must say for us, for INEC. For us to do something, make people believe us, they need to trust us.
2: Yes, sir.
1: That's
2: so.
6: And when we do what we do, we need to be open. We need to see what we do. Not be saying they go here, say one person here, something what they do, the other one's not here. That means we're not there neutral. So that is why before we do anything, maybe say consign them, we always call for meeting.

0: not get to a wire. They
1: also, even the way people they think things too, then they still they ask me, say, Mr. Amitrona, what will they hear be this or not? So it be, I will correct them if they think no correct.
2: Right. Like as they do,
1: yeah, exactly. Yeah, not so it be on.
2: As they send a message, they go reply me.
1: So this one, ways we be so we take it like it. So another thing, you know, say, we don't just carry the do things on our own.
0: Okay, let me take this call. Hello, who did away the call us from?
3: Hello?
0: Hello, what's in your name and where did you call us from?
3: My name is Sarah, calling you from Niger State.
0: Okay, how we go?
3: What I want to say now, by next staff that Sunday, whatever I say, you should not believe me.
0: Okay, let's say we don't talk and say what you call it to. We don't abuse anybody. You can just talk with you believe. Now your own opinion be that one. Now you will talk about the trust matter.
1: Yes, like I talk about my law. Now you bring INEC. So which INEC they do, they follow the law.
0: That's what.
1: If you don't vote, my choice. If you say you don't believe INEC, that's the choice. If the people of Osun now say they don't believe what INEC could do, that's what they go sit down. Things go the way go go. And the result will come and come. For INEC, we don't fall from heaven. Now Nigerians will be. We don't come from another country. But you get law when they don't put for granted, now we follow the do things. Now when we know they do the thing according to the law, and then you go point fingers and say, well, I don't do this thing like this. For example, now if they won't do election, for INEC as you go for Nigeria and say, we know it's 15,000 where the employees say now we they work for them. So when we want to like Osun election, what we do now? Almost 1 million try to remember the figure of adult staff who we use, about 15,000. Okay, about 15,000 of them now we use. Now, their brothers, their sisters now we recruit from good children from the state. Then those who do collection are from the university, they neighborhood state, right, they bring them home. This is my ordinary Nigerian. And these are people with the agitation, say they want to make things good. So we bring them in. You understand? Vehicles we use, we don't get that number of vehicles for any go keep for granted we won't use. Now money we see pay, make people bring their vehicles come use. Nobody will be police. Police are still for Nigeria. Now they help us secure and say, okay, the Nigerians, they go guide everything. So those people are the polling units. Anything will happen for that polling unit, you get law where they guide the process. We don't see say over time, you get how some they do it, you say, the way they do it, you don't go with the way the law put them. And if you say we know the big ground like that now, that's why you come to find and say, this is what we call electoral law. Like now, I get what you call electoral law 2026, now that one we they use now. That one come, they put that one, they say, the ones where they don't get before, people still they use Wayo, pass up,
2: Mago.
1: Exactly, so people can't look some of those things where they pass, they can't do another one. So now that one we they follow now. Now we don't get things where they come. Why, if not, why would they use BVAS? Maybe because me, why you know the day?
2: So,
1: why would they put result for IRF? Maybe make everybody, wherever, because the technology don't exist. Even if you did abroad, you go see that unit, they go put result there. You go for them, check them. We come find and say, people still they do cancel. Now, so for that BVAS, again, you can't get where they still do, say, if you cancel and the thing don't

0: Okay. So you know they come once like that. Mm-hmm. After they see them, they follow and they do and small. Yeah, small. You think so everybody happy? So they try to do this well.
1: They say this matter is not going to be. One thing I just wanted to just add, you say, you get one NGO where they talk about, say, the givers when they get na old one. And then, one thing you talk, put, you talk something like, say, na 4G, man, and you say, the thing don't go beyond 4G. I want you to talk on that technology.
2: See, one thing I'm not talking, you know, say, people say talk is cheap. The media space open, which you won't talk, make you talk. You see these devices they're designed for liquidity use. They're not designed where you say maybe the technology could be so sophisticated before if you use them. I don't know whether they before you do that. For example now, we don't even need, even if not 5G, we don't need 5G to make them work. In short, this might be lowest for inside. Because we know say some places there for Nigeria where we say this 4G network or even 5G never reach. So make it not be like say we get 5G, then we use the other side because you don't get anything on you. In short, we want to make the simplest technology make the thing work so that if he gets the information. So not be that one they disturb beavers.
1: Okay.
2: These beavers say this is so they
1: How you don't see the work where INEC don't do, and what you think they will do as we come up for studio, as your last statement.
3: If we talk to talk, INEC don't try.
1: Okay, now that's true.
3: That will, anybody with a sign INEC never try, the person must have, you know what it happened for the country at all.
1: Beautiful.
3: So INEC don't try. But the area where they go to, they will help people get more confidence from where they live, because people don't dare ready now to the day they see when they go count, they go right. But you know, say now this area of meditating appear for INF on time. Now there are people they wait for INEC now for 2027. You remember what happened for 2023, where they say the thing collapse. Before you know it goes, it come back again. Now there, the where the credibility, some of us we know sabi where we don't get issue with INEC. Okay. In fact, INEC will be the problem of 2027.
1: Beautiful.
3: Now security. Now there we did look at our eye, both this vote buying thing. You know, saying that security matter, both ICPC, so but make INEC on their own, make them make sure, say, the thing will happen before. No, go happen again.
1: Okay.
3: Where then go begin talk story.
1: Something.
3: Or say that this one not having praise. This one not having
4: praise. As your last word then, as you don't want to come on here, what thing did you want to get to tell Nigeria? Say this one, as we prepare for 2027 election, now how we want you to do, because your vote, now your power, this and this, now what thing we want to make you do? So we expect from
2: you. Alright, which I will let people know, we say, most like I talk on law, like from my neck, the law with the full of Tedora thing. We don't already announce when they go to election. And we get 14 things what we want to do. And inside that 14, we now number 6 with it. Number 6 now, party campaigns when it starts. Then other things will follow. Then, just yesterday here, our chairman received 2 groups with the Compacity Cup. Now, they want to also talk, see, before that election, for November, we go try our beavers. We go try and, like, say we did do election. We go position them in different locations to capture Nigeria so that we go simulate them as election they go be to, you know, upload figures to see how it will be. So that this issue, like, when they talk for 20, will happen. Before we do that one, we don't try something like this. We go do more. So I want people to just refer. In fact, I like the way people blast us now. So, but then, they don't need to discourage other people. like what they call them, constructive criticism.
1: Yeah, so I hope both of you like
4: that. Thank you very much.
1: So, now we're here today. Here, we don't have the content on our country, but then we'll make our mark. But you come for the program today. We thank our wonderful guests who come help us talk for the matter. And scatter them, then pieces out the country and the Asian Bank. And we also thank all the people who are calling to make contribution. Poor for the matter, we thank now. Well, you studio manager today, now Ponce and Mary, and then we meet Ade Solomon, I'm the engineer, and producer today, now Prime Tatino, today. Who's about going to be our supervisor today? We thank now.
4: Yeah, so if you get any public message, when you want to tell the any message you want to tell public, I beg make you run. Kiaka from our office for ground floor for production office, Gerki Area 10, Radio House, waiting for inside Abuja. My name, not Emerald Donald. You know, say the one with the sweet me well with, na Madam Sabi.
1: My name is Donald Kipo. No, I just said the next program. Don't talk about us. That's spectacular. With the way from now. Oh, yeah. Make my take over. Bye bye, yo.
4: Bye bye, yo.

0: Nigerians are peace-loving and hard-working people.
1: And countries only develop and grow when there is peace and stability.
0: There are different kinds of problems in every society, and so in every country.
1: If there are problems here, Nigeria is not an exception.
0: There is no society, no country where violence and public dishonor has solved a problem.
1: No matter the problem, no matter the issue.
0: Let us sit down like brothers and sisters. Use dialogue to resolve the problems.
1: Remember, you have to give account of every action you take, if not here on earth, then before your creator.
0: Please let us work together
1: for a peaceful Nigeria.
2: Nigeria is filled with cultures so beautifully diverse.
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time for Sports Spectacular on Africa's largest radio network. In headlines, Nigeria beach volleyball team have qualified for the ongoing tournament held in Egypt. The Nigerian National League have unveiled the conference composition of the 2026-2027 season. Nigeria senior women's and men's under-20 handball teams begin preparation for the Continental Championship in Abuja. Arsenal made a bold step in the English Premier League opener yesterday as champions with a 3-0 thrashing of new entrants Coventry City at the Emirates Stadium. Details of these and more in a moment.

0: name is Elmer Ignis. You're welcome to this edition of Sports Spectacular, your magazine sports program on the network series of Radio Nigeria. All right, let's begin with volleyball, and exactly beach volleyball. Nigeria have reached the final of the 2026 African Beach Volleyball Nations Championship in Alexandria, Egypt, after defeating Mozambique in a straight set in the semifinals. The Nigerian pair secured a convincing 2-0 victory over Mozambique this morning, winning both sets 21-17, 21-17, in an explosive semifinal encounter. The victory puts Nigeria one step away from achieving their Olympic dream, as they will compete in the final of the Los Angeles 2028 Olympic qualification ticket against host Morocco for the championship crown in Alexandria. Right, details of that will be said to you much more later in the course of our programs. Now let's switch gears and go to the court talking basketball. Nigeria's national men's senior national team, that's a basketball national team, the Tigers, suffered a heavy 83-58 defeat to Spain after a game of two contrasting halves at the ongoing competition. That's talking about the women's national team. The Tigers enjoyed a strong first half, controlling proceedings and taking the lead as they looked poised for a positive result against the European side. However, Spain returned from the break with a completely different intensity, dominating the second half and converting their opportunities with remarkable efficiency. Almost every shot from the Spanish side found the basket as Nigeria struggled to keep pace. Victoria McCauley led the Tigresses in scoring with 18 points, but her individual effort was not enough to prevent Nigeria from suffering defeat. The Tigresses will now look to bounce back when they face Belgium in the next game. We wish them the very best of luck. This will concern from basketball and national team Nigeria captain Olumide Oyedeji, who says the 25th edition of the Olumide Oyedeji basketball camp holds from August 31 to September 5, 2026 at the National Stadium, Surulere, Lagos, with more than 500 young basketball ballers, enthusiasts, expected to participate. The annual camp organized by the Olumide Oyedeji Youth Foundation will bring together boys and girls between the ages of 18 for 6 days of basketball training, mentorship, and talent development. About 25 coaches, trainers, and instructors are expected to guide the participants through various aspects of the game, while daily activities will run from 9 a.m. to 3 p.m. with a refreshment break scheduled around midday every day. Over the years, the camp has developed into one of Nigeria's notable grassroots basketball talent development programs, producing more than 100 national team players and helping numerous youngsters secure academic and sporting opportunities. Among its notable male alumni are NBA player Charles Bassey, the Tigers center forward Efe Abogidi, Churchill Odia, Daniel Ochefu, and Samuel Toby Aribi, while the fellow graduates include the Tigers' star Nkechi Akashiri, Uju Ngoka, former Olympian Rashidat Sadiq, and former Nigerian Women's League most valuable player Tokumbo Ijoma. The foundation has also used the camp as a major scouting platform for its academic and sporting empowerment programs, awarding more than 300 scholarships to talented participants. The performance and most valuable players have earned opportunities to attend high schools and colleges in the United States and Europe. One notable beneficiary, Ikenna Alozie, secured a pathway to a Dream City Christian School in Arizona. Outstanding players have also progressed into elite basketball development programs, including the NBA Academy Africa, while the camp provides career counseling, personal development sessions, and motivational talks for participants whose futures may extend beyond professional basketball. The initiative reflects the vision of its founder, Olumide Oyedeji, the vice president of Nigeria Olympic Committee, who is also a former Nigerian international captain of the D-Tigresses, and who also led Nigeria to many international competitions. He enjoyed his successful professional career in the NBA, Europe, Asia, and Middle East. Odiji was selected 42nd overall by the Seattle Supersonics in the 2000 NBA draft and went on to play 3 seasons in the NBA featuring for the Supersonics and Orlando Magic. As captain of the Tigers from 2006, I beg your pardon, to 2016, he played a key role in Nigeria's historic achievements, including the country's first Afro-Basket title in 2015 and his first Olympic appearance at the London 2012 Games.
1: The 25th edition of Olumide Oyedeji Basketball Camp will be so amazing. Yes, this is the 26th year, but the 25th edition, you've seen a lot of great personality that passed through this camp, through this foundation, and we try to bring all of them back to kind of inspire all the kids and all the campers. We have over 200 players who have come play for the national team for both male and female, and we try to bring a couple of the players who have gone to play college basketball, as well as those who have gone to play professional and after their college basketball career. The foundation has done a lot. The basketball camp has done a lot. As I said, over 200 national team players, both male and female, World Cup Olympians, will be present during the tournament, and they can visit during the course of the tournament as well at the basketball camp. And we just want to learn a lot, not just at the basketball. We work about life skills, leadership, life in sport, life after sport. So that is what we're doing right here at the camp, and we'll continue to do it.
0: Voice of Olumide Oyedeji speaking on his Dreams Academy. Beyond the court, Oyedeji has continued to make an impact in sports administration and Olympic affairs, becoming the first African to serve as Secretary General of the World Olympians Association. The 25th edition of his basketball camp is therefore expected to combine the discovery of next generation of Nigerian basketball stars with the broader objective of using sport as a vehicle for education, mentorship, and youth achievement. We're still remaining in court, but this time onto handball. Nigeria's senior women's under 20 men's handball teams are stepping up preparations for continental championships. They are in camp in Abuja as we speak, while the women's team are preparing for to compete at the inaugural International Handball Federation Women's Nations Trophy Africa Zone 3, which will be held in Ouagadougou, Burkina Faso from next month. The under-20 men's squad will compete at the 33rd African Men's Junior Nations Championship held in Abidjan, Cote d'Ivoire. From the 5th of next month through the 12th, 2026 this year. A head coach of the under-20 men's team says his words are shaping up well ahead of the championship. All right, while we're waiting to hear the voice of Coach Emmanuel, 17 players are in camp as we speak, and 3 officials are with them. Meanwhile, let's inform you that former Nigeria's captain, senior men's handball team, that's talking about Lawrence Ekele, better known as Akana, has donated 8 handballs to Nigeria Handball Federation in support of the continued development of the sport in the country. The former Buffaloes handball team in his active days made a donation at the training camp of the teams. The London-based 6 ex-player expressed satisfaction with the progress recorded by the Nigerian handball in recent years, particularly the renewed focus on grassroots and youth development. Let's switch gears and talk about as we look to the kickoff of the Nigeria Premier Football League, the NPFL. With just 6 days actually to the kickoff of the Elite Premier League in Nigeria, the National Association of Professional Footballers, better known as NAMF, NANPF, has issued an urgent appeal to the Nigeria Football Federation, NFF, to convene an an immediate meeting of the players, status and arbitration committee ahead of the kickoff date of the elite league. The Secretary General of NAMF, Comrade Austin Pupo, said this has become very important to resolve contractual disputed and welfare matters concerning the players before the kickoff.
2: It is important for the PSAC to meet because there are a lot of pending cases that needs to be dispensed with, because we are aware that some of these players, as I speak with you, must have been trade restrained. What do I mean? They just give them clearance and at the end of the day they are not able to secure a club while monies are being owed them. So these are the things that is why the PSAC need to meet almost immediately before the league kicks off.
0: As informed that NAF has reaffirmed its commitment to collaborating with the NFL to expedite the meeting scheduled, ensuring that legal clarity, financial security, and competitive fairness across Nigerian football leagues. All right, let's switch gears from the Elite League to the second tier league that is known as the Nigerian National League, NNL, also better known as the most important league in the country. They have released proposed groupings for the 2026-2027 league season after the ATM they had yesterday in Owerri, the capital of Imo State, Highland State of Nigeria. A total of 34 clubs has been drawn into four conferences for the new season for the Nigerian Second Tier League. Conferences A has nine teams, including Remo Stars, Devoted Remo Stars from the NPFL, Highland of Owerri, Sunshine Stars, Crown, Eko United, Gusel Apabi United, Edel Football Club of Oka, Stomas Football Club, Sporting Club of Ogun State, and OYC of Delta. Right in Conference B, we have nine teams as well. They are beyond limits of Ogun State Solution, FC of Oka, Smart City of Lagos, Abakaliki of Ebonyi State, Right to Win Football Club of Ogun, Dokka Garu Football Club, Ekiti United, and Bayelsa United. In Conference C, we have Academy Warriors of Maiduguri, DMD, also of Maiduguri, FC Basira of Lafia, New Spark of Abuja, Kebbi United of Adamawa, Jigawa Golden Stars, and Daburan Football Club. In the clubs in Conference D include Lobby Stars of Makurdi, that's the Benue State, Bukito is of Bauchi, ABS of Ilorin, Yobe Desert Stars of Damato, Sokoto United, Bichi First Football Club of Kano, Kada Warriors of Kaduna, and Mighty Jets Feeders, actually of Jos, Plateau State. The NNL, Nigeria National League, is expected to announce the official fixtures and kickoff date. That's in the coming weeks as clubs begin preparations for promotions into the Premier League, MPFL. Alright, I have with me in the studio, that is Ennis Obi, our in-house analyst. Ennis Obi, we have had a lot about concerning the MPFL at the NNL. Looking at preparations, we know that the EPL, that is the English Premier League, has just kicked off. That is yesterday with Arsenal in that excellent performance, thrashing Coventry City 3-0. How are you looking forward to the kickoff of the MPFL, and what are your expectations?
3: Well, many thanks. When it comes to that, all these things, you can see that when it comes to exactly what happened in the MPFL, of course, last season, it wasn't easy at all because nobody knew exactly when you were going to, nobody knew who is going to go on education. Everything happened like 2 months before. We were here together, we were analyzing this. So now the new season is going to be kicking off. When it comes to Enugu Rangers, of course, they would like.
0: They're the actual winners.
3: Yes, the actual winners, of course, because it wasn't easy.
0: Almost next United.
3: That day, we're trying to like do some arguments, but actually, we're trying to analyze them up. When you look at Enugu Rangers, of course, the 12-2-1 against Ekuru City, where Kasina Adatia lost 3-0 against Rivers United, but two of them are going to claim the championship. So let us see exactly what they're going to do. So I don't see anything that's going to be different. Then those from NNL who are coming into to Premier League, of course, you know, this that place is not going to be a bed of roses. Definitely, they have to pick up. If you don't pick up, so you mentioned about Arsenal. Then hey,
0: I don't want to go to that. The management of the Nigerian National League, that is the NSI, Lobby Stars Football Club of Maccabi, they have dismissed reports that the club is owing players and staff salaries, trying to clear the course. That's talking about Lobby Stars, who are struggling to give back the media officer of the club, Emmanuel Uja, said the reports are false and challenged anyone making the allegations to come forward with their contract papers, which I told Radio Nigeria.

0: proof to come out. The dream of all Benuelites, or how do I put it? That is from the food basket of nations, is to see that team, Benue, that is their favorite fan club.
1: Maybe starts from now.
0: To go back to the weekly. I don't know how possible. They couldn't achieve that last season. I don't know how possible it's going to be this season.
2: Well, let's see, because you know they've changed coaches and so many things happened there. So let us just see how it's going to be this season. Probably they could not get it done. But the Rebels.
0: Alright, Uja, who added that the focus for the club is securing promotion back to the Elite League. We wish them well and not to be distracted, according to him, as by mischief makers, as he called those who are floating what he calls falsehood. Alright, at this point, we'll take a break on the network series of Radio Nigeria, the voice of the nation. We'll take a break. It's still Sports Spectacular. Please don't go.
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4: To build a house, we need an architect, an engineer, a mason, a bricklayer, and many other skilled men and women.
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4: Dear compatriots, bring what you have. Do what you can. 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
1: Yes, indeed, you're still on the network studios of Radio Nigeria, Africa's largest radio network. You welcome back to the second half of Sports Spectacular with me, Ama Ignis, and Ernest Obi, right here in the studios. Let's begin with this story coming from Kwara, that the 8th Kwara State Sports Festival has officially commenced in Ilorin, the state capital, with athletes and officials expressing readiness and delight to compete for honors. The participation said that's talking about the athletes and participants, they are fully ready to represent their local governments and contend for medals across different events. Correspondent Sadiq Adebara completes the story.
2: A festival which has commenced with the accreditation of 700 athletes and officials from the 16 local government areas of the state will feature 28 sporting events at the Georgiani Stadium Complex. Speaking with Radio Nigeria, the coaches of badminton and cricket representing Ilorin East local government, Mr. Abubakar Kayode and Mr. Muhyiddin Olariwaju, said their athletes were in high spirit and fully prepared to compete for medals.
3: We are going to see a lot of new talent and there will be a lot of expectations.
2: We are highly prepared. Some of the athletes also expressed their preparedness to give their best by winning medals at the festival.
3: I'm looking for 2 gold and 1 silver. I will try my personal best with my teammates because the team sport is not an individual sport.
4: I also try my best.
2: The executive chairman of Kwara State Sports Commission, Malambola Kalemagaji, who doubles as the chairman of the main organizing committee, commended the state governor, Abdurrahman Abdurrasak, for creating the opportunity for youth across the state to showcase their talents. Malambola Kalemagaji said the festival was designed to promote a platform for showcasing sporting facilities, talent, promoting diverse cultures of the people, as well as strengthening unity and togetherness among the people of Kwara State. Observers expect the festival to discover more promising talent who could go on to represent Kwara State at national and international competitions. In Ilorin, Sadiq Adebara for Radio Nigeria.
1: Thank you very much, Sadiq Adebara, there talking about the 8th Kwara State Sports Festival that has commenced already in the Harmony State. All right, let's leave Kwara, let's switch gears and talk about volleyball. That Nigeria has unveiled the final score for the 2026 CAVB Women's African Nations Volleyball Championship scheduled to take place in Kenya from this month, 23rd of this month, to the 5th of next month. The Nigerian team will be led by Captain Ijeoma Upabi, who headlines a 12-player squad selected for the Continental Championship. Upabi will be joined among the outside hitters by Miriam

0: Deborah Chukwuemesoma, Oke Karu, while Deborah Sunday Ganiat Latif and Aisha Biro have been named as the team's middle blockers. Kelechi Ndukoba and Christiana Paul will provide options in the opposite heater position, with Aisha Umaru and Enewa Udo selected as centers. We also have Jumai Gitrus, who completes the playing squad as Nigeria's libero. The team will be coached by Lishama Enam, with Olusegun Abindi serving as assistant coach on Sunday at Passon, taking responsibility as center's trainer. Nigeria will be hoping for the carefully selected squad can deliver a strong performance in Kenya as the country renews its hope and belief that is ready to challenge for continental honors. The championship will bring together the leading women's volleyball teams on the continent, and it will run from August 23rd to September 5th, with Nigeria set to battle for supremacy against Africa's best. With a blend of experienced players and emerging talents, the Nigerian side will be aiming to make a deep run in the competition and put the country firmly in contention for the African title. Away from that, let's talk about one old traditional football club in Nigeria. They call it Up Stationery Stores. Remember the club that held sway in Lagos at the Onikan Waterfront, the Onikan Stadium. Chairman of the Stationery Stores Football Club of Lagos, Timlewa Adebayo, says the only way to save Nigerian football is to fix the governance structure and put club owners in charge. Speaking on the state of the Nigerian Premier Football League and the state of football in the country, he said the foreign leagues, especially in Europe, work because they have proper structures that attract corporate investment. Adebayo argued that without good governance, no serious company will put money into Nigerian football.
1: As you can see with the top European leagues, it's all about government. If you do not put the right government structures in place, you will not get the money from the corporates. All I want to do is sit around the table with people that own football clubs. If you don't own a football club, you can't come to the table. If we all sit together, we will come to an understanding, and I will structure the situation whereby I can assure you that we can bring in $1 billion into Nigerian football.
0: Fame is there, that's what stationery stores are known for. I remember when Onikan Stadium, very close to my school those days, St. Gregory's College. Chief Adebayo blamed poor TV rights deals for the struggles of the NPFL, citing a collapsed $100 million deal with the Super Sports.
1: Super Sports was sponsoring Nigerian football. They had a $100 million deal. That transaction was corrupted because the agents took 70% of the TV rights deal and only ended up with 30% to the clubs. If we all club owners sit down, we're going to get 100% of those TV rights. They've pulled out. If you take a look at the South African League, they're doing $500 million, $500 million. That's what they're doing every year in South Africa.
0: All right, Lewa Adebayo says that unless Nigerian football is reformed now, national teams will continue to struggle. Ernest, I don't know if you agree with it.
2: Well, of course, yes. There's something there that I agree. Because if you look at South Africans, do you know that even Sudan, with due respect to their country, definitely they are putting in money there. So we want to see exactly what Nigeria. Look at TV rights. What will happen is if how many matches in Nigeria wish to win in the Premier League? That's the problem. They won't go to South Africa television, you can see if their matches, all of them are on air. They're on TV. But we don't do this.
0: All right, we hope that Radio Nigeria will take live commentaries from the network service concerning the Nigeria Premier Football League. For the new season. Let's quickly give you this, that the arrival of Patrick Vieira as the new coach of Senegal comes at a particularly difficult time for the national team, so much that there is the possibility the former France captain may not even take charge of the Teranga Lions. The 50-year-old appointment has been announced despite him not having signed any contract, and the date of the official presentation remains unknown. Senegal's Football Federation, which is currently torn apart by off-field issues and squabbles, said discussions regarding the administrative and contractual arrangements. of Patrick Vieira. I continue between the two parties. However, the ex-Arsenal and Inter Milan midfielder was unanimously approved as the man to replace Papi Thiaw at the Senegal Football Federation meeting held last Monday, with former Netherlands international Patrick Kluivert, among the other names considered. However, let's tell you that uncertainty surrounding the termination of Thiaw, Papi Thiaw deal remains, and so we'll see what happens in the coming days. Let's quickly take this. The Arsenal made a flying start to the English Premier League title defense with a 3-0 thumping of newly promoted Coventry City, the last season opener at the Emirates Stadium yesterday. The Gunners showed their readiness to go again with an impressive demolition of Man City in the Community Shield that they won 3-0 last weekend, and they sent another statement of affirmation, I'll call it, to their rivals for the crown with a demonstration of dominance in yesterday's game. Once again, new signing Christos Zalis shown the Greece international match two assists, I beg your pardon, at the Emirates Stadium, and was involved in Arsenal's first two goals in Premier League's debut. It's very important. Meanwhile, let's inform you that it will be removed. They do not have to face Arsenal again until April when they host Hull City next weekend. And then earlier today, we can inform you that Manchester United, I beg your pardon, was torn by newly promoted side.
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0: 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On the stable of Radio Nigeria, the best radio station of the year. Today, Saturday, the 22nd of August 2026. First, the headlines. Lagos government engages stakeholders on Ikoto Isolo road construction. Youth group uses music to promote humanitarian activities. APC constitutes presidential campaign council. Rescuers search for survivors as Russia's double strike kills 16 in Ukraine. Now the news in full. I am Pascal Iket. As part of efforts to decongest and improve traffic flow, road connectivity, urban mobility in the Ikoto axis of Lagos State, the government has commenced stakeholders' engagement on the proposed improvement works at the Ikoto Junction covering the Ijegu Road, Isolo Road and Idumu Road intersection. Speaking at the meeting held at the multi-purpose hall, Gondu Ikoto Local Council Area Secretariat, Commissioner, Minister of Physical Planning and Urban Development, Dr. Oluyinka Olumide. Olumide described the engagement as an important one, noting that the administration of Governor Babajide Sanwo-Olu attaches great importance to transportation and traffic management. Dr. Olumide said the proposed intervention would bring significant benefits to the local community by improving accessibility, easing congestion, and creating a more organized environment for movement and commercial activities. He also stressed the need for proper utilization and management of informal spaces within the project area after completion, noting that such spaces should be integrated into the overall planning and development of the area to sustain the benefits of the intervention and prevent a return to uncoordinated activities. The Commissioner for Transportation, Mr. Oluwaseun Osiemi, who was represented by the Permanent Secretary, Minister of Transportation, Mr. Olawale Musa, identified roadside trading and unregulated commercial activities as major contributors to the persistent traffic congestion along the Ikoto axis. Mr. Osiemi assured stakeholders whose properties or legitimate interest might be affected by the project of adequate compensation in line with applicable government policies and procedures. The need for BRT drivers to exercise restraint to prevent accident, protect passengers and reduce road rage came to the fore today as passengers traveling to Ikorodu expressed concern after a BRT bus reportedly sped while attempting to overtake another bus, resulting in damage to the front windscreen of the other BRT bus. The incident occurred after the bus boarded passengers at Mile 12 and proceeded towards Ikorodu, with the driver reportedly speeding and attempting to overtake another BRT bus. The situation reportedly became tense as passengers called on the driver to slow down while the attempt to overtake resulted in a collision between the two buses. The damaged BRT bus later blocked the other BRT bus at Agri bus stop, leading to an argument between the drivers and conductors. The situation was brought under control after a last mall official intervened and attempted to resolve the disagreement between the two parties. Our reporter who was at the scene, Oluwagbeide Tumisis, reports that the incident has raised concerns over the need for BRT drivers to exercise caution while driving and overtaking to protect passengers and other road users. Hundreds of articulated vehicles, including trailers and fuel tankers, have been stranded for about 48 hours along the Ifaki Oye Ilupeju axis of Ekiti State, following the collapse of a section of the federal road at Ilupeju Ekiti, leaving motorists and residents distressed and raising fears of serious economic and safety consequences. The situation, which has created a massive gridlock on the busy route, has disrupted the movement of goods into and out of the state, with truck drivers lamenting that they have been trapped on the road for days. The development has also heightened safety concerns in the affected community, as most of the stranded vehicles are tankers conveying petroleum products, creating fears that any accident or fire outbreak could have devastating consequences for residents and other road users. Former senator representing Ekiti North Senatorial District, Senator Ayo Arise, who visited the area, described the situation as alarming and called for urgent intervention by the federal government, particularly the Ministry of Works. Senator Arise said the extent of the gridlock was beyond what he had imagined, likening the traffic situation to the notorious congestion previously experienced around Apapa in Lagos State. The acting Customs Area Controller of Ijiroku 1 Command, Mr. Oladapo Afeni, says customs and other security agencies in Ijiroku are working round the clock to ensure that arms are not brought into the country through the border town. Our correspondent, Fabian Anao, completes the story.
1: Mr. Afeni said that they are aware that in the build-up to elections, some people may want to import arms to destabilize the country. Hence, all the security agencies at Ijiroku border town are on the alert to frustrate such efforts. He said that all the security agencies have deployed their intelligence to ensure that arms, drugs, and other contrabands do not find their way through Ijiroku into the country.
2: The service is deploying a lot of geospatial, geofencing, drones. And that is why you see, officers don't just try. That's why if you go along the Ijiroku route now, officers don't stop you arbitrarily like it used to be.
1: According to him, the safety which Ijiroku enjoys is because of the interagency collaboration and the support of opinion leaders and leaders of thought in the border town. The customs boss noted that security agencies at the border town are walking the tightrope as the terrain of Ijiroku is a very difficult one. He said that there are no GSM network in most of the towns in Ijiroku and no clear border demarcations, which makes enforcement difficult.
2: Some of buildings along the borderline, the sitting room will be in the other country, the bedroom will be in Nigeria. So it makes enforcement very difficult. Again, most of the areas are not covered by network. So communicating with our operatives when we deploy them is very difficult.
1: Notwithstanding, the command has made several seizures of contrabands, including rice, spaghetti, vegetable oil, and hard drugs worth over 11.5 billion naira between last December and July this year. For Radio 1, I am Fabian Anao reporting.
0: Thank you, Fabian, for that report. 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A reminder of our headlines. Lagos government engages stakeholders on Ikotun Isolo road construction. Still to come, youth group uses music to promote humanitarian activities. APC constitutes presidential campaign council. Rescuers search for survivors as Russia's double strike kills 16 in Ukraine. Plus parts, do stay tuned.
3: They say we feast on news, and our reply is in the affirmative, because every breath of our existence is newsworthy.
4: The National Pension Commission, PENCOM, has released the draft regulation.
5: The day after the governorship and state assembly elections in Lagos State, roads were very quiet.
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3: Which is why we are the newsbreakers, always keeping you one step ahead of others on current happenings within and outside Nigeria.
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0: Glad you're back. And now to the rest of the stories. Youth under the auspices of the I Am the Future of Nigeria Youth Initiative have called on Nigerians to become sources of hope to internally displaced children. families and communities across the country. The youths made the call as part of activities marking the 2026 World Humanitarian Day, using music and creativity to promote compassion, unity, and hope among vulnerable Nigerians. The initiative, led by its chief executive officer, Ms. Noni Okocha, delivered an emotional humanitarian message through a song titled Pass the Hope On. Ms. Okocha, alongside a young artist and mentor, Oji Abba, whose real name is Mohammed Abubakar, performed the song at the internally displaced persons camp in Dumi, Abuja. The performance was witnessed by the Minister of Humanitarian Affairs and Poverty Reduction, Dr. Bernard Doro, the Chief Executive Officer of the National Commission for Refugees, Migrants and Internally Displaced Persons, Mr. Tijani Ahmed, and other distinguished guests. Ms. Okocha said the message behind Pass the Hope On was simple but powerful, as it encouraged Nigerians to show compassion toward people affected by conflict, displacement, and hardship. Ahead of the 2027 general elections, President Bola Tinubu has constituted the All Progressive Congress APC Presidential Campaign Council, appointing former Governor of Zamfara State, Senator Abdulaziz Yari, as Director General, and Governor of Imo State, Mr. Hope Uzodinma, as Secretary. The composition of the council is contained in a statement by the Special Advisor to the President on Information and Strategy, Mr. Bayo Onanuga. The statement explains that President Tinubu will serve as Chairman of the Campaign Council, while Vice President Kashim Shettima will be the Vice Chairman, just as the APC National Chairman, Professor Nentewe Yeruwada, is also named as a Vice Chairman. It notes that Senator Yari's appointment places him at the center of the party's campaign machinery, while Governor Uzodinma will coordinate the council secretariat as preparations intensify for the 2027 presidential contest. The statement adds that the party's national secretary, Senator Ajibola Bashiru, and Hajia Hadiza Bala Usman, will appoint a deputy secretary and assistant secretary. And away from Nigeria, rescuers in Ukraine are continuing their search for survivors in the wreckage of a big shopping center hit by Russia. 16 people were killed and 130 injured when two drones hit the busy center in Kryvyi Rih in quick succession in what is known as a double-tap strike. BBC report says that four people are still missing, while the search and rescue operation could last for another 2 days. President Volodymyr Zelensky condemned the attack, in which the second drone targeted emergency workers. The site exchanged more fire overnight, with Ukraine attacks said to have killed at least four people in Russia, including two children, and three people reported dead by Kyiv as a result of Russian strikes. And now to sports. Nigeria clinched a first ever ticket to the Olympic Beach Volleyball Tournament after beating Morocco 2-0 today in the African qualifying final. The Nigerian pair of Esther Mba and Pamela James won 21-18, 21-11 in the women's final of the African Beach Volleyball Championship, Volleyball Championships on the sands of Abu Zeif Beach in Alexandria, Egypt. Victory means Nigeria will fly Africa's flag in the women's beach volleyball event at Los Angeles 2028 Olympic Games in the USA. Super Eagles defender Semi Ajayi grabbed a goal as newly promoted Hull City stunned Manchester United 2-0 in their Premier League clash at the MKM Stadium today. Ajayi gave the home team the lead from a corner kick in the 17th minute, securing Hull City's first Premier League goal in 9 years. The Nigerian international, however, made way for Paddy McNair in the 63rd minute after sustaining an injury. Noble Mendy netted Hull City's second goal of the game 7 minutes before the break. Hull City will be away to Coventry City in their next league game, where Ajayi could come face to face with fellow international teammates Frank Onyeka and Taiwo Awoniyi. And that's it on sports, as compiled by Kelechi Bernard. And just before we go, here is food for thought. The journey to greatness begins with a step forward. By all means, keep moving. To end the major news at 6, here again are the main items. As part of efforts to decongest and improve traffic flow, road connectivity, urban mobility in the Cotton Axis of Lagos State, the government has commenced stakeholders' engagement on the proposed improvement works at the Cotton Junction, covering the Ijogun Road, Isolo Road, and Idemu Road intersection. You heard that the youths under the auspices of I Am the Future of Nigeria Youth Initiative have called on Nigerians to become sources of hope to internally displaced children, families, and communities across the country. We also told you that ahead of the 2027 general elections, President Bola Tinubu has constituted the All Progressives Congress, APC's Presidential Campaign Council, appointing former governor of Zamfara State, Senator Abdulaziz Yari, as the Director General, and Governor of Imo State, Mr. Hope Uzodinma, as Secretary. And on the foreign scene, you heard that rescuers in Ukraine are continuing their search for survivors in the wreckage of a big shopping center hit by Russia. That ends Radio 1 103.5 FM Major News at 6, your favorite news talk and sports station. 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And I am Pascal Ike, thanking you for listening. Good evening.
3: We feast on news, and our reply is in the affirmative, because every breath of our existence is newsworthy.
4: The National Pension Commission PENCOM has released the draft regulation.
5: The day after the governorship and state assembly elections in Lagos State, roads were very quiet.
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3: which is why we are the newsbreakers, always keeping you one step ahead of others on current happenings within and outside Nigeria.
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0: Right, Radio 1103.5 FM, News Talk and Sports Station. Good evening, Lagos. Good evening, wherever you are listening. This is your homeboy, Kimpasi For Real, reporting for duty. Yes, my name is Pascal Ike. And then, like I always say, if you call me money stops nonsense, you wouldn't be making mistake because we all know that money actually stops nonsense. How have you been? It's been a while, right here on a Saturday evening like this. I'm glad to be back with you guys. Hope you're all doing good. Well, you know how we do it right here every Saturday. It's a blessed Saturday, by the way, on this station where we have beautiful gospel programs lined up for your, you know, for the upliftment of your soul and the blessing of your life. Yes. Of course, we're going to start by 6:30 with the Bread of Life. That will take us till 7, where we shall be joining our network studios for Yellow Top 10 Countdown. And of course, we're going to be there till about, you know, 8:30, because immediately after MTN Top 10 Countdown with Victor G, Youth Connect will be the next program that will be coming from the network studios. And after that, we'll make a return back here. Dream and Destiny will hit the airwave, and that will take us to 8:45. We'll have a little time to play some beautiful songs, and then at 9 it will be time for the news update at 9 with me, myself, and I. And at 9:15 it will be turn 4 Million Souls. Million Souls will take us to 9:30, when Moment of Transformation will also be coming your way. You can see that really it is a blessed Saturday right here, you know, from the stable of Radio 1 103.5 FM, in preparation for tomorrow being Sunday. Okay, so Moment of Transformation will take us to 10 p.m. or we shall be rejoining our network studios for the network news at 10. We'll return, it will be music and some other programs that will be coming your way. Yes, this is how it's going to be on my shift tonight, Saturday. And I want to say a special thank you to Mr. Arab Akalugo, who left the seat for me. I always tell you guys, our middle name here is Turn by Thorn. You do your thing and then you leave, and then someone else come to do his own thing. And that's how we roll. All right, check your times. 25 minutes gone past the hour of 6. Don't forget, 6:30, Bread of Life. 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

know that Lagos has many millionaires than any other state in Nigeria. The state only plays third to Johannesburg and Cairo to the number of millionaires in it. Though there are many millionaires, Lagos also has poor residents in it. Thankfully, it does not lead in poverty levels. That's a fact about our Lagos.

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1: yi. Before we move on tonight.
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1: Amen.
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1: Amen. Amen.
0: Amen.
1: Amen. Amen.
0: Amen. Amen.
1: Amen.
0: Amen. Amen. Amen. Amen.
1: Amen.
0: Amen.
1: Amen.
0: Amen.
1: Amen. Amen.
0: Amen.
1: Amen. In Jesus. We thank God for His grace upon our lives.
0: Eni to je ko sese fun wa lati ma pade nibi ni ojo mejo mejo.
1: That has made us, it made it possible rather for us to meet here. Ise
0: tabi agbara ti wa.
1: Not that we have the power.
0: Ise ogbon wa tabi mimo se wa.
1: Not understanding our knowledge.
0: Ori ofe Jesu Kristi lo fo ninu aye wa.
1: It is the grace of the Lord Jesus that is speaking in our lives.
0: Anu oga ogo lo nje atileyin fun wa.
1: It is the mercy of the Most High that has been our pillar.
0: Ile ise da ogo pada si odo.
1: And that is why we are always returning it back to him.
0: Ki gbogbo ogo ma je ti Jesu ni oke.
1: Amen.
0: Ni asale yi.
1: Tonight.
0: Atun dupe lowo gbogbo eyin eniyan Olorun.
1: Thank children of God.
0: Eti en gbadua fun wa.
1: Those of you praying with
0: ati
1: us.
0: Ati gbogbo eyin omo Olorun gbogbo.
1: And children of God.
0: Loruko Oluwa.
1: In the name of the Lord
0: Olorun
1: Jesus.
0: Olorun ataye yo sure fun eyin pelu.
1: Amen. God will pray for you too in the
0: ishe
1: name of Jesus.
0: Ise ranse ki ise ranse ta fi le eyin pelu lowo.
1: Whatever work that you place your hand upon, whichever way,
0: Lord, call just connect deep by Jemo.
1: Amen. Shall grow more in the name of Jesus. The power to move forward. Shall go into your heart in the name of Jesus. We greet you all, children of God, that listen to
0: this.
1: Amen. As you do that, you will be enlarged in the name of Jesus. Amen in the name of Jesus. Amen in the name of Jesus. Hallelujah.
0: Nitori akoko wa ni asale yi.
1: Because of our time tonight.
0: Ah, tun de lati tesiwaju nu akori kan na.
1: In the same topic we are moving on.
0: Eti mo so pe mo ni ohun pupo lati so fun eyin
1: ni Olorun. The one I've told you that I have a lot of things to discuss.
0: Akori ti a so nipa re ni ijejo.
1: The one we mentioned last week.
0: Eto so nipa ipe ikeyin.
1: That talked about the last trumpet.
0: Ipe ikeyin.
1: The last trumpet.
0: Ni asale yi.
1: Tonight.
0: E je ti a gbo ohun ti beli so.
1: Let us hear what the Bible
0: says.
1: Last week where we ended it. I will start with the word of God. We are supposed to read a lot of it. But no time. Let's look at the word of God. The book of 1 Corinthians,
0: verse 52,
1: right? And it says,
0: "Logan ni sheju ni gba ipe ikeyin nitori pe yo dun a o ti ji awon oku dide le aide baje a o se pa wa larada."
1: In a moment, within the twinkle of an eye, as the last trump, for the trumpet shall sound, and the dead shall rise incorruptible, and we shall be changed. We are now going to a very important junction. I am very sure, too sure about this topic of
0: God.
1: Because I received a great
0: grace
1: from God himself. And what is this? My spiritual eyes was open. A few days in this month. And I was meant to look upward in the sky. In the firmament. And a very powerful angel was shown to me. The one holding the trumpet. And the trumpet was already in his mouth. And he was about blowing. What is this? When I woke up, I was scared. And I remember the word of God that says, within a twinkle of an eye, the trumpet will be blown. And the dead will be raised incorruptible. Through the head of angel, the trumpet will be blown. People of God, I can boldly say it anywhere that truly the trumpet shall sound. This is what I want you children of God and ministers about to know. That time is at hand. What the angel was expecting was
0: that
1: authority come from the head of the church, the holy head called Jesus. So command him to say, blow the trumpet. And immediately the trumpet shall sound. In moving forward, I will repeat myself in this
0: word.
1: I will repeat this word. What will happen in the day when the trumpet shall sound? The Bible says, the dead in the Lord Jesus first, those that live a life of righteousness till the end of their lives, those that have not left genuinely the Lord Jesus, those that have not soiled the name of the Lord Jesus, those that have not destroyed themselves to the things of the world, those that have held unto the truth till the end, those that have stood in righteousness till death, and died in a glorious day. The Bible says they are only kept inside. These are the words the Bible mentioned that they will be raised incorruptible. And they will receive a new body on the day of the trumpet. Where they are being kept, they will hear the trumpet sound. They will come out incorruptible. There is nothing God cannot do. Whether they died during the car accident or whatever, even they are burnt to ashes. The Lord that holds the heavens and earth will, you know, call them out and raise them incorruptible. Whether in a ship, a wrecked ship, and they died in the sea. He that has made heaven and earth, we raise them up incorruptible. Even when they are grounded by vehicle.
0: Oh,
1: a falling building. No matter what led to their death, whether fire or what have you, the Bible says, they will hear the sound of the trumpet. Because they kept righteousness till the end, they will hear the sound of the trumpet. And their body will be changed. They will be raised incorruptible. And they will meet with the Lord Jesus in the firmament. In the same vein, those alive, these are the warriors. People expecting the Lord Jesus day and night. Trying not to be, you know, attracted with the earthly things. Trying to hold on to righteousness. Trying to say we won't soil the name of the Lord Jesus and his testimony. All of souls that refuse to give self for earthly things. Those alive, yet, but have been nailed to the Lord Jesus on the cross. Those that refuse their challenges in this world to make them turn back. Those who have stood firmly, staunchly, that know they won't go back from the Lord Jesus. The Bible made us to understand that we too will be changed. No one will face another. Even the dead that had been risen, and the ones that had been changed, all will go up together and rapture to meet with the Lord Jesus. And this is what will happen. Those that has fought and won the battle, those that has conquered before us, they are looking at us the way we are fighting, and they are saying unto us, be very careful. Those that had conquered already, that had gone, they call them triumphant church. Those still fighting the battle are referred to as militant church. And the trumpet shall sound and change both triumphant church and the militant church. And we will catch up with the Lord Jesus in the firmament. Where we will be with him for 7 years. And three things will happen in the firmament. The one that is better as the first church. Immediately the head of angel blows the trumpet. Jesus himself will leave the heavens. He will meet with us in the firmament. He will come from heaven. We will be lifted from the earth. And we will meet in the firmament. Children of God, it is at hand. I don't know how you have been handling. And I don't know why you have given your life to the Lord Jesus. I don't know the purpose why you are going to church. I don't know why you are paying tithes. I don't know why you are going to the church.
0: But
1: if you are going to the church, it's not as a result of the expectation of the last trumpet. You need to sit and think again. What I want to assure you with
0: is,
1: this time in which we are is the time of grace. As God worked with the man in 7 ways. Out of the 7, we have used 5. This is the 6th one. This is the 6th one. And the 7th will happen in heaven. I'm talking about the 7 dispensations.
0: The first dispensation is dispensation of innocence.
1: The first one is the dispensation of innocence.
0: Second dispensation is dispensation of conscience.
1: The one that follows suit is conscience.
0: The third one is human government.
1: And the next is human government.
0: Then we have dispensation of law.
1: And the one for law.
0: And we have dispensation of promise.
1: And the one for promise.
0: This dispensation we are now is this dispensation of grace.
1: The one we are now is that of grace. What am I talking about? The Bible
0: established
1: it in the book of Romans. As we have received the grace, those of us who don't want it to receive the grace, we are not entitled to the inheritance of the Holy Ghost. But the death of the Lord Jesus on the cross opened the door of grace. If not that the Lord had come to this world, I don't know how this world will be. I don't don't know our position to. If it were to be the first covenant, it is eye for an eye. It is teeth for a teeth. Once you kill, you'll be killed immediately. If you cut anyone with a
0: covenant,
1: whatever you do to another person will be done to you.
0: So
1: we receive the reward and punishment immediately. But when Jesus came, he opened the door of grace for all. And he called all to himself. He brought everyone to himself. It is the grace that made you to feel you can carry your
0: sin,
1: which was not so then. If God had not, judged you
0: today,
1: don't forget that there is a day that will come that is waiting for you to be punished. It is this grace that made you to feel let me tell you, there is
0: only a fellow shilleku for Ironukwaya, only Ronukwana, lay your polopo shabubulu.
1: Grace that has opened the door of repentance for you after so many
0: years. Only a fair, lofu and niafani, boya, belon lano, ayewale buruloni, ayewasile dara.
1: It is a grace that has given us benefit of doubt. We can move better.
0: Otherwise.
1: What I want you to now know is,
0: only a fair, nigbati, yo, pari,
1: when it will end.
0: Open your debate by all your fair.
1: And end will come to the time of grace.
0: Idini ori o untimo fe sombe doni pe ori o fe ronupu adawa fun iwole se pelu.
1: There is the grace of repentance for you sinners too.
0: Ori o fe ronupu ada ati igba igbalawa fun eyan laigbagbo pelu.
1: There is the grace of repentance for you sinners.
0: Ori o fe igbala si wa fun o.
1: You killer, there is a grace for repentance.
0: Eyin tin fi eniyan sogun owo ori o fe igbala si wa fun o.
1: You ritual is there is a great

0: seventh dispensation, Lord,
1: before
0: to
1: we
0: me,
1: go
0: dispensation of judgment.
1: Into the seventh dispensation known as the dispensation of judgment. For you to also hear the last trumpet. There is a grace of repentance for you now. Repentance of salvation.
0: So, if
1: you now refuse this grace,
0: it
1: will result into damnation. You are part of those that can listen to this call. An idol worship, I'm telling you, can be part of those that will hear the trumpet. Even if you are a cultist, you will still have an opportunity to
0: listen.
1: Only when you believe that the time of grace will come to an end one day, and quickly repent and come to the Lord Jesus. For you to be able to listen to the sound of the trumpet, that was why he gave us this grace on the opportunity to tell you this. If the Lord Jesus had come too long time ago, we may not have had
0: to.
1: Because then too we had not identified him. But then we had not become a true child of God. That's what I'm telling you tonight too. There is a time of repentance. There is still grace for you to receive salvation. So that you can be part of those that will hear the sound of the trumpet. The trumpet sound that I'm talking about, only those that have Jesus that will be able to hear it. If Jesus is not in your life, you cannot hear it. If you have not genuinely born again, you cannot hear it. If you have not left the devil, you can't hear it. If you have not relinquished your sins, you can't hear it. Because of you listening to me tonight, is the reason why God has sent this message. No one that can blow this trumpet except the angel. He can't do it alone except the Lord Jesus gives him.
0: And
1: it is meant to take all the beloved out of this sinful world.
0: To
1: take the beloved that has been redeemed with the blood of the Lord Jesus out of this sinful world. Because after the beloved had gone, there is somebody we will talk about that will take the government of the world. He is referred to as Antichrist. And he will come to operate in his
0: kingdom.
1: After the destruction will befall the world. People of God, remember the last trumpet and the last
0: day.
1: Let everyone under your authority listen to the word of salvation. Money is good, wealth is good, but let them realize that there's a day that the trumpet will sound and will give everything in the world.
0: Let
1: the sheep of Israel remember the day of God. People of God, ministers of God, children of God, I beseech you all, let us turn the heart and the soul of men back to the Lord Jesus, not to the world. The Lord has not only sent us to put an end to the battle of the life of people. Not the authority of upliftment even on the life of the people. Not to make people wealthy or rich that the Lord Jesus has every minister of God that refused to talk about the church of God.

0: Oh, Father, do you remember that trumpet was
1: sound?
0: What are you showing to the church today? What are you telling the church of God today? Are you showing the church the world? With the expectation of all the world, I'm telling you, you are the most foolish. It is the Bible that have said that. The Bible mentioned that the world will pass away and everything in it. Let us go to the Bible again. Second Thessalonians.
1: Ilé tó lọ ìpé fẹ́rẹ̀ dún iṣẹ́ tí a rán mi sí gbogbo ènìyàn ní àkókò yìí rèé.
0: This is what I'm being asked to tell everyone because the trumpet is about sounding.
1: Iṣẹ́ tí a rán mi sí gbogbo ayé rèé.
0: This is what the Lord had asked me to tell you.
1: Iṣẹ́ tí Ọlọ́run rán mi sí gbogbo ènìyàn rèé.
0: This is what the Lord said I should tell you.
1: Mo kéde mo sì ń pariwo rẹ̀ fún gbogbo ayé.
0: I'm saying it and I'm announcing it, telling the world.
1: Mo ń pariwo rẹ̀ sí gbogbo ènìyàn pé ìpè fẹ́rẹ̀ dún.
0: Telling everyone that the call is about coming.
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0: The trumpet will soon sound.
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0: Can it meet you in the Lord Jesus? Okay, next week.
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1: Did you know that the third mainland bridge which connects Lagos Island to the mainland was until 1996 the longest bridge in Africa, measuring 11.8 kilometers? It was built by Julius Berganai Jere PLC. Its official name is Ibrahim Babangida Bridge. That's a fact about our Lagos.
2: Hi everybody, my name is Jamie Martin and I'm the co-founder of Ingeni, Africa's first education technology dedicated incubator program. I think life has taught me three important things. The first one is that there are no excuses. The only person who's responsible for your life and what you do is you. So never blame other people or never look to other people to do things for you or be responsible for things. If you want something to change in your life, you need to take radical action yourself. The second one is the importance of openness to experience and openness to new things. I think that you should get out there and read great literature about other cultures. You should travel to other countries. And as much as possible, you should try new things and learn new things. And the third great life lesson is do what is expedient, not what is useful. So I think in any immediate life situation, there's always kind of an easy choice or an easy thing to do, and then there is the expedient or the right thing to do. And you will always, in the long term, look back and please that you did the expedient or the right thing rather than the easy thing. And that is what life has taught me.

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nothing but the hits. Talk about 10 of Nigeria's biggest hits this weekend. You've got it right here on the Yellow Top 10. What can I say? It's been an amazing time with most of your faves performing here and there. The UK definitely did feel the Niger vibe. All right, ladies and gentlemen, last week our number one song on the countdown was from the one and only David O. Talk about the Ori Adé himself. He teamed up with Miyoko and Fola, and they call this one Before.

0: We'll make it back to number one yet again for 3 weeks in a row. That you need to stick around and find out. That song is from his latest album. Talk about the sixth studio album now. And who knows, this song might be back at number one yet again on the Yellow Top 10.
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0: We're moving swiftly now, and I tell you this, this song making it at number 10 this weekend on the Yellow Top 10. I'm talking about none other than Fola teaming up with Star Girl herself, Ira Star, and they call this one Treat You Right, right here at number 10 on the Yellow Top 10.

0: Every day is day one. Freedom waiting to give 100. 100 under traps, on the road, at work. Because it's so short to give your all. 100 with the being. All of it stands for. Truth is, we're required to give them. The future is now. So live it real, loud, full and free. You live it 100. And again.
1: Yo, what's up, world? It's your boy, Kestani.
2: Yo, what's up? This is CK, Africa's boyfriend.
1: You are listening to me in the

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Loving every minute of it. MTN turn 25, August 8th. Question is, where were you August 8th, 2001? I cannot share where I was at the time, but if you're a new generation and you were in there during that era, I tell you this, it was an awesome time. We're talking about 25 years, walking this journey together, watching hustle turn into success. We're talking about dreams into reality and strangers becoming family. If you remember the scratch card era, to midnight calls, to hard

25th anniversary to MTN Nigeria. And cheers to the next. It's still the Yellow Top 10, and I'm your man, Vic the G. We're number 9. Yellow Top 10. Our number 9 song on the countdown this weekend is from the Oriade himself, from his 6th studio album. This song is pretty gaining momentum. And why not? It's already falling at number 9, Davido.

adjust your radio and fear not. That was David O at number 8 yet again. David O back to back on the countdown, but this time around he teamed up with Jazz World and GLCJ, and they call that one I Know Who I Be. And one of my favorite songs, and that's because this song has got such amazing melody, and you know, has got that South African vibe, if I can put it that way. All right, ladies and gentlemen, I'm your man Vic the G. We're counting 10 of Nigeria's biggest hits this weekend, and what I can tell you is that if you've not checked that Apple Music on the MTN network, that I don't know what you're waiting for, because what I can guarantee you is that you get to hear good quality music on Apple via the MTN network, and I'm sure pays to be part of the yellow family. I keep on saying it, and that's because once you're an MTN subscriber,

0: 480 star 5 hash. 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And you can be part of Apple Music and you get to enjoy over 100 million songs for a duration of 30 days. And that's because good music definitely knows how to find you if you're part of the MTN network. And this only costs you 1,300 naira. It doesn't matter whether you're iOS or Android, everybody's welcome to enjoy good music and get to live it up right here. Ladies and gentlemen, you heard number 8. We're going straight to number 7.
1: And here's movie number 7 on the Yellow Top 10.
0: Number 7 is the man that has refused to leave the countdown. Who can blame him? His 4th studio album seems to be doing pretty well and is not stopping for anybody because Ashake is asking for your forgiveness. Lucky at number 7.

Tampa. Put together.

That's when you thought Asake was done. He teamed up with Benson at number 6, and they called that one Eja Meja. When I hear this song, and I get to hear Benson doing what Benson knows how to do. All right. So, ladies and gentlemen, you're still tuned in to the Yellow Top 10, and I'm your man, Vic the G.

0: Tracker is at number 5 right here. The midway point on the yellow dump set.
1: Yo, what up, man? It's the Jiggy Jiggy, the coolest kid in Africa, Nasty C. Right now, you are listening to the Yellow Top 10.
0: When I return, I'm going to be sharing all the information, whatever you missed out over the weekend. You've got it right here. Stay tuned. Ashake, the midway point at number 5 with gratitude.

0: the track, on the road, at work, because it's your job to give your all. 100 with the being, quit on the dance floor. Truth is, we're not wired to give it up. The future is now. So live it real, loud, full and free. You live it 100. MPN.
1: We're fantastic.

I just don't know where the man finds all the energy. And Rema, I tell you what, this guy's got energy for days. That was T at number 4 right here on the Yellow Top 10. And what I can tell you is that we're still moving, and we're moving, and we're moving. And I tell you, the next song will blow your mind because it's coming from the one and only.

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3: What a word of my people. You already know this is Brian. It's AKA. Yo, what's good?
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0: right here on the Yellow Top 10 Shady Vibes with GTA. Ladies and gents, what can I say? The Yellow Top 10 is in full swing. We've got it from number 10 to number 2. And you definitely know that number 1 song is lurking. But hey, before we bring you the number 1 song, we've got Place Refresh. How about that?
1: Yeah, she was that time to be a kapai to my match park. And you're listening to the Yellow Top 10. Don't change that time. I touch it.
0: It's time for Play Street Fresh right here on the Yellow Top 10, and I'm your man, Victor G. Now, let me tell you this. If you're tuning in for the very first time and you don't know what Play Street Fresh is, I'll fill you in. Play Street Fresh is a segment where we get to play songs that are not officially on the countdown, but you never know. They might just make it to the countdown next weekend, and that's because if the song is good, if the song is hot, then you are guaranteed to find your way into the Yellow Top 10 officially. But these songs are so good that they are making a round and the streets are filling them. And speaking about that, our very first song right here on the Yellow Top 10, talk about Play Street Fresh now. I'll tell you this, she's been around and she's back. And if you know Lammy Phillips, then you definitely know she's here with Broken Crayons. Check it out on Play Street Fresh.

不分贤王，不分贤美。

hustle, because we still need to bring you your number one song. But before that, we've got information to share. Why? What we do here on Yellow Top 10, we just don't play you music, we also share information. What I can say is congratulations to the likes of Burna and Tems, because your faves have been nominated for the 2026 MTV VMAs. Speaking about Burna Boy receiving two nods, including Best Latin for Daya Daya, teaming up with Shakira on that one, and Best Collaboration for the same track, while Tems is nominated

you did not participate or somehow did not tune in or find out where most of your faves were over the weekend, I tell you this, they were in the United Kingdom. Why? Because there were lots of concerts, lots of events left.

concert. Two-Face DJ wasn't left out. He had the Papaya experience in the UK and Ireland. Talk about the story now. And Fola and Mayokun was at David O's concert in the UK. Omalay was in the UK doing his thing with David O as well. Flavor had a concert in the UK. Kumi's got a new album, by the way. And Ruga has got an EP out. Unbelievable. Big Tony has got a new album. Where do I start from? You already know Irish Star's got an album out. And the list goes on and on and on. It was an amazing.

This weekend on the countdown at number 8, David O returned again with Jazz World and GLCJ, and they call that one I Know Who I Be. While at number 7 this weekend on the countdown, Ashake with Forgiveness.

0: Black Debt Auto. So there you have it. The yellow top 10 has come to an end. But before I get out of here, you definitely know there's no way I'm leaving without telling you about MTN Color Ring Back Tunes. That's right. MTN Color Ring Back Tunes excites your callers today. I'm sure you'll be glad you did, because they'll be thanking you for it. So this weekend, you can check out tunes like Spiral, and he calls that one Only Fine Girl. Tyler is here with Water. Whiskey is here with Daddy Yo. Umar M. Sharif is here with Jinin Jikina. Talo is here with Education is Good. DJ Maforiza has got Money Constant. Ali Jita has got Abena. And Talo's got Zaman and Lafia. These are exciting coloring back tunes. You need to subscribe and be part of it. And how do you become part of it? Very simple. Pick up your phone today and dial *410#. Remember now, dial *410# to be part of MTN Color Ring Back Tunes. Ladies and gentlemen, boys and girls, the yellow top 10 has come to an end. But before I get out of here, you definitely know I need to bring you your number one song. Your number one song is from the one and only Mr. David O, teaming up with Fola and Mayoko, and they call this one Before Before. It's been a pleasure bringing you the yellow top 10. I'll be seeing you next weekend yet again, so we can do what we know how to do best. Have a fantastic weekend.
1: Yes, you guessed it. Yes, you guessed it.
2: Hey, yo, check this out, man.
1: We're going in. Sitting at the top spot at number one.

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Just a destiny. 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
1: There. It's a pleasure to hang out with you this beautiful Saturday night from the nation's capital on the network service of Radio Nigeria. Welcome to Youth Connect. My name is Mary Jane Igne. Last week on the program, we commemorated World International Youth Day, themed Different Context, Common Aspiration. But this week, we are looking at what does it really mean to be a Nigerian youth. Listen to them.
2: The hard thing I feel about being a Nigerian is facing mental health and then figuring out your mental health, because there are a lot of things that are pressuring for Nigerian youth nowadays regarding like family responsibilities, independence, and you know, trying to figure out the next thing that you want to do apart from school. So I feel like our mental health is one of the things that Nigerian youth are facing nowadays.
3: I would say constant fear of what the future holds, and also like insecurity in the country.
4: I feel like a lot of young Nigerians are like, they have ambitions or like goals, but there's no way to like invest in them. And like when you are pressured, it's like, how are you going to see it? You are forced to like do what I don't really want to do, because you just want to think about your next meal.
5: There are lack of opportunities to be able to survive in the country, to be able to succeed in the country. Like many youths, they have talent, they have things that they can monetize, but they are not given the opportunity to do so.
4: Having a skill, a particular skill, now like is not good enough for someone to survive in Nigeria. You have to put your hand in like multiple skills to, you know, survive the cost of living in Nigeria.
2: The whole level of like insecurities of everything that's going on in the country is very disheartening, and it's scary for like youth to just wake up and go outside and then wondering whether you make it back home that same day, wondering whether or not you'll be picked up and driven maybe by one chance or kidnappers or somebody.
4: The opportunities are there, but you know, there's a lot more competition. Like the population in Nigeria is a lot, and there's a lot of people competing for a particular post.
6: I think there are plenty ways to make money, but like, you know, like an last year, like actually build your life. You used to make like quick 10k. I feel like there are plenty of opportunities now. I'm sure with like the internet, so there are plenty work or jobs that someone can just do now to get something that is small. But think about money to actually like build your life or build your future. I don't think so.
2: I mean, you don't have to leave the country to find better opportunities. There are better opportunities everywhere. It's just for you to figure out what it is that you're good at, and then find a way in which you can monetize it and then make a living out of it.
3: I don't think I do have a future in Nigeria, and I'm not thinking about the country. I want to escape. Like, I really cannot. I don't think there is any like useful, anything that will be useful to me in this country, like opportunities. I don't think there is any. If I can get enough skill, I can monetize that skill, because I feel like I can do very well in that. So I don't feel like it's necessary for me to go abroad to look for better opportunities or greener grass.
4: As a young Nigerian, you always think, look forward to things that are better, you know. So if you are an ambitious person, definitely you think of leaving the country.
3: The government, they need to stop being selfish, and they have to understand that they are in power, because they're supposed to lead and serve. It's not for you to like for your selfish, you know, needs and whatnot.
4: Invest in like young Nigerians' future. Like create, you guys say campaigns like structures, create more opportunities.

0: Differ Before featuring Mayuku and Fola. Now let's get the program started. Our guest is of the opinion that development does not happen by chance. It is motivated through purposeful leadership, responsible citizenship, and young people who are willing to create value wherever they find themselves. He's a good governance and youth development advocate, entrepreneur, and founder of Emmanuel Agida International. Through his leadership development, governance advocacy, and youth empowerment initiative, he has inspired many young people, not only in Nigeria, but in Africa, to become solution providers rather than spectators. Emmanuel is of the opinion that a nation's greatest resource is not its natural wealth, but the quality of the people. Now, let's start the conversation. When you see a Nigerian youth today, what gives you hope for them? What is your concern about an average Nigerian youth?
1: When I see the Nigerian youth, I see resilience, I see a bright future for our nation and our continent. Of course, we do that the African continent currently has the largest population of young people in the entire world. About 60%, about 60% of the world's youthful population are resided here in Africa. That poses a great potential for us. And by 2030, Africa would boast the largest workforce in the entire world. And young people will be spearheading that development, that phase of the continent. So for me, I see the future of the world being redefined by young Nigerians. I see grit, I see energy, and I see the passion to pursue and to become the best versions of themselves. But then we also have challenges. You know, every time you have the positive, there's likely to be the negative sides of things. My concern is, you know, the rising social construct, negative social construct that has, you know, plagued the young people. We've seen young people's focus change over time. We're no longer pursuing, some young people are no longer pursuing value, but are just chasing clout. They're no longer pursuing positive influence, but are just craving for attention. So these are things we need to address. What kind of mindset does every young emerging leader needs to have to become progressive? Every leader is a function of the kind of mindset and thought that he or she possesses, the way they think, the way they react to issues. So as young people, we must now begin to place emphasis on our thought process, on our dispositions towards matter, the way we present ourselves in different cases, in matters, and all of that. So that's my major concern for the African youth. But to cap it all, we are wonderful, we are amazing people, we are talented, we have the grit, we have the wisdom, we have the smartness, and do better.
0: Last week was International World Youth Day. United Nations urged the world youth to take local actions. So, what exactly can be seen as a local action?
1: So, local action means find solution to problems within your immediate community. We have problems across board, from poverty to education. How can young people now look at the SDGs and now begin to profile solutions in their immediate environment? That's something we have always done with our platforms. And then we also look at the most advanced nations in the world to see how they engage their young people. They have programs, they have fellowships, they have platforms where young people come together and discuss about the future. So for me, taking action is identifying an area that, you know, is a problem that needs to be solved, and taking actionable steps towards, you know, solving those problems. Is it in climate change? We've seen how the weather outburst has really caused, you know, flood and all of that. You know, is it in poverty? How can we reduce poverty? Are we talking about food security? Are we talking about agricultural development? So young people must now begin to identify key areas where we currently lack, you know, sufficient solutions and profile the solutions to them. Likewise, we should also look at the opportunities that we have in Africa. You know, as it stands, Africa has 60% of the world's arable land currently in Africa. It means there are more potentials for farming, there are more potentials for real estate. So young people must now begin to look inward, not just the challenges, look at the potentials in Nigeria and in Africa now begin to announce these potentials for growth.
0: We didn't say that youths are really taking local actions, because recently the First Lady urged the youth to consider Akara business. I don't know what's your opinion of that.
1: Well, I'll pick from the angle of the First Lady, I think every person has his own respective views, and for me, I personally do not align with that perspective. But in my own, from my own lens as a young person, we're having a summit where we're bringing young persons together, you know, and I've been doing this for half a decade, bringing young persons together across universities. There is so much prestige. Fortunately, she will be one of the speakers from, you know, America, Italy, all coming to join us for that conversation. So for me, I've contributed my quota. Many other young persons doing my cycle, and we are also trying to carry along in this whole process and in this entire journey to say truly we can identify a problem, work towards the solution, because discussions without actions don't really translate. And so we have to discuss about these ideas, then come up with, you know, case studies, research analysis, how can we now better provide the solutions to solve the problems in our immediate communities and our country. So for me, I believe Nigerians are doing awesomely well. Like I said, when you have the good, you always have the bad. From in my own opinion, we have Nigerians who truly, if they are guided, if they are given the right mindset, you know, and the social construct also matters. Their environment, what they see people with flashy cars, you know, and all of that. That's the immediate environment where they grow up in. But when you begin to change their mindset, you orientate them that, you know, this can bring you quick money, but money does not equate sustainable value.
0: Do you think unemployment is the biggest challenge of a Nigerian youth?
1: Well, I think I agree, because statistics says the same thing, that, you know, we have a large rate of unemployment in the country. We have a lot of young people with equal potentials, academic potentials, kids who are not, you know, making good use of it. But I've worked with this philosophy over time. If the opportunities don't come, find a way to create them. And I would have also sat down and, you know, assume that there are no opportunities, so then there's nothing to do. But I believe we can, given a seat at the table, hold your seat to the table and have these conversations that can shape your future. So while we are aware of the challenges of unemployment, I believe that there are still potentials if we can sit down, look deep into our innate ability, our innate potentials, look deep into our environment. So like I've said, there are solutions that we can provide and will make the world a better place. And why I've also said is I also want to call the government, you know, it's a dual effort, both private and the public sector. Let's also try to create jobs for a lot of young people so that they can be, you know, positively engaged. Let's create more skills platform. Let's have more fellowships where we can engage these young persons. Then if I would now speak on the deeper issues, I also believe that from analysis and statistics, we've also seen that there's been a decline in young people's ability to want to engage in skill. So the idea of a social construct, people want to get rich fast. They want to be on the spotlight. They want the fame without, and you can be famous and you have nothing upstairs. But I had issues with the Olodo uprising, when you see there are people with massive followings and they lack character, they lack depth, in-depth, you know, and depthness and all of that. So these are things we should also address. Character should address the social construct, to address the mindset shift, and in the moment of these things, what really goes towards progress.
0: What exactly is your definition of success?
1: Well, for me, I think success is in context, personalized. What is success to me may not be success to me. But in the general sense, I believe that young people should not just, you know, put their eggs into one basket. They should get skills. The world is advancing. They look at the top 10 richest persons in the world, with 7 of them are into technology and AI. They're not just people who are in the 9-to-5 economy. They're people who are creating solutions, creating jobs for other people. So we should start looking at skill set, the remote work economy, the tech economy, the AI, robotics, and all of these are massive potentials that young people can now begin to look into. And I would also say that, you know, education, of course, because people believe when they leave school, they get the white collar job, do the 9-to-5, and then they're tagged successful. They don't really need an academic degree. Why it is a plus? You don't need that to be successful. And I've seen case scenarios. Your intellectual capacity, your ability to manage situations, your ability to think deeply, really is not tied to academic success. It's just is so normal life skill set that every young person should develop. Now, I became a youngest political appointee in Nigeria when I was just leaving secondary school. So for me, I don't think you should get into the university first before you start discovering your purpose, before you start engaging in positive things or start utilizing your time. You can do that anywhere, anytime as a young person. You just need to think deeply, find a path that you want to do in, and then start developing from there.
0: You just mentioned that you got a political appointment at a very young age, and you had earlier mentioned something about leadership. How prepared do you think our youths are in assuming leadership positions? Because many have been given that opportunity in recent times, but they became huge disappointments.
1: Thank you so much. That's a very beautiful question. I'll pick from the angle where you said that really, are young people really prepared to be leaders or employees? For me, social system has a way of caging young people to reach the survival mindset. But what they just want is the next meal that they're going to take in a long time. Because a society that is plagued with unemployment, the only thing that most people will think of is how to survive the next day, not even the long term, to get the next meal on the table. So I tell young Nigerians, don't have a survival mindset. If the only aim is work, get money, and just feed yourself and do the basic things, it's not sustainable. You realize years go by, you're just working, getting money, and then at the end of the day, not sustainable. You also look at it, how much are Nigerians earning? What's the minimum wage? At the end of the day, it's not sustainable. So if you're working to be an employee, or you're working to survive, it's not in any way going to help young people. So based on the social system that we currently operate in, and based on the circumstances, I do not think that Nigerians are being prepared to be leaders, except Nigerians or the young Nigerian intentionally takes a step and says that I will not be defined by the system. You know, I will not just be seeking, just be on the lookout for survival, but I can create long-term solutions. I will not just be in a company because of what I want to get from that company. I genuinely want to contribute to the growth of the company. I'm really a part of that company because of what the problems they are trying to solve, not because at the end of the month and salary I'm leaving. So we must have a social construct. Without being a stereotype that politics is a bad game, I really do not believe politics is, or governance is really a bad game. We only have good or bad politicians. You choose either of the sides you want to be in. And it's very challenging, and having a lot of patience and a lot of pressure, because money is going on here and there. Government office is a position where people get to earn the resources of the nation, financial resources of the nation. It's more of a fiscal responsibility for the leader. So it's tempting for anybody, both the Nigerian and both the president and the citizen. Anyone can be under such temptation. But for me, I think what has really helped me and shaped my mindset is intentionality to be different and to be an outstanding leader. I cannot be like the leaders I criticize. If I want to make the change, I have to be the change. I've studied the system and I've noticed the pattern. But I've had leaders who, over time, have embezzled their money, who have neglected the rule of the people in pursuit of personal interest and personal gains. And I said, if the person has to do differently and has to think differently. So that was my mindset, even when I was opportunity to serve in even such a little capacity, that when I was about leaving political office, many of the gadgets that were bought with the ministry and finance, I packed everything, put them in a letter, and emailed every property of the ministry, and it's not common of Nigerians, because I believe that what I do now is what people will depend me by. So no matter how little the position I sat, I was intentional about building different character and being different from the current set of leaders.
0: The program is Youth Connect, and we are still in the spirit of celebrating World Youth Day. Our guest is still here. So far, we have discussed leadership, purpose, and the changing definition of success. Now, Emmanuel, back to you. In this era of technology and the advancement of AI, how should young Nigerians prepare for the future?
1: Thank you very much. That's a very important question. I think that information is power. If you do not know, you cannot execute. Young people should start getting information. They should start feeding the knowledge with facts and, you know, researches that can help grow their mindset and, you know, help add value to their talent. So for me, I believe that every young person should identify these traits, from AI to, you know, of course, the tech is to the AI, from robotics to the remote economy and other aspects. They should identify and, you know, pick a source. How can I, you know, effectively use these tools to probably earn money or make life more better and sustainable for me? And when they start having conversations or talk like that, it's easier, I guess, to start somewhere. Now, I know there are a lot of challenges. We have challenges with maybe access to internet, challenges, and I think it's one area I want to speak from, because when we come on air like this and we wear suit and speak, people assume that we have it all figured out. But really, there are a lot of challenges and a lot of pressure that comes with being successful. It takes so much to really want to be on the spotlight or to really want to achieve great things or do great stuff. So I will also want to advise every young person to be resilient in their pursuit to greatness. It's going to take so much. It's going to take a lot. A lot of sacrifices, a lot of patience, a lot of determination, a lot of commitment. When I start doing podcasts online, I started with a very bad phone. I really didn't have it all figured out. You know, whenever I was online, the phones would always go off, but I was resilient. So you will always not have it figured out from the beginning. But the best thing is to start. You take a step, you know, find a way, start with where you are. If it's a little thing you have, do something with it. You know, there's really nobody that has nothing. You can, there's something in you that, you know, can be explored if you really think inwards and think deeply. So these are my advices to young Nigerians. Then they should also have a total belief in themselves. You cannot really go far if you do not believe so much in yourself. You know, with discouragement along the way, there are times when you look like you're not making progress. Times when you look like everything you're doing is not just making sense. You just have to keep going. You just have to, you know, keep encouraging yourself, like I'm always saying.
0: What life skills would you suggest for a young Nigerian listening to us tonight?
1: Well, I'm going with, I think the very important skills that every young Nigerian should develop first is the listening skill, the ability to listen. People have gone ahead from the ability to listen to other people. And one of the major challenges we have today, even in Nigeria, is because our leaders really do not listen to the citizens. So the ability to listen, the ability to learn faster, it is also one skill that, you know, every young person should learn. Then the ability to really want to comprehend fact faster. There are a lot of trends happening today. The ability to really identify which one is what's the current trend, or which one is really going to give you the long-term impact, is also one skill. I call it the adaptability skill. To know what is important at the moment, how to get into that space, and what to do with whatever knowledge you get from that space. So that's really something that every young Nigerian should get. I also think that every young woman should develop their speaking skills. Communication is very, very key. If you are unable to communicate your idea, it's as good as having nothing. The ability to communicate, I've said listening is also communication, then the ability to also speak and express these ideas in a constructive words or in views that really resonate with other people. That's also one ability that every young Nigerian should have. But I think the fifth one I would say is the ability to overcome challenges is one thing, one skill that young people, I see as a skill. If we're talking about maybe trends in the employment or the work economy, I think young person should focus on the remote economy. There's a lot of massive influence. We saw what happened during the COVID-19 era. People were stranded and were forced to start working from home. And really, we saw the potentials in the remote economy.
0: Now, let's look at the social media, which has completely changed how young people define success. Are young Nigerians under pressure to look successful before they actually become successful?
1: I feel they are. I see social media as a tool that has really, really caused a lot of competition among young people. People just try to want to be like people they see online without even knowing their source of income. You know, as a PR consultant, when you dig deep into people's profile, the lady you say traveling, or the company, they tell you they want interior company. None of them are even side cheek to some politician. That's just the truth. Many of them float companies online, start business coming down from their strategy. They really do not do those things. So you do not be deceived. Your job is different. You know, by the lifestyle and social media. Just we just hear one day that somebody's reporting a company and all of a sudden the EFCC is looking for the person and no traces of the wealth and all of that. So that's the reality in Nigeria. Influence or value has now shifted from debt to material things. People no longer see value as, you know, what positivity can I add? The moment you have money, you have cards, society celebrates you. In fact, if you probably are coming in with a strategy, the way you will be celebrated at the gate will be different, or maybe by the gateman, will be different from when you are in a Corona car. We place so much value on material things. We no longer look at substance, we no longer look at ideology. Most people have money. You just shoot towards them. And you really see that these guys with money, many of them don't really have sense. That they are not as smart. And money does not equate wisdom. You can be a foolish, worldly person. So young people should now start, beyond just the clout and the ability to make money, all of this trend, money now, and all of these things. You should start looking at value. And you see, when many young people also get, one of the reasons why many young people also want to have this money is to impress other people, is to show up on social media. Because that's what they really see. Somebody spread money in parties and all of that. So we need to change our social constraints, and I think there needs to be a social media regulation, if possible. China, what the Chinese or the youth in China view in his TikTok is different from what they view in Nigeria or anywhere else. At some point, the United States President Donald Trump really wanted to ban, even at some point, ban TikTok, because he said what they project to their citizens, their productive things, things on manufacturing and construction. When you come here, the algorithm is feeding young people with just clouds. This is going to be on the net.
0: Now, wrapping up, if you could change one thing about the Nigerian youths, just one thing, what would that be?
1: You cannot dissociate this, the action of the person from his thinking faculty, by a product of our thoughts. In fact, before anything becomes an action, you must have been a thinking before it translates. So for me, I believe we need to start orientating a lot of Nigerians, and it needs to be a mindset shift on a lot of things. Our view upon wealth, our view on impact, our view on influence, our view about many other issues. I think I'll change the mindset of the mindset is everything.
0: Thank you so much, Emmanuel Agida, for your well of wisdom, your inspiration to the Nigerian youth. Great Nigerian youth listening to me tonight, you've heard it. There is so much you can do. Remember, your dream is valid. Your efforts matters. Till next edition of Youth Connect, I am your host, Mary Jane Ebune, saying enjoy the rest of your weekend. Bye for now.
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know that of all the 36 Nigerian states, Lagos State is the smallest? It looks absurd, but it is actually true that this is the smallest.

0: When your word is spoken, it is for a purpose. But God's word is good news to one soul. It edifies. You're about to listen to Your Dreams and Your Destiny with Reverend Francis Ekwugu.
1: It's power packed, full of anointing of the Holy Spirit that will set you free.
2: Praise the Lord. Hallelujah. You are welcome to Your Dreams and Your Destiny. I believe God is set to teach you something new. I want to be attentive and receive what God has in store for you, and your life will never be the same again in the name of Jesus. The Bible says God speaks in a dream. Man does not perceive it or notice it, understand it. We're going to look into the scripture why we don't always understand the language of God that he uses in the dream. Because God comes to us in a dream, first of all, to have a fellowship with us, to have a conversation with us, to communicate things to us that will benefit our lives and help us to fulfill agenda on earth. But most of the time, we are not attentive. The language of dream is not always direct. Sometimes there can be direct language or a language that is very literal. Like when God spoke to Abraham, Genesis, God told Abraham that your children, your generation, they will spend about 400 years in the foreign land, and those countries will oppress them. Thereafter, I will visit them, I will remove them, and I will deal with those countries, and they will come out with great wealth or abundance. And that was the direct language. But when God spoke to Nebuchadnezzar, he used the language of a statue. And when he spoke to Nebuchadnezzar again, he used the language of a tree. When the tree was, it's a very big tree that was prosperous. But the other day, the tree was cut down. I didn't understand the meaning. When God was speaking to Joseph, Genesis 37, he didn't speak in that language. He used stars, moon, and sun to represent what he was saying. So that's why, for you to understand dream or your dream properly, you have to understand the language of dream. The language God speaks through dream is the language that represents, which is called the language of metaphor, or language that's figurative in nature. He uses images and symbols so that we seek him to give us interpretation. Nobody can interpret dream by his natural ability or wisdom or intelligence. In the book of Genesis 40, verse 8, Joseph said, interpretation of dreams belong to God. It takes God's inspiration, wisdom, to give accurate interpretation of godly dream. Otherwise, we'll be guessing. Also, when the Pharaoh of Egypt had a dream, God used the language of animals, cow, to represent what would happen. But he didn't understand. But Joseph said in Genesis 41, verse 16, that interpretation belongs to God. So nobody has the absolute knowledge or wisdom to interpret dreams without the help of God. So we are depending on the Holy Spirit. Through his knowledge, he passes to us to help us interpret our dreams. And I believe if you have this fundamental, you have understanding what God is saying, even as you depend on him. So let's study the Bible. Job chapter 33, I read from AMP version from verse 14 to 18. For God speaks once and even twice, yet no one notices it, including you that listen now. In a dream, a vision renowned, one may hear God's voice. When deep sleep falls on men, while slumbering on the bed, he opens the ears of men and see their instruction, that he may turn man aside from his conduct and keep his from his pride. He holds back his soul from the pit of destruction, as life from passing over into the sure, deader world, the place of the dead. God is always speaking to us in our dreams to help us locate his will, to give us warning, direction, instruction, to unfold his plan, to expose this great enemy, and also to redirect ourselves or correct us so that our life will be preserved from the destroyer of destiny and from destruction. But saying that we don't always notice it, that's what I was saying before, because the language is not always direct. We just think, oh, it doesn't mean anything. So as you begin to pay attention to your dream, you find out that God has been speaking to you on another issue which you are not being very conversant with, or you are not taking cognizance of those messages. And I pray for today, the Lord will fill you with the spirit of wisdom and understanding, that you will begin to have proper recognition and understanding and interpretation of what he has in store for you. So when you dream and you see symbols, images, pictures, or some of these languages, know for today that it represents something. You have to ask God for the wisdom to help you to interpret it.
0: Please stay tuned. Your dreams and your destiny will be right back. You have been listening to Reverend Dr. Francis Egbogun, Senior Pastor, Movement of the Holy Spirit Ministries, a seasoned man of God equipped with the word of truth and insightful interpretation of dreams. A man God has used to set captives free from bondage and write several life-changing books like The Quest for Knowledge and Understanding, Identifying the Kingdoms That Be, Principles of Godly Prosperity, Overcoming the Battles of Life, and many more.

0: 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We are at number 7 Muibi Street off Shonola, Ogba, Lagos. 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
3: Interpretation or dream belongs to God.
4: When you are see animals, you can't animal, you see the term interpretation. When you are see things, the thing you see, you got interpretation. So let's start with something today you want to look into. For example, when you train of a bicycle or you are riding a bicycle, what does that mean? It's not just ordinary language. It's a language that represents something. Bicycle could represent what you are doing, even your career or your pursuit. When you find out you're riding it means God wants to be diligent in that you are doing. Because the Bible says in Proverbs 22:29, if a man is diligent in what he does, he will stand before kings, not before me, man. He will go far. God wants you to be resilient. He wants you to be diligent. He wants you to be committed. He wants you to stand firm. He wants you to be the best. So at the end of the day, you have a breakthrough and it will move you to the next level. In the book of 2 Peter chapter 1, verse 10, it says, therefore, brethren, be even more diligent to make your call and election sure. But if you do this thing, you will never stumble. So what you are doing could be a ministry. If you are a minister or whatever you are doing, God is telling you to be committed to doing that thing, to bring out the best. Before you know it, from that level, your dream level will change. You see yourself riding a car. Before you know it, you move to another level. That means God will bring promotion to you in changing level. So don't dismiss it. Don't think it's an attack on the enemy. Because basically, it represents something you are doing or individual ministry, depending on the language. But the language your dream is not always fixed. The basically could mean something different depending on what God is trying to communicate to you. Because some years ago, somebody had a dream. Because things were not working out where we're in, it's like to fast and pray. God, why is my life like this? No progress. Nothing's happening. And then after prayer, God gave me a dream, which we call revelation. And the person found himself in the dream. He just bought a brand new car. And then he was happy and rode on the car and was traveling to the village. As he traveled, as he left the state he was staying and got to another state and he was traveling, as he got to the state, the car became a petrol car. And then he couldn't drive. As he got to local government, became a motorbike. As he got to his place, became a bicycle, and before he entered his compound, he was on his foot, walking on his leg, barefooted, and that's the entire house. So in that revelation, it's not the same thing the first one I said. It means that God was showing him the power that is reversing your blessing, that does not allow you to advance, is for your compound. Meaning there's a curse that needs to be addressed. There's a power that working against him that make it to rise and fall, and God traced it down. That make it from a brand new car to, you know, a beetle, from beetle to motorbike, from motorbike to cycle, from vessel to walking leg. That's why when he gather, he scatter. So you're telling him, go and work your foundation. Ask question. If you ask question, you find out there are issues in life, maybe dedication, idolatry, background, pollution, evil covenant. If you deal with that one, you find out that the power that swallowed the blessing have been dealt with. So that is some of the interpretation of those areas we are giving there. That's why I said that one object does not only mean the same thing, depending on what we want to communicate. That's why we depend on God and His wisdom to help us interpret the dream, depending on how it relates with us. And it varies from country to country, because some countries have different culture and different language, and God may choose to use the language of that culture or what they do there to reveal something. And if we have any revelation, we have to seek God counsel, we pray, and we seek somebody who have more knowledge in the way of God to guide us. That's how to get it right. And I pray for you that today the Lord will give you understanding hearts, and the message you receive will challenge you to be hungry to know more about God, about dream interpretation. May God visit you, meet you at the very point of your name. Thank you. God bless you. My name is Reverend Francis Ebogun. for counseling, you can call this line 080-34-74-2257. 080-34-74-2257. Join me next week, St. Thursday session. God bless you.
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4: I bet shit now. I'm the swag on my side.
5: What's your issue, girl?
4: I bet now be this. Shabi, I don't want you for this place in this thing. See me, you know, the carry that you had about. Nonsense, they come and say, come, they speak that you're supposed to whisper. Because she won't love it for people when they speak to you. That's for big guests like me. When no one's in there, when they come on.
6: I wonder. Nobody must they take the blue fire.
5: Hey! Just because I hang out, he doesn't mean we're in the same class. See your chewing gum smacking lips.
4: See me wake up.
7: Hey, pumpkin.
8: Hi, guy.
4: I'm
8: hi, hello.
7: I love the way you sound.
8: Thank you.
4: Look my side, I don't like how I sound.
8: Thank you so much. Ah, that should have excellent taste.
7: Money is not a problem at all. Just name your price.
6: They say anytime where they say dog won't die. You know they hear the smell of food again.
7: Tony the tornado.
9: Muffy the chan copy. Muffy, what's up?
7: I'm good, brother.
9: Long time.
7: Yes, sir.
9: What you gonna do for Lagos?
7: Oh boy, I just say my account chill now. You know how this weather be. I got to set some. My guy sent me missing from local Lagos.
9: Just come chill small now before you carry out your assignment now.
7: You say? Let me go chill with these babes now. I know see what they do for you.
10: No, sir, no get my meal.
7: No worry. The babes on me, bro. Don't worry.
10: But I don't like that one when you sleep. That big one we get you.
7: Boy. Make your choice.
9: Chanko, PPPP.
7: That's me, brother.
9: Chanko.
7: That's me.
9: But remember that my name, Tony the Tornado.
7: The Tornado.
9: Hey, Dad.
7: Hello, sir. Yes, I don't go where you send me. I'm there for there now. Sir, now next tomorrow, then go release me, sir. Yes, and there I did so. Yes, sir. Yes, sir.
9: Now your cabinet.
10: I'm a girl.
9: Guy, I think that one fair, so you have some stuff.
7: You don't select.
9: Pick this thing now, guy. Time to do
10: that game will get chest and this that one.
9: Any spec you want, go.
10: Nobody check me in the night.
8: So I'm waiting, baby.
9: Alright.
8: Hey, what's your time? Let's go. Should I tell you? Class, get class.
4: Oh, but I lost. Cash the talk.
9: Okay, so here we are, baby. Make yourself at home.
8: Sure, baby. Remember our deal, though. 2 hours. Not taking right now. meaning of this? What?
11: Please, sir. Please, sir. I'm the burden of my family. Look, I have 2-year-old child. Please. Please, sir. Please, sir.
6: Far away, drink the shark. You don't come jam egg whip, say the grace.
4: Didi,
8: what?
4: Why they call a person where husband die? And I'm not saying never marry so.
11: It's Mimi.
4: Mimi, what is that? I beg, stop to cry. Tell me something. What you do,
11: Mimi?
4: You mean that you're your boss's Christy preference? And I went 2 days, 3 days ago to Dragon and Janina. I never see her
8: she
4: daddy.
8: She was ripped.

0: Maybe you woke up this morning.
1: Mm-hmm.
0: Are you not alive?
1: Adina, you not see me?
0: Me too. I'm alive. Last 3 months, now someone Johnny can talk say,
1: you know, I use protection.
0: Eh? So, just because I needed to send my mother the money, I can't Graham, my sister. I cure one kind of sickness where I don't know the name till today.
1: All these people wasting their learn work for this business.
0: Which kind of learning?
1: And they talk, and they hear you.
0: You never get sickness.
1: Okay.
0: Since we did this one, you never get
1: we
0: sickness.
1: We never quarrel now when they talk, talk.
0: The only good thing with Dr. Temi be say, no be HIV. Which one was serious for your side, self?
1: Okay.
0: What thing I can't tell you be say, I won't go think my life.
1: I for life follow you. That is it. I love go fito. Because, madam, I remember the whole two business now. I never pay. I did dodge it. I beg no verse. Sis, I love go fit follow you.
0: Because
1: you said girl today in town now.
0: What if you meet somebody that Mimi met? Eh?
1: I bury Johnny be bad on you. The ones that they carry. Are they shy my where they carry them? How they carry the one that's
0: so they write good or bad for face. Now you won't contain me now.
1: Are they sample them wherever I carry?
0: You maybe you get luck, but me cannot say luck they expire.
1: Mm-hmm.
0: But if you see.
1: Mm-hmm. Not you talk. That would talk about that. But man, I know like this work. I'm not just a feeling. Of course, I go buy clothes. Those my children where their papa don't live. And you go take care of them. Nobody go help me do my work. Now only me.
0: Now they ask you now. Now something happened. If now you it happened, what will happen to
1: I
0: those children?
1: What we we'll talk through for wetro. Now you're Mimi friend. She's a guy bad man too. Maybe like the bad man, I made the guy killer.
0: You know what upsets me about you? You just know how to spoil everything. Anyway, like I said, I won't go think my life. Okay? We all have choices though. Me, I don't make my choice. I don't know whether I go fit come back here tomorrow. If you see me here tomorrow, fine. But as you see me now, this small bag where I carry, now this small property where I carry come, now I carry the good. I won't go think my life.
2: You know, no, see, now for where far with the shop, the phone, now for that, they see in the body peak.
0: Okay, you know, happened yesterday. No, me say no, go happen today. You know, me say no, go happen tomorrow. Eh, I just see Mimi death as sign. No. From where I come, now something to take talk saying as sign. I beg you, fit panda here. I don't work.
1: As I like, go, I beg, I feel collect some of your customers.
0: Yeah, Chris, come out here. Come out here.
2: Now, true, Jerry, they say bachelor, when you do like Christmas, nobody go quick give and wife.
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1: Did you know that of all the 36 Nigerian states, Lagos State is... It looks absurd, but it is actually true that this smallest Nigerian state... This is despite the fact that it's one of the most popular cities in Nigeria, the Lagos. That's a fact about our Lagos.
0: Did you know that Lagos handles 80% of the country's imports? Lagos is the Nigerian state that handles the majority of the country's imports. Located on the southwest beach line of air, Lagos. Did you know that Lagos handles 80% of the country's imports? Lagos is the Nigerian state that handles majority of the country's imports. Located on the southwest beach line of Nigeria, Lagos Port is responsible for processing 80% imports in Nigeria. This port of Lagos is also in the list of top 10 in Africa. That's a fact. About us.
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time is 9 o'clock and here's the news update at 9 and Pascal. Ike. Youths under the auspices of the I Am the Future of Nigeria Youth Initiative called on Nigerians to become sources of hope to nearly displaced children, families and communities across the country.

youths made the call as part of activities marking the 26th World Humanitarian Day, using music and creativity to promote compassion, unity, and hope among vulnerable Nigerians. The initiative, led by its chief executive officer, Ms. Noni Okocha, delivered an emotional human message through a song titled Pass the Hope On. Ms. Okocha, alongside a young artist and mentor, Oji Abba, whose real name is Mohammed Abubakar, performed song at the Internally Displaced Persons Camp in Durumi, Abuja. The need for BR drivers to exercise restraint to prevent accident, protect passengers, and reduce road rage came to the fore today as passengers traveling to Ikorodu expressed concern after a BRT bus reportedly sped while attempting to overtake a bus, resulting in damage to the front windscreen of the other BRT bus. The incident occurred after the bus passengers at Mile 12 and proceeded towards Ikorodu with the reportedly speeding and attempting to overtake another BRT bus. The situation reportedly became tense as passengers called on to slow down while the attempt to overtake resulted in collision between the two buses. The damaged BRT bus caught the other BRT bus at Agric bus stop, leading to an act between the drivers and conductors. As part of efforts to decongest and improve traffic flow, road connectivity, urban mobility in the two axes of Lagos State, the government has commenced stakeholders' engagement on the proposed improvement works at the Ikotun Junction, covering the Ijegu Road, Isolo Road, and Ijegu Road intersection. Speaking at the meeting held at the Moropos Hall, Igondu Ikotun Local Council Area Secretariat, Commissioner, Minister of Fiscal Planning and Government, Dr. Oluyinka Olumide, described the engagement as an important one, noting that the administration of Governor Osohunwole attaches great importance to transportation and traffic management. Dr. Olumide said the proposed intervention would be a significant benefit to the local community to improving accessibility, easing congestion, and create a more organized environment for movement and commercial activities. He also stressed the need for proper organization and management of informal spaces within the project area at completion, noting that such spaces should be integrated into the overall planning and development of the area to sustain the benefit of the intervention and prevent a return to uncoordinated activities. Ahead of the 2027 general elections, President Bola Tinubu has constituted the All Progressive Congress APC's Presidential Campaign Council, appointing former Zamfara State Senator Abdulaziz Ziyari as Director General and Governor of Imo State, Mr. Ozodi, as Secretary. The composition of the council is contained in a statement by the Special Advisor to the President on Information and Strategy, Mr. Bayo Onanuga. The statement explains that Tinubu will serve as chairman of the campaign council, while Vice President Kashim Shettima will be the vice chairman, just as the national president on information and strategy, Mr. Bayo Onanuga. The statement explains that President Tinubu will serve as chairman of the campaign council, while Vice President Kashim Shettima will be the vice chairman, just as the APC national chairman, Professor Netawe Yeruada, is also named as a vice chairman. It notes that Senator Yari's appointment places him at the center of the party's campaign machinery, while Governor Uzodinma will coordinate the council secretariat as preparations intensify for the 2027 presidential contest. And that's the news update at 9. Good evening.

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1: Hey, officer, do you expect me to park at the middle of the main road?
2: He said park, one side, quick.
3: Wind down.
1: Good day, officer.
2: Can I see your particulars?
1: See them, they're all here.
2: Fire extinguisher, where are your fire extinguisher? Quick.
1: It's in my boot.
2: In your boot?
1: It's in the boot of my car, yes.
2: Okay, yeah. Okay, fine. Open your boot. I want to see your spare tire. Open your boot.
1: I'm not a commercial driver.
2: I don't want to know the two LB. I say, open your boot.
1: Officer, please.
2: My friend, let's open the boot and play.
1: Officer, I'm going somewhere important. What do you want from
2: me? Me, Nigerian police. Officer. I joined police 25 years ago.
1: Officer, I'm late.
2: Now you ask me, say, what? Open the boot and play. Open your boot.
1: All right.
3: I want to tip something for my body.
1: All right. What kind of thing is this?
2: Open your boot. Okay, that's fine. Spare tire. This tire don't spoil. Why no change up?
1: I beg your pardon, officer.
2: This tire don't warm out.
1: I bought this tire just last week.
2: No consignment.
1: Yes, officer, now. You are being very difficult.
2: You didn't embarrass me.
3: If you speak English, you're going to leave him.
2: Why only you come there for a assignment too?
1: Please, officer, I don't understand this question. Listen, officer,
3: you know,
1: what
3: yes,
1: exactly?
3: Our constitution say let you not go stay inside moto.
2: You never hear say Nigerian constitution. Talk say one person not go stay for inside moto.
1: Okay, officer.
2: Instead they kidnap
1: officer,
2: you.
1: Okay, so what do you want me to do now?
2: This one I want you to do?
1: Yes.
2: So you don't know what you're supposed to do?
3: Oga, police is your friend.
2: Talk to her.
3: You don't know how you treat your friend.
1: You should have said that before.
2: Come, wait. How much is
3: it? Oga.
1: Manager.
2: Now me, they give 1,000. I beg you.
3: Oga, take
2: a
3: missing.
1: Just manage it.
3: Your mo, take the 1,000.
2: So get my entire motor and carry your body, go away.
1: Nigeria, we heal thee.
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0: 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Come on, shut up, Mr. Fire. Look good on you.
1: I know you are beautiful. Fine. You are lovers in Quantum or something.
0: Shut up, Mr. Fire. You are beautiful. I need that alliance.
1: Yeah, I'm here. Come with me. I want to jam. I want to yo. Kin you. Problem will look like you. Kin support you are beautiful. See me, man. What beautiful talent. Kin must support you. Your makeup is good. Your makeup is fine. You are beautiful. He won't survive on coming in so well for Oma seriously man. Oh tepi mole man. Toma to wash your tongue, kiss your knee. You look good. Oh yeah. You are beautiful. Only
0: Hmm?
1: I tell us how fine you go.
0: Only
1: quite nice.
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0: got you. 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
1: no. No. No. No.
2: She said no.
1: She wants to say yes. She said no. 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Say no to rape.
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0: are gracious and we bless you tonight. Bless as many that were prepared to be blessed tonight. As we are hearing this word, meet every at the points of their needs. Touch life. Bless every life. Transforms every life. Thank you, Holy Spirit. In Jesus' name. This million souls for Christ who saved broadcast. Moment of Jesus, the solution for situations of life. I say, Jesus, the solution to every situation of life. At any unpleasant situation you may yourself. There is in Jesus. I say there is solution in Jesus' name. Because all things belong to Him. All things that have been troubling your life.
1: Jesus.
0: I say there is solution in Jesus' name. Because all things belong to Him. All things that have been troubling your life, troubling your family, your business, there will be a solution in the name of Jesus Christ tonight. Because Father loved His Son, He has given all things into His Son. He has authority over authority. Tonight, there is a solution. Tonight, because Father loved His Son, He has given all things into His Son. He has authority over authority. Tonight, there is a solution to every situation of life, to every unpleasant situation of life. Join me in the book of Gospel according to St. John 40 verse 27. Peace I have with you, peace I give unto you, not as the world giveth, give I unto you. Let not your heart be troubled, neither let it be afraid. Hallelujah. Jesus, the owner of peace. Can anybody all over the world say that He's peace? For Jesus in this world, He said, peace I have with you. My peace I give unto you. Tonight, Jesus, owner of peace. The owner of peace. Peace has eluded many lives. Tonight, we are very scarce in all areas of life today. That peace of mind, peace at home, are very scarce today. Peace in all the nations of the world. Even the world at large has no peace. Having any money and be blessed with money doesn't give peace in life. I have privileged to have met many wealthy people that has money. Many cannot sleep at night.

Because it doesn't give peace. How can you get peace? You get peace, obey the word of God. And invite Jesus, the owner of peace, your life. Invite Jesus, the owner of peace, to your life. 48 verse 18. Isaiah 48 verse 18. Oh, that thou hadst hearkened unto my men, then had thy peace been as a river. And thy righteous are the waves of the sea. Hallelujah. Jesus Christ is the peace of life. Everything about Christ is peace. Everything attached to Christ is peace. Christ in you, the root of peace in life, because he is the Prince of Peace, the Prince of Peace, the owner of peace. He can give peace of mind, peace at home, peace family, in all these areas of life. These are very scarce today. But there is owner of peace. If you are in your life, he will give you peace. In that Isaiah chapter 48 verse 22, hear what the Bible says. There is no peace, said the Lord, unto the wicked. No peace unto the wicked. There cannot be peace for the wicked. Because anybody that is wicked can never have peace. Whosoever has no Christ in life, nobody can be having peace without Christ. Everything concerning wicked, it shows problems and trouble, lack of Christ in their life. Anywhere Christ is in, there must be peace. There is no peace, says the Lord, for the wicked. If there is no peace in any heart, such heart will be very wicked. A lot of people are destroying lives today. A lot of people are killing human beings today. Because there is no Christ in their lives. No Christ, no peace. No settlement of mind. Tonight, the owner of peace is inviting you. He's inviting you. Will you call him onto your life? A life without peace is a trouble. Life. Any life without peace is full of crisis. This is a privilege for everyone hearing me. To call Christ onto their life. The owner of peace, he will come to your life and be with you. And your life will be at peace. In Revelation 3 verse 20, hear the lovable words of our Lord Jesus Christ. Behold, I stand at the door and knock. If any man hear my voice and open the door, I will come into him. Beloved words of our Lord Jesus Christ. Lord, I stand at the door and knock. If any man hear my voice and open the door, I will come into him. I will sup with him and he with me. If you need peace in your life, the only way of peace is Jesus Christ.

If you can invite him tonight, he is always up for you at any time. It's worth it. Whosoever call upon me, I will answer him. Whosoever come to me, I will never forsake him. Tonight he loves you. If you want to live peaceful life, if you want to live a joyful life, if you want to have peace over every circumstance of life, upon everything that troubling your life, is there any trouble in your home? Is there any trouble in your family life? In your business life? He's inviting you tonight. It's a way out. Invite him to your life. He will come into your life. And you will be at peace. Your life will be settled. Invite him tonight, and you will be so far. He is where you are tonight. He's waiting for you, the owner of peace. And tells you that he is the owner of peace. Unless he serve the world, Jesus Christ, he come to the world for the peace of the world. Anyone allow him in their life, you will be asked. Invite him tonight. He will come unto you. He will be with you. Father, we thank you tonight. As many that have listened to this word, and they love peace for their life, Jesus Christ, the Prince of Peace, as many that are looking unto you tonight, let thy peace fall upon their lives. Enter into every life. As many hearts that are looking unto you, seeking for peace of life, let thy peace come upon their lives. Thank you, Holy Spirit. Blessed be thy holy name. In Jesus' name I pray. Praise the Lord. For prayer and counseling and testimony, call this number 080-231-8052. Tomorrow Sunday, it will be good for you to be at the presence of your Creator. Locate the Bible Believing Church very close to you and fellowship with them. 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We're inviting you to our monthly nights of unlimited mercy. It is always be a one time. You need mercy in every area of your life. From Wednesday to Friday, by 11 p.m. every night, this coming Wednesday, at the church auditorium, All for Christ Gospel Mission, it shall be well with you. God will be merciful unto you. Blessing of the Lord is upon all people that have visited this program. The heaven of blessing remain open upon your life. It shall be. Thank you, Father. In Jesus' name, pray.

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5: So, Father, we want to thank you. We give you peace for another privilege you've given to us to come together.

together. Be thou exalted, Lord, in Jesus' name. Thank you for that which you are doing in our lives. Thank you, King of God, for your goodness and your mercy. To you be the praise forever and ever, Lord, in Jesus' name. Almighty God, we come before you even. We pray that God will speak your word unto us, open our eye of understanding, quicken us by your power, do a new thing, O Lord, in Jesus' name. Thank you, Father. Blessed be thy name. In Jesus' mighty name, we want to thank God very much for this opportunity he has given to us to come together again to read from him. And I believe that the Almighty God that brought us will do great things in our lives in the name of Jesus. We want to look at the topic, arise. And I pray you by the word of the Lord, by the power of the Lord, in every area of your life, may you arise in the name of Jesus Christ. Arise also means rise up. Rise up. From every depression, rise up. From every defeat, rise up. From every weariness, rise up. 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From every pain, rise up. From every infirmity, rise up. From every limitation, rise up. From everything that wants to keep you down, rise up. And I pray for you, you will rise. In the name of Jesus Christ. Let's look at the book of Isaiah chapter 60. There are times in our lives that things appear as if everything is down. There are times in our lives that it appears as if there is no activities, no movement, nothing going on. And you begin to wonder, Lord, what is happening? There are times we get weary, we get weak. There are times we just prefer to lie down and prefer to, you know, just stay in a state of, oh, let me just rest. Let me just give up. Let me just leave it. But the Lord is saying, whatever you are going through, arise. And you can trust that if God tells you to arise, he will give you the strength to arise. If it's of, oh, let me just rest. Let me just give up. Let me just leave it. But the Lord is saying, whatever you are going through, arise. And you can trust that if God tells you to arise, he will give you the strength to arise. If God tells you, rise up, he will not just say it, he will release the strength to you. So hear this message, the Lord releases the strength unto you in Jesus' name. The strength to rise up, receive in the name of Jesus Christ. Let's go to the book of Isaiah chapter 6. Isaiah chapter 60, I'm going to read from verse 1. Arise, shine, for thy light is come, and the glory of the Lord is risen upon thee. For behold, darkness shall cover thee, and gross darkness the people, but the Lord shall arise upon thee, and his glory shall be seen upon thee. Arise and shine, because the glory of the Lord is risen upon you. I pray for you today, may you arise in the name of Jesus Christ. What he's saying is this: God is set to do something new. God is set to do something great. God is set to do something mighty. Therefore, arise, eyes shine, for thy light is come. Let me tell you, your help has come. Arise, shine, for thy light is come. Every darkness around you, every darkness within you, every dark situation, every dark experiences, the light of God dispel in the name of Jesus. He said, arise, shine, for light is come. You may be wondering, oh, everything is standstill. I don't understand what is going on. Your light has come. Your deliverance has come. Your help. He said, arise, shine, for thy light is come. You may be wondering, oh, everything still. I don't understand what is going on. Your light has come. Your deliverance has come. Your help has come. Favor is here. Breakthrough is here. Blessing is here. In the name of Jesus. He said, your light has come. That light wants to meet you active. That light wants to meet you optimistic.

light wants to meet you excited. So don't be bowed down. Arise and I pray for you the grace, the strength, the ability to arise. Receive it in the name of Jesus. And the glory of the Lord is written upon thee. Oh, I wish you can see in the spirit. The Lord is written upon you. With healing, the Lord is rising upon you. With blessing, the Lord is rising upon you. With deliverance, the Lord is rising upon you. With breakthrough, the Lord is rising upon you. With favor, the Lord is rising upon you. With turnaround, the Lord is rising upon you. He said, arise, shine, for thy light is come, and the glory of the Lord is rising upon thee. But you know what? It will only make much impact. You know, visible evidence when you decide to arise. That's why you should not down. That's why you should arise. That's why you should make up your mind. I'm not going to give up. I'm going to move forward. I am going to arise and shine because my light is come. As the Lord God Almighty meet in that posture of rising up, in that posture taking the word of God as true, the light of God, the blessing of the breakthrough of the Lord, the turnaround of God will be yours in the name of Jesus Christ. The Bible says, lift up the feeble knees, strength those who are weary and let them rise. And so I want to tell you today that you've got to rise up. You've got quickened by the word of the Lord, and his grace will be released upon your life in the name of Jesus Christ. It is important that we know God wants us to arise. I don't know what you are going through, the challenges you have, but arise, face that thing, rise, move forward, arise, deliver a new thing in your life in the name of Jesus. He said, arise, shine, thy light is come. So by the word, by the grace of the Lord, by the strength of the Lord, you be healed in every way in the name of Jesus Christ. Look at the book of Hebrews chapter 12. And this period, don't let your faith hang down. Don't let your expectation hang down. Don't let your desires hang down. Don't let your excitement hang down. You've got to make up your mind. I'm going to rise. I am not going to be down. I am not going to be defeated. I am not going to give up. Things are going to work for me. Life is going to change. The Lord is going to do a new thing. And I believe he will do it for you in the name of Jesus Christ. Let's look at the book of Hebrews chapter 12, verse 12. Wherefore, lift up the hands which hang down. Say with me, my hands will not hang down. In the name of Jesus. He said, wherefore, lift up the hands which hang down and feeble knees. My knees will not be feeble. At the strength of God in my life, in the name of Jesus Christ. A straight path for your feet. Let that which is lame be turned out of the world. Rather, let it be healed. Healing is coming your way. Your spiritual life arise. Begin to seek the Lord. Arise, begin to have fellowship with God. Arise, God Almighty wants to bring you to divine encounters with him. Arise. And I believe that as you do, the Almighty God will flow into you in the name of Jesus Christ. He said, arise, shine, for thy light is come. Your deliverance come in the name of Jesus Christ. You may be down before, but don't be down anymore. That's what the Bible is saying. In your mind, don't be down. In your desires, don't be down. You can move from point A to point B. If you are lying down, you will remain there. Except somebody carries you. God is saying, I want you to move. I need progress. Progress is coming to somebody. I say, progress is coming to somebody. Somebody is going to progress. Somebody is going to move forward. Somebody is going to march forward. Somebody is going to claim territories. Somebody is coming to somebody. I say, progress is coming to somebody. Somebody is going to progress. Somebody is going to move forward. Somebody is going to march forward. Somebody is going to claim territories. Somebody is moving ahead. Somebody is moving to higher ground. If you are the one, shout aloud, amen. Arise, shine, for thy light is come. Don't be down. Don't remain down. You might have been defeated in one area or the other. Your name is not defeat. You are rising up again.

the way, for you, Sunday is coming. On Friday, Jesus was crucified, but he did not remain in the grave. On Sunday, he rose up. The rising has come. On Friday, he was crucified. He laid down there. But on Sunday, for him to come out from the grave, he had to arise. You are coming out. Shout it with me, I am coming out. From every laziness, I'm coming out. From every defeat, I'm coming out. From every failure, I'm coming out. From every limitation, I'm coming out. From everything that is not to the glory of God, I'm coming out. In the name of Jesus. From every lack, I'm coming out. From every slothfulness, I'm coming out. From every weariness, I'm coming out. From every lukewarmness, I'm coming out. You are coming out. In the name of Jesus. Just as the grave could not hold Jesus down, every limitation in your life will not hold you down. Every power they have, everything against you is shut out. Come out in the name of Jesus. God says, arise. You've got to arise. You've got to do what? Arise. And as you do, you will experience the glory of the Lord. As you do, you will encounter the glory of the Lord. As you do, you will encounter the power of the Lord. As you do, you will encounter breakthroughs. You will encounter miracles. You will encounter God in a new way. In the name of Jesus, you will experience the glory of the Lord. As you do, you will encounter the glory of the Lord. As you do, you will encounter the power. As you do, you will encounter breakthroughs. You will encounter miracles. You will encounter God in a new way. In the name of Jesus. From now on, your prayer life receives power. Everyone that has been down in the spirit, down in your life, you are lying down flat, arise in the name of Jesus. Rise up in your prayer life in the name of Jesus. From now on, your prayers receive power. Rise up in your word life to study the word and understand in the name of Jesus. You will not only understand, you will experience the power in the word. There is power in the word, and you will experience the power in the name of Jesus. In your life with God, in your encounter with God, arise in the name of Jesus. That's what we're talking about. Arise. And when you arise, you will shine. When Jesus, he was shining. May you shine. I say, may you shine. I say, may you shine. I say, may you shine. In the name of Jesus. God wants you to arise. You've got to make up your mind. I'm going to do it. I am going to rise. I am not going to remain down. Let's look at the book of John chapter 5. There was a man there that had infirmity for several years, and he was expecting somebody to come and carry him. He was expecting somebody to help him. He was expecting somebody to make life easier for him. He was expecting somebody to, you know, move him from where he was to the pool and receive miracle. And when Jesus got there, Jesus Christ did not do any man. Jesus Christ asked him a question, and confusion ensued. And Jesus Christ, you know, in principle said to the man, I am going to do something for you. Let's get it together. John chapter 5, I'm going to read from verse 1. After this, there was a feast of the Jews, and Jesus went up to Jerusalem. Now there is at Jerusalem by the market a pool which is called in the Hebrew tongue Bethesda, having 5 pouches. In this lay a great multitude of impotent, of blind, halt, withered, waiting for the moving of the water. For an angel went down at a certain season into the pool and troubled the water. Whosoever then first, after the troubling of the water, stepped in, was made whole of whatever the disease he had. And a certain man was there, which had infirmity 38 years. When Jesus saw him and knew that he had been now a long time in that, he said unto him, wilt thou be made whole? I don't know the situation you are in. I don't know how long it has been for, but you can be made whole. And you will be made whole in the name of Jesus. Did you hear what happened? Bible says Jesus saw him lying down. Know which area you are lying down. Instead of moving forward, instead of appreciating in value, instead of conquering territories, you are lying down. Infirmities matter. Bow down your head, bow down your

0: hands bow down your knees, taking away everything you from today. God releases his strength unto you in the name of Jesus. Bible says that Jesus Christ saw him now and knew that he had been now a long time in that case. It doesn't matter how long you have been in this case, you are coming out. Verse 7. The impotent man answered him, "Sir, I have no man when the water troubled to put me into the pool, but when I am coming, another stepped down before me." This man was craven. He had been overcome by self, and he had resigned to faith that no, there's nothing that can be done. He had resigned to faith. "I had no man. Nobody can help me." Taking responsibility, he began to shift the blame. "Oh, if only my mother could have helped me. Oh, if only my brother could have helped me. Oh, if neighbors had been around. Oh, if this had happened, if that had happened." I'm just where we shift blame. Quit shifting blame. Take responsibility. "Hey, I don't have enough." We shift blames a lot. "Hey, the country is like this. Hey, this happening. Hey, this is a country hard. This one, this. The government is bad. It's bad. The teacher is bad. This one is bad. My school is bad. This one is bad. My..." If your school is bad, don't be bad. If your government is bad, be bad. If things are going wrong, things can go right for you. And things will go well for you. In the name of Jesus.
1: I trust the Lord has been blessing you. We want to go for a short music break at the moment. We'll be back soon. We believe God will bless you through this song as well.

0: Welcome back. You're still listening to Moments of Transformation. Believe the music bless. Let's go back as we continue the message. God bless you.
1: Jesus Christ asked him a question. He said, "Will thou be made old?" Instead of the man to say, "Yes, I want to be made old," because of the things he had gone through and because of the things that surrounded him, he came up with an excuse. And there are times that we are asked simple, basic questions. And instead of answering, instead of saying, "Yes, I want it," you start dancing around with excuses. Excuses, please. You know why? Every excuse you make can exclude you from the benefit the Lord wants to give you in that action. Every excuse can exclude you. So don't give excuses. If Jesus Christ said, "Oh, sorry, you have no man. Okay, let's plan it this way so that the next time the angel comes, do this, strategize," and you don't know when people will be troubled again. So that the next time it is troubled, you'll be in a van position to step in. Jesus Christ did not go with his excuse. Man said, "I do not have any man." Jesus Christ, in the next verse, that's in verse 7, "While I am coming, another stepped down me." It was slow. It was battling with serious issues. You may be battling with serious issues, the Lord will bring them to an end. It was not as fast as others. Why? Because he had infirmities. It was not as fast

others. Why? Because there were things that held him down. Everything that, oh, let it give up in the name of Jesus. He said, while I am coming, he was trying. He tried to reap, to crawl. But somebody that was more desperate and that had a bit of advantage quickly moves ahead, gets in, and it takes place. And he gets disappointed. He had had circles of disappointment.

0: Lord.
1: Don't lament, supplicate. Bible says that be careful for nothing, but in everything by prayer and supplication with thanksgiving, let your request be made known unto God. Jesus asked without being made whole. He didn't even present any request. What they presented was complaint, lamentation. It was a question, without being made whole. And he said, I have no man. Has he not failed that question? Because that's not the appropriate answer. At best, he could have said, without being made whole. Yes, I don't understand how I will be made whole. Something, say something more rational about the challenges he had that consumed him. But today, as it happened that time, your challenges are going down. In the name of Jesus. When he finished talking, look at what Jesus Christ did. Jesus did not join in the pity party. Jesus is not interested in pity parties. You know what Jesus Christ did, verse 8? Jesus said unto him, rise, take up thy bed and walk. This was somebody that had never walked, at least in the last 38 years. Jesus told him, you have to take responsibility. Rise. Don't wait for somebody to come and carry you. Rise. Take up the responsibility. Rise. And as he made up his mind to rise, he walked at least in 38 years. Jesus told him, you have to take responsibility. Rise. Don't wait for somebody to come and carry you. Rise. Take up the responsibility. Rise. And as he made up to rise, the power of healing reached him. Arise, shine, for thy light is come. As you make up your mind to arise, the power of God will meet you. As you make up your mind to arise and shine, the Lord will rise up over you. In the name of Jesus. Bible says that Jesus Christ told him, rise up and walk. He didn't look at his situation. He didn't look at the fact that 38 years he had been in that situation. Jesus looked ahead at the commandment and the pronunciation of Isaiah chapter 60. Arise, shine. Because if he was able to arise, glory will go to God. And people will celebrate God because of him. Because of you, as you arise, people will celebrate God. In the name of Jesus Christ. And he said, and immediately the man was made whole. Today you'll be made whole. In every area of your life you are made whole. Arise to be made whole. In the name of Jesus. And immediately the man was made whole and took up his bed and on the same day was the Sabbath. That was the first time he was in 38 years at least. The man rose up. You know what? When Jesus Christ told him to arise, we didn't hear Jesus pull him up. Jesus said, you can rise up. And I speak to you, you can do it. Rise up. You can do it. Rise up. Through the help of the Lord, rise up. Through the grace of the Lord, rise up. Through the power of the Lord, rise up. Through the fire of the Lord, rise up. Through the favor of the Lord, rise up. Through the anointing of the Lord, rise up. In the name of Jesus. To call upon the name of the Lord. I will arise, I will rise up. In Jesus, nothing will hold me down. Nothing will stop me. My mind to rise up. Through the power of the Lord, I rise up. Through the grace of the Lord, I rise up. Through the fire of the Lord, I rise up. The power of the Lord need. Receive in the name of Jesus. Everything that holds you, give up. Let it break. Everything that holds you down, be consumed now. In the name of Jesus. New comfort for you. New blessings for you. Amen. New breakthroughs for you. In the name of Jesus. Receive strength to take up responsibility. By the power of the Lord, what you have not been able to before, from now you begin to handle them. Amen. Every comfort in your life, pick it up in the name of Jesus. Every blessing of God in your life, pick it up in the name of Jesus. Every grace of God in your life, let it be unto you in the name of Jesus. Promise of rest for your life. Every blessing of God in your life, pick it up in the name of Jesus. Every grace of God in your life, let it be released unto you in the name of Jesus. Every promise of rest for your life, take it up. It is yours. Take it up in the name of. Every affliction is gone. Every yoke of the enemy is broken. In the name of Jesus. Every rising up against you, you keep. In the name of Jesus Christ. And I want to pray with you. Your hands are blessed.

Your life is blessed. You are moving forward. Your hand will handle great things. You will do great for the Lord. In the name of Jesus, you will encounter the Lord in a new way. In the name of Jesus, the light of God shines upon you. In the name of Jesus, doors of favor will open unto you. Favor will locate you. Help will locate you. Blessings will locate you. Your story will change for the better in the name of Jesus. The story of that man changed permanently. And even we're still reading about it. Your story changes for good permanently in Jesus. Thank you, Father. Blessed be the holy name. In Jesus' mighty name.

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Reactions to the inauguration of APC Presidential Campaign Council. 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I am Ovie Kwe. Now the news in detail. The APC Presidential Campaign Council has been inaugurated. President Bola Tinubu and Vice President Kashim Shettima will serve as chairman and vice chairman of the Presidential Campaign Council. The party chairman, Professor Nentao Iwoda, will also serve as vice chairman, while former Zamfara State Governor Abdulaziz Yari will serve

Secretary Senator Ajibola Bashir and Hadiza Alousman will serve as Deputy and Assistant Secretaries. The Campaign Council President Tinubu will work with a body of advisors, comprising Chief DC Akonde, Chief Shogun Oshoba, Senator Chisokorocha, Senator Abdullahi Adamu, and Senator Florence Itagiwa. Senate President Goswami Akpabio, Speaker Tajudeen, and Governor Memala Buni of Yobe State.

Meanwhile, Senator Adams Oshun will serve as Deputy Director General in charge of mobilization, while the Chief of Staff will serve as Deputy Director General for Administration. James Faleke, who played a pivotal role in the 2022-2023 campaign, has returned as

Senator Uche Ekwenife in the southeast, Mutaka Rabe in the northwest, Keto in the north central, and Senator Sani Danladi in the northeast. Ms. Stella Okitete, Abdullahi Ahmad, and Audu Kuri will serve as secretaries of the Election Planning Directorate. Moses Banyue will lead the Directorate as director, with Dr.

CRH Bobokar as the director of the Tinubu Shettima 2027 campaign council. In a statement by the governor's spokesperson, Suleiman Bala Idris, Dr. Lawal described Kwame's appointment as DG for the APC presidential campaign as evidence of his exceptional leadership in organizational management. The

Atayari leading the presidential campaign, the party is well positioned to convince voters and advance President Tinubu. Governor Lawal also congratulated former Zamfara governors Asani Yerima, Mahmuda Adeyeshin Kafi and Bello Kawade for their appointments to vital roles in the presidential campaign. All Progressives Congress APC on Saturday announced its president council for the 2027 election, naming former Zamfara state governor Senari as director general. A former National Secretary of the All Progressives Grant Alliance, ABGA, announced its Presidential Campaign Council for the 2027 election, naming former Zamfara State Governor Senator Yari as Director General. A former National Secretary of the All Progressives Grant Alliance, ABGA, and aspirant for Zamfara North Senatorial District in 2027, Sani Shinkafi, has commended President Bola Ahmed Tinubu for appointing Senator Abdulaziz Yari as Director General of the 2027 Tinubu Shettima Re-election Campaign Council. Shinkafi, who served as a patron of the Tinubu Shettima Presidential Campaign Council in 2023, described the appointment as a strategic decision capable of strengthening the All Progressives Congress APC ahead of the 2027 general elections. In a statement in Gusau, Shinkafi said Senator Yari possessed the political experience, organizational capacity, and grassroots network required to effectively coordinate the campaign and mobilize support for the re-election of President Tinubu and Vice President Kashim Shettima. According to him, Senator Yari's background, political experience, and track record have prepared him for the responsibility of leading the campaign. Shinkafi noted that Senator Yari was

which he described as renowned for integrity, scholarship, community service, and human development. He says Senator Yari's combination of Islamic and Western education, including his postgraduate studies at the University of Salford, contributed to shaping his leadership qualities and understanding of modern governance. On his political career, Shinkafi said Senator Yari rose from grassroots politics in Zamfara State, where he served as state secretary and later state chairman of the defunct Nigeria People's Party, ANPP. He therefore called on APC members, stakeholders, and Nigerians who

maximum cooperation to the campaign council under Senator Yari's leadership. The Deputy National President of the Association of Local Governments of Nigeria, ALGON, and Chairman of the Imo State ALGON, Mr. Tony Adikide, has congratulated the Imo State Governor, Senator Hope Ozodinma, on his appointment as Secretary of the All Progressives Congress APC Presidential Campaign Council for the forthcoming general elections. In a statement issued on behalf of the 27 local government chairmen in Imo State, Mr. Adikide described the appointment as a recognition of Governor Ozodinma's leadership capacity, political experience and grassroots mobilization skills. He commended the leadership structure of the campaign council, describing

0: experience and organizational capacity to bear on the new assignment and contribute to the success of the APC at the forthcoming elections. Radio Nigeria, uplifting the people and uniting the nation.
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1: Please let us work together for a peaceful Nigeria.
0: Radio Nigeria, uplifting the people and uniting the nation.
3: Ebonyi State Governor Chief Francis Mwifuru has lauded the State Independent Electoral Commission, EFSIEC, for the peaceful conduct of the 2026 local government re-elections held across the state today. Chief Mwifuru made the commendation shortly after casting his vote at his polling unit in Eferepe Agbaja, Ebonyi local government area of Ebonyi State. He described the elections as evidence of the state's commitment to democracy, pointing out that the result of the poll will reflect the wishes of the people. Also, the settlement unit in Eferepe Agbaja, Ebonyi local government area of Ebonyi State. He described the elections as evidence of the state's commitment to democracy.

described the level of participation in the elections as encouraging and impressive. Senator Mwai Bonyi urged those who will emerge as winners in the exercise to regard themselves as the leaders of the people, irrespective of political affiliations. On his part, Bonyi State Commissioner for Works, Mr. Stanley Mbam, said the turnout at the poll, that is at the poll unit, demonstrated the people's interest in the electoral process and appreciation of the present administration in the state. The federal government has approved the acquisition and deployment of two new communication satellites, NATCONSAT 2A and NATCONSAT 2B, to expand broadband access and strengthen the country's communications infrastructure. The Federal Executive Council approved approval moves the project into its next phase, with NATCONSAT expected to lead implementation under the supervision of the Federal Minister of Communications, Innovation and Digital Economy. NATCONSAT says the satellite will expand Nigeria's satellite capacity and improve connectivity in underserved, unserved and hard-to-reach communities, particularly where terrestrial infrastructure is difficult to and costly to deploy. It will also support broadcasting, enterprise communications, government services and other critical digital applications. NATCONSAT Managing Director Jen Egartinidehen described the approval as a major milestone, saying the satellite will strengthen the country's satellite capacity, expand connectivity and support critical communications across the country. The project will now move to the next stage, including contract finalization, technical planning, and preparations for

edge of the satellite. Rising rent costs are putting increasing pressure on Nigerians, with tenants facing higher accommodation charges, agency and logo fees, large advance payments, and frequent rent increases across the country. Guest on Radio Link, our Radio Nigeria audience participatory program, examined the factors behind rising rents and called for measures that will improve housing supply while making accommodation more affordable for Nigerians. One of the guests, Chairman FCT Stakeholders Forum for Development, Chief David Kente, attributed to the trend to inflation, currency devaluation, expensive building materials, labor cost, and limited housing supply, particularly in Abuja, where demand continues exceeding available accommodation.

Marketing Challenge. An estate developer, Dr. Christian Olatunji, who was also a guest on the program, identified increasing supply as one of the major issues that must be dealt with, stressing that if there are more houses, the situation of things will change.

0: just called for increased housing supply, local production of building materials, and appropriate regulation, while stressing that expanding infrastructure and housing development could ease demand and reduce rental pressures. Radio Nigeria, uplifting the people and uniting the nation.
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4: Now to Zamfara State, where we hear that the Minister of State for Defense, that Mr. Bello Matawalle, has donated 350 bags of rice, 50 cows and cash to support Maulid celebrations of Muslims in Zamfara State. The items were distributed to Zawiyas affiliated with the Tijaniya and Kadriya to enable them mark the annual commemoration of the birth of Prophet Muhammad. At the presentation, the Minister's Senior Special Advisor on Political Matters, Ibrahim Damaliki, said the gesture had been sustained by Dr. Matawalle for about 20 years. He explained that the annual donation of cows, rice and cash was intended to support religious communities to enable them to celebrate the Maulid in a peaceful and joyous atmosphere. The Minister of State for Defense said the initiative also reflected the Minister's commitment to encouraging charitable activities and supporting the religious and social well-being of the people.
5: For the past 20 years, each time of this Eid al-Maulud, the minister always gives out gifts to people, ranging from cows so that they can be able to slaughter them in their various places of worship, and then we also give out rice, depending on the size of the zawiya or the place of worship. We also give out money as gifts, which is the tradition of the Honorable Minister, and each year we increase the number.
4: Ibrahim Damaliki, who is also the secretary of the All Progressives Congress APC in Zamfara State, said the scale of this year's donation had increased significantly compared with last year, noting that the number of cows rose from 30 to 50, while the quantity of rice increased from 200 bags to 350. He also called for continued unity, understanding and support for the initiatives aimed at promoting peace and development in the state. On behalf of the benefiting Zawiyas, Malam Buhari Tafe expressed appreciation to the minister for the donation and prayed for continued blessings and success. Under the approved distribution arrangement, Buso received 50% of the allocation, while the remaining Zawiyas received food items, cows and cash. The Anambra State Police Command has arrested 5 suspected members of a criminal gang and recovered large quantities of suspected illicit drugs valued at 1,450,000 naira. The command also recovered a fake United States $100 note, vandalized electrical wires, and 72,550 naira in cash during a raid on a suspected criminal hired out in Injokoka local government area of the state. The operation was carried out by operatives of the command attached to the Rapid Response Code, Okuwezo, Anambra State. A statement by the Police Public Relations Officer in the state, Mr. Tochukwu Ikenga, says the 5 male suspects arrested

0: thoroughly and professionally. Members of the Nigeria Bar Association have been advised to always create time to engage in physical exercise as a way of keeping fit while carrying out their legal functions. General Secretary-elect of the association, Mr. Afa Mukeke, made the call in Port Harcourt, River State, at the end of our health work ahead of the commencement of the Bar's 66th annual conference. Mr. Mukeke said apart from physical exercise, the conference will provide lawyers the opportunity to interact, learn, and engage in healthy conversation that will keep the body, soul together and propel the profession to a higher pedestal.
1: It gives us the opportunity as lawyers to relax, unwind and exercise. Because of the nature of our work, most of our colleagues don't find time to exercise. Expectations are high. Really from last year's conference, which was very successful, so we are expecting more from this conference because we have competent people manning the affairs of the Amajaya Conference Planning Committee.
0: A senior advocate of Nigeria, Mr. Johnson's man, who also participated in the health work, said the exercise was necessary and timely for lawyers attending the conference.
2: Our Amajaya Conference, the first Saturday, is health work. And this health work is for physical exercise, to revitalize our body. They say that the health is wealth, is good. Because it is more than when you engage in this physical exercise, you become more healthy.
0: According to Mr. Usman, with the theme of the conference, Beyond Limits, the lawyers hope to engage in fruitful deliberations that will take them beyond just practice. Another member of the bar, Chioma Ekene Okuna, lauded the outgoing administration of Mazia from Osigwe for demonstrating leadership by carrying all members of the bar along while piloting affairs of the association. On the side of sports, Nigeria qualifies for first Olympic beach volleyball appearance as lobby stars deny own player salaries. Minus High has details on this and more on our sports package.
3: Nigeria's women's beach volleyball team has qualified for the Olympic Games for the first time in history. The team secured the ticket today after defeating Morocco Tuesday in the final of the 2026 CAVB Women's Beach Volleyball Championship in Alexandria, Egypt. Nigeria dominated the final, winning the set 21-17, 21-10 to claim gold and book a place at the 2028 Olympic Games in Los Angeles. Earlier in the semi-final, Nigeria also beat Mozambique 2-0 with both sets ending 21-17. Reacting to the defeat, President of the Nigerian Volleyball Federation, Musa Nimwa, described it as a milestone. The management of Nigerian National League, NNL side, Lobi Stars Football Club of Makurdi has dismissed reports that the club is owing players and staff salaries. The media officer of the club, Emmanuel Uja, said the reports are false and challenged anyone making the allegations to come forward with their contract papers.
4: I can tell you that we are not owing any player, and I challenge any player who are new or old. Who say we are owing to come out? I also challenge anybody who thinks he has a contract with Lobi and we have not paid him. In fact, Mr. Simon Kyak is one of the best Lobi chairman that has given attention to payment of salaries because he believes that if we take care of the players, we are taking care of the team.
3: Uja told Radio Nigeria that the club has settled all players from last season and has also paid new recruits all their entitlements. Uja added that the club's focus right now is on securing promotion back to the Nigeria Premier Football League and not on distractions from those he described as mischief makers. I am Linus. Hi.
0: We now bring you the commentary which is on the need for affordable housing for civil servants. It is written by Shawad Kelechi of our Current Affairs Unit.
5: Accommodation remains one of the most pressing challenges facing Nigerians today, especially civil servants who dedicate years of service to the nation but still struggle to own decent homes. In many cities across the country, the cost of house rent and building materials has continued to rise, making home ownership increasingly difficult for low and middle income earners. For many workers, a large portion of their salaries go into paying rent, leaving little or nothing for savings and other family needs. Nigeria's housing deficit is still estimated in millions of units, with experts warning that the situation could worsen if urgent action is not taken. Rising inflation, increasing cost of cement, land, transportation, and other building materials have made affordable housing a serious concern. Many civil servants retire after decades of service without owning a home, forcing them to depend on rented apartments even in old age. Apparently, it is in response to this challenge that governments at different levels have continued to introduce measures aimed at improving access to affordable housing. The federal government has also taken steps to improve housing delivery through institutions such as the Federal Mortgage Bank of Nigeria and the National Housing Fund. The government has continued to encourage mortgage financing for workers while promoting affordable housing projects under the Renewed Hope Housing Program. The initiative is designed to provide affordable homes for citizens, particularly low and middle income earners, through flexible payment plans and mortgage arrangements. In addition, some state governments have entered partnerships with private developers to build mass housing estates, while efforts are being made to simplify access to mortgages for civil servants. These interventions are aimed at reducing the pressure caused by rising rents and the shortage of decent accommodation in urban centers. Unfortunately, the problems persist despite these interventions. For all intents and purposes, what is worth doing at all is worth doing well. The appropriate authorities must think about all the reasons why commensurate solutions must be put in place to address housing deficit for workers as the challenges remain. Transparency and accountability are critical to the success of housing schemes in the country. In the past, many housing projects meant for workers were hijacked by politicians and wealthy individuals, leaving the intended beneficiaries helpless. There are also concerns about affordability, as some repayment plans remain beyond the reach of junior civil servants. Affordable housing offers several benefits not only to workers but also to the economy. Access to decent shelter improves the welfare and productivity of civil servants. Workers who live in stable and comfortable environments are often more focused and motivated in carrying out their responsibilities. Housing projects also create employment opportunities for artisans, engineers, suppliers, and other professionals in the construction sector. To ensure sustainability, government must strengthen policies that support low-interest mortgages, proper monitoring of housing projects, and fair allocation processes. Partnerships, the private sector, housing cooperatives, and financial institutions should also be encouraged to expand access to affordable homes. Ultimately, housing is not a luxury, but a basic human need. A nation that values its workforce must prioritize decent and affordable shelter for workers. With proper planning, transparency, and political will, Nigeria can make home ownership a reality for more civil servants and improve the quality of life for millions of families.
0: Walter Obwala presented the commentary on the need for affordable housing for civil servants, written by Shawad Kelechi. Now to the news series, a recap of the major stories. Reactions have trailed the inauguration of APC Presidential Campaign Council. The federal government has approved the deployment of additional communication satellite to expand broadband access and strengthen the country's communications infrastructure. Guests on Radio Link have attributed the rising cost of house rent to expensive building materials. And the General Secretary-elect of the Nigeria Bar Association, Mr. Afam Okeke, has tasked lawyers on physical fitness. And that's the news, edited by Conrad Labe and the production team. I am Ove Kuje. Thank you so much for listening, and from all of us on the network service of Radio Nigeria. Good night.

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0: 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Keep listening. 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You're welcome.
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Did you know that Lagos has a floating city? Makoko is in the state of Lagos and has been built over water. People use waterways to travel through the city. It's a unique city in Nigeria. This is a fact about our Lagos.

is no party like a Lagos party, sang musician Banky W. We Lagosians love parties, and no weekend is complete without an Owambe party. With a musician on the bandstand blaring loud music, with partygoers dancing the night away, dressed in ashwebi of different makes and sizes, the Lagos party forms the crazy excitement of the city. 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

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My name is Kofi and I confirm it. Confirm me. Oh yeah, it was okay.

it was all a dream. I used to read Word Up magazine, Salt and Pepper and Heavy D up in the limousine, hanging pictures on my wall. Every Saturday, Rap Attack, Mr. Magic, Molly Mall. I let my tape rock till my tape pop, smoking weed and bamboo, sipping on private stock. Way back when I had the red and black lumberjack with the hat to match. Remember rapping Duke, da-ha, you never thought that hip-hop would take it this far. Now I'm in the limelight cause I rhyme tight. Time to get paid, blow up like the World Trade. Born sinner, the opposite of a winner. Remember when I used to eat sardines for dinner? Pizza, Raw G, Brucey B, Kid Capri, Funk Master Flex, Love Bug, Starsky. I'm blowing up like you thought I would. Call a trip, same number, same hood. It's all good. And if you don't know, now you know, nigga. 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
2: Baby, don't be afraid.
1: Don't be afraid, mama.
2: Show your love.
1: Let me see something.
2: I'll give you what you love.
1: Give it to me, baby. Yeah.
2: I know it's all in your mind.
1: Let me hold something, baby.
2: Quality time.
1: You want it? You want
2: I'll
1: it?
2: Give you what you love. Yeah.
1: Show up. Time for big stuff.
3: Yeah.
1: Coming to you live and you never get enough. See, me no care, cause we well dangerous. And we be getting down. This ain't nothing new to us now. You be sexy.
3: Right.
1: Check me. Make you want me.
3: Right.
1: Sweat
3: right.
1: Me. Where you mad at? What you said? That's what they said.

defend her unity and uphold her honor.